2. Taxiway Alpha 2 closed. Wind 040 degrees 6 knots. Direction variable between 020 and 080 degrees. Visibility 3,500 meters. Light shower of rain. Mist. Few 300 feet stratus. Broken 1,100 feet cumulus. Temperature 24. Dew point 23. QN 81002 hectopascals 29.61 inches. Advise you have information Papa. Now Litra International Airport information Papa. 0000. ILS Yankee runway 16 left approach. Landing runway 16 left. Departure runway 16 right. Departure frequency 124.2. Taxiway Alpha 2 closed. Wind 040 degrees 6 knots. Direction variable between 020 and 080 degrees. Visibility 3,500 meters. Light shower of rain. Mist. Few 300 feet stratus. Broken 1,100 feet cumulus. Temperature 24. Dew point 23. QN 81002 hectopascals 29.61 inches. Advise you have information Papa. Now Litra International Airport information Papa. 0000. ILS Yankee runway 16 left approach. Landing runway 16 left. Departure runway 16 right. Departure frequency 124.2. Taxiway Alpha 2 closed. Wind 040 degrees 6 knots. Direction variable between 020 and 080 degrees. Visibility 3,500 meters. Light shower of rain. Mist. Few 300 feet stratus. Broken 1,100 feet cumulus. Temperature 24. Dew point 23. QN 81002 hectopascals 29.61 inches. Advise you have information Papa. Now Litra International Airport information Quebec. 0004. ILS Yankee runway 16 left approach. Landing runway 16 left. Departure runway 16 right. Departure frequency 124.2. Taxiway Alpha 2 closed. Wind 040 degrees 5 knots. Direction variable between 020 and 080 degrees. Visibility 3,500 meters. Light shower of rain. Mist. Few 100 feet stratus. Broken 600 feet stratus. Temperature 24. Dew point 24. QN 81002 hectopascals 29.61 inches. Advise you have information Quebec. Now Litra International Airport information Quebec. 0004. ILS Yankee runway 16 left approach. Landing runway 16 left. Departure runway 16 right. Departure frequency 124.2. Taxiway Alpha 2 closed. Wind 040 degrees 5 knots. Direction variable between 020 and 080 degrees. Visibility 3,500 meters. Light shower of rain. Mist. Few 100 feet stratus. Broken 600 feet stratus. Temperature 24. Dew point 24. QN 81002 hectopascals 2.61 inches. Information Quebec. Now Litra International Airport information Quebec. 0004. ILS Yankee runway 16 left approach. Landing runway 16 left. Departure runway 16 right. Departure frequency 124.2. Taxiway Alpha 2 closed. Wind 040 degrees 5 knots.
Direction variable between 020 and 080 degrees. Visibility 3,500 meters. Light shower of rain. Mist. Few 100 feet stratus. Broken 600 feet stratus. Temperature 24. Dew point 24. QNH1002 hectopascals 29.61 inches. Advise you have information Quebec. Nalitra International Airport information Quebec. 0004. ILS Yankee runway 16 left approach. Landing runway 16 left. Departure runway 16 right. Departure frequency 124.2. Taxiway Alpha 2 closed. Wind 040 degrees 5 knots. Direction variable between 020 and 080 degrees. Visibility 3,500 meters. Light shower of rain. Mist. Few 100 feet stratus. Broken 600 feet stratus. Temperature 24. QNH1002 hectopascals 29.61 inches. Advise you have information Quebec. Nalitra International Airport information Quebec. 0004. ILS Yankee runway 16 left approach. Landing runway 16 left. Departure runway 16 right. Departure frequency 124.2. Taxiway Alpha 2 closed. Wind 040 degrees 5 knots. Direction variable between 020 and 080 degrees. Visibility 3,500 meters. Light shower of rain. Mist. Few 100 feet stratus. Broken 600 feet stratus. Temperature 24. Dew point 24. QNH1002 hectopascals 29.61 inches. Advise you have information Quebec. Nalitra International Airport information Quebec. 0004. ILS Yankee runway 16 left approach. Landing runway 16 left. Departure runway 16 right. Departure frequency 124.2. Taxiway Alpha 2 closed. Wind 040 degrees 5 knots. Direction variable between 020 and 080 degrees. Visibility 3,500 meters. Light shower of rain. Mist. Few 100 feet stratus. Broken 600 feet stratus. Temperature 24. Dew point 24. QNH1002 hectopascals 29.61 inches. Advise you have information Quebec. Nalitra International Airport information Quebec. 0004. ILS Yankee runway 16 left approach. Landing runway 16 left. Departure runway 16 right. Departure frequency 124.2. Taxiway Alpha 2 closed. Wind 040 degrees 5 knots. Direction variable between 020 and 080 degrees. Visibility 3,500 meters. Light shower of rain. Mist. Few 100 feet stratus. Broken 600 feet stratus. Temperature 24. Dew point 24. QNH1002 hectopascals 29.61 inches. Advise you have information Quebec. Nalitra International Airport information Quebec. 0004. ILS Yankee runway 16 left approach. Landing runway 16 left. Departure runway 16 right. Departure frequency 124.2. Taxiway Alpha 2 closed. Wind 040 degrees 5 knots. Direction variable between 020 and 080 degrees. Visibility 3,500 meters. Light shower of rain. Mist. Few 100 feet stratus.
Broken 600 feet stratus. Temperature 24. Dew point 24. QNH1002 hectopascals 2961 inches. Advise you have information Quebec. Now Litra International Airport information Romeo. 0011. ILS Yankee runway 16 left approach. Landing runway 16 left. Departure runway 16 right. Departure frequency 124.2. Taxiway Alpha 2 closed. Wind 050 degrees 4 knots. Direction variable between 020 and 090 degrees. Visibility 4,500 meters. Light shower rain. Mist. Few 900 feet stratus. Broken 400 feet stratus. Temperature 24. Dew point 24. QNH1002 hectopascals 2961 inches. You have information Romeo. Litra International Airport information Romeo. 0011. ILS Yankee runway 16 left approach. Landing runway 16 left. Departure runway 16 right. Departure frequency 124.2. Taxiway Alpha 2 close. Wind 050 degrees. Direction variable between 020 and 090 degrees. Visibility 4,500 meters. Light shower of rain. Mist. Few 100 feet stratus. Broken 400 feet stratus. Temperature 24. Dew point 24. QNH1002 hectopascals 2961 inches. Advise you have information Romeo. Now Litra International Airport information Romeo. 0011. ILS Yankee runway 16 left approach. Landing runway 16 left. Departure runway 16 right. Departure frequency 124.2. Taxiway Alpha 2 closed. Wind 050 degrees 4 knots. Direction variable between 020 and 090 degrees. Visibility 4,500 meters. Light shower of rain. Mist. Few 100 feet stratus. Broken 400 feet stratus. Temperature 24. Dew point 24. QNH1002 hectopascals 2961 inches. Advise you have information Romeo. Now Litra International Airport information Romeo. 0011. ILS Yankee runway 16 left approach. Landing runway 16 left. Departure runway 16 right. Departure frequency 124.2. Taxiway Alpha 2 closed. Wind 050 degrees 4 knots. Direction variable between 020 and 090 degrees. Visibility 4,500 meters. Light shower of rain. Mist. Few 100 feet stratus. Broken 400 feet stratus. Temperature 24. Dew point 24. QNH1002 hectopascals 2961 inches. Advise you have information Romeo. Now Litra International Airport information Romeo. 0011. ILS Yankee runway 16 left approach. Landing runway 16 left. Departure runway 16 right. Departure frequency 124.2. Taxiway Alpha 2 closed. Wind 050 degrees 4 knots. Direction variable between 020 and 090 degrees. Visibility 4,500 meters. Light shower of rain. Mist. Few 100 feet stratus. Broken 400 feet stratus. Temperature 24. Dew point 24. QNH1002 hectopascals 2961 inches.
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Nalita International Airport information, Romeo. 0011. ILS Yankee runway 16 left approach. Landing runway 16 left. Departure runway 16 right. Departure frequency 124.2. Taxiway Alpha 2 closed. Wind 050 degrees 4 knots. Direction variable between 020 and 090 degrees. Visibility 4,500 meters. Light shower of rain. Mist. Few 100 feet stratus. Broken 400 feet stratus. Temperature 24. Dew point 24. QN81002 hectopascals 2961 inches. Advise you have information, Romeo. Nalita International Airport information, Romeo. 0011. ILS Yankee runway 16 left approach. Landing runway 16 left. Departure runway 16 right. Departure frequency 124.2. Taxiway Alpha 2 closed. Wind 050 degrees 4 knots. Direction variable between 020 and 090 degrees. Visibility 4,500 meters. Light shower of rain. Mist. Few 100 feet stratus. Broken 400 feet stratus. Temperature 24. 2.24. QN81002 2961 inches. Advise you have information, Romeo. Nalita International Airport information, Romeo. 0011. Yankee runway 16 left approach. Landing runway 16 left. Departure runway 16 right. Departure frequency 124.2. Two closed. Wind 050 degrees 4 knots. Direction variable between 020 and 090 degrees. Visibility 4,500 meters. Light shower of rain. Mist. Few 100 feet stratus. Broken 400 feet stratus. Temperature 24. 2.24. QN81002 hectopascals 2961 inches. Advise you have information, Romeo. Nalita International Airport information, Romeo. 0011. ILS Yankee runway 16 left approach. Landing runway 16 left. Departure runway 16 right. Departure frequency 124.2. Taxiway Alpha 2 closed. Wind 050 degrees 4 knots. Direction variable between 020 and 090 degrees. Visibility 4,500 meters. Light shower of rain. Mist. Few 100 feet stratus. Broken 400 feet stratus. Temperature 24. Dew point 24. QN81002 hectopascals 2961 inches. Advise you have information, Romeo. Nalita International Airport information, Romeo. 0011. ILS Yankee runway 16 left approach. Landing runway 16 left. Departure runway 16 right. Departure frequency 124.2. Taxiway Alpha 2 closed. Wind 050 degrees 4 knots. Direction variable between 020 and 090 degrees. Visibility 4,500 meters. Light shower of rain. Mist. Few 100 feet stratus. Broken 400 feet stratus. Temperature 24. Dew point 24. QN81002 hectopascals 2961 inches. Advise you have information, Romeo. Nalita International Airport information, Romeo. 0011. ILS Yankee runway 16 left approach.
Landing runway 16 left. Departure runway 16 right. Departure frequency 124.2. Taxiway altitude closed. Wind 050 degrees 4 knots. Direction variable between 020 and 090 degrees. Visibility 4,500 meters. Light shower of rain. Mist. Few 100 feet stratus. Broken 400 feet stratus. Temperature 24. Dew point 24. QNH 1002 hectopascals 2961 inches. Advise you have information Romeo. Now Litra International Airport information Romeo. 0011. ILS Yankee runway 16 left approach. Landing runway 16 left. Departure runway 16 right. Departure frequency 124.2. Taxiway Alpha 2 closed. Wind 050 degrees 4 knots. Direction variable between 020 and 090 degrees. Visibility 4,500 meters. Light shower of rain. Mist. Few 100 feet stratus. Broken 400 feet stratus. Temperature 24. Dew point 24. QNH 1002 hectopascals 2961 inches. Advise you have information Romeo. Now Litra International Airport information Romeo. 0011. ILS Yankee runway 16 left approach. Landing runway 16 left. Departure runway 16 right. Departure frequency 124.2. Taxiway Alpha 2 closed. Wind 050 degrees 4 knots. Direction variable between 020 and 090 degrees. Visibility 4,500 meters. Light shower of rain. Mist. Few 100 feet stratus. Broken 400 feet stratus. Temperature 24. Dew point 24. QNH 1002 hectopascals 2961 inches. Advise you have information Romeo. Now Litra International Airport information Sierra. 0024. ILS Yankee runway 16 left approach. Landing runway 16 left. Departure runway 16 right. Departure frequency 124.2. Taxiway Alpha 2 closed. Wind 050 degrees 5 knots. Visibility 4,500 meters. Light shower of rain. Mist. Few 100 feet stratus. Broken 300 feet stratus. Temperature 25. Dew point 24. QNH 1002 hectopascals 2961 inches. Advise you have information Sierra. Now Litra International Airport information Sierra. 0024. ILS Yankee runway 16 left approach. Landing runway 16 left. Departure runway 16 right. Departure frequency 124.2. Taxiway Alpha 2 closed. Wind 050 degrees 5 knots. Visibility 4,500 meters. Light shower of rain. Mist. Few 100 feet stratus. Broken 300 feet stratus. Temperature 25. Dew point 24. QNH 1002 hectopascals 2961 inches. Advise you have information Sierra. Now Litra International Airport information Sierra. 0024. ILS Yankee runway 16 left approach. Landing runway 16 left. Departure runway 16 right. Departure frequency 124.2. Taxiway Alpha 2 closed. Wind 050 degrees 5 knots. Visibility 4,500 meters. Light shower of rain. Mist.
few 100 feet stratus. Broken 300 feet stratus. Temperature 25.

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1: Mist. Few 100 feet stratus. Broken 300 feet stratus. Temperature 25. Dew point 24. QNH1002 hectopascals 29.61 inches. Advise you have information, Sierra. Nalitra International Airport information, Sierra. 0024. ILS Yankee runway 16 left approach. Landing runway 16 left. Departure runway 16 right. Departure frequency 124.2. Taxiway Alpha 2 closed. Wind 050 degrees 5 knots. Visibility 4,500 meters. Light shower of rain. Mist. Few 100 feet stratus. Broken 300 feet stratus. Temperature 25. Dew point 24. QNH1002 hectopascals 29.61 inches. Advise you have information, Sierra. Nalitra International Airport information, Sierra. 0024. ILS Yankee runway 16 left approach. Landing runway 16 left. Departure runway 16 right. Departure frequency 124.2. Taxiway Alpha 2 closed. Wind 050 degrees 5 knots. Visibility 4,500 meters. Light shower of rain. Mist. Few 100 feet stratus. Broken 300 feet stratus. Temperature 25. Dew point 24. QNH1002 hectopascals 29.61 inches. Advise you have information, Sierra. Nalitra International Airport information, Sierra. 0024. ILS Yankee runway 16 left approach. Landing runway 16 left. Departure runway 16 right. Departure frequency 124.2. Taxiway Alpha 2 closed. Wind 050 degrees 5 knots. Visibility 4,500 meters. Light shower of rain. Mist. Few 100 feet stratus. Broken 300 feet stratus. Temperature 25. Dew point 24. QNH1002 hectopascals 29.61 inches. Advise you have information, Sierra. Nalitra International Airport information, Tango. 0030. ILS Yankee runway 16 left approach. Landing runway 16 left. Departure runway 16 right. Departure frequency 124.2. Taxiway Alpha 2 closed. Wind 050 degrees 5 knots. Visibility 4,500 meters. Light shower of rain. Mist. Few 100 feet stratus. Broken 300 feet stratus. Temperature 25. Dew point 24. QNH1002 hectopascals 29.60 inches. Advise you have information, Tango. Nalitra International Airport information, Tango. 0030. ILS Yankee runway 16 left approach. Landing runway 16 left. Departure runway 16 right. Departure frequency 124.2. Taxiway Alpha 2 closed. Wind 050 degrees 5 knots. Visibility 4,500 meters. Light shower of rain. Mist. Few 100 feet stratus. Broken 300 feet stratus. Temperature 25. Dew point 24. QNH1002 hectopascals 29.60 inches. Advise you have information, Tango. 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ILS Yankee runway 16 left approach. Landing runway 16 left. Departure runway 16.

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Departure frequency 124.2. Taxiway Alpha 2 closed. Wind 050 degrees 5 knots. Visibility 4,500 meters. Light shower of rain. Mist. Few 100 feet stratus. Broken 300 feet stratus. Temperature 25.24. QNH 1002 particles 29 or 60 inches. Advise you have information Tango. Nalitra International Airport information Tango. 0030. ILS Yankee runway 16 left approach. Landing runway 16 left. Departure runway 16 right. Departure frequency 124.2. Taxiway Alpha 2 closed. Wind 050 degrees 5 knots. Visibility 4,500 meters. Light shower of rain. Mist. Few 100 feet stratus. Broken 300 feet stratus. Temperature 25. Dew point 24. QNH 1002 hectopascals 29 or 60 inches. Advise you have information Tango. Nalitra International Airport information Tango. 0030. ILS Yankee runway 16 left approach. Landing runway 16 left. Departure runway 16 right. Departure frequency 124.2. Taxiway Alpha 2 closed. Wind 050 degrees 5 knots. Visibility 4,500 meters. Light shower of rain. Mist. Few 100 feet stratus. Broken 300 feet stratus. Temperature 25. Dew point 24. QNH 1002 hectopascals 29 or 60 inches. Advise you have information Tango. Nalitra International Airport information Tango. 0030. ILS Yankee runway 16 left approach. Landing runway 16 left. Departure runway 16 right. Departure frequency 124.2. Taxiway Alpha 2 closed. Wind 050 degrees 5 knots. Visibility 4,500 meters. Light shower of rain. Mist. Few 100 feet stratus. Broken 300 feet stratus. Temperature 25. Dew point 24. QNH 1002 hectopascals 29 or 60 inches. Advise you have information Tango. Nalitra International Airport information Tango. 0030. ILS Yankee runway 16 left approach. Landing runway 16 left. Departure runway 16 right. Departure frequency 124.2. Taxiway Alpha 2 closed. Wind 050 degrees 5 knots. Visibility 4,500 meters. Light shower of rain. Mist. Few 100 feet stratus. Broken 300 feet stratus. Temperature 25. Dew point 24. QNH 1002 hectopascals 29 or 60 inches. Advise you have information Tango. Nalitra International Airport information Tango. 0030. ILS Yankee runway 16 left approach. Landing runway 16 left. Departure runway 16 right. Departure frequency 124.2. Taxiway Alpha 2 closed. Wind 050 degrees 5 knots. Visibility 4,500 meters. Light shower of rain. Mist. Few 100 feet stratus. Broken 300 feet stratus. Temperature 25. Dew point 24. QNH 1002 hectopascals 29 or 60 inches. Advise you have information Tango.
Nalita International Airport Information Tango 0030 ILS Yankee Runway 16 left approach Landing Runway 16 left Departure Runway 16 right Departure Frequency 124.2 Taxiway Alpha 2 closed Wind 050 degrees 5 knots Visibility 4,500 meters. Light shower of rain. Mist. Few 100 feet stratus. Broken 300 feet stratus. Temperature 25. Dew point 24. QNH 1002 hectopascals 29 or 60 inches. Advise you have information tango. Nalita International Airport information tango. 0030. ILS Yankee Runway 16 left approach. Landing Runway 16 left. Departure Runway 16 right. Departure Frequency 124.2. Taxiway Alpha 2 closed. Wind 050 degrees 5 knots. Visibility 4,500 meters. Light shower of rain. Mist. Few 100 feet stratus. Broken 300 feet stratus. Temperature 25. Dew point 24. QNH 1002 hectopascals 29 or 60 inches. Advise you have information tango. Nalita International Airport information tango. 0030. ILS Yankee runway 16 left approach. Landing runway 16 left. Departure runway 16 right. Departure frequency 124.2. Taxiway Alpha 2 closed. Wind 050 degrees 5 knots. Visibility 4,500 meters. Light shower of rain. Mist. Few 100 feet stratus. Broken 300 feet stratus. Temperature 25. Dew point 24. QNH 1002 hectopascals 29 or 60 inches. Advise you have information tango. Nalita International Airport information tango. 0030. ILS Yankee runway 16 left approach. Landing runway 16 left. Departure runway 16 right. Departure frequency 124.2. Taxiway Alpha 2 closed. Wind 050 degrees 5 knots. Visibility 4,500 meters. Light shower of rain. Mist. Few 100 feet stratus. Broken 300 feet stratus. Temperature 25. Dew point 24. QNH 1002 hectopascals 29 or 60 inches. Advise you have information tango. Nalita International Airport Information Tango 0030 ILS Yankee Runway 16 left approach Landing Runway 16 left Departure Runway 16 right Departure Frequency 124.2 Taxiway Alpha 2 closed Wind 050 degrees 5 knots Visibility 4,500 meters. Light shower of rain. Mist. Few 100 feet stratus. Broken 300 feet stratus. Temperature 25. Dew point 24. QNH 1002 hectopascals 29 or 60 inches. Advise you have information tango. Nalita International Airport information tango. 0030. ILS Yankee Runway 16 left approach. Landing Runway 16 left. Departure Runway 16 right. Departure Frequency 124.2. Taxiway Alpha 2 closed. Wind 050 degrees 5 knots. Visibility 4,500 meters. Light shower of rain. Mist. Few 100 feet stratus.
Broken 300 feet stratus. Temperature 25. Dew point 24. QN 8100 to hectopascals 29 or 60 inches. Advise you have information Tango. Nalitra International Airport information Tango. 0030. ILS Yankee runway 16 left approach. Landing runway 16 left. Departure runway 16 right. Departure frequency 124.2. Taxiway Alpha 2 closed. Wind 050 degrees 5 knots. Visibility 4,500 meters. Light shower of rain. Mist. Few 100 feet stratus. Broken 300 feet stratus. Temperature 25. Dew point 24. QN 8100 to hectopascals 29 or 60 inches. Advise you have information Tango. Nalitra International Airport information Tango. 0030. ILS Yankee runway 16 left approach. Landing runway 16 left. Departure runway 16 right. Departure frequency 124.2. Taxiway Alpha 2 closed. Wind 050 degrees 5 knots. Visibility 4,500 meters. Light shower of rain. Mist. Few 100 feet stratus. Broken 300 feet stratus. Temperature 25. Dew point 24. QN 8100 to hectopascals 29 or 60 inches. Advise you have information Tango. Nalitra International Airport information Tango. 0030. ILS Yankee runway 16 left approach. Landing runway 16 left. Departure runway 16 right. Departure frequency 124.2. Taxiway Alpha 2 closed. Wind 050 degrees 5 knots. Visibility 4,500 meters. Light shower of rain. Mist. Few 100 feet stratus. Broken 300 feet stratus. Temperature 25. Dew point 24. QN 8100 to hectopascals 29 or 60 inches. Advise you have information Tango. Nalitra International Airport information uniform. 0045. ILS Yankee runway 16 left approach. Landing runway 16 left. Departure runway 16 right. Departure frequency 124.2. Taxiway Alpha 2 closed. Wind 040 degrees 5 knots. Visibility 4,500 meters. Light shower of rain. Mist. Few 100 feet stratus. Broken 200 feet stratus. Broken 900 feet stratus. Temperature 25. Dew point 24. QN 8100 to hectopascals 29 or 60 inches. Advise you have information uniform. Nalitra International Airport information uniform. 0045. ILS Yankee runway 16 left approach. Landing runway 16 left. Departure runway 16 right. Departure frequency 124.2. Taxiway Alpha 2 closed. Wind 040 degrees 5 knots. Visibility 4,500 meters. Light shower of rain. Mist. Few 100 feet stratus. Broken 200 feet stratus. Broken 900 feet stratus. Temperature 25. Dew point 24. QN 8100 to hectopascals 29 or 60 inches. Advise you have information uniform. Nalitra International Airport information uniform. 0045. ILS Yankee runway 16 left approach. Landing runway 16 left.
Departure runway 16 right. Departure frequency 124.2. Taxiway Alpha 2 closed. Wind 040 degrees 5 knots. Visibility 4,500 meters. Light shower of rain. Mist. Few 100 feet stratus. Broken 200 feet stratus. Broken 900 feet stratus. Temperature 25. Dew point 24. QNH 1002 hectopascals 29 or 60 inches. Advise you have information uniform. Nalitra International Airport information uniform. 0045. ILS Yankee runway 16 left approach. Landing runway 16 left. Departure runway 16 right. Departure frequency 124.2. Taxiway Alpha 2 closed. Wind 040 degrees 5 knots. Visibility 4,500 meters. Light shower of rain. Mist. Few 100 feet stratus. Broken 200 feet stratus. Broken 900 feet stratus. Temperature 25. Dew point 24. QNH 1002 hectopascals 29 or 60 inches. Advise you have information uniform. Nalitra International Airport information uniform. 0045. ILS Yankee runway 16 left approach. Landing runway 16 left. Departure runway 16 right. Departure frequency 124.2. Taxiway Alpha 2 closed. Wind 040 degrees 5 knots. Visibility 4,500 meters. Light shower of rain. Mist. Few 100 feet stratus. Broken 200 feet stratus. Broken 900 feet stratus. Temperature 25. Dew point 24. QNH 1002 hectopascals 29 or 60 inches. Advise you have information uniform. Nalitra International Airport information Victor. 0045. ILS Yankee runway 16 left approach. Landing runway 16 left. Departure runway 16 right. Departure frequency 124.2. Taxiway Alpha 2 closed. LVP in force. Wind 040 degrees 5 knots. Visibility 4,500 meters. Light shower of rain. Mist. Few 100 feet stratus. Broken 200 feet stratus. Broken 900 feet stratus. Temperature 25. Dew point 24. QNH 1002 hectopascals 29 or 60 inches. Advise you have information Victor. Nalitra International Airport information Victor. 0045. ILS Yankee runway 16 left approach. Landing runway 16 left. Departure runway 16 right. Departure frequency 124.2. Taxiway Alpha 2 closed. LVP in force. Wind 040 degrees 5 knots. Visibility 4,500 meters. Light shower of rain. Mist. Few 100 feet stratus. Broken 200 feet stratus. Broken 900 feet stratus. Temperature 25. Dew point 24. QNH 1002 hectopascals 29 or 60 inches. Advise you have information Victor. Nalitra International Airport information Victor. 0045. ILS Yankee runway 16 left approach. Landing runway 16 left. Departure runway 16 right. Departure frequency 124.2. Taxiway Alpha 2 closed. LVP in force. Wind 040 degrees 5 knots.
visibility 4,500 meters. Light shower of rain. Mist. Few 100 feet stratus. Broken 200 feet stratus. Broken 900 feet stratus. Temperature 25. Dew point 24. QNH1002 hectopascals 2960 inches. Advise you have information, Victor. Nalitra International Airport Information Whiskey 0052 ILS Yankee Runway 16 Left Approach Landing Runway 16 Left Departure Runway 16 Right Departure Frequency 124.2 Taxiway Alpha 2 Closed LVP in force. Wind 050 degrees 6 knots. Direction variable between 020 and 120 degrees. Visibility 3,000 meters. Runway 16 right. RVR touchdown above 2,000 meters, no change. Midpoint above 2,000 meters, no change. Stop and 2,000 meters, no change. Runway 16 left. RVR touchdown above 2,000 meters, no change. Stop and above 2,000 meters, no change. Light shower of rain. Mist. Few 100 feet stratus. Broken 200 feet stratus. Broken 900 feet stratus. Temperature 25. Dew point 24. QNH1002 hectopascals 2960 inches. Advise you have information whiskey. Nalitra International Airport Information X-ray 0053 ILS Yankee Runway 16 Left Approach Landing Runway 16 Left Departure Runway 16 Right Departure Frequency 124.2 Taxiway Alpha 2 Closed LVP in force Wind 050 degrees 6 knots. Direction variable between 020 and 120 degrees. Visibility 2,000 meters. Runway 16 right. RVR touchdown above 2,000 meters, no change. Midpoint above 2,000 meters, no change. Stop and 1,900 meters downward. Runway 16 left. RVR touchdown above 2,000 meters, no change. Stop and above 2,000 meters, no change. Light shower of rain. Mist. Few 100 feet stratus. Broken 200 feet stratus. Broken 900 feet stratus. Temperature 25. Dew point 24. QNH1002 hectopascals 2960 inches. Advise you have information X-ray. Nalitra International Airport Information Yankee 0055 ILS Yankee Runway 16 Left Approach Landing Runway 16 Left Departure Runway 16 Right Departure Frequency 124.2 Taxiway Alpha 2 Closed LVP in Force Wind 050 degrees 6 knots. Direction variable between 020 and 120 degrees. Visibility 2,000 meters. Runway 16 right. RVR touchdown above 2,000 meters, no change. Midpoint 2,000 meters, no change. Stop and 2,000 meters downward. Runway 16 left. RVR touchdown above 2,000 meters, no change. Stop and above 2,000 meters, no change. Shower of rain. Mist. Few 100 feet stratus. Broken 200 feet stratus. Broken 900 feet stratus. Temperature 25. Dew point 24. QNH1002 hectopascals 2960 inches. Advise you have information Yankee. Nalitra International Airport Information Yankee. 0055. ILS Yankee Runway 16 Left Approach. Landing Runway 16 Left. Departure Runway 16 Right.
Departure frequency 124.2. Taxiway Alpha 2 closed. LVP in force. Wind 050 degrees 6 knots. Direction variable between 020 and 120 degrees. Visibility 2,000 meters. Runway 16 right. RVR touchdown above 2,000 meters, no change. Midpoint 2,000 meters, no change. Stop and 2,000 meters downward. Runway 16 left. RVR touchdown above 2,000 meters, no change. Stop and above 2,000 meters, no change. Shower of rain. Mist. Few 100 feet stratus. Broken 200 feet stratus. Broken 900 feet stratus. Temperature 25. Dew point 24. QNH 1002 hectopascals 29060 inches. Advise you have information Yankee. Nalitra International Airport information Yankee. 0055. ILS Yankee runway 16 left approach. Landing runway 16 left. Departure runway 16 right. Departure frequency 124.2. Taxiway Alpha 2 closed. LVP in force. Wind 050 degrees 6 knots. Direction variable between 020 and 120 degrees. Visibility 2,000 meters. Runway 16 right. RVR touchdown above 2,000 meters, no change. Midpoint 2,000 meters, no change. Stop and 2,000 meters downward. Runway 16 left. RVR touchdown above 2,000 meters, no change. Stop and above 2,000 meters, no change. Shower of rain. Mist. Few 100 feet stratus. Broken 200 feet stratus. Broken 900 feet stratus. Temperature 25. Dew point 24. QNH 1002 hectopascals 29060 inches. Advise you have information Yankee. Nalitra International Airport information Yankee. 0055. ILS Yankee runway 16 left approach. Landing runway 16 left. Departure runway 16 right. Departure frequency 124.2. Taxiway Alpha 2 closed. LVP in force. Wind 050 degrees 6 knots. Direction variable between 020 and 120 degrees. Visibility 2,000 meters. Runway 16 right. RVR touchdown above 2,000 meters, no change. Midpoint 2,000 meters, no change. Stop and 2,000 meters downward. Runway 16 left. RVR touchdown above 2,000 meters, no change. Stop and above 2,000 meters, no change. Shower of rain. Mist. Few 100 feet stratus. Broken 200 feet stratus. Broken 900 feet stratus. Temperature 25. Dew point 24. QNH 1002 hectopascals 29060 inches. Advise you have information Yankee. Nalitra International Airport information Zulu. 0100. ILS Yankee runway 16 left approach. Landing runway 16 left. Departure runway 16 right. Departure frequency 124.2. Taxiway Alpha 2 closed. LVP in force. Wind 050 degrees 6 knots. Direction variable between 020 and 120 degrees. Visibility 2,500 meters. Runway 16 right. RVR touchdown 2,000 meters, no change. Midpoint 1,900 meters upward. Stop and 2,000 meters upward. Runway 16 left. RVR touchdown above 2,000 meters, no change. Stop and above 2,000 meters, no change. Shower of rain. Mist. Few 100 feet stratus. Broken 200 feet stratus.
Broken 900 feet stratus. Temperature 25. Dew point 24. QNH1002 hectopascals 2959 inches. Advise you have information Zulu. Nalita International Airport information Zulu. 0100. LS Yankee runway 16 left approach. Landing runway 16 left. Departure runway 16 right. Departure frequency 124.2. Taxiway Alpha 2 closed. LVP in force. Wind 050 degrees 6 knots. Direction variable between 020 and 120 degrees. Visibility 2,500 meters. Runway 16 right. RVR touchdown 2,000 meters, no change. Midpoint 1,900 meters upward. Stop and 2,000 meters upward. Runway 16 left. RVR touchdown above 2,000 meters, no change. Stop and above 2,000 meters, no change. Shower of rain. Mist. Few 100 feet stratus. Broken 200 feet stratus. Broken 900 feet stratus. Temperature 25. Dew point 24. QNH1002 hectopascals 2959 inches. Advise you have information Zulu. Nalita International Airport information Zulu. 0100. ILS Yankee runway 16 left approach. Landing runway 16 left. Departure runway 16 right. Departure frequency 124.2. Taxiway Alpha 2 closed. LVP in force. Wind 050 degrees 6 knots. Direction variable between 020 and 120 degrees. Visibility 2,500 meters. Runway 16 right. RVR touchdown 2,000 meters, no change. Midpoint 1,900 meters upward. Stop and 2,000 meters upward. Runway 16 left. RVR touchdown above 2,000 meters, no change. Stop and above 2,000 meters, no change. Shower of rain. Mist. Few 100 feet stratus. Broken 200 feet stratus. Broken 900 feet stratus. Temperature 25. Dew point 24. QNH1002 hectopascals 2959 inches. Advise you have information Zulu. Nalita International Airport information Zulu. 0100. ILS Yankee runway 16 left approach. Landing runway 16 left. Departure runway 16 right. Departure frequency 124.2. Taxiway Alpha 2 closed. LVP in force. Wind 050 degrees 6 knots. Direction variable between 020 and 120 degrees. Visibility 2,500 meters. Runway 16 right. RVR touchdown 2,000 meters, no change. Midpoint 1,900 meters upward. Stop and 2,000 meters upward. Runway 16 left. RVR touchdown above 2,000 meters, no change. Stop and above 2,000 meters, no change. Shower of rain. Mist. Few 100 feet stratus. Broken 200 feet stratus. Broken 900 feet stratus. Temperature 25. Dew point 24. QNH1002 hectopascals 2959 inches. Advise you have information Zulu. Nalita International Airport information Zulu. 0100. ILS Yankee runway 16 left approach. Landing runway 16 left. Departure runway 16 right. Departure frequency 124.2. Taxiway Alpha 2 closed. LVP in force. Wind 050 degrees 6 knots.
direction variable between 020 and 120 degrees. Visibility 2,500 meters. Runway 16 right. RVR touchdown 2,000 meters, no change. Midpoint 1,900 meters upward. Stop and 2,000 meters upward. Runway 16 left. RVR touchdown above 2,000 meters, no change. Stop and above 2,000 meters, no change. Shower of rain. Few 100 feet stratus. Broken 200 feet stratus. Broken 900 feet stratus. Temperature 25. 24. QNH 1006. Sukkot 2959 inches. Advise you have information Zulu. Nalita International Airport Information Alpha. 0108. ILS Yankee Runway 16 left approach. Landing Runway 16 left. Departure Runway 16 right. Departure frequency 124.2. Taxiway Alpha 2 close. LVP in force. Wind 070 degrees 5 knots. Direction variable between 040 and 110 degrees. Visibility 2,500 meters. Heavy shower of rain. Mist. Few 100 feet stratus. Broken 400 feet stratus. Broken 900 feet cumulus. Temperature 25. Dew point 25. QNH 1002 hectopascals 2959 inches. 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Nalita International Airport Information Alpha. 0108. ILS Yankee Runway 16 left approach. Landing Runway 16 left. Departure Runway 16 right. Departure frequency 124.2. Taxiway Alpha 2 closed. LVP in force. Wind 070 degrees 5 knots. Direction variable between 040 and 110 degrees. Visibility 2,500 meters. Heavy shower of rain. Mist. Few 100 feet stratus. Broken 400 feet stratus. Broken 900 feet cumulus. Temperature 25. Dew point 25. QNH 1002 hectopascals 2959 inches. Advise you have information alpha. Nalita International Airport Information Bravo. 0110. ILS Yankee Runway 16 left approach. Landing Runway 16 left. Departure Runway 16 right. Departure frequency 124.2. Taxiway Alpha 2 closed. LVP in force. Wind 080 degrees 4 knots. Direction variable between 050 and 110 degrees. Visibility 2,000 meters. Heavy shower of rain. Mist. Few 100 feet stratus. Broken 300 feet stratus. Broken 900 feet cumulus. Temperature 25. Dew point 25. QNH 1002 hectopascals 2959 inches. Advise you have information Bravo. Nalita International Airport Information Bravo. 0110. ILS Yankee Runway 16 left approach. Landing Runway 16 left. Departure Runway 16 right. 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Taxiway Alpha 2 closed. LVP in force. Wind 080 degrees 4 knots. Direction variable between 050 and 110 degrees. Visibility 2,000 meters. Heavy shower of rain. Mist. Few 100 feet stratus. Broken 300 feet stratus. Broken 900 feet cumulus. Temperature 25. Dew point 25. QNH 1002 hectopascals 2959 inches.
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Nalita International Airport, information, Bravo. 0110. ILS Yankee runway 16 left approach. Landing runway 16 left. Departure runway 16 right. Departure frequency 124.2. Taxiway Alpha 2 closed. LVP in force. Wind 080 degrees 4 knots. Direction variable between 050 and 110 degrees. Visibility 2000 meters. Heavy shower of rain. Mist. Few 100 feet stratus. Broken 300 feet stratus. Broken 900 feet cumulus. Temperature 25. Dew point 25. QNH 1002 hectopascals 2959 inches. 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Nalita International Airport, information, Bravo. 0110. ILS Yankee runway 16 left approach. Landing runway 16 left. Departure runway 16 right. Departure frequency 124.2. Taxiway Alpha 2 closed. LVP in force. Wind 080 degrees 4 knots. Direction variable between 050 and 110 degrees. Visibility 2000 meters. Heavy shower of rain. Mist. Few 100 feet stratus. Broken 300 feet stratus. Broken 900 feet cumulus. Temperature 25. Dew point 25. QNH 1002 hectopascals 2959 inches. 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Nalita International Airport, information, Bravo. 0110. ILS Yankee runway 16 left approach. Landing runway 16 left. Departure runway 16 right. Departure frequency 124.2. Taxiway Alpha 2 closed. LVP in force. Wind 080 degrees 4 knots. Direction variable between 050 and 110 degrees. Visibility 2000 meters. Heavy shower of rain. Mist. Few 100 feet stratus. Broken 300 feet stratus. Broken 900 feet cumulus. Temperature 25. Dew point 25. QNH 1002 hectopascals 2959 inches. 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Nalita International Airport, information, Bravo. 0110. ILS Yankee runway 16 left approach. Landing runway 16 left. Departure runway 16 right. Departure frequency 124.2. Taxiway Alpha 2 closed. LVP in force. Wind 080 degrees 4 knots. Direction variable between 050 and 110 degrees. Visibility 2000 meters. Heavy shower of rain. Mist. Few 100 feet stratus. Broken 300 feet stratus. Broken 900 feet cumulus. Temperature 25. Dew point 25. QNH 1002 hectopascals 2959 inches. 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Nalita International Airport, information, Bravo. 0110. ILS Yankee runway 16 left approach. Landing runway 16 left. Departure runway 16 right. Departure frequency 124.2. Taxiway Alpha 2 closed. LVP in force. Wind 080 degrees 4 knots. Direction variable between 050 and 110 degrees. Visibility 2000 meters. Heavy shower of rain. Mist. Few 100 feet stratus. Broken 300 feet stratus. Broken 900 feet cumulus.
temperature 25, dew point 25, QN 8100 to hectopascals 2959 inches. Advise you have information Bravo. Nalitra International Airport information Bravo. 0110. ILS Yankee runway 16 left approach. Landing runway 16 left. Departure runway 16 right. Departure frequency 124.2. Taxiway Alpha 2 closed. LVP in force. Wind 080 degrees 4 knots. Direction variable between 050 and 110 degrees. Visibility 2,000 meters. Heavy shower of rain. Mist. Few 100 feet stratus. Broken 300 feet stratus. Broken 900 feet cumulus. Temperature 25. Dew point 25. 0.002 hectopascals 2959 inches. Advise you have information Bravo. Nalitra International Airport information Bravo. 0110. ILS Yankee runway 16 left approach. Landing runway 16 left. Departure runway 16 right. Departure frequency 124.2. Taxiway Alpha 2 closed. LVP in force. Wind 080 degrees 4 knots. Direction variable between 050 and 110 degrees. Visibility 2,000 meters. Heavy shower of rain. Mist. Few 100 feet stratus. Broken 300 feet stratus. Broken 900 feet cumulus. Temperature 25. Dew point 25. QN 8100 to hectopascals 2959 inches. Advise you have information Bravo. Nalitra International Airport information Bravo. 0110. ILS Yankee runway 16 left approach. Landing runway 16 left. Departure runway 16 right. Departure frequency 124.2. Taxiway Alpha 2 closed. LVP in force. Wind 080 degrees 4 knots. Direction variable between 050 and 110 degrees. Visibility 2,000 meters. Heavy shower of rain. Mist. Few 100 feet stratus. Broken 300 feet stratus. Broken 900 feet cumulus. Temperature 25. Dew point 25. QN 8100 to hectopascals 2959 inches. Advise you have information Bravo. Nalitra International Airport information Bravo. 0110. ILS Yankee runway 16 left approach. Landing runway 16 left. Departure runway 16 right. Departure frequency 124.2. Taxiway Alpha 2 closed. LVP in force. Wind 080 degrees 4 knots. Direction variable between 050 and 110 degrees. Visibility 2,000 meters. Heavy shower of rain. Mist. Few 100 feet stratus. Broken 300 feet stratus. Broken 900 feet cumulus. Temperature 25. Dew point 25. QN 8100 to hectopascals 2959 inches. Advise you have information Bravo. Nalitra International Airport information Bravo. 0110. ILS Yankee runway 16 left approach. Landing runway 16 left. Departure runway 16 right. Departure frequency 124.2. Taxiway Alpha 2 closed. LVP in force. Wind 080 degrees 4 knots. Direction variable between 050 and 110 degrees. Visibility 2,000 meters. Heavy shower of rain.
mist. Few 100 feet stratus. Broken 300 feet stratus. Broken 900 feet cumulus. Temperature 25. Dew point 25. QNH1002 hectopascals 2959 inches. Advise you have information Bravo. Nalitra International Airport information Bravo. 0110. ILS Yankee runway 16 left approach. Landing runway 16 left. Departure runway 16 right. Departure frequency 124.2. Taxiway Alpha 2 closed. LVP in force. Wind 080 degrees 4 knots. Direction variable between 050 and 110 degrees. Visibility 2000 meters. Heavy shower of rain. Mist. Few 100 feet stratus. Broken 300 feet stratus. Broken 900 feet cumulus. Temperature 25. Dew point 25. QNH1002 hectopascals 2959 inches. Advise you have information Bravo. Nalitra International Airport information Charlie. 0123. ILS Yankee runway 16 left approach. Landing runway 16 left. Departure runway 16 right. Departure frequency 124.2. Taxiway Alpha 2 closed. LVP in force. Wind 080 degrees 4 knots. Direction variable between 050 and 150 degrees. Visibility 3,500 meters. Light shower of rain. Mist. Few 100 feet stratus. Broken 500 feet stratus. Broken 900 feet cumulus. Temperature 26. Dew point 26. QNH1001 hectopascals 2958 inches. Advise you have information Charlie. Nalitra International Airport information Charlie. 0123. ILS Yankee runway 16 left approach. Landing runway 16 left. Departure runway 16 right. Departure frequency 124.2. Taxiway Alpha 2 closed. LVP in force. Wind 080 degrees 4 knots. Direction variable between 050 and 150 degrees. Visibility 3,500 meters. Light shower of rain. Mist. Few 100 feet stratus. Broken 500 feet stratus. Broken 900 feet cumulus. Temperature 26. Dew point 26. QNH1001 hectopascals 2958 inches. Advise you have information Charlie. Nalitra International Airport information Charlie. 0123. ILS Yankee runway 16 left approach. Landing runway 16 left. Departure runway 16 right. Departure frequency 124.2. Taxiway Alpha 2 closed. LVP in force. Wind 080 degrees 4 knots. Direction variable between 050 and 150 degrees. Visibility 3,500 meters. Light shower of rain. Mist. Few 100 feet stratus. Broken 500 feet stratus. Broken 900 feet cumulus. Temperature 26. Dew point 26. QNH1001 hectopascals 2958 inches. Advise you have information Charlie. Nalitra International Airport information Charlie. 0123. ILS Yankee runway 16 left approach. Landing runway 16 left. Departure runway 16 right. Departure frequency 124.2. Taxiway Alpha 2 closed. LVP in force.
Wind 080 degrees 4 knots. Direction variable between 050 and 150 degrees. Visibility

left approach. Landing runway 16 left. Departure runway 16 right. Departure frequency 124.2. Taxiway Alpha 2 closed. LVP in force. Wind 080 degrees 4 knots. Direction variable between 050 and 150 degrees. Visibility 3,500 meters. Light shower of rain. Mist. Few 100 feet stratus. Broken 500 feet stratus. Broken 900 feet cumulus. Temperature 26. Dew point 26. QNH 1001 hectopascals 2958 inches. Advise you have information, Charlie. Nalitra International Airport information, Charlie. 0123. ILS Yankee runway 16 left approach. Landing runway 16 left. Departure runway 16 right. Departure frequency 124.2. Taxiway Alpha 2 closed. LVP in force. Wind 080 degrees 4 knots. Direction variable between 050 and 150 degrees. Visibility 3,500 meters. Light shower of rain. Mist. Few 100 feet stratus. Broken 500 feet stratus. Broken 900 feet cumulus. Temperature 26. Dew point 26. QNH 1001 hectopascals 2958 inches. Advise you have information only. Nalitra International Airport information Delta. 0130. ILS Yankee runway 16 left approach. Landing runway 16 left. Departure runway 16 right. Departure frequency 124.2. Taxiway Alpha 2 closed. LVP in force. Wind 100 degrees 7 knots. Direction variable between 080 and 150 degrees. Visibility 4,500 meters. Light shower of rain. Mist. Few 100 feet stratus. Broken 500 feet stratus. Temperature 26. Dew point 26. QNH 1001 hectopascals 2958 inches. 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Nalitra International Airport information Delta. 0130. ILS Yankee runway 16 left approach. Landing runway 16 left. Departure runway 16 right. Departure frequency 124.2. Taxiway Alpha 2 closed. LVP in force. Wind 100 degrees 7 knots. Direction variable between 080 and 150 degrees. Visibility 4,500 meters. Light shower of rain. Mist. Few 100 feet stratus. Broken 500 feet stratus. Temperature 26. Dew point 26. QNH 1001 hectopascals 2958 inches. 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ILS Yankee runway 16 left approach. Landing runway 16 left. Departure runway 16 right. Departure frequency 124.2. Taxiway Alpha 2 closed. LVP in force. Wind 100 degrees 7 knots. Direction variable between 080 and 150 degrees. Visibility 4,500 meters. Light shower of rain. Mist. Few 100 feet stratus. Broken 500 feet stratus. Temperature 26. Dew point 26. QNH 1001 hectopascals 2958 inches. 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

0130. ILS Yankee runway 16 left approach. Landing runway 16 left. Departure runway 16 right. Departure frequency 124.2. Taxiway Alpha 2 closed. LVP in force. Wind 100 degrees 7 knots. Direction variable between 080 and 150 degrees. Visibility 4,500 meters. Light shower of rain. Mist. Few 100 feet stratus. Broken 500 feet stratus. Temperature 26. Dew point 26. QNH 1001 hectopascals 2958 inches. Advise you have information delta. Nalita International Airport information delta. 0130. ILS Yankee runway 16 left approach. Landing runway 16 left. Departure runway 16 right. Departure frequency 124.2. Taxiway Alpha 2 closed. LVP in force. Wind 100 degrees 7 knots. Direction variable between 080 and 150 degrees. Visibility 4,500 meters. Light shower of rain. Mist. Few 100 feet stratus. Broken 500 feet stratus. Temperature 26. Dew point 26. QNH 1001 hectopascals 2958 inches. Advise you have information delta. Nalita International Airport information delta. 0130. ILS Yankee runway 16 left approach. Landing runway 16 left. Departure runway 16 right. Departure frequency 124.2. Taxiway Alpha 2 closed. LVP in force. Wind 100 degrees 7 knots. Direction variable between 080 and 150 degrees. Visibility 4,500 meters. Light shower of rain. Mist. Few 100 feet stratus. Broken 500 feet stratus. Temperature 26. Dew point 26. QNH 1001 hectopascals 2958 inches. Advise you have information delta. Nalita International Airport information delta. 0130. ILS Yankee runway 16 left approach. Landing runway 16 left. Departure runway 16 right. Departure frequency 124.2. Taxiway Alpha 2 closed. LVP in force. Wind 100 degrees 7 knots. Direction variable between 080 and 150 degrees. Visibility 4,500 meters. Light shower of rain. Mist. Few 100 feet stratus. Broken 500 feet stratus. Temperature 26. Dew point 26. QNH 1001 hectopascals 2958 inches. Advise you have information delta. Nalita International Airport information delta. 0130. ILS Yankee runway 16 left approach. Landing runway 16 left. Departure runway 16 right. Departure frequency 124.2. Taxiway Alpha 2 closed. LVP in force. Wind 100 degrees 7 knots. Direction variable between 080 and 150 degrees. Visibility 4,500 meters. Light shower of rain. Mist. Few 100 feet stratus. Broken 500 feet stratus. Temperature 26. Dew point 26. QNH 1001 hectopascals 2958 inches. Advise you have information delta. Nalita International Airport information delta.
0130. Yankee runway 16 left approach. Landing runway 16 left. Departure runway 16 right. Departure frequency 124.2. Taxiway Alpha 2 closed. LTC in force. Wind 100 degrees 7 knots. Direction variable between 080 and 150 degrees. Visibility 4,500 meters. Light shower of rain. Mist. Few 100 feet stratus. Broken 500 feet stratus. Temperature 26. Dew point 26. QNH 1001 hectopascals 2958 inches. Advise you have information delta. Nalita International Airport information delta. 0130. ILS Yankee runway 16 left approach. Landing runway 16 left. Departure runway 16 right. Departure frequency 124.2. Taxiway Alpha 2 closed. LVP in force. Wind 100 degrees 7 knots. Direction variable between 080 and 150 degrees. Visibility 4,500 meters. Light shower of rain. Mist. Few 100 feet stratus. Broken 500 feet stratus. Temperature 26. Dew point 26. QNH 1001 hectopascals 2958 inches. Advise you have information delta. Nalita International Airport information delta. 0130. ILS Yankee runway 16 left approach. Landing runway 16 left. Departure runway 16 right. Departure frequency 124.2. Taxiway Alpha 2 closed. LVP in force. Wind 100 degrees 7 knots. Direction variable between 080 and 150 degrees. Visibility 4,500 meters. Light shower of rain. Mist. Few 100 feet stratus. Broken 500 feet stratus. Temperature 26. Dew point 26. QNH 1001 hectopascals 2958 inches. 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Nalita International Airport information delta. 0130. ILS Yankee runway 16 left approach. Landing runway 16 left. Departure runway 16 right. Departure frequency 124.2. Taxiway Alpha 2 closed. LVP in force. Wind 100 degrees 7 knots. Direction variable between 080 and 150 degrees. Visibility 4,500 meters. Light shower of rain. Mist. Few 100 feet stratus. Broken 500 feet stratus. Temperature 26. Dew point 26. QNH 1001 hectopascals 2958 inches. Advise you have information delta. Nalita International Airport information delta. 0130. ILS Yankee runway 16 left approach. Landing runway 16 left. Departure runway 16 right. Departure frequency 124.2. Taxiway Alpha 2 closed. LVP in force. Wind 100 degrees 7 knots. Direction variable between 080 and 150 degrees. Visibility 4,500 meters. Light shower of rain. Mist. Few 100 feet stratus. Broken 500 feet stratus. Temperature 26. Dew point 26. QNH 1001 hectopascals 2958 inches. Advise you have information delta. Nalita International Airport information delta. 0130.
ILS Yankee runway 16 left approach. Landing runway 16 left. Departure runway 16 right. Departure frequency 124.2. Taxiway Alpha 2 closed. LVP in force. Wind 100 degrees 7 knots. Direction variable between 080 and 150 degrees. Visibility 4,500 meters. Light shower of rain. Mist. Few 100 feet stratus. Broken 500 feet stratus. Temperature 26. Dew point 26. QNH 1001 hectopascals 2958 inches. Advise you have information delta. Nalitra International Airport information delta. 0130. ILS Yankee runway 16 left approach. Landing runway 16 left. Departure runway 16 right. Departure frequency 124.2. Taxiway Alpha 2 closed. LVP in force. Wind 100 degrees 7 knots. Direction variable between 080 and 150 degrees. Visibility 4,500 meters. Light shower of rain. Mist. Few 100 feet stratus. Broken 500 feet stratus. Temperature 26. Dew point 26. QNH 1001 hectopascals 2958 inches. Advise you have information delta. Nalitra International Airport information delta. 0130. ILS Yankee runway 16 left approach. Landing runway 16 left. Departure runway 16 right. Departure frequency 124.2. Taxiway Alpha 2 closed. LVP in force. Wind 100 degrees 7 knots. Direction variable between 080 and 150 degrees. Visibility 4,500 meters. Light shower of rain. Mist. Few 100 feet stratus. Broken 500 feet stratus. Temperature 26. Dew point 26. QNH 1001 hectopascals 2958 inches. Advise you have information delta. Nalitra International Airport information delta. 0130. ILS Yankee runway 16 left approach. Landing runway 16 left. Departure runway 16 right. Departure frequency 124.2. Taxiway Alpha 2 closed. LVP in force. Wind 100 degrees 7 knots. Direction variable between 080 and 150 degrees. Visibility 4,500 meters. Light shower of rain. Mist. Few 100 feet stratus. Broken 500 feet stratus. Temperature 26. Dew point 26. QNH 1001 hectopascals 2958 inches. Advise you have information delta. Nalitra International Airport information delta. 0130. ILS Yankee runway 16 left approach. Landing runway 16 left. Departure runway 16 right. Departure frequency 124.2. Taxiway Alpha 2 closed. LVP in force. Wind 100 degrees 7 knots. Direction variable between 080 and 150 degrees. Visibility 4,500 meters. Light shower of rain. Mist. Few 100 feet stratus. Broken 500 feet stratus. Temperature 26. Dew point 26. QNH 1001 hectopascals 2958 inches. Advise you have information delta. Nalitra International Airport information delta. 0130.
ILS Yankee runway 16 left approach. Landing runway 16 left. Departure runway 16 right. Departure frequency 124.2. Taxiway Alpha 2 closed. LVP in force. Wind 100 degrees 7 knots. Direction variable between 080 and 150 degrees. Visibility 4,500 meters. Light shower of rain. Mist. Few 100 feet stratus. Broken 500 feet stratus. Temperature 26. Dew point 26. QNH 1001 hectopascals 29.58 inches. Advise you have information delta. Nalitra International Airport information delta. 0130. ILS Yankee runway 16 left approach. Landing runway 16 left. Departure runway 16 right. Departure frequency 124.2. Taxiway Alpha 2 closed. LVP in force. Wind 100 degrees 7 knots. Direction variable between 080 and 150 degrees. Visibility 4,500 meters. Light shower of rain. Mist. Few 100 feet stratus. Broken 500 feet stratus. Temperature 26. Dew point 26. QNH 1001 hectopascals 29.58 inches. Advise you have information delta. Nalitra International Airport information delta. 0130. ILS Yankee runway 16 left approach. Landing runway 16 left. Departure runway 16 right. Departure frequency 124.2. Taxiway Alpha 2 closed. LVP in force. Wind 100 degrees 7 knots. Direction variable between 080 and 150 degrees. Visibility 4,500 meters. Light shower of rain. Mist. Few 100 feet stratus. Broken 500 feet stratus. Temperature 26. Dew point 26. QNH 1001 hectopascals 29.58 inches. Advise you have information delta. Nalitra International Airport information delta. 0130. ILS Yankee runway 16 left approach. Landing runway 16 left. Departure runway 16 right. Departure frequency 124.2. Taxiway Alpha 2 closed. LVP in force. Wind 100 degrees 7 knots. Direction variable between 080 and 150 degrees. Visibility 4,500 meters. Light shower of rain. Mist. Few 100 feet stratus. Broken 500 feet stratus. Temperature 26. Dew point 26. QNH 1001 hectopascals 29.58 inches. Advise you have information delta. Nalitra International Airport information delta. 0130. ILS Yankee runway 16 left approach. Landing runway 16 left. Departure runway 16 right. Departure frequency 124.2. Taxiway Alpha 2 closed. LVP in force. Wind 100 degrees 7 knots. Direction variable between 080 and 150 degrees. Visibility 4,500 meters. Light shower of rain. Mist. Few 100 feet stratus. Broken 500 feet stratus. Temperature 26. Dew point 26. QNH 1001 hectopascals 29.58 inches. Advise you have information delta. Nalitra International Airport information delta. 0130.
ILS Yankee runway 16 left approach. Landing runway 16 left. Departure runway 16 right. Departure frequency 124.2. Taxiway Alpha 2 closed. LVP in force. Wind 100 degrees 7 knots. Direction variable between 080 and 150 degrees. Visibility 4,500 meters. Light shower of rain. Mist. Few 100 feet stratus. Broken 500 feet stratus. Temperature 26. Dew point 26. QNH 1001 hectopascals 29.58 inches. Advise you have information delta. Nalitra International Airport information delta. 0130. ILS Yankee runway 16 left approach. Landing runway 16 left. Departure runway 16 right. Departure frequency 124.2. Taxiway Alpha 2 closed. LVP in force. Wind 100 degrees 7 knots. Direction variable between 080 and 150 degrees. Visibility 4,500 meters. Light shower of rain. Mist. Few 100 feet stratus. Broken 500 feet stratus. Temperature 26. Dew point 26. QNH 1001 hectopascals 29.58 inches. Advise you have information delta. Nalitra International Airport information delta. 0130. ILS Yankee runway 16 left approach. Landing runway 16 left. Departure runway 16 right. Departure frequency 124.2. Taxiway Alpha 2 closed. LVP in force. Wind 100 degrees 7 knots. Direction variable between 080 and 150 degrees. Visibility 4,500 meters. Light shower of rain. Mist. Few 100 feet stratus. Broken 500 feet stratus. Temperature 26. Dew point 26. QNH 1001 hectopascals 29.58 inches. Advise you have information delta. Nalitra International Airport information delta. 0130. ILS Yankee runway 16 left approach. Landing runway 16 left. Departure runway 16 right. Departure frequency 124.2. Taxiway Alpha 2 closed. LVP in force. Wind 100 degrees 7 knots. Direction variable between 080 and 150 degrees. Visibility 4,500 meters. Light shower of rain. Mist. Few 100 feet stratus. Broken 500 feet stratus. Temperature 26. Dew point 26. QNH 1001 hectopascals 29.58 inches. Advise you have information delta. Nalitra International Airport information delta. 0130. ILS Yankee runway 16 left approach. Landing runway 16 left. Departure runway 16 right. Departure frequency 124.2. Taxiway Alpha 2 closed. LVP in force. Wind 100 degrees 7 knots. Direction variable between 080 and 150 degrees. Visibility 4,500 meters. Light shower of rain. Mist. Few 100 feet stratus. Broken 500 feet stratus. Temperature 26. Dew point 26. QNH 1001 hectopascals 29.58 inches. Advise you have information delta. Nalitra International Airport information echo. 0130.
ILS Yankee runway 16 left approach. Landing runway 16 left. Departure runway 16 right. Departure frequency 124.2. Taxiway Alpha 2 closed. Wind 100 degrees 7 knots. Direction variable between 080 and 150 degrees. Visibility 4,500 meters. Light shower of rain. Mist. Few 100 feet stratus. Broken 500 feet stratus. Temperature 26. Dew point 26. QNH 1001 hectopascals 2958 inches. Advising health information echo. Nalitra International Airport information echo. 0130. Runway 16 left approach. Runway 16 left. Departure runway 16 right. Departure frequency 124.2. Taxiway Alpha 2 closed. Wind 100 degrees 7 knots. Direction variable between 080 and 150 degrees. Visibility 4,500 meters. Light shower of rain. Mist. 100 feet stratus. Broken 500 feet stratus. Temperature 26. 26. QNH 1001 hectopascals 2958 inches. Advise you have information echo. Nalitra International Airport information foxtrot. 0200. ILS Yankee runway 16 left approach. Landing runway 16 left. Departure runway 16 right. Departure frequency 124.2. Taxiway Alpha 2 closed. Wind 120 degrees 8 knots. Direction variable between 090 and 150 degrees. Visibility 5,000 meters. Light shower of rain. Mist. Few 400 feet stratus. Broken 700 feet stratus. Temperature 27. Dew point 26. QNH 1001 hectopascals 2956 inches. Advise you have information foxtrot. Nalitra International Airport information foxtrot. 0200. ILS Yankee runway 16 left approach. Landing runway 16 left. Departure runway 16 right. Departure frequency 124.2. Taxiway Alpha 2 closed. Wind 120 degrees 8 knots. Direction variable between 090 and 150 degrees. Visibility 5,000 meters. Light shower of rain. Mist. Few 400 feet stratus. Broken 700 feet stratus. Temperature 27. Dew point 26. QNH 1001 hectopascals 2956 inches. Advise you have information foxtrot. Nalitra International Airport information foxtrot. 0200. ILS Yankee runway 16 left approach. Landing runway 16 left. Departure runway 16 right. Departure frequency 124.2. Taxiway Alpha 2 closed. Wind 120 degrees 8 knots. Direction variable between 090 and 150 degrees. Visibility 5,000 meters. Light shower of rain. Mist. Few 400 feet stratus. Broken 700 feet stratus. Temperature 27. Dew point 26. QNH 1001 hectopascals 2956 inches. Advise you have information foxtrot. Nalitra International Airport information foxtrot. 0200. ILS Yankee runway 16 left approach. Landing runway 16 left. Departure runway 16 right.
Departure frequency 124.2. Taxiway Alpha 2 closed. Wind 120 degrees 8 knots. Direction variable between 090 and 150 degrees. Visibility 5,000 meters. Light shower of rain. Mist. Few 400 feet stratus. Broken 700 feet stratus. Temperature 27. Dew point 26. QNH 1001 hectopascals 2956 inches. Advise you have information Foxtrot. Nalitra International Airport information Foxtrot. 0200. ILS Yankee runway 16 left approach. Landing runway 16 left. Departure runway 16 right. Departure frequency 124.2. Taxiway Alpha 2 closed. Wind 120 degrees 8 knots. Direction variable between 090 and 150 degrees. Visibility 5,000 meters. Light shower of rain. Mist. Few 400 feet stratus. Broken 700 feet stratus. Temperature 27. Dew point 26. QNH 1001 hectopascals 2956 inches. Advise you have information Foxtrot. Nalitra International Airport information Foxtrot. 0200. ILS Yankee runway 16 left approach. Landing runway 16 left. Departure runway 16 right. Departure frequency 124.2. Taxiway Alpha 2 closed. Wind 120 degrees 8 knots. Direction variable between 090 and 150 degrees. Visibility 5,000 meters. Light shower of rain. Mist. Few 400 feet stratus. Broken 700 feet stratus. Temperature 27. Dew point 26. QNH 1001 hectopascals 2956 inches. Advise you have information Foxtrot. Nalitra International Airport information Foxtrot. 0200. ILS Yankee runway 16 left approach. Landing runway 16 left. Departure runway 16 right. Departure frequency 124.2. Taxiway Alpha 2 closed. Wind 120 degrees 8 knots. Direction variable between 090 and 150 degrees. Visibility 5,000 meters. Light shower of rain. Mist. Few 400 feet stratus. Broken 700 feet stratus. Temperature 27. Dew point 26. QNH 1001 hectopascals 2956 inches. Advise you have information Foxtrot. Nalitra International Airport information Foxtrot. 0200. ILS Yankee runway 16 left approach. Landing runway 16 left. Departure runway 16 right. Departure frequency 124.2. Taxiway Alpha 2 closed. Wind 120 degrees 8 knots. Direction variable between 090 and 150 degrees. Visibility 5,000 meters. Light shower of rain. Mist. Few 400 feet stratus. Broken 700 feet stratus. Temperature 27. Dew point 26. QNH 1001 hectopascals 2956 inches. Advise you have information Foxtrot. Nalitra International Airport information Foxtrot. 0200. ILS Yankee runway 16 left approach. Landing runway 16 left. Departure runway 16 right. Departure frequency 124.2. Taxiway Alpha 2 closed. Wind 120 degrees 8 knots. Direction variable between 090 and 150 degrees.
Visibility 5,000 meters. Light shower of rain. Mist. Few 400 feet stratus. Broken 700 feet stratus. Temperature 27. Dew point 26. QNH 1001 hectopascals 2956 inches. Advise you have information Foxtrot. Nalitra International Airport information Foxtrot. 0200. ILS Yankee runway 16 left approach. Landing runway 16 left. Departure runway 16 right. Departure frequency 124.2. Taxiway Alpha 2 closed. Wind 120 degrees 8 knots. Direction variable between 090 and 150 degrees. Visibility 5,000 meters. Light shower of rain. Mist. Few 400 feet stratus. Broken 700 feet stratus. Temperature 27. Dew point 26. QNH 1001 hectopascals 2956 inches. Advise you have information Foxtrot. Nalitra International Airport information Foxtrot. 0200. ILS Yankee runway 16 left approach. Landing runway 16 left. Departure runway 16 right. Departure frequency 124.2. Taxiway Alpha 2 closed. Wind 120 degrees 8 knots. Direction variable between 090 and 150 degrees. Visibility 5,000 meters. Light shower of rain. Mist. Few 400 feet stratus. Broken 700 feet stratus. Temperature 27. Dew point 26. QNH 1001 hectopascals 2956 inches. Advise you have information Foxtrot. Nalitra International Airport information Foxtrot. 0200. ILS Yankee runway 16 left approach. Landing runway 16 left. Departure runway 16 right. Departure frequency 124.2. Taxiway Alpha 2 closed. Wind 120 degrees 8 knots. Direction variable between 090 and 150 degrees. Visibility 5,000 meters. Light shower of rain. Mist. Few 400 feet stratus. Broken 700 feet stratus. Temperature 27. Dew point 26. QNH 1001 hectopascals 2956 inches. Advise you have information Foxtrot. 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ILS Yankee runway 16 left approach. Landing runway 16 left. Departure runway 16 right. Departure frequency 124.2. Taxiway Alpha 2 closed. Wind 110 degrees 7 knots. Visibility 6 kilometers. Few 500 feet stratus. Broken 900 feet stratus. Temperature 27. Dew point 26. QNH 1000 hectopascals 2955 inches. Advise you have information Golf. 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ILS Yankee runway 16 left approach. Landing runway 16 left. Departure runway 16 right. Departure frequency 124.2. Taxiway Alpha 2 closed. Wind 110 degrees 7 knots. Visibility 6 kilometers. Few 500 feet stratus. Broken 900 feet stratus. Temperature 27. Dew point 26. QNH 1000 hectopascals 2955 inches. 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Nalitra International Airport information Golf. 0211.
ILS Yankee runway 16 left approach. Landing runway 16 left. Departure runway 16 right. Departure frequency 124.2. Taxiway Alpha 2 closed. Wind 110 degrees 7 knots. Visibility 6 kilometers. View 500 feet stratus. Broken 900 feet stratus. Temperature 27. Dew point 26. QNH 1000 hectopascals 2955 inches. Advise you have information golf. Nalitra International Airport information golf. 0211. ILS Yankee runway 16 left approach. Landing runway 16 left. Departure runway 16 right. Departure frequency 124.2. Taxiway Alpha 2 closed. Wind 110 degrees 7 knots. Visibility 6 kilometers. View 500 feet stratus. Broken 900 feet stratus. Temperature 27. Dew point 26. QNH 1000 hectopascals 2955 inches. Advise you have information golf. Nalitra International Airport information golf. 0211. ILS Yankee runway 16 left approach. Landing runway 16 left. Departure runway 16 right. Departure frequency 124.2. Taxiway Alpha 2 closed. Wind 110 degrees 7 knots. Visibility 6 kilometers. View 500 feet stratus. Broken 900 feet stratus. Temperature 27. Dew point 26. QNH 1000 hectopascals 2955 inches. Advise you have information golf. Nalitra International Airport information golf. 0211. ILS Yankee runway 16 left approach. Landing runway 16 left. Departure runway 16 right. Departure frequency 124.2. Taxiway Alpha 2 closed. Wind 110 degrees 7 knots. Visibility 6 kilometers. View 500 feet stratus. Broken 900 feet stratus. Temperature 27. Dew point 26. QNH 1000 hectopascals 2955 inches. Advise you have information golf. Nalitra International Airport information golf. 0211. ILS Yankee runway 16 left approach. Landing runway 16 left. Departure runway 16 right. Departure frequency 124.2. Taxiway Alpha 2 closed. Wind 110 degrees 7 knots. Visibility 6 kilometers. View 500 feet stratus. Broken 900 feet stratus. Temperature 27. Dew point 26. QNH 1000 hectopascals 2955 inches. Advise you have information golf. Nalitra International Airport information golf. 0211. ILS Yankee runway 16 left approach. Landing runway 16 left. Departure runway 16 right. Departure frequency 124.2. Taxiway Alpha 2 closed. Wind 110 degrees 7 knots. Visibility 6 kilometers. View 500 feet stratus. Broken 900 feet stratus. Temperature 27. Dew point 26. QNH 1000 hectopascals 2955 inches. Advise you have information golf. Nalitra International Airport information golf. 0211. ILS Yankee runway 16 left approach. Landing runway 16 left. Departure runway 16 right.
Departure frequency 124.2. Taxiway Alpha 2 closed. Wind 110 degrees 7 knots. Visibility 6 kilometers. View 500 feet stratus. Broken 900 feet stratus. Temperature 27. Dew point 26. QNH 1000 hectopascals 2955 inches. Advise you have information golf. Nalitra International Airport information golf. 0211. ILS Yankee runway 16 left approach. Landing runway 16 left. Departure runway 16 right. Departure frequency 124.2. Taxiway Alpha 2 closed. Wind 110 degrees 7 knots. Visibility 6 kilometers. 500 feet stratus. Broken 900 feet stratus. Temperature 27. Dew point 26. QNH 1000 hectopascals 2955 inches. Advise you have information golf. Nalitra International Airport information golf. 0211. ILS Yankee runway 16 left approach. Landing runway 16 left. Departure runway 16 right. Departure frequency 124.2. Taxiway Alpha 2 closed. Wind 110 degrees 7 knots. Visibility 6 kilometers. View 500 feet stratus. Broken 900 feet stratus. Temperature 27. Dew point 26. QNH 1000 hectopascals 2955 inches. Advise you have information golf. Nalitra International Airport information golf. 0211. ILS Yankee runway 16 left approach. Landing runway 16 left. Departure runway 16 right. Departure frequency 124.2. Taxiway Alpha 2 closed. Wind 110 degrees 7 knots. Visibility 6 kilometers. View 500 feet stratus. Broken 900 feet stratus. Temperature 27. Dew point 26. QNH 1000 hectopascals 2955 inches. Advise you have information golf. Nalitra International Airport Information Hotel. 0220. ILS Yankee runway 16 left approach. Landing runway 16 left. Departure runway 16 right. Departure frequency 124.2. Taxiway Alpha 2 closed. Wind 110 degrees 6 knots. Visibility 6 kilometers. View 500 feet stratus. Broken 1,100 feet cumulus. Temperature 27. Dew point 26. QNH 1000 hectopascals 2955 inches. Advise you have information hotel. Nalitra International Airport Information Hotel. 0220. ILS Yankee runway 16 left approach. Landing runway 16 left. Departure runway 16 right. Departure frequency 124.2. Taxiway Alpha 2 closed. Wind 110 degrees 6 knots. Visibility 6 kilometers. View 500 feet stratus. Broken 1,100 feet cumulus. Temperature 27. Dew point 26. QNH 1000 hectopascals 2955 inches. 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Nalitra International Airport Information Hotel. 0220. ILS Yankee runway 16 left approach. Landing runway 16 left. Departure runway 16 right. Departure frequency 124.2. Taxiway Alpha 2 closed.
Wind 110 degrees 6 knots. Visibility 6 kilometers. View 500 feet stratus. Broken 1,100 feet cumulus. Temperature 27. Dew point 26. QNH 1000 hectopascals 2955 inches. Advise you have information hotel. Nalitra International Airport Information Hotel. 0220. ILS Yankee Runway 16 left approach. Landing runway 16 left. Departure runway 16 right. Departure frequency 124.2. Taxiway Alpha 2 closed. Wind 110 degrees 6 knots. Visibility 6 kilometers. View 500 feet stratus. Broken 1,100 feet cumulus. Temperature 27. Dew point 26. QNH 1000 hectopascals 2955 inches. Advise you have information hotel. Nalitra International Airport Information Hotel. 0220. ILS Yankee Runway 16 left approach. Landing runway 16 left. Departure runway 16 right. Departure frequency 124.2. Taxiway Alpha 2 closed. Wind 110 degrees 6 knots. Visibility 6 kilometers. View 500 feet stratus. Broken 1,100 feet cumulus. Temperature 27. Dew point 26. QNH 1000 hectopascals 2955 inches. Advise you have information hotel. Nalitra International Airport Information Hotel. 0220. ILS Yankee Runway 16 left approach. Landing runway 16 left. Departure runway 16 right. Departure frequency 124.2. Taxiway Alpha 2 closed. Wind 110 degrees 6 knots. Visibility 6 kilometers. View 500 feet stratus. Broken 1,100 feet cumulus. Temperature 27. Dew point 26. QNH 1000 hectopascals 2955 inches. Advise you have information hotel. Nalitra International Airport Information Hotel. 0220. ILS Yankee Runway 16 left approach. Landing runway 16 left. Departure runway 16 right. Departure frequency 124.2. Taxiway Alpha 2 closed. Wind 110 degrees 6 knots. Visibility 6 kilometers. View 500 feet stratus. Broken 1,100 feet cumulus. Temperature 27. Dew point 26. QNH 1000 hectopascals 2955 inches. Advise you have information hotel. Nalitra International Airport Information Hotel. 0220. ILS Yankee Runway 16 left approach. Landing runway 16 left. Departure runway 16 right. Departure frequency 124.2. Taxiway Alpha 2 closed. Wind 110 degrees 6 knots. Visibility 6 kilometers. View 500 feet stratus. Broken 1,100 feet cumulus. Temperature 27. Dew point 26. QNH 1000 hectopascals 2955 inches. Advise you have information hotel. Nalitra International Airport Information Hotel. 0220. ILS Yankee Runway 16 left approach. Landing runway 16 left. Departure runway 16 right. Departure frequency 124.2. Taxiway Alpha 2 closed. Wind 110 degrees 6 knots. Visibility 6 kilometers.
few 500 feet stratus. Broken 1,100 feet cumulus. Temperature 27.

Elevation 110 degrees 6 knots. Visibility 6 kilometers. View 500 feet stratus. Broken 1,100 feet cumulus. Temperature 27. Dew point 26. QNH1000 hectopascals 29.55 inches. Advise you have information hotel. Nalitra International Airport Information Hotel. 0220. ILS Yankee Runway 16 left approach. Landing runway 16 left. Departure runway 16 right. Departure frequency 124.2. Taxiway Alpha 2 closed. Wind 110 degrees 6 knots. Visibility 6 kilometers. View 500 feet stratus. Broken 1,100 feet cumulus. Temperature 27. Dew point 26. QNH1000 hectopascals 29.55 inches. Advise you have information hotel. Nalitra International Airport Information India. 0230. ILS Yankee Runway 16 left approach. Landing runway 16 left. Departure runway 16 right. Departure frequency 124.2. Taxiway Alpha 2 closed. Wind 110 degrees 8 knots. Visibility 6 kilometers. View 500 feet stratus. Broken 1,000 feet cumulus. Temperature 27. Dew point 26. QNH1000 hectopascals 29.54 inches. Advise you have information India. Nalitra International Airport Information India. 0230. ILS Yankee Runway 16 left approach. Landing runway 16 left. Departure runway 16 right. Departure frequency 124.2. Taxiway Alpha 2 closed. Wind 110 degrees 8 knots. Visibility 6 kilometers. View 500 feet stratus. Broken 1,000 feet cumulus. Temperature 27. Dew point 26. QNH1000 hectopascals 29.54 inches. Advise you have information India. Nalitra International Airport Information India. 0230. ILS Yankee Runway 16 left approach. Landing runway 16 left. Departure runway 16 right. Departure frequency 124.2. Taxiway Alpha 2 closed. Wind 110 degrees 8 knots. Visibility 6 kilometers. View 500 feet stratus. Broken 1,000 feet cumulus. Temperature 27. Dew point 26. QNH1000 hectopascals 29.54 inches. Advise you have information India. Nalitra International Airport Information India. 0230. ILS Yankee Runway 16 left approach. Landing runway 16 left. Departure runway 16 right. Departure frequency 124.2. Taxiway Alpha 2 closed. Wind 110 degrees 8 knots. Visibility 6 kilometers. View 500 feet stratus. Broken 1,000 feet cumulus. Temperature 27. Dew point 26. QNH1000 hectopascals 29.54 inches. Advise you have information India. Nalitra International Airport Information India. 0230. ILS Yankee Runway 16 left approach. Landing runway 16 left. Departure runway 16 right. Departure frequency 124.2. Taxiway Alpha 2 closed. Wind 110 degrees 8 knots. Visibility 6 kilometers. View 500 feet status. Broken 1,000 feet.

cumulus. Temperature 27. Dew point 26. QNH1000 hectopascals 2954 inches. Advise you have information India. Nalita International Airport Information India. 0230. ILS Yankee runway 16 left approach. Landing runway 16 left. Departure runway 16 right. Departure frequency 124.2. Taxiway Alpha 2 closed. Wind 110 degrees 8 knots. Visibility 6 kilometers. View 500 feet stratus. Broken 1,000 feet cumulus. Temperature 27. Dew point 26. QNH1000 hectopascals 2954 inches. Advise you have information India. Nalita International Airport Information India. 0230. ILS Yankee runway 16 left approach. Landing runway 16 left. Departure runway 16 right. Departure frequency 124.2. Taxiway Alpha 2 closed. Wind 110 degrees 8 knots. Visibility 6 kilometers. View 500 feet stratus. Broken 1,000 feet cumulus. Temperature 27. Dew point 26. QNH1000 hectopascals 2954 inches. Advise you have information India. Nalita International Airport Information India. 0230. ILS Yankee runway 16 left approach. Landing runway 16 left. Departure runway 16 right. Departure frequency 124.2. Taxiway Alpha 2 closed. Wind 110 degrees 8 knots. Visibility 6 kilometers. View 500 feet stratus. Broken 1,000 feet cumulus. Temperature 27. Dew point 26. QNH1000 hectopascals 2954 inches. Advise you have information India. Nalita International Airport Information India. 0230. ILS Yankee runway 16 left approach. Landing runway 16 left. Departure runway 16 right. Departure frequency 124.2. Taxiway Alpha 2 closed. Wind 110 degrees 8 knots. Visibility 6 kilometers. View 500 feet stratus. Broken 1,000 feet cumulus. Temperature 27. Dew point 26. QNH1000 hectopascals 2954 inches. Advise you have information India. Nalita International Airport Information India. 0230. ILS Yankee runway 16 left approach. Landing runway 16 left. Departure runway 16 right. Departure frequency 124.2. Taxiway Alpha 2 closed. Wind 110 degrees 8 knots. Visibility 6 kilometers. View 500 feet stratus. Broken 1,000 feet cumulus. Temperature 27. Dew point 26. QNH1000 hectopascals 2954 inches. Advise you have information India. Nalita International Airport Information India. 0230. ILS Yankee runway 16 left approach. Landing runway 16 left. Departure runway 16 right. Departure frequency 124.2. Taxiway Alpha 2 closed. Wind 110 degrees 8 knots. Visibility 6 kilometers. View 500 feet stratus. Broken 1,000 feet cumulus. Temperature 27. Dew point 26. QNH1000 hectopascals 2954 inches.
advise you have information India. Nalitra International Airport information India. 0230. ILS Yankee runway 16 left approach. Landing runway 16 left. Departure runway 16 right. Departure frequency 124.2. Taxiway Alpha 2 closed. Wind 110 degrees 8 knots. Visibility 6 kilometers. View 500 feet stratus. Broken 1000 feet cumulus. Temperature 27. Dew point 26. QNH 1000 hectopascals 2954 inches. Advise you have information India. Nalitra International Airport information India. 0230. ILS Yankee runway 16 left approach. Landing runway 16 left. Departure runway 16 right. Departure frequency 124.2. Taxiway Alpha 2 closed. Wind 110 degrees 8 knots. Visibility 6 kilometers. View 500 feet stratus. Broken 1000 feet cumulus. Temperature 27. Dew point 26. QNH 1000 hectopascals 2954 inches. Advise you have information India. Nalitra International Airport information India. 0230. ILS Yankee runway 16 left approach. Landing runway 16 left. Departure runway 16 right. Departure frequency 124.2. Taxiway Alpha 2 closed. Wind 110 degrees 8 knots. Visibility 6 kilometers. 500 feet stratus. Broken 1000 feet cumulus. Temperature 27. 2.26. QNH 1000 hectopascals 2954 inches. Advise you have information India. Nalitra International Airport information India. 0230. ILS Yankee runway 16 left approach. Landing runway 16 left. Departure runway 16 right. Departure frequency 124.2. Taxiway Alpha 2 closed. Wind 110 degrees 8 knots. Visibility 6 kilometers. View 500 feet stratus. Broken 1000 feet cumulus. Temperature 27. Dew point 26. QNH 1000 hectopascals 2954 inches. Advise you have information India. Nalitra International Airport information India. 0230. ILS Yankee runway 16 left approach. Landing runway 16 left. Departure runway 16 right. Departure frequency 124.2. Taxiway Alpha 2 closed. Wind 110 degrees 8 knots. Visibility 6 kilometers. View 500 feet stratus. Broken 1000 feet cumulus. Temperature 27. Dew point 26. QNH 1000 hectopascals 2954 inches. Advise you have information India. Nalitra International Airport information India. 0230. ILS Yankee runway 16 left approach. Landing runway 16 left. Departure runway 16 right. Departure frequency 124.2. Taxiway Alpha 2 closed. Wind 110 degrees 8 knots. Visibility 6 kilometers. View 500 feet stratus. Broken 1000 feet cumulus. Temperature 27. Dew point 26. QNH 1000 hectopascals 2954 inches. Advise you have information India. Nalitra International Airport information India. 0230.
ILS Yankee runway 16 left approach. Landing runway 16 left. Departure runway 16 right. Departure frequency 124.2. Taxiway Alpha 2 closed. Wind 110 degrees 8 knots. Visibility 6 kilometers. View 500 feet stratus. Broken 1,000 feet cumulus. Temperature 27. Dew point 26. QNH 1000 hectopascals 2954 inches. Advise you have information India. Nalitra International Airport Information India. 0230. ILS Yankee runway 16 left approach. Landing runway 16 left. Departure runway 16 right. Departure frequency 124.2. Taxiway Alpha 2 closed. Wind 110 degrees 8 knots. Visibility 6 kilometers. View 500 feet stratus. Broken 1,000 feet cumulus. Temperature 27. Dew point 26. QNH 1000 hectopascals 2954 inches. Advise you have information India. Nalitra International Airport Information India. 0230. ILS Yankee runway 16 left approach. Landing runway 16 left. Departure runway 16 right. Departure frequency 124.2. Taxiway Alpha 2 closed. Wind 110 degrees 8 knots. Visibility 6 kilometers. View 500 feet stratus. Broken 1,000 feet cumulus. Temperature 27. Dew point 26. QNH 1000 hectopascals 2954 inches. Advise you have information India. Nalitra International Airport Information India. 0230. ILS Yankee runway 16 left approach. Landing runway 16 left. Departure runway 16 right. Departure frequency 124.2. Taxiway Alpha 2 closed. Wind 110 degrees 8 knots. Visibility 6 kilometers. View 500 feet stratus. Broken 1,000 feet cumulus. Temperature 27. Dew point 26. QNH 1000 hectopascals 2954 inches. Advise you have information India. Nalitra International Airport Information India. 0230. ILS Yankee runway 16 left approach. Landing runway 16 left. Departure runway 16 right. Departure frequency 124.2. Taxiway Alpha 2 closed. Wind 110 degrees 8 knots. Visibility 6 kilometers. View 500 feet stratus. Broken 1,000 feet cumulus. Temperature 27. Dew point 26. QNH 1000 hectopascals 2954 inches. Advise you have information India. Nalitra International Airport Information India. 0230. ILS Yankee runway 16 left approach. Landing runway 16 left. Departure runway 16 right. Departure frequency 124.2. Taxiway Alpha 2 closed. Wind 110 degrees 8 knots. Visibility 6 kilometers. View 500 feet stratus. Broken 1,000 feet cumulus. Temperature 27. Dew point 26. QNH 1000 hectopascals 2954 inches. Advise you have information India. Nalitra International Airport Information India. 0230. ILS Yankee runway 16 left approach. Landing runway 16 left. Departure runway 16 right.
Departure frequency 124.2. Taxiway altitude closed. Wind 110 degrees 8 knots. Visibility 6 kilometers. View 500 feet stratus. Broken 1,000 feet cumulus. Temperature 27. Dew point 26. QNH 1000 hectopascals 2954 inches. Advise you have information India. Nalitra International Airport information India. 0230. ILS Yankee runway 16 left approach. Landing runway 16 left. Departure runway 16 right. Departure frequency 124.2. Taxiway Alpha 2 closed. Wind 110 degrees 8 knots. Visibility 6 kilometers. View 500 feet stratus. Broken 1,000 feet cumulus. Temperature 27. Dew point 26. QNH 1000 hectopascals 2954 inches. Advise you have information India. Nalitra International Airport information India. 0230. ILS Yankee runway 16 left approach. Landing runway 16 left. Departure runway 16 right. Departure frequency 124.2. Taxiway Alpha 2 closed. Wind 110 degrees 8 knots. Visibility 6 kilometers. View 500 feet stratus. Broken 1,000 feet cumulus. Temperature 27. Dew point 26. QNH 1000 hectopascals 2954 inches. Advise you have information India. Nalitra International Airport information India. 0230. ILS Yankee runway 16 left approach. Landing runway 16 left. Departure runway 16 right. Departure frequency 124.2. Taxiway Alpha 2 closed. Wind 110 degrees 8 knots. Visibility 6 kilometers. View 500 feet stratus. Broken 1,000 feet cumulus. Temperature 27. Dew point 26. QNH 1000 hectopascals 2954 inches. Advise you have information India. Nalitra International Airport information India. 0230. ILS Yankee runway 16 left approach. Landing runway 16 left. Departure runway 16 right. Departure frequency 124.2. Taxiway Alpha 2 closed. Wind 110 degrees 8 knots. Visibility 6 kilometers. View 500 feet stratus. Broken 1,000 feet cumulus. Temperature 27. Dew point 26. QNH 1000 hectopascals 2954 inches. Advise you have information India. Nalitra International Airport information India. 0230. ILS Yankee runway 16 left approach. Landing runway 16 left. Departure runway 16 right. Departure frequency 124.2. Taxiway Alpha 2 closed. Wind 110 degrees 8 knots. Visibility 6 kilometers. View 500 feet stratus. Broken 1,000 feet cumulus. Temperature 27. Dew point 26. QNH 1000 hectopascals 2954 inches. Advise you have information India. Nalitra International Airport information India. 0230. ILS Yankee runway 16 left approach. Landing runway 16 left. Departure runway 16 right. Departure frequency 124.2. Taxiway Alpha 2 closed. Wind 110 degrees 8 knots. Visibility 6 kilometers.
few 500 feet stratus. Broken 1,000 feet cumulus. Temperature 27. Dew point 26. QNH1000 hectopascals 2954 inches. Advise you have information India. Nalitra International Airport information India. 0230. ILS Yankee runway 16 left approach. Landing runway 16 left. Departure runway 16 right. Departure frequency 124.2. Taxiway Alpha 2 closed. Wind 110 degrees 8 knots. Visibility 6 kilometers. Few 500 feet stratus. Broken 1,000 feet cumulus. Temperature 27. Dew point 26. QNH1000 hectopascals 2954 inches. Advise you have information India. Nalitra International Airport information India. 0230. ILS Yankee runway 16 left approach. Landing runway 16 left. Departure runway 16 right. Departure frequency 124.2. Taxiway Alpha 2 closed. Wind 110 degrees 8 knots. Visibility 6 kilometers. Few 500 feet stratus. Broken 1,000 feet cumulus. Temperature 27. Dew point 26. QNH1000 hectopascals 2954 inches. Advise you have information India. Nalitra International Airport information India. 0230. ILS Yankee runway 16 left approach. Landing runway 16 left. Departure runway 16 right. Departure frequency 124.2. Taxiway Alpha 2 closed. Wind 110 degrees 8 knots. Visibility 6 kilometers. Few 500 feet stratus. Broken 1,000 feet cumulus. Temperature 27. Dew point 26. QNH1000 hectopascals 2954 inches. Advise you have information India. Nalitra International Airport information India. 0230. ILS Yankee runway 16 left approach. Landing runway 16 left. Departure runway 16 right. Departure frequency 124.2. Taxiway Alpha 2 closed. Wind 110 degrees 8 knots. Visibility 6 kilometers. Few 500 feet stratus. Broken 1,000 feet cumulus. Temperature 27. Dew point 26. QNH1000 hectopascals 2954 inches. Advise you have information India. Nalitra International Airport information India. 0230. ILS Yankee runway 16 left approach. Landing runway 16 left. Departure runway 16 right. Departure frequency 124.2. Taxiway Alpha 2 closed. Wind 110 degrees 8 knots. Visibility 6 kilometers. Few 500 feet stratus. Broken 1,000 feet cumulus. Temperature 27. Dew point 26. QNH1000 hectopascals 2954 inches. Advise you have information India. Nalitra International Airport information India. 0230. ILS Yankee runway 16 left approach. Landing runway 16 left. Departure runway 16 right. Departure frequency 124.2. Taxiway Alpha 2 closed. Wind 110 degrees 8 knots. Visibility 6 kilometers. Few 500 feet stratus. Broken 1,000 feet cumulus. Temperature 27. Dew point 26.
QNH1000 hectopascals 295.4 inches. Advise you have information India. Nalitra International Airport information India. 0230. ILS Yankee runway 16 left approach. Landing runway 16 left. Departure runway 16 right. Departure frequency 124.2. Taxiway Alpha 2 closed. Wind 110 degrees 8 knots. Visibility 6 kilometers. View 500 feet stratus. Broken 1000 feet cumulus. Temperature 27. Dew point 26. QNH1000 hectopascals 295.4 inches. Advise you have information India. Nalitra International Airport information Juliet. 0300. ILS Yankee runway 16 left approach. Landing runway 16 left. Departure runway 16 right. Departure frequency 124.2. Taxiway Alpha 2 closed. Wind 110 degrees nanner knots. Visibility 9 kilometers. Shower in the vicinity. View 500 feet stratus. Broken 900 feet stratus. Temperature 27. Dew point 26. QNH1000 hectopascals 295.3 inches. Advise you have information Juliet. Nalitra International Airport information Juliet. 0300. ILS Yankee runway 16 left approach. Landing runway 16 left. Departure runway 16 right. Departure frequency 124.2. Taxiway Alpha 2 closed. Wind 110 degrees nanner knots. Visibility 9 kilometers. Shower in the vicinity. View 500 feet stratus. Broken 900 feet stratus. Temperature 27. Dew point 26. QNH1000 hectopascals 295.3 inches. Advise you have information Juliet. Nalitra International Airport information Juliet. 0300. ILS Yankee runway 16 left approach. Landing runway 16 left. Departure runway 16 right. Departure frequency 124.2. Taxiway Alpha 2 closed. Wind 110 degrees nanner knots. Visibility 9 kilometers. Shower in the vicinity. View 500 feet stratus. Broken 900 feet stratus. Temperature 27. Dew point 26. QNH1000 hectopascals 295.3 inches. Advise you have information Juliet. Nalitra International Airport information Juliet. 0300. ILS Yankee runway 16 left approach. Landing runway 16 left. Departure runway 16 right. Departure frequency 124.2. Taxiway Alpha 2 closed. Wind 110 degrees nanner knots. Visibility 9 kilometers. Shower in the vicinity. View 500 feet stratus. Broken 900 feet stratus. Temperature 27. Dew point 26. QNH1000 hectopascals 295.3 inches. Advise you have information Juliet. Nalitra International Airport information Juliet. 0300. ILS Yankee runway 16 left approach. Landing runway 16 left. Departure runway 16 right. Departure frequency 124.2. Taxiway Alpha 2 closed. Wind 110 degrees nanner knots. Visibility 9 kilometers. Shower in the vicinity. View 500 feet stratus. Broken 900 feet stratus. Temperature 27.
dew point 26. QNH 1000 hectopascals 295 tree inches. Advise you have information, Juliet. Nalitra International Airport information, Juliet. 0300. ILS Yankee runway 16 left approach. Landing runway 16 left. Departure runway 16 right. Departure frequency 124.2. Taxiway Alpha 2 close. Wind 110 degrees 90 knots. Visibility 9 kilometers. Shower in the vicinity. Few 500 feet stratus. Broken 900 feet stratus. Temperature 27. Dew point 26. QNH 1000 hectopascals 295 tree inches. Information, Juliet. International Airport information, Juliet. 0300. ILS Yankee runway 16 left approach. Landing runway 16 left. Departure runway 16 right. Departure frequency 124.2. Taxiway Alpha 2 closed. Wind 110 degrees 9 knots. Visibility 9 kilometers. Shower in the vicinity. Few 500 feet stratus. Broken 900 feet stratus. Temperature 27. Dew point 26. QNH 1000 hectopascals 295 tree inches. Advise you have information, Juliet. Nalitra International Airport information, Juliet. 0300. ILS Yankee runway 16 left approach. Landing runway 16 left. Departure runway 16 right. Departure frequency 124.2. Taxiway Alpha 2 closed. Wind 110 degrees 9 knots. Visibility 9 kilometers. Shower in the vicinity. Few 500 feet stratus. Broken 900 feet stratus. Temperature 27. Dew point 26. QNH 1000 hectopascals 295 tree inches. Advise you have information, Juliet. Nalitra International Airport information, Juliet. 0300. ILS Yankee runway 16 left approach. Landing runway 16 left. Departure runway 16 right. Departure frequency 124.2. Taxiway Alpha 2 closed. Wind 110 degrees 9 knots. Visibility 9 kilometers. Shower in the vicinity. Few 500 feet stratus. Broken 900 feet stratus. Temperature 27. Dew point 26. QNH 1000 hectopascals 295 tree inches. Advise you have information, Juliet. Nalitra International Airport information, Juliet. 0300. ILS Yankee runway 16 left approach. Landing runway 16 left. Departure runway 16 right. Departure frequency 124.2. Taxiway Alpha 2 closed. Wind 110 degrees 9 knots. Visibility 9 kilometers. Shower in the vicinity. Few 500 feet stratus. Broken 900 feet stratus. Temperature 27. Dew point 26. QNH 1000 hectopascals 295 tree inches. Advise you have information, Juliet. Nalitra International Airport information, Juliet. 0300. ILS Yankee runway 16 left approach. Landing runway 16 left. Departure runway 16 right. Departure frequency 124.2. Taxiway Alpha 2 closed. Wind 110 degrees 9 knots. Visibility 9 kilometers. Shower in the vicinity. Few 500 feet stratus.
Broken 900 feet stratus. Temperature 27. Dew point 26. QNH1000 hectopascals 295 tree inches. Advise you have information, Juliet. Nalitra International Airport information, Juliet. 0300. ILS Yankee runway 16 left approach. Landing runway 16 left. Departure runway 16 right. Departure frequency 124.2. Taxiway Alpha 2 closed. Wind 110 degrees Nanner knots. Visibility 9 kilometers. Shower in the vicinity. Few 500 feet stratus. Broken 900 feet stratus. Temperature 27. Dew point 26. QNH1000 hectopascals 295 tree inches. Advise you have information, Juliet. Nalitra International Airport information, Juliet. 0300. ILS Yankee runway 16 left approach. Landing runway 16 left. Departure runway 16 right. Departure frequency 124.2. Taxiway Alpha 2 closed. Wind 110 degrees Nanner knots. Visibility 9 kilometers. Shower in the vicinity. Few 500 feet stratus. Broken 900 feet stratus. Temperature 27. Dew point 26. QNH1000 hectopascals 295 tree inches. Advise you have information, Juliet. Nalitra International Airport information, Juliet. 0300. ILS Yankee runway 16 left approach. Landing runway 16 left. Departure runway 16 right. Departure frequency 124.2. Taxiway Alpha 2 closed. Wind 110 degrees Nanner knots. Visibility 9 kilometers. Shower in the vicinity. Few 500 feet stratus. Broken 900 feet stratus. Temperature 27. Dew point 26. QNH1000 hectopascals 295 tree inches. Advise you have information, Juliet. Nalitra International Airport information, Juliet. 0300. ILS Yankee runway 16 left approach. Landing runway 16 left. Departure runway 16 right. Departure frequency 124.2. Taxiway Alpha 2 closed. Wind 110 degrees Nanner knots. Visibility 9 kilometers. Shower in the vicinity. Few 500 feet stratus. Broken 900 feet stratus. Temperature 27. Dew point 26. QNH1000 hectopascals 295 tree inches. Advise you have information, Juliet. Nalitra International Airport information, Juliet. 0300. ILS Yankee runway 16 left approach. Landing runway 16 left. Departure runway 16 right. Departure frequency 124.2. Taxiway Alpha 2 closed. Wind 110 degrees Nanner knots. Visibility 9 kilometers. Shower in the vicinity. Few 500 feet stratus. Broken 900 feet stratus. Temperature 27. Dew point 26. QNH1000 hectopascals 295 tree inches. Advise you have information, Juliet. Nalitra International Airport information, Juliet. 0300. ILS Yankee runway 16 left approach. Landing runway 16 left. Departure runway 16 right. Departure frequency 124.2. Taxiway Alpha 2 closed. Wind 110 degrees Nanner knots. Visibility 9 kilometers.
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View 500 feet stratus. Broken 900 feet stratus. Temperature 27. Dew point 26. QNH1000 hectopascals 295 tree inches. Advise you have information, Juliet. Nalitra International Airport information, Juliet. 0300. ILS Yankee runway 16 left approach. Landing runway 16 left. Departure runway 16 right. Departure frequency 124.2. Taxiway Alpha 2 closed. Wind 110 degrees nanner knots. Visibility 9 kilometers. Shower in the vicinity. View 500 feet stratus. Broken 900 feet stratus. Temperature 27. Dew point 26. QNH1000 hectopascals 295 tree inches. Advise you have information, Juliet. Nalitra International Airport information, Juliet. 0300. ILS Yankee runway 16 left approach. Landing runway 16 left. Departure runway 16 right. Departure frequency 124.2. Taxiway Alpha 2 closed. Wind 110 degrees nanner knots. Visibility 9 kilometers. Shower in the vicinity. View 500 feet stratus. Broken 900 feet stratus. Temperature 27. Dew point 26. QNH1000 hectopascals 295 tree inches. Advise you have information, Juliet. Nalitra International Airport information, Juliet. 0300. ILS Yankee runway 16 left approach. Landing runway 16 left. Departure runway 16 right. Departure frequency 124.2. Taxiway Alpha 2 closed. Wind 110 degrees nanner knots. Visibility 9 kilometers. Shower in the vicinity. View 500 feet stratus. Broken 900 feet stratus. Temperature 27. Dew point 26. QNH1000 hectopascals 295 tree inches. Advise you have information, Juliet. Nalitra International Airport information, Juliet. 0300. ILS Yankee runway 16 left approach. Landing runway 16 left. Departure runway 16 right. Departure frequency 124.2. Taxiway Alpha 2 closed. Wind 110 degrees nanner knots. Visibility 9 kilometers. Shower in the vicinity. 500 feet stratus. Broken 900 feet stratus. Temperature 27. Dew point 26. QNH1000 hectopascals 295 tree inches. Advise you have information, Juliet. Nalitra International Airport information, Juliet. 0300. ILS Yankee runway 16 left approach. Landing runway 16 left. Departure runway 16 right. Departure frequency 124.2. Taxiway Alpha 2 closed. Wind 110 degrees nanner knots. Visibility 9 kilometers. Shower in the vicinity. View 500 feet stratus. Broken 900 feet stratus. Temperature 27. Dew point 26. QNH1000 hectopascals 295 tree inches. Advise you have information, Juliet. Nalitra International Airport information, Juliet. 0300. ILS Yankee runway 16 left approach. Landing runway 16 left. Departure runway 16 right. Departure frequency 124.2. Taxiway Alpha 2 closed. Wind 110 degrees nanner knots.
Visibility 900 kilometers. Shower in the vicinity. View 500 feet stratus. Broken 900 feet stratus. Temperature 27. Dew point 26. QNH1000 hectopascals 295 tree inches. Advise you have information, Juliet. Nalitra International Airport information, Juliet. 0300. ILS Yankee runway 16 left approach. Landing runway 16 left. Departure runway 16 right. Departure frequency 124.2. Taxiway Alpha 2 closed. Wind 110 degrees nanner knots. Visibility 900 kilometers. Shower in the vicinity. View 500 feet stratus. Broken 900 feet stratus. Temperature 27. Dew point 26. QNH1000 hectopascals 295 tree inches. Advise you have information, Juliet. Nalitra International Airport information, Juliet. 0300. ILS Yankee runway 16 left approach. Landing runway 16 left. Departure runway 16 right. Departure frequency 124.2. Taxiway Alpha 2 closed. Wind 110 degrees nanner knots. Visibility 900 kilometers. Shower in the vicinity. View 500 feet stratus. Broken 900 feet stratus. Temperature 27. Dew point 26. QNH1000 hectopascals 295 tree inches. Advise you have information, Juliet. Nalitra International Airport information, Juliet. 0300. ILS Yankee runway 16 left approach. Landing runway 16 left. Departure runway 16 right. Departure frequency 124.2. Taxiway Alpha 2 closed. Wind 110 degrees nanner knots. Visibility 900 kilometers. Shower in the vicinity. View 500 feet stratus. Broken 900 feet stratus. Temperature 27. Dew point 26. QNH1000 hectopascals 295 tree inches. Advise you have information, Juliet. Nalitra International Airport information, Juliet. 0300. ILS Yankee runway 16 left approach. Landing runway 16 left. Departure runway 16 right. Departure frequency 124.2. Taxiway Alpha 2 closed. Wind 110 degrees nanner knots. Visibility 900 kilometers. Shower in the vicinity. View 500 feet stratus. Broken 900 feet stratus. Temperature 27. Dew point 26. QNH1000 hectopascals 295 tree inches. Advise you have information, Juliet. Nalitra International Airport information, Juliet. 0300. ILS Yankee runway 16 left approach. Landing runway 16 left. Departure runway 16 right. Departure frequency 124.2. Taxiway Alpha 2 closed. Wind 110 degrees nanner knots. Visibility 900 kilometers. Shower in the vicinity. View 500 feet stratus. Broken 900 feet stratus. Temperature 27. Dew point 26. QNH1000 hectopascals 295 tree inches. Advise you have information, Juliet. Nalitra International Airport information, Juliet. 0300. ILS Yankee runway 16 left approach. Landing runway 16 left. Departure runway 16 right. Departure frequency 124.2. Taxiway Alpha 2 closed.
Wind 110 degrees Nenner knots. Visibility 9 kilometers. Shower in the vicinity. Few 500 feet stratus. Broken 900 feet stratus. Temperature 27. Dew point 26. QNH 1000 hectopascals 295 3 inches. Advise you have information Juliet. Nalitra International Airport information Juliet. 0300. ILS Yankee runway 16 left approach. Landing runway 16 left. Departure runway 16 right. Departure frequency 124.2. Taxiway Alpha 2 closed. Wind 110 degrees Nenner knots. Visibility 9 kilometers. Shower in the vicinity. Few 500 feet stratus. Broken 900 feet stratus. Temperature 27. Dew point 26. QNH 1000 hectopascals 295 3 inches. Advise you have information Juliet. Nalitra International Airport information Juliet. 0300. ILS Yankee runway 16 left approach. Landing runway 16 left. Departure runway 16 right. Departure frequency 124.2. Taxiway Alpha 2 closed. Wind 110 degrees Nenner knots. Visibility 9 kilometers. Shower in the vicinity. Few 500 feet stratus. Broken 900 feet stratus. Temperature 27. Dew point 26. QNH 1000 hectopascals 295 3 inches. Advise you have information Juliet. Nalitra International Airport information Juliet. 0300. ILS Yankee runway 16 left approach. Landing runway 16 left. Departure runway 16 right. Departure frequency 124.2. Taxiway Alpha 2 closed. Wind 110 degrees Nenner knots. Visibility 9 kilometers. Shower in the vicinity. Few 500 feet stratus. Broken 900 feet stratus. Temperature 27. Dew point 26. QNH 1000 hectopascals 295 3 inches. Advise you have information Juliet. Nalitra International Airport information Juliet. 0300. ILS Yankee runway 16 left approach. Landing runway 16 left. Departure runway 16 right. Departure frequency 124.2. Taxiway Alpha 2 closed. Wind 110 degrees Nenner knots. Visibility 9 kilometers. Shower in the vicinity. Few 500 feet stratus. Broken 900 feet stratus. Temperature 27. Dew point 26. QNH 1000 hectopascals 295 3 inches. Advise you have information Juliet. Nalitra International Airport information Juliet. 0300. ILS Yankee runway 16 left approach. Landing runway 16 left. Departure runway 16 left. Departure frequency 124.2. Taxiway Alpha 2 closed. Wind 110 degrees Nenner knots. Visibility 9 kilometers. Shower in the vicinity. 500 feet stratus. Broken 900 feet stratus. Temperature 27. Dew point 26. QNH 1000 hectopascals 295 3 inches. Advise you have information Juliet. Nalitra International Airport information Juliet. 0300. ILS Yankee runway 16 left approach. Landing runway 16 left. Departure runway 16 right. Departure frequency 124.2.
Taxiway Alpha 2 closed. Wind 110 degrees 9 knots. Visibility 9 kilometers.

Wind 110 degrees nanner knots. Visibility 9 kilometers. Shower in the vicinity. P500 feet stratus. Broken 900 feet stratus. Temperature 27. Dew point 26. QNH 1000 hectopascals 295 tree inches. Advise you have information, Juliet. Nalitra International Airport information, Kilo. 0330. ILS Yankee runway 16 left approach. Landing runway 16 left. Departure runway 16 right. Departure frequency 124.2. Taxiway Alpha 2 closed. Wind 100 degrees 8 knots. Visibility 10 kilometers. Light shower of rain. Few 600 feet stratus. Broken 900 feet cumulus. Temperature 27. Dew point 26. QNH 9 or 9 hectopascals 2951 inches. Advise you have information, Kilo. Nalitra International Airport information, Kilo. 0330. ILS Yankee runway 16 left approach. Landing runway 16 left. Departure runway 16 right. Departure frequency 124.2. Taxiway Alpha 2 closed. Wind 100 degrees 8 knots. Visibility 10 kilometers. Light shower of rain. Few 600 feet stratus. Broken 900 feet cumulus. Temperature 27. Dew point 26. QNH 9 or 9 hectopascals 2951 inches. Advise you have information, Kilo. Nalitra International Airport information, Kilo. 0330. ILS Yankee runway 16 left approach. Landing runway 16 left. Departure runway 16 right. Departure frequency 124.2. Taxiway Alpha 2 closed. Wind 100 degrees 8 knots. Visibility 10 kilometers. Light shower of rain. Few 600 feet stratus. Broken 900 feet cumulus. Temperature 27. Dew point 26. QNH 9 or 9 hectopascals 2951 inches. Advise you have information, Kilo. Nalitra International Airport information, Kilo. 0330. ILS Yankee runway 16 left approach. Landing runway 16 left. Departure runway 16 right. Departure frequency 124.2. Taxiway Alpha 2 closed. Wind 100 degrees 8 knots. Visibility 10 kilometers. Light shower of rain. Few 600 feet stratus. Broken 900 feet cumulus. Temperature 27. Dew point 26. QNH 9 or 9 hectopascals 2951 inches. Advise you have information, Kilo. Nalitra International Airport information, Kilo. 0330. ILS Yankee runway 16 left approach. Landing runway 16 left. Departure runway 16 right. Departure frequency 124.2. Taxiway Alpha 2 closed. Wind 100 degrees 8 knots. Visibility 10 kilometers. Light shower of rain. Few 600 feet stratus. Broken 900 feet cumulus. Temperature 27. Dew point 26. QNH 9 or 9 hectopascals 2951 inches. Advise you have information, Kilo. Nalitra International Airport information, Kilo. 0330. ILS Yankee runway 16 left approach. Landing runway 16 left. Departure runway 16 right. Departure frequency 124.2.
Taxiway Alpha 2 closed. Wind 100 degrees 8 knots. Visibility 10 kilometers. Light shower of rain. Few 600 feet stratus. Broken 900 feet cumulus. Temperature 27. Dew point 26. QNH 9 or 9 or 9 or hectopascals 29 or 51 inches. Advise you have information kilo. Nalitra International Airport information kilo. 0330. ILS Yankee runway 16 left approach. Landing runway 16 left. Departure runway 16 right. Departure frequency 124.2. Taxiway Alpha 2 closed. Wind 100 degrees 8 knots. Visibility 10 kilometers. Light shower of rain. Few 600 feet stratus. Broken 900 feet cumulus. Temperature 27. Dew point 26. QNH 9 or 9 or 9 or hectopascals 29 or 51 inches. Advise you have information kilo. Nalitra International Airport information kilo. 0330. ILS Yankee runway 16 left approach. Landing runway 16 left. Departure runway 16 right. Departure frequency 124.2. Taxiway Alpha 2 closed. Wind 100 degrees 8 knots. Visibility 10 kilometers. Light shower of rain. Few 600 feet stratus. Broken 900 feet cumulus. Temperature 27. Dew point 26. QNH 9 or 9 or 9 or hectopascals 29 or 51 inches. 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Nalitra International Airport information kilo. 0330. ILS Yankee runway 16 left approach. Landing runway 16 left. Departure runway 16 right. Departure frequency 124.2. Taxiway Alpha 2 closed. Wind 100 degrees 8 knots. Visibility 10 kilometers. Light shower of rain. Few 600 feet stratus. Broken 900 feet cumulus. Temperature 27. Dew point 26. QNH 9 or 9 or 9 or hectopascals 29 or 51 inches. 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ILS Yankee runway 16 left approach. Landing runway 16 left. Departure runway 16 right. Departure frequency 124.2. Taxiway Alpha 2 closed. Wind 100 degrees 8 knots. Visibility 10 kilometers. Light shower of rain. Few 600 feet stratus. Broken 900 feet cumulus. Temperature 27. Dew point 26. QNH 9 or 9 or 9 or hectopascals 29 or 51 inches. 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ILS Yankee runway 16 left approach. Landing runway 16 left. Departure runway 16 right. Departure frequency 124.2. Taxiway Alpha 2 closed. Wind 100 degrees 8 knots. Visibility 10 kilometers. Light shower of rain. Few 600 feet stratus. Broken 900 feet cumulus. Temperature 27. Dew point 26. QNH 9 or 9 or 9 or hectopascals 29 or 51 inches. 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ILS Yankee runway 16 left approach. Landing runway 16 left. Departure runway 16 right.
Departure frequency 124.2. Taxiway Alpha 2 closed. Wind 100 degrees 8 knots. Visibility 10 kilometers. Light shower of rain. View 600 feet stratus. Broken 900 feet cumulus. Temperature 27. Dew point 26. QNH 9 or 9 or 9 or hectopascals 29 or 51 inches. 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ILS Yankee runway 16 left approach. Landing runway 16 left. Departure runway 16 right. Departure frequency 124.2. Taxiway Alpha 2 closed. Wind 100 degrees 8 knots. Visibility 10 kilometers. Light shower of rain. View 600 feet stratus. Broken 900 feet cumulus. Temperature 27. Dew point 26. QNH 9 or 9 or 9 or hectopascals 29 or 51 inches. Advise you have information kilo. Nalitra International Airport information Lima. 0340. ILS Yankee runway 16 left approach. Landing runway 16 left. Departure runway 16 right. Departure frequency 124.2. Taxiway Alpha 2 closed. Wind 090 degrees 8 knots. Visibility 9 kilometers. Light shower of rain. View 700 feet stratus. Broken 1000 feet cumulus. Temperature 27. Dew point 26. QNH 9 or 9 or 9 or hectopascals 29 or 50 inches. Advise you have information Lima. Nalitra International Airport information Lima. 0340. ILS Yankee runway 16 left approach. Landing runway 16 left. Departure runway 16 right. Departure frequency 124.2. Taxiway Alpha 2 closed. Wind 090 degrees 8 knots. Visibility 9 kilometers. Light shower of rain. View 700 feet stratus. Broken 1000 feet cumulus. Temperature 27. Dew point 26. QNH 9 or 9 or 9 or hectopascals 29 or 50 inches. Advise you have information Lima. Nalitra International Airport information Lima. 0340. ILS Yankee runway 16 left approach. Landing runway 16 left. Departure runway 16 right. Departure frequency 124.2. Taxiway Alpha 2 closed. Wind 090 degrees 8 knots. Visibility 9 kilometers. Light shower of rain. View 700 feet stratus. Broken 1000 feet cumulus. Temperature 27. Dew point 26. QNH 9 or 9 or 9 or hectopascals 29 or 50 inches. Advise you have information Lima. Nalitra International Airport information Lima. 0340. ILS Yankee runway 16 left approach. Landing runway 16 left. Departure runway 16 right. Departure frequency 124.2. Taxiway Alpha 2 closed. Wind 090 degrees 8 knots. Visibility 9 kilometers. Light shower of rain. View 700 feet stratus. Broken 1000 feet cumulus. Temperature 27. Dew point 26. QNH 9 or 9 or 9 or hectopascals 29 or 50 inches. Advise you have information Lima. Nalitra International Airport information Lima. 0340. ILS Yankee runway 16 left approach.
Landing runway 16 left. Departure runway 16 right. Departure frequency 124.2. Taxiway Alpha 2 closed. Wind 090 degrees 8 knots. Visibility 9 kilometers. Light shower of rain. View 700 feet stratus. Broken 1,000 feet cumulus. Temperature 27. Dew point 26. QNH 9 or 9 or 9 or hectopascals 29 or 50 inches. Advise you have information Lima. Nalitra International Airport information Lima. 0340. ILS Yankee runway 16 left approach. Landing runway 16 left. Departure runway 16 right. Departure frequency 124.2. Taxiway Alpha 2 closed. Wind 090 degrees 8 knots. Visibility 9 kilometers. Light shower of rain. View 700 feet stratus. Broken 1,000 feet cumulus. Temperature 27. 2.26. QNH 9 or 9 or 9 or hectopascals 29 or 50 inches. Advise you have information Lima. Nalitra International Airport information Lima. 0340. ILS Yankee runway 16 left approach. Landing runway 16 left. Departure runway 16 right. Departure frequency 124.2. Taxiway Alpha 2 closed. Wind 090 degrees 8 knots. Visibility 9 kilometers. Light shower of rain. View 700 feet stratus. Broken 1,000 feet cumulus. Temperature 27. Dew point 26. QNH 9 or 9 or 9 or hectopascals 29 or 50 inches. Advise you have information Lima. Nalitra International Airport information Lima. 0340. ILS Yankee runway 16 left approach. Landing runway 16 left. Departure runway 16 right. Departure frequency 124.2. Taxiway Alpha 2 closed. Wind 090 degrees 8 knots. Visibility 9 kilometers. Light shower of rain. View 700 feet stratus. Broken 1,000 feet cumulus. Temperature 27. Dew point 26. QNH 9 or 9 or 9 or hectopascals 29 or 50 inches. Advise you have information Lima. Nalitra International Airport information Lima. 0340. ILS Yankee runway 16 left approach. Landing runway 16 left. Departure runway 16 right. Departure frequency 124.2. Taxiway Alpha 2 closed. Wind 090 degrees 8 knots. Visibility 9 kilometers. Light shower of rain. View 700 feet stratus. Broken 1,000 feet cumulus. Temperature 27. Dew point 26. QNH 9 or 9 or 9 or hectopascals 29 or 50 inches. Advise you have information Lima. Nalitra International Airport information Lima. 0340. ILS Yankee runway 16 left approach. Landing runway 16 left. Departure runway 16 right. Departure frequency 124.2. Taxiway Alpha 2 closed. Wind 090 degrees 8 knots. Visibility 9 kilometers. Light shower of rain. View 700 feet stratus. Broken 1,000 feet cumulus. Temperature 27. Dew point 26. QNH 9 or 9 or 9 or hectopascals 29 or 50 inches. Advise you have information Lima. Nalitra International Airport information Lima. 0340.
ILS Yankee runway 16 left approach. Landing runway 16 left. Departure runway 16 right. Departure frequency 124.2. Taxiway Alpha 2 closed. Wind 090 degrees 8 knots. Visibility 9 kilometers. Light shower of rain. Few 700 feet stratus. Broken 1,000 feet cumulus. Temperature 27. Dew point 26. QNH 9 or 9 or 9 or hectopascals 2 9 or 50 inches. Advise you have information Lima. Nalitra International Airport information Lima. 0340. ILS Yankee runway 16 left approach. Landing runway 16 left. Departure runway 16 right. Departure frequency 124.2. Taxiway Alpha 2 closed. Wind 090 degrees 8 knots. Visibility 9 kilometers. Light shower of rain. Few 700 feet stratus. Broken 1,000 feet cumulus. Temperature 27. Dew point 26. QNH 9 or 9 or 9 or hectopascals 2 9 or 50 inches. Advise you have information Lima. Nalitra International Airport information Lima. 0340. ILS Yankee runway 16 left approach. Landing runway 16 left. Departure runway 16 right. Departure frequency 124.2. Taxiway Alpha 2 closed. Wind 090 degrees 8 knots. Visibility 9 kilometers. Light shower of rain. Few 700 feet stratus. Broken 1,000 feet cumulus. Temperature 27. Dew point 26. QNH 9 or 9 or 9 or hectopascals 2 9 or 50 inches. Advise you have information Lima. Nalitra International Airport information Lima. 0340. ILS Yankee runway 16 left approach. Landing runway 16 left. Departure runway 16 right. Departure frequency 124.2. Taxiway Alpha 2 closed. Wind 090 degrees 8 knots. Visibility 9 kilometers. Light shower of rain. Few 700 feet stratus. Broken 1,000 feet cumulus. Temperature 27. Dew point 26. QNH 9 or 9 or 9 or hectopascals 2 9 or 50 inches. Advise you have information Lima. Nalitra International Airport information Lima. 0340. ILS Yankee runway 16 left approach. Landing runway 16 left. Departure runway 16 right. Departure frequency 124.2. Taxiway Alpha 2 closed. Wind 090 degrees 8 knots. Visibility 9 kilometers. Light shower of rain. Few 700 feet stratus. Broken 1,000 feet cumulus. Temperature 27. Dew point 26. QNH 9 or 9 or 9 or hectopascals 2 9 or 50 inches. Advise you have information Lima. Nalitra International Airport information Lima. 0340. ILS Yankee runway 16 left approach. Landing runway 16 left. Departure runway 16 right. Departure frequency 124.2. Taxiway Alpha 2 closed. Wind 090 degrees 8 knots. Visibility 9 kilometers. Light shower of rain. Few 700 feet stratus. Broken 1,000 feet cumulus. Temperature 27. Dew point 26. QNH 9 or 9 or 9 or hectopascals 2 9 or 50 inches. Advise you have information Lima. Nalitra International Airport information Lima.
0340. ILS Yankee runway 16 left approach. Landing runway 16 left. Departure runway 16 right. Departure frequency 124.2. Taxiway Alpha 2 closed. Wind 090 degrees 8 knots. Visibility 9 kilometers. Light shower of rain. Few 700 feet stratus. Broken 1,000 feet cumulus. Temperature 27. Dew point 26. QNH 9 or 9 or 9 or hectopascals 29 or 50 inches. Advise you have information Lima. Nalitra International Airport information Lima. 0340. ILS Yankee runway 16 left approach. Landing runway 16 left. Departure runway 16 right. Departure frequency 124.2. Taxiway Alpha 2 closed. Wind 090 degrees 8 knots. Visibility 9 kilometers. Light shower of rain. Few 700 feet stratus. Broken 1,000 feet cumulus. Temperature 27. Dew point 26. QNH 9 or 9 or 9 or hectopascals 29 or 50 inches. Advise you have information Lima. Nalitra International Airport information Lima. 0340. ILS Yankee runway 16 left approach. Landing runway 16 left. Departure runway 16 right. Departure frequency 124.2. Taxiway Alpha 2 closed. Wind 090 degrees 8 knots. Visibility 9 kilometers. Light shower of rain. Few 700 feet stratus. Broken 1,000 feet cumulus. Temperature 27. Dew point 26. QNH 9 or 9 or 9 or hectopascals 29 or 50 inches. Advise you have information Lima. Nalitra International Airport information Lima. 0340. ILS Yankee runway 16 left approach. Landing runway 16 left. Departure runway 16 right. Departure frequency 124.2. Taxiway Alpha 2 closed. Wind 090 degrees 8 knots. Visibility 9 kilometers. Light shower of rain. Few 700 feet stratus. Broken 1,000 feet cumulus. Temperature 27. Dew point 26. QNH 9 or 9 or 9 or hectopascals 29 or 50 inches. Advise you have information Lima. Nalitra International Airport information Lima. 0340. ILS Yankee runway 16 left approach. Landing runway 16 left. Departure runway 16 right. Departure frequency 124.2. Taxiway Alpha 2 closed. Wind 090 degrees 8 knots. Visibility 9 kilometers. Light shower of rain. Few 700 feet stratus. Broken 1,000 feet cumulus. Temperature 27. Dew point 26. QNH 9 or 9 or 9 or hectopascals 29 or 50 inches. Advise you have information Lima. Nalitra International Airport information Lima. 0340. ILS Yankee runway 16 left approach. Landing runway 16 left. Departure runway 16 right. Departure frequency 124.2. Taxiway Alpha 2 closed. Wind 090 degrees 8 knots. Visibility 9 kilometers. Light shower of rain. Few 700 feet stratus. Broken 1,000 feet cumulus. Temperature 27. Dew point 26. QNH 9 or 9 or 9 or hectopascals 29 or 50 inches. Advise you have information Lima.
Nalita International Airport Information Lima 0340 ILS Yankee Runway 16 left approach Landing Runway 16 left Departure Runway 16 right Departure Frequency 124.2 Taxiway Alpha 2 closed Wind 090 degrees 8 knots Visibility 9 kilometers Light shower of rain Few 700 feet stratus Broken 1000 feet cumulus Temperature 27 Dew point 26 QNH 9 or 9 or 9 or hectopascals 29 or 50 inches Advise you have information Lima Nalita International Airport Information Mike 0400 ILS Yankee Runway 16 left approach Landing Runway 16 left Departure Runway 16 right Departure Frequency 124.2 Taxiway Alpha 2 closed Wind 090 degrees 10 knots Visibility 7 kilometers Light shower of rain Few 800 feet stratus Broken 1000 feet cumulus Temperature 27 Dew point 26 QNH 9 or 9 or 8 hectopascals 29 or 49 or inches Advise you have information Mike Nalita International Airport Information Mike 0400 ILS Yankee Runway 16 left approach Landing Runway 16 left Departure Runway 16 right Departure Frequency 124.2 Taxiway Alpha 2 closed Wind 090 degrees 10 knots Visibility 7 kilometers Light shower of rain Few 800 feet stratus Broken 1000 feet cumulus Temperature 27 Dew point 26 QNH 9 or 9 or 8 hectopascals 29 or 49 or inches Advise you have information Mike Nalita International Airport Information Mike 0400 ILS Yankee Runway 16 left approach Landing Runway 16 left Departure Runway 16 right Departure Frequency 124.2 Taxiway Alpha 2 closed Wind 090 degrees 10 knots Visibility 7 kilometers Light shower of rain Few 800 feet stratus Broken 1000 feet cumulus Temperature 27 Dew point 26 QNH 9 or 9 or 8 hectopascals 29 or 49 or inches Advise you have information Mike Nalita International Airport Information Mike 0400 ILS Yankee Runway 16 left approach Landing Runway 16 left Departure Runway 16 right Departure Frequency 124.2 Taxiway Alpha 2 closed Wind 090 degrees 10 knots Visibility 7 kilometers Light shower of rain Few 800 feet stratus Broken 1000 feet cumulus Temperature 27 Dew point 26 QNH 9 or 9 or 8 hectopascals 29 or 49 or inches Advise you have information Mike Nalita International Airport Information Mike 0400 ILS Yankee Runway 16 left approach Landing Runway 16 left Departure Runway 16 right Departure Frequency 124.2 Taxiway Alpha 2 closed Wind 090 degrees 10 knots Visibility 7 kilometers Light shower of rain Few 800 feet stratus Broken 1000 feet cumulus Temperature 27 Dew point 26
QNH 9 or 8 hectopascals 2 9 or 4 9 inches. Advise you have information mic. Nalitra International Airport information mic. 0400. ILS Yankee runway 16 left approach. Landing runway 16 left. Departure runway 16 right. Departure frequency 124.2. Taxiway Alpha 2 closed. Wind 0 90 degrees 10 knots. Visibility 7 kilometers. Light shower of rain. 800 feet stratus. Broken 1000 feet cumulus. Temperature 27. Decent 26. QNH 9 or 8 hectopascals 2 9 or 4 9 inches. Advise you have information mic. Nalitra International Airport information mic. 0400. ILS Yankee runway 16 left approach. Landing runway 16 left. Departure runway 16 right. Departure frequency 124.2. Taxiway Alpha 2 closed. Wind 0 90 degrees 10 knots. Visibility 7 kilometers. Light shower of rain. View 800 feet stratus. Broken 1000 feet cumulus. Temperature 27. Dew point 26. QNH 9 or 8 hectopascals 2 9 or 4 9 inches. Advise you have information mic. Nalitra International Airport information mic. 0400. ILS Yankee runway 16 left approach. Landing runway 16 left. Departure runway 16 right. Departure frequency 124.2. Taxiway Alpha 2 closed. Wind 0 90 degrees 10 knots. Visibility 7 kilometers. Light shower of rain. View 800 feet stratus. Broken 1000 feet cumulus. Temperature 27. Dew point 26. QNH 9 or 8 hectopascals 2 9 or 4 9 inches. Advise you have information mic. Nalitra International Airport information mic. 0400. ILS Yankee runway 16 left approach. Landing runway 16 left. Departure runway 16 right. Departure frequency 124.2. Taxiway Alpha 2 closed. Wind 0 90 degrees 10 knots. Visibility 7 kilometers. Light shower of rain. View 800 feet stratus. Broken 1000 feet cumulus. Temperature 27. Dew point 26. QNH 9 or 8 hectopascals 2 9 or 4 9 inches. Advise you have information mic. Nalitra International Airport information mic. 0400. ILS Yankee runway 16 left approach. Landing runway 16 left. Departure runway 16 right. Departure frequency 124.2. Taxiway Alpha 2 closed. Wind 0 90 degrees 10 knots. Visibility 7 kilometers. Light shower of rain. View 800 feet stratus. Broken 1000 feet cumulus. Temperature 27. Dew point 26. QNH 9 or 8 hectopascals 2 9 or 4 9 inches. Advise you have information mic. Nalitra International Airport information November. 0409er. ILS Yankee runway 16 left approach. Landing runway 16 left. Departure runway 16 right. Departure frequency 124.2. Taxiway Alpha 2 closed. Wind 0 90 degrees 11 knots. Visibility 4,500 meters. Shower of rain. Mist.
View 800 feet stratus. Broken 1,000 feet cumulus. Temperature 27. Dew point 25. QNH 9 or 9 or 8 hectopascals 2 9 or 4 8 inches. Advise you have information November. Nalitra International Airport information November. 0409er. ILS Yankee runway 16 left approach. Landing runway 16 left. Departure runway 16 right. Departure frequency 124.2. Taxiway Alpha 2 closed. Wind 0900 degrees 11 knots. Visibility 4,500 meters. Shower of rain. Mist. View 800 feet stratus. Broken 1,000 feet cumulus. Temperature 27. Dew point 25. QNH 9 or 9 or 8 hectopascals 2 9 or 4 8 inches. Advise you have information November. Nalitra International Airport information November. 0409er. ILS Yankee runway 16 left approach. Landing runway 16 left. Departure runway 16 right. Departure frequency 124.2. Taxiway Alpha 2 closed. Wind 0900 degrees 11 knots. Visibility 4,500 meters. Shower of rain. Mist. View 800 feet stratus. Broken 1,000 feet cumulus. Temperature 27. Dew point 25. QNH 9 or 9 or 8 hectopascals 2 9 or 4 8 inches. Advise you have information November. Nalitra International Airport information November. 0409er. ILS Yankee runway 16 left approach. Landing runway 16 left. Departure runway 16 right. Departure frequency 124.2. Taxiway Alpha 2 closed. Wind 0900 degrees 11 knots. Visibility 4,500 meters. Shower of rain. Mist. View 800 feet stratus. Broken 1,000 feet cumulus. Temperature 27. Dew point 25. QNH 9 or 9 or 8 hectopascals 2 9 or 4 8 inches. Advise you have information November. Nalitra International Airport information November. 0409er. ILS Yankee runway 16 left approach. Landing runway 16 left. Departure runway 16 right. Departure frequency 124.2. Taxiway Alpha 2 closed. Wind 0900 degrees 11 knots. Visibility 4,500 meters. Shower of rain. Mist. View 800 feet stratus. Broken 1,000 feet cumulus. Temperature 27. Dew point 25. QNH 9 or 9 or 8 hectopascals 2 9 or 4 8 inches. Advise you have information November. Nalitra International Airport information November. 0409er. ILS Yankee runway 16 left approach. Landing runway 16 left. Departure runway 16 right. Departure frequency 124.2. Taxiway Alpha 2 closed. Wind 0900 degrees 11 knots. Visibility 4,500 meters. Shower of rain. Mist. View 800 feet stratus. Broken 1,000 feet cumulus. Temperature 27. Dew point 25. QNH 9 or 9 or 8 hectopascals 2 9 or 4 8 inches. Advise you have information November. Nalitra International Airport information November. 0409er. ILS Yankee runway 16 left approach. Landing runway 16 left. Departure runway 16 right.
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Taxiway Alpha 2 closed. Wind 090 degrees 11 knots. Visibility 4,500 meters. Shower of rain. Mist. View 800 feet stratus. Broken 1,000 feet cumulus. Temperature 27. Dew point 25. QNH 9 or 8 hectopascals 2 9 or 4 8 inches. Advise you have information November. Nalitra International Airport information November. 0409er. ILS Yankee runway 16 left approach. Landing runway 16 left. Departure runway 16 right. Departure frequency 124.2. Taxiway Alpha 2 closed. Wind 090 degrees 11 knots. Visibility 4,500 meters. Shower of rain. Mist. View 800 feet stratus. Broken 1,000 feet cumulus. Temperature 27. Dew point 25. QNH 9 or 8 hectopascals 2 9 or 4 8 inches. Advise you have information November. Nalitra International Airport information November. 0409er. ILS Yankee runway 16 left approach. Landing runway 16 left. Departure runway 16 right. Departure frequency 124.2. Taxiway Alpha 2 closed. Wind 090 degrees 11 knots. Visibility 4,500 meters. Shower of rain. Mist. View 800 feet stratus. Broken 1,000 feet cumulus. Temperature 27. Dew point 25. QNH 9 or 8 hectopascals 2 9 or 4 8 inches. Advise you have information November. Nalitra International Airport information November. 0409er. ILS Yankee runway 16 left approach. Landing runway 16 left. Departure runway 16 right. Departure frequency 124.2. Taxiway Alpha 2 closed. Wind 090 degrees 11 knots. Visibility 4,500 meters. Shower of rain. Mist. View 800 feet stratus. Broken 1,000 feet cumulus. Temperature 27. Dew point 25. QNH 9 or 8 hectopascals 2 9 or 4 8 inches. Advise you have information November. Nalitra International Airport information November. 0409er. ILS Yankee runway 16 left approach. Landing runway 16 left. Departure runway 16 right. Departure frequency 124.2. Taxiway Alpha 2 closed. Wind 090 degrees 11 knots. Visibility 4,500 meters. Shower of rain. Mist. View 800 feet stratus. Broken 1,000 feet cumulus. Temperature 27. Dew point 25. QNH 9 or 8 hectopascals 2 9 or 4 8 inches. Advise you have information November. Nalitra International Airport information November. 04.

0409er. ILS Yankee runway 16 left approach. Landing runway 16 left. Departure runway 16 right. Departure frequency 124.2. Taxiway Alpha 2 closed. Wind 0900 degrees 11 knots. Visibility 4,500 meters. Shower of rain. Mist. View 800 feet stratus. Broken 1,000 feet cumulus. Temperature 27. Dew point 25. QNH 9 or 8 hectopascals 2 9 or 4 8 inches. Remarks. Moderate turbulence. Observed at 0408. Tree 5 miles northeast of Nalitrup. Between flight level 160 and 13,000 feet in descent. Reported by Airbus 320. Advise you have information, Oscar. Nalitrup International Airport information.

Landing runway 16 left. Departure runway 16 right. Departure frequency 124.2. Taxiway Alpha 2 closed. Wind 090 degrees 11 knots. Visibility 4,500 meters. Shower of rain. Mist. View 800 feet stratus. Broken 1,000 feet cumulus. Temperature 27. Dew point 25. QNH 9 or 8 hectopascals 2 9 or 4 8 inches. Remarks. Moderate turbulence. Observed at 0408. Tree 5 miles northeast of Nalitrup. Between flight level 160 and 13,000 feet in descent. Reported by Airbus Tree 20. Advise you have information, Oscar. Nalitra International Airport information pop off. 0430. ILS Yankee runway 16 left approach. Landing runway 16 left. Departure runway 16 right. Departure frequency 124.2. Taxiway Alpha 2 closed. Wind 090 degrees 11 knots. Visibility 6 kilometers. Shower of rain. View 800 feet stratus. Broken 1,000 feet cumulus. Temperature 26. Dew point 25. QNH 9 or 8 hectopascals 2 9 or 4 7 inches. Remarks. Moderate turbulence. Observed at 0408. Tree 5 miles northeast of Nalitrup. Between flight level 160 and 13,000 feet in descent. Reported by Airbus Tree 20. Advise you have information pop off. Nalitra International Airport information pop off. 0430. ILS Yankee runway 16 left approach. Landing runway 16 left. Departure runway 16 right. Departure frequency 124.2. Taxiway Alpha 2 closed. Wind 090 degrees 11 knots. Visibility 6 kilometers. Shower of rain. View 800 feet stratus. Broken 1,000 feet cumulus. Temperature 26. Dew point 25. QNH 9 or 8 hectopascals 2 9 or 4 7 inches. Remarks. Moderate turbulence. Observed at 0408. Tree 5 miles northeast of Nalitrup. Between flight level 160 and 13,000 feet in descent. Reported by Airbus Tree 20. Advise you have information pop off. Nalitra International Airport information pop off. 0430. ILS Yankee runway 16 left approach. Landing runway 16 left. Departure runway 16 right. Departure frequency 124.2. Taxiway Alpha 2 closed. Wind 090 degrees 11 knots. Visibility 6 kilometers. Shower of rain. View 800 feet stratus. Broken 1,000 feet cumulus. Temperature 26. Dew point 25. QNH 9 or 8 hectopascals 2 9 or 4 7 inches. Remarks. Moderate turbulence. Observed at 0408. Tree 5 miles northeast of Nalitrup. Between flight level 160 and 13,000 feet in descent. Reported by Airbus Tree 20. Advise you have information pop off. Nalitra International Airport information pop off. 0430. ILS Yankee runway 16 left approach. Landing runway 16 left. Departure runway 16 right. Departure frequency 124.2. Taxiway Alpha 2 closed. Wind 090 degrees 11 knots. Visibility 6 kilometers. Shower of rain. View 800 feet stratus. Broken 1,000 feet cumulus.

temperature 26, dew point 25, QNH 9 or 9 or 8 hectopascals 29 or 47 inches. Remarks. Moderate turbulence. Observed at 0408. Tree 5 miles northeast of Nalitra. Between flight level 160 and 13,000 feet in descent. Reported by Airbus 320. Advise you have information pop off. Nalitra International Airport information pop off. 0430. ILS Yankee runway 16 left approach. Landing runway 16 left. Departure runway 16 right. Departure frequency 124.2. Taxiway Alpha 2 closed. Wind 090 degrees 11 knots. Visibility 6 kilometers. Shower of rain. View 800 feet stratus. Broken 1,000 feet cumulus. Temperature 26. Dew point 25. QNH 9 or 9 or 8 hectopascals 29 or 47 inches. Remarks. Moderate turbulence. Observed at 0408. Tree 5 miles northeast of Nalitra. Between flight level 160 and 13,000 feet in descent. Reported by Airbus 320. Advise you have information pop off. Nalitra International Airport information pop off. 0430. ILS Yankee runway 16 left approach. Landing runway 16 left. Departure runway 16 right. Departure frequency 124.2. Taxiway Alpha 2. Wind 090.11 knots. Visibility 6 kilometers. Shower of rain. View 800 feet scattered. Broken 1,000 feet cumulus. Temperature 26. Dew point 25. QNH 9 or 9 or 8 hectopascals 29 or 47 inches. Remarks. Moderate turbulence. Observed at 0408. Tree 5 miles northeast of Nalitra. Between flight level 160 and 13,000 feet in descent. Reported by Airbus 320. Advise you have information pop off. Nalitra International Airport information pop off. 0430. ILS Yankee runway 16 left approach. Landing runway 16 left. Departure runway 16 right. Departure frequency 124.2. Taxiway Alpha 2 closed. Wind 090 degrees 11 knots. Visibility 6 kilometers. Shower of rain. View 800 feet stratus. Broken 1,000 feet cumulus. Temperature 26. Dew point 25. QNH 9 or 9 or 8 hectopascals 29 or 47 inches. Remarks. Moderate turbulence. Observed at 0408. Tree 5 miles northeast of Nalitra. Between flight level 160 and 13,000 feet in descent. Reported by Airbus 320. Advise you have information pop off. Nalitra International Airport information pop off. 0430. ILS Yankee runway 16 left approach. Landing runway 16 left. Departure runway 16 right. Departure frequency 124.2. Taxiway Alpha 2 closed. Wind 090 degrees 11 knots. Visibility 6 kilometers. View 800 feet stratus. Broken 1,000 feet cumulus. Temperature 26. Dew point 25. QNH 9 or 9 or 8 hectopascals 29 or 47 inches. Remarks. Moderate turbulence. Observed 0408. Tree 5 miles northeast of Nalitra. Between flight level 160 and 13,000 feet in descent. Reported by Airbus 320. Advise you have information pop off. Nalitra International.
National Airport information pop up. 0430. ILS Yankee runway 16 left approach. Landing runway 16 left. Departure runway 16 right. Departure frequency 124.2. Taxiway Alpha 2 closed. Wind 090 degrees 11 knots. Visibility 6 kilometers. Shower of rain. Few 800 feet stratus. Broken 1,000 feet cumulus. Temperature 26. Dew point 25. QNH 9 or 8 hectopascals 2 9 or 4 7 inches. Remarks. Moderate turbulence. Observed at 0408. Tree 5 miles northeast of Nalitra. Between flight level 160 and 13,000 feet in descent. Reported by Airbus 320. Advise you have information pop off. Nalitra International Airport information pop off. 0430. ILS Yankee runway 16 left approach. Landing runway 16 left. Departure runway 16 right. Departure frequency 124.2. Taxiway Alpha 2 closed. Wind 090 degrees 11 knots. Visibility 6 kilometers. Shower of rain. Few 800 feet stratus. Broken 1,000 feet cumulus. Temperature 26. Dew point 25. QNH 9 or 8 hectopascals 2 9 or 4 7 inches. Remarks. Moderate turbulence. Observed at 0408. Tree 5 miles northeast of Nalitra. Between flight level 160 and 13,000 feet in descent. Reported by Airbus 320. Advise you have information pop off. Nalitra International Airport information pop off. 0430. ILS Yankee runway 16 left approach. Landing runway 16 left. Departure runway 16 right. Departure frequency 124.2. Taxiway Alpha 2 closed. Wind 090 degrees 11 knots. Visibility 6 kilometers. Shower of rain. Few 800 feet stratus. Broken 1,000 feet cumulus. Temperature 26. Dew point 25. QNH 9 or 8 hectopascals 2 9 or 4 7 inches. Remarks. Moderate turbulence. Observed at 0408. Tree 5 miles northeast of Nalitra. Between flight level 160 and 13,000 feet in descent. Reported by Airbus 320. Advise you have information pop off. Nalitra International Airport information pop off. 0430. ILS Yankee runway 16 left approach. Landing runway 16 left. Departure runway 16 right. Departure frequency 124.2. Taxiway Alpha 2 closed. Wind 090 degrees 11 knots. Visibility 6 kilometers. Shower of rain. Few 800 feet stratus. Broken 1,000 feet cumulus. Temperature 26. Dew point 25. QNH 9 or 8 hectopascals 2 9 or 4 7 inches. Remarks. Moderate turbulence. Observed at 0408. Tree 5 miles northeast of Nalitra. Between flight level 160 and 13,000 feet in descent. Reported by Airbus 320. Advise you have information pop off. Nalitra International Airport information pop off. 0430. ILS Yankee runway 16 left approach. Landing runway 16 left. Departure runway 16 right. Departure frequency 124.2. Taxiway Alpha 2 closed. Wind 090 degrees 11 knots. Visibility 6 kilometers. Shower of rain.
View 800 feet stratus. Broken 1,000 feet cumulus. Temperature 26. Dew point 25. QNH 9998 hectopascals 2947 inches. Remarks. Moderate turbulence. Observed at 0408. Tree 5 miles northeast of Nalitra. Between flight level 160 and 13,000 feet in descent. Reported by Airbus 320. Advise you have information pop-up. Nalitra International Airport information pop-up. 0430. ILS Yankee runway 16 left approach. Landing runway 16 left. Departure runway 16 right. Departure frequency 124.2. Taxiway Alpha 2 closed. Wind 090 degrees 11 knots. Visibility 6 kilometers. Shower of rain. View 800 feet stratus. Broken 1,000 feet cumulus. Temperature 26. Dew point 25. QNH 9998 hectopascals 2947 inches. Remarks. Moderate turbulence. Observed at 0408. Tree 5 miles northeast of Nalitra. Between flight level 160 and 13,000 feet in descent. Reported by Airbus 320. Advise you have information pop-up. Nalitra International Airport information pop-up. 0430. ILS Yankee runway 16 left approach. Landing runway 16 left. Departure runway 16 right. Departure frequency 124.2. Taxiway Alpha 2 closed. Wind 090 degrees 11 knots. Visibility 6 kilometers. Shower of rain. View 800 feet stratus. Broken 1,000 feet cumulus. Temperature 26. Dew point 25. QNH 9998 hectopascals 2947 inches. Remarks. Moderate turbulence. Observed at 0408. Tree 5 miles northeast of Nalitra. Between flight level 160 and 13,000 feet in descent. Reported by Airbus 320. Advise you have information pop-up. Nalitra International Airport information pop-up. 0430. ILS Yankee runway 16 left approach. Landing runway 16 left. Departure runway 16 right. Departure frequency 124.2. Taxiway Alpha 2 closed. Wind 090 degrees 11 knots. Visibility 6 kilometers. Shower of rain. View 800 feet stratus. Broken 1,000 feet cumulus. Temperature 26. Dew point 25. QNH 9998 hectopascals 2947 inches. Remarks. Moderate turbulence. Observed at 0408. Tree 5 miles northeast of Nalitra. Between flight level 160 and 13,000 feet in descent. Reported by Airbus 320. Advise you have information pop-up. Nalitra International Airport information pop-up. 0430. ILS Yankee runway 16 left approach. Landing runway 16 left. Departure runway 16 right. Departure frequency 124.2. Taxiway Alpha 2 closed. Wind 090 degrees 11 knots. Visibility 6 kilometers. Shower of rain. View 800 feet stratus. Broken 1,000 feet cumulus. Temperature 26. Dew point 25. QNH 9998 hectopascals 2947 inches. Remarks. Moderate turbulence. Observed at 0408. Tree 5 miles northeast of Nalitra. Between flight level 160 and 13,000 feet in descent. Reported by Airbus 320.
advise you have information pop off. Nalita International Airport information pop off. 0420. ILS Yankee runway 16 left approach. Landing runway 16 left. Departure runway 16 right. Departure frequency 94.2. Taxi altitude closed. Wind 090 degrees 11 knots. Visibility 6 kilometers. Shower of rain. Feet 800 feet stratus. Broken 1000 feet cumulus. Temperature 26. 2.25. QNH 9098 hectopixels 2947 inches. Remarks. Moderate turbulence. Observed at 0408. Tree 5 miles northeast of Nalita. Between flight level 160 and 13,000 feet in descent. Reported by Airbus 320. Advise you have information pop off. Nalita International Airport information pop off. 0430. ILS Yankee runway 16 left approach. Landing runway 16 left. Departure runway 16 right. Departure frequency 124.2. Taxiway Alpha 2 closed. Wind 090 degrees 11 knots. Visibility 6 kilometers. Shower of rain. View 800 feet stratus. Broken 1000 feet cumulus. Temperature 26. Dew point 25. QNH 9098 hectopascals 2947 inches. Remarks. Moderate turbulence. Observed at 0408. Tree 5 miles northeast of Nalita. Between flight level 160 and 13,000 feet in descent. Reported by Airbus 320. Advise you have information pop off. Nalita International Airport information pop off. 0430. ILS Yankee runway 16 left approach. Landing runway 16 left. Departure runway 16 right. Departure frequency 124.2. Taxiway Alpha 2 closed. Wind 090 degrees 11 knots. Visibility 6 kilometers. Shower of rain. View 800 feet stratus. Broken 1000 feet cumulus. Temperature 26. Dew point 25. QNH 9098 hectopascals 2947 inches. Remarks. Moderate turbulence. Observed at 0408. Tree 5 miles northeast of Nalita. Between flight level 160 and 13,000 feet in descent. Reported by Airbus 320. Advise you have information pop off. Nalita International Airport information Quebec. 0430. ILS Yankee runway 16 left approach. Landing runway 16 left. Departure runway 16 right. Departure frequency 124.2. Taxiway Alpha 2 closed. Wind 090 degrees 11 knots. Visibility 6 kilometers. Shower of rain. View 800 feet stratus. Broken 1000 feet cumulus. Temperature 26. Dew point 25. QNH 9098 hectopascals 2947 inches. Remarks. Moderate turbulence. Observed at 0446. 5 miles north. Europe. Flight level 150. Maintain. Reported by Boeing 787. Advise you have information Quebec. Nalita International Airport information Quebec. 0430. ILS Yankee runway 16 left approach. Landing runway 16 left. Departure runway 16 right. Departure frequency 124.2.
Taxiway Alpha 2 closed. Wind 090 degrees 11 knots. Visibility 6 kilometers. Shower of rain. View 800 feet stratus. Broken 1,000 feet cumulus. Temperature 26. Dew point 25. QNH 9 or 8 hectopascals 2 9 or 4 7 inches. Remarks. Moderate turbulence. Observed at 0446. 5 miles north. Gurup. Flight level 150. Maintain. Reported by Boeing 787. Advise you have information Quebec. Nalitra International Airport information Quebec. 0430. ILS Yankee runway 16 left approach. Landing runway 16 left. Departure runway 16 right. Departure frequency 124.2. Taxiway Alpha 2 closed. Wind 090 degrees 11 knots. Visibility 6 kilometers. Shower of rain. View 800 feet stratus. Broken 1,000 feet cumulus. Temperature 26. Dew point 25. QNH 9 or 8 hectopascals 2 9 or 4 7 inches. Remarks. Moderate turbulence. Observed at 0446. 5 miles north. Gurup. Flight level 150. Maintain. Reported by Boeing 787. Advise you have information Quebec. Nalitra International Airport information Romeo. 0430. ILS Zulu runway 34 right approach. Landing runway 34 right. Departure runway 34 left. Departure frequency 124.2. Taxiway Alpha 2 closed. Observe gear down operation procedure on final. Wind 090 degrees 11 knots. Visibility 6 kilometers. Shower of rain. View 800 feet stratus. Broken 1,000 feet cumulus. Temperature 26. Dew point 25. QNH 9 or 8 hectopascals 2 9 or 4 7 inches. Remarks. Moderate turbulence. Observed at 0446. 5 miles north. Gurup. Flight level 150. Maintain. Reported by Boeing 787. Advise you have information Romeo. Nalitra International Airport information Romeo. 0430. ILS Zulu runway 34 right approach. Landing runway 34 right. Departure runway 34 left. Departure frequency 124.2. Taxiway Alpha 2 closed. Observe gear down operation procedure on final. Wind 090 degrees 11 knots. Visibility 6 kilometers. Shower of rain. View 800 feet stratus. Broken 1,000 feet cumulus. Temperature 26. Dew point 25. QNH 9 or 8 hectopascals 2 9 or 4 7 inches. Remarks. Moderate turbulence. Observed at 0446. 5 miles north. Gurup. Flight level 150. Maintain. Reported by Boeing 787. Advise you have information Romeo. Nalitra International Airport information Sierra. 0430. ILS Zulu runway 34 right approach. Landing runway 34 right. Departure runway 34 left. Departure frequency 124.2. Taxiway Alpha 2 closed. Observe gear down operation procedure on final. Wind 090 degrees 11 knots. Visibility 6 kilometers. Shower of rain. View 800 feet stratus. Broken 1,000 feet cumulus. Temperature 26. Dew point 25.
QNH 909 or 6 hectopascals 29 or 44 inches. Remarks. Moderate turbulence. Observed at 0446. 5 miles north. Europe. Flight level 150. Maintain. Reported by Boeing 787. QNH updated 0459er. Advise you have information Sierra. Nalitra International Airport information Sierra. 0430. ILS Zulu runway 34 right approach. Landing runway 34 right. Departure runway 34 left. Departure frequency 124.2. Taxiway Alpha 2 closed. Observe gear down operation procedure on final. Wind 0900 degrees 11 knots. Visibility 6 kilometers. Shower of rain. Few 800 feet stratus. Broken 1000 feet cumulus. Temperature 26. Dew point 25. QNH 909 or 6 hectopascals 29 or 44 inches. Remarks. Moderate turbulence. Observed at 0446. 5 miles north. Europe. Flight level 150. Maintain. Reported by Boeing 787. QNH updated 0459er. Advise you have information Sierra. Nalitra International Airport information Tango. 0500. ILS Zulu runway 34 right approach. Landing runway 34 right. Departure runway 34 left. Departure frequency 124.2. Taxiway Alpha 2 closed. Observe gear down operation procedure on final. Wind 070 degrees 14 knots. Visibility 3,500 meters. Heavy shower of rain. Mist. Few 300 feet stratus. Broken 700 feet cumulus. Temperature 26. Dew point 25. QNH 909 or 6 hectopascals 29 or 44 inches. Remarks. Moderate turbulence. Observed at 0446. 5 miles north. Europe. Flight level 150. Maintain. Reported by Boeing 787. Pressure falling rapidly. And moderate turbulence. Observed at 0446. 5 miles north. Europe. Flight level 150. Maintain. Reported by Boeing 787. QNH updated 0459er. 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Nalitra International Airport information Tango. 0500. ILS Zulu runway 34 right approach. Landing runway 34 right. Departure runway 34 left. Departure frequency 124.2. Taxiway Alpha 2 closed. Observe gear down operation procedure on final. Wind 070 degrees 14 knots. Visibility 3,500 meters. Heavy shower of rain. Mist. Few 300 feet stratus. Broken 700 feet cumulus. Temperature 26. Dew point 25. QNH 909 or 6 hectopascals 29 or 44 inches. Remarks. Moderate turbulence. Observed at 0446. 5 miles north. Europe. Flight level 150. Maintain. Reported by Boeing 787. Pressure falling rapidly. And moderate turbulence. Observed at 0446. 5 miles north. Europe. Flight level 150. Maintain. Reported by Boeing 787. QNH updated 0459er. 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Nalitra International Airport information Tango. 0500. ILS Zulu runway 34 right approach. Landing runway 34 right.
Departure runway 34 left. Departure frequency 124.2. Taxiway alpha 2 closed. Observe gear down operation procedure on final. Wind 070 degrees 14 knots. Visibility 3,500 meters. Heavy shower of rain. Mist. Few 300 feet stratus. Broken 700 feet cumulus. Temperature 26. Dew point 25. QNH 9 or 6 hectopascals 29 or 44 inches. Remarks. Moderate turbulence. Observed at 0446. 5 miles north. Gurup. Flight level 150. Maintain. Reported by Boeing 787. Pressure falling rapidly. And moderate turbulence. Observed at 0446. 5 miles north. Gurup. Flight level 150. Maintain. Reported by Boeing 787. QNH updated 0459. Advise you have information Tango. Nalitra International Airport information Tango. 0500. ILS Zulu runway 34 right approach. Landing runway 34 right. Departure runway 34 left. Departure frequency 124.2. Taxiway Alpha 2 closed. Observe gear down operation procedure on final. Wind 070 degrees 14 knots. Visibility 3,500 meters. Heavy shower of rain. Mist. Few 300 feet stratus. Broken 700 feet cumulus. Temperature 26. Dew point 25. QNH 9 or 6 hectopascals 29 or 44 inches. Remarks. Moderate turbulence. Observed at 0446. 5 miles north. Gurup. Flight level 150. Maintain. Reported by Boeing 787. Pressure falling rapidly. And moderate turbulence. Observed at 0446. 5 miles north. Gurup. Flight level 150. Maintain. Reported by Boeing 787. QNH updated 0459. Advise you have information Tango. Nalitra International Airport information Tango. 0500. ILS Zulu runway 34 right approach. Landing runway 34 right. Departure runway 34 left. Departure frequency 124.2. Taxiway Alpha 2 closed. Observe gear down operation procedure on final. Wind 070 degrees 14 knots. Visibility 3,500 meters. Heavy shower of rain. Mist. Few 300 feet stratus. Broken 700 feet cumulus. Temperature 26. Dew point 25. QNH 9 or 6 hectopascals 29 or 44 inches. Remarks. Moderate turbulence. Observed at 0446. 5 miles north. Gurup. Flight level 150. Maintain. Reported by Boeing 787. Pressure falling rapidly. And moderate turbulence. Observed at 0446. 5 miles north. Gurup. Flight level 150. Maintain. Reported by Boeing 787. QNH updated 0459. Advise you have information Tango. Nalitra International Airport information uniform. 0509. ILS Zulu runway 34 right approach. Landing runway 34 right. Departure runway 34 left. Departure frequency 124.2. Taxiway Alpha 2 closed. Observe gear down operation procedure on final. Wind 070 degrees 14 knots. Visibility 3,000 meters. Heavy shower of rain. Mist. Few
few 200 feet stratus. Broken 700 feet cumulus. Temperature 26. Dew point 25. QNH 9997 hectopascals 2944 inches. Remarks. Moderate turbulence. Observed at 0446. 5 miles north. Gurup. Flight level 150. Maintain. Reported by Boeing 787. Pressure falling rapidly. And moderate turbulence. Observed at 0446. 5 miles north. Gurup. Flight level 150. Maintain. Reported by Boeing 787. QNH updated 0459er. 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Nalitra International Airport information uniform. 0509er. ILS Zulu runway 34 right approach. Landing runway 34 right. Departure runway 34 left. Departure frequency 124.2. Taxiway Alpha 2 closed. Observe gear down operation procedure on final. Wind 070 degrees 14 knots. Visibility 3000 meters. Heavy shower of rain. Mist. Few 200 feet stratus. Broken 700 feet cumulus. Temperature 26. Dew point 25. QNH 9997 hectopascals 2944 inches. Remarks. Moderate turbulence. Observed at 0446. 5 miles north. Gurup. Flight level 150. Maintain. Reported by Boeing 787. Pressure falling rapidly. And moderate turbulence. Observed at 0446. 5 miles north. Gurup. Flight level 150. Maintain. Reported by Boeing 787. QNH updated 0459er. 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Nalitra International Airport information uniform. 0509er. ILS Zulu runway 34 right approach. Landing runway 34 right. Departure runway 34 left. Departure frequency 124.2. Taxiway Alpha 2 closed. Observe gear down operation procedure on final. Wind 070 degrees 14 knots. Visibility 3000 meters. Heavy shower of rain. Mist. Few 200 feet stratus. Broken 700 feet cumulus. Temperature 26. Dew point 25. QNH 9997 hectopascals 2944 inches. Remarks. Moderate turbulence. Observed at 0446. 5 miles north. Gurup. Flight level 150. Maintain. Reported by Boeing 787. Pressure falling rapidly. And moderate turbulence. Observed at 0446. 5 miles north. Gurup. Flight level 150. Maintain. Reported by Boeing 787. QNH updated 0459er. 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Nalitra International Airport information uniform. 0509er. ILS Zulu runway 34 right approach. Landing runway 34 right. Departure runway 34 left. Departure frequency 124.2. Taxiway Alpha 2 closed. Observe gear down operation procedure on final. Wind 070 degrees 14 knots. Visibility 3000 meters. Heavy shower of rain. Mist. Few 200 feet stratus. Broken 700 feet cumulus. Temperature 26. Dew point 25. 9997 hectopascals 2944 inches. Remarks. Moderate turbulence. Observed at 0446. 5 miles north. Gurup. Flight level 150. Maintain.
reported by Boeing 787. Pressure falling rapidly and moderate turbulence observed at 0446, 5 miles north, Europe. Flight level 150. Maintain. Reported by Boeing 787. QNH update at 0459. Advise you have information uniform. Nalitra International Airport information uniform. 0509. ILS Zulu runway 34 right approach. Landing runway 34 right. Departure runway 34 left. Departure frequency 124.2. Taxiway Alpha 2 closed. Observe gear down operation procedure on final. Wind 070 degrees 14 knots. Visibility 3000 meters. Heavy shower of rain. Mist. Few 200 feet stratus. Broken 700 feet cumulus. Temperature 26. Dew point 25. QNH 9 or 9 or 7 hectopascals 2 9 or 4 4 inches. Remarks. Moderate turbulence. Observed at 0446. 5 miles north. Europe. Flight level 150. Maintain. Reported by Boeing 787. Pressure falling rapidly and moderate turbulence observed at 0446, 5 miles north, Europe. Flight level 150. Maintain. Reported by Boeing 787. QNH update at 0459. Advise you have information uniform. Nalitra International Airport information uniform. 0509. ILS Zulu runway 34 right approach. Landing runway 34 right. Departure runway 34 left. Departure frequency 124.2. Taxiway Alpha 2 closed. Observe gear down operation procedure on final. Wind 070 degrees 14 knots. Visibility 3000 meters. Heavy shower of rain. Mist. Few 200 feet stratus. Broken 700 feet cumulus. Temperature 26. Dew point 25. QNH 9 or 9 or 7 hectopascals 2 9 or 4 4 inches. Remarks. Moderate turbulence. Observed at 0446. 5 miles north. Europe. Flight level 150. Maintain. Reported by Boeing 787. Pressure falling rapidly and moderate turbulence observed at 0446, 5 miles north, Europe. Flight level 150. Maintain. Reported by Boeing 787. QNH update at 0459. Advise you have information uniform. Nalitra International Airport information uniform. 0509. ILS Zulu runway 34 right approach. Landing runway 34 right. Departure runway 34 left. Departure frequency 124.2. Taxiway Alpha 2 closed. Observe gear down operation procedure on final. Wind 070 degrees 14 knots. Visibility 3000 meters. Heavy shower of rain. Mist. Few 200 feet stratus. Broken 700 feet cumulus. Temperature 26. Dew point 25. QNH 9 or 9 or 7 hectopascals 2 9 or 4 4 inches. Remarks. Moderate turbulence. Observed at 0446. 5 miles north. Europe. Flight level 150. Maintain. Reported by Boeing 787. Pressure falling rapidly and moderate turbulence observed at 0446, 5 miles north, Europe. Flight level 150. Maintain. Reported by Boeing 787. QNH update at 0459. Advise you have information uniform.
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ILS Blue Runway 34 right approach. Landing runway 34 right. Departure runway 34 left. Departure frequency 124.2. Taxiway Alpha 2 closed. Observe gear down operation procedure on final. Wind 070 degrees 14 knots. Visibility 3000 meters. Heavy shower of rain. Mist. Few 200 feet stratus. Broken 700 feet cumulus. Temperature 26. Dew point 25. QNH 9997 hectopascal 2944 inches. Remarks. Moderate turbulence. Observed at 0446. 5 miles north. Group. Flight level 150. Maintain. Reported by Boeing 787. Pressure falling rapidly. And moderate turbulence. Observed at 0446. 5 miles north. Group. Flight level 150. Maintain. Reported by Boeing 787. QNH updated 0459er. Advise you have information uniform. Nalitra International Airport Information Victor. 0521. ILS Zulu Runway 34 right approach. Landing runway 34 right. Departure runway 34 left. Departure frequency 124.2. Taxiway Alpha 2 closed. Observe gear down operation procedure on final. Wind 080 degrees 12 knots. Direction variable between 040 and 100 degrees. Visibility 2000 meters. Runway 34 left. RVR touchdown 2000 meters downward. Midpoint above 2000 meters no change. Stop and above 2000 meters no change. Runway 34 right. RVR touchdown above 2000 meters no change. Stop and above 2000 meters no change. Heavy shower of rain. Mist. Few 200 feet stratus. Broken 700 feet cumulus. Temperature 26. Dew point 25. QNH 9996 hectopascals 2943 inches. Remarks. Remarkable rainfall intensity. Advise you have information Victor. Nalitra International Airport information Victor. 0521. ILS Zulu runway 34 right approach. Landing runway 34 right. Departure runway 34 left. Departure frequency 124.2. Taxiway Alpha 2 closed. Observe gear down operation procedure on final. Wind 080 degrees 12 knots. Direction variable between 040 and 100 degrees. Visibility 2000 meters. Runway 34 left. RVR touchdown 2000 meters downward. Midpoint above 2000 meters no change. Stop and above 2000 meters no change. Runway 34 right. RVR touchdown above 2,000 meters, no change. Stop and above 2,000 meters, no change. Heavy shower of rain. Mist. Few 200 feet stratus. Broken 700 feet cumulus. Temperature 26. Dew point 25. QNH 9996 hectopascals 2943 inches. Remarks. Remarkable rainfall intensity. Advise you have information Victor. Nalitra International Airport information Victor. 0521. ILS Zulu runway 34 right approach. Landing runway 34 right. Departure runway 34 left. Departure frequency 124.2. Taxiway Alpha 2 closed. Observe gear down operation procedure on final. Wind 080 degrees 12 knots. Direction variable between 040 and 100 degrees.
Visibility 2,000 meters. Runway 34 left. RVR touchdown 2,000 meters downward. Midpoint above 2,000 meters, no change. Stop and above 2,000 meters, no change. Runway 34 right. RVR touchdown above 2,000 meters, no change. Stop and above 2,000 meters, no change. Heavy shower of rain. Missed. Few 200 feet stratus. Broken 700 feet cumulus. Temperature 26. Viewpoint 25. QNH 9 or 9 or 6 hectopascals 2 9 or 4 tree inches. Remarks. Remarkable rainfall intensity. Advise you have information, Victor. Now Lisa International Airport information, Victor. 0521. ILS Zulu runway 34 right approach. Landing runway 34 right. Departure runway 34 left. Departure frequency 124.2. Taxiway Alpha 2 closed. Observe gear down operation procedure on final. Wind 080 degrees 12 knots. Direction variable between 040 and 100 degrees. Visibility 2,000 meters. Runway 34 left. RVR touchdown 2,000 meters downward. Midpoint above 2,000 meters, no change. Stop and above 2,000 meters, no change. Runway 34 right. RVR touchdown above 2,000 meters, no change. Stop and above 2,000 meters, no change. Heavy shower of rain. Miss. Few 200 feet stratus. Broken 700 feet cumulus. Temperature 26. Dewpoint 25. QNH 9 or 9 or 6 hectopascals 2 9 or 4 tree inches. Remarks. Remarkable rainfall intensity. Advise you have information, Victor. Now Litra International Airport information, Victor. 0521. ILS Zulu runway 34 right approach. Landing runway 34 right. Departure runway 34 left. Departure frequency 124.2. Taxiway Alpha 2 closed. Observe gear down operation procedure on final. Wind 080 degrees 12 knots. Direction variable between 040 and 100 degrees. Visibility 2,000 meters. Runway 34 left. RVR touchdown 2,000 meters downward. Midpoint above 2,000 meters, no change. Stop and above 2,000 meters, no change. Runway 34 right. RVR touchdown above 2,000 meters, no change. Stop and above 2,000 meters, no change. Heavy shower of rain. Missed. Few 200 feet stratus. Broken 700 feet cumulus. Temperature 26. Dewpoint 25. QNH 9 or 9 or 6 hectopascals 2 9 or 4 tree inches. Remarks. Remarkable rainfall intensity. Advise you have information, Victor. Now Litra International Airport information, Victor. 0521. ILS Zulu runway 34 right approach. Landing runway 34 right. Departure runway 34 left. Departure frequency 124.2. Taxiway Alpha 2 closed. Observe gear down operation procedure on final.

visibility 2,000 meters. Runway 34 left. RVR touchdown 2,000 meters downward. Midpoint above 2,000 meters, no change. Stop and above 2,000 meters, no change. Runway 34 right. RVR touchdown above 2,000 meters, no change. Stop and above 2,000 meters, no change. Heavy shower of rain. Mist. Few 200 feet stratus. Broken 700 feet cumulus. Temperature 26. Dew point 25. QNH 9 or 9 or 6 hectopascals 29 or 4 tree inches. Remarks. Remarkable rainfall intensity. Advise you have information, Victor. Nalitra International Airport Information Whiskey. 0530. ILS Zulu Runway 34 right approach. Landing Runway 34 right. Departure Runway 34 left. Departure frequency 124.2. Taxiway Alpha 2 closed. Observe gear down operation procedure on final. Wind 070 degrees 11 knots. Direction variable between 020 and 100 degrees. Visibility 2,000 meters. Runway 34 left. RVR touchdown 1,900 meters, no change. Midpoint 2,000 meters, no change. Stop and above 2,000 meters, no change. Runway 34 right. RVR touchdown above 2,000 meters, no change. Stop and above 2,000 meters, no change. Heavy shower of rain. Mist. Few 200 feet stratus. Broken 500 feet cumulus. Temperature 26. Dew point 25. QNH 9 or 9 or 6 hectopascals 29 or 4 tree inches. 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Remarkable rainfall intensity. Advise you have information whiskey. Nalitra International Airport Information Whiskey. 0530. ILS Zulu Runway 34 right approach. Landing Runway 34 right. Departure Runway 34 left. Departure frequency 124.2. Taxiway Alpha 2 closed. Observe gear down operation procedure on final. Wind 070 degrees 11 knots. Direction variable between 020 and 100 degrees. Visibility 2,000 meters. Runway 34 left. RVR touchdown 1,900 meters, no change. Midpoint 2,000 meters, no change. Stop and above 2,000 meters, no change. Runway 34 right. RVR touchdown above 2,000 meters, no change. Stop and above 2,000 meters, no change. Heavy shower of rain. Mist. Few 200 feet stratus. Broken 500 feet cumulus. Temperature 26. Dew point 25. QNH 9 or 9 or 6 hectopascals 29 or 4 tree inches. Remarks. 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Advise you have information whiskey. Nalitra International Airport Information X-ray. 0533. ILS Zulu Runway 34 right approach. Landing Runway 34 right. Departure Runway 34 left. Departure frequency 124.2. Taxiway Alpha 2 closed. Observe gear down operation procedure on final. Wind 060 degrees 11 knots. Direction variable between 020 and 100 degrees. Visibility 2,000 meters. Runway 34 left. RVR touchdown 1,500 meters downward. Midpoint 1,900 meters, no change. Stop and above 2,000 meters, no change. Runway 34 right. RVR touchdown above 2,000 meters, no change. Stop and above 2,000 meters, no change. Heavy shower of rain. Mist. Few 200 feet stratus. Broken 500 feet cumulus. Temperature 26. Dew point 25. QNH 9 or 9 or 6 hectopascals 29 or 42.

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ILS Zulu runway 34 right approach. Landing runway 34 right. Departure runway 34 left. Departure frequency 124.2. Taxiway Alpha 2 closed. Observe gear down operation procedure on final. Wind 060 degrees 11 knots. Direction variable between 020 and 100 degrees. Visibility 2000 meters. Runway 34 left. RVR touchdown 1500 meters downward. Midpoint 1900 meters no change. Stop and above 2000 meters no change. Runway 34 right. RVR touchdown above 2000 meters no change. Stop and above 2000 meters no change. Heavy shower of rain. Mist. Few 200 feet stratus. Broken 500 feet cumulus. Temperature 26. Dew point 25. QNH 9 or 9 or 6 hectopascals 29 or 42 inches. Remarks. Remarkable rainfall intensity. Advise you have information X-ray. Nalitra International Airport information Yankee. 0536. ILS Zulu runway 34 right approach. Landing runway 34 right. Departure runway 34 left. Departure frequency 124.2. Taxiway Alpha 2 closed. Observe gear down operation procedure on final. Wind 050 degrees 12 knots. Direction variable between 030 and 090 degrees. Visibility 1000 meters. Runway 34 left. RVR touchdown 1300 meters downward. Midpoint 1800 meters downward. Stop and above 2000 meters no change. Runway 34 right. RVR touchdown above 2000 meters no change. Stop and above 2000 meters no change. Heavy shower of rain. Mist. Few 200 feet stratus. Broken 500 feet cumulus. Temperature 26. Dew point 25. QNH 9 or 9 or 6 hectopascals 29 or 42 inches. Remarks. Remarkable rainfall intensity. Advise you have information Yankee. Nalitra International Airport information Yankee. 0536. ILS Zulu runway 34 right approach. Landing runway 34 right. Departure runway 34 left. Departure frequency 124.2. Taxiway Alpha 2 closed. Observe gear down operation procedure on final. Wind 050 degrees 12 knots. Direction variable between 030 and 090 degrees. Visibility 1000 meters. Runway 34 left. RVR touchdown 1300 meters downward. Midpoint 1800 meters downward. Stop and above 2000 meters no change. Runway 34 right. RVR touchdown above 2000 meters no change. Stop and above 2000 meters no change. Heavy shower of rain. Mist. Few 200 feet stratus. Broken 500 feet cumulus. Temperature 26. Dew point 25. QNH 9 or 9 or 6 hectopascals 29 or 42 inches. Remarks. Remarkable rainfall intensity. Advise you have information Yankee. Nalitra International Airport information Zulu. 0539er. ILS Zulu runway 34 right approach. Landing runway 34 right. Departure runway 34 left. Departure frequency 124.2. Taxiway Alpha 2 closed. Observe gear down operation procedure on final.
Wind 040 degrees 13 knots. Direction variable between 010 and 090 degrees. Visibility 1,000 meters. Runway 34 left. RVR touchdown 1,100 meters downward. Midpoint 1,600 meters downward. Stop and 1,800 meters downward. Runway 34 right. RVR touchdown 1,800 meters downward. Stop and 2,000 meters no change. Heavy shower of rain. Mist. Vertical visibility 200 feet. Temperature 26. Dew point 25. QNH 9 or 6 hectopascals 2941 inches. Remarks. Remarkable rainfall intensity. Advise you have information Zulu. Nalitra International Airport Information Alpha 0541 ILS Zulu Runway 34 Right Approach Landing Runway 34 Right Departure Runway 34 Left Departure Frequency 124.2 Taxiway Alpha 2 Closed Observe Gear Down Operation Procedure on Final Wind 040 degrees 15 knots. Maximum 27 knots. Minimum 8 knots. Visibility 1,000 meters. Runway 34 left. RVR touchdown 1,100 meters no change. Midpoint 1,500 meters downward. Stop and 1,800 meters downward. Runway 34 right. RVR touchdown 1,700 meters downward. Stop and 1,900 meters downward. Heavy shower of rain. Mist. Vertical visibility 200 feet. Temperature T6. Dew point 25. QNH 9 or 6 hectopascals 2941 inches. Remarks. Remarkable rainfall intensity. Advise you have information alpha. International Airport Information Bravo 0542 ILS Zulu Runway 34 Right Approach Landing Runway 34 Right Departure Runway 34 Left Departure Frequency 124.2 Taxiway Alpha 2 Closed Observe Gear Down Operation Procedure on Final Wind 040 degrees 15 knots. Maximum 27 knots. Minimum 8 knots. Visibility 1,000 meters. Runway 34 left. RVR touchdown 1,200 meters upward. Midpoint 1,500 meters downward. Stop and 1,700 meters downward. Runway 34 right. RVR touchdown 1,600 meters downward. Stop and 1,900 meters downward. Heavy shower of rain. Mist. Vertical visibility 200 feet. Temperature 26. Dew point 25. QNH 9 or 5 hectopascals 2941 inches. Advise you have information Bravo. Nalitra International Airport Information Charlie. 0543. ILS Zulu Runway 34 Right Approach. Landing Runway 34 Right. Departure Runway 34 Left. 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Taxiway Alpha 2 Closed. Observe Gear Down Operation Procedure on Final. Wind 050 degrees 16 knots. Maximum 27 knots. Minimum 8 knots. Direction variable between 010 and 080 degrees. Visibility 1,000 meters. Runway 34 left. RVR touchdown 1,200 meters upward. Midpoint 1,500 meters upward. Stop and 1,600 meters downward. Runway 34 right. RVR touchdown 1,500 meters downward. Stop and 1,800 meters downward. Heavy shower of rain. Mist. Vertical visibility 200 feet. Temperature 26. Dew point 25.
QNH 909 of 5 hectopascals 29.41 inches. Remarks. Remarkable rainfall intensity. Advise you have information, Charlie. Nalitra International Airport Information Delta. 0545. ILS Zulu Runway 34 right approach. Landing runway 34 right. Departure runway 34 left. Departure frequency 124.2. Taxiway Alpha 2 closed. Observe gear down operation procedure on final. Wind 050 degrees 17 knots. Maximum 27 knots. Minimum 10 knots. Direction variable between 010 and 100 degrees. Visibility 1,600 meters. Runway 34 left. RVR touchdown 1,400 meters upward. Midpoint 1,500 meters upward. Stop and 1,600 meters no change. Runway 34 right. RVR touchdown 1,500 meters downward. Stop and 1,700 meters downward. Heavy shower of rain. Mist. Vertical visibility 300 feet. Temperature 26. Dew point 25. QNH 909 of 5 hectopascals 29.41 inches. Remarks. Remarkable rainfall intensity. Advise you have information delta. Nalitra International Airport information delta. 0545. ILS Zulu runway 34 right approach. Landing runway 34 right. Departure runway 34 left. Departure frequency 124.2. Taxiway Alpha 2 closed. Observe gear down operation procedure on final. Wind 050 degrees 17 knots. Maximum 27 knots. Minimum 10 knots. Direction variable between 010 and 100 degrees. Visibility 1,600 meters. Runway 34 left. RVR touchdown 1,400 meters upward. Midpoint 1,500 meters upward. Stop and 1,600 meters no change. Runway 34 right. RVR touchdown 1,500 meters downward. Stop and 1,700 meters downward. Heavy shower of rain. Mist. Vertical visibility 300 feet. Temperature 26. Dew point 25. QNH 909 of 5 hectopascals 29.41 inches. Remarks. Remarkable rainfall intensity. Advise you have information delta. Nalitra International Airport information echo. 0547. ILS Zulu runway 34 right approach. Landing runway 34 right. Departure runway 34 left. Departure frequency 124.2. Taxiway Alpha 2 closed. Observe gear down operation procedure on final. Wind 060 degrees 17 knots. Maximum 27 knots. Minimum 9 knots. Direction variable between 030 and 100 degrees. Visibility 1,400 meters. Runway 34 left. RVR touchdown 1,500 meters upward. Midpoint 1,700 meters upward. Stop and 1,700 meters upward. Runway 34 right. RVR touchdown 1,600 meters upward. Stop and 1,600 meters no change. Heavy shower of rain. Mist. Vertical visibility 200 feet. Temperature 26. Dew point 25. QNH 909 of 5 hectopascals 29.40 inches. Remarks. Remarkable rainfall intensity. Advise you have information echo. Nalitra International Airport information foxtrot. 0549er. ILS Zulu runway 34 right approach. Landing runway 34 right.
Departure runway 34 left. Departure frequency 124.2. Taxiway Alpha 2 closed. Observe gear down operation procedure on final. Wind 060 degrees 17 knots. Maximum 27 knots. Minimum 9 knots. Direction variable between 030 and 100 degrees. Visibility 1,400 meters. Runway 34 left. RVR touchdown 1,600 meters upward. Midpoint 1,700 meters upward. Stop and 1,700 meters upward. Runway 34 right. RVR touchdown 1,600 meters upward. Stop and 1,600 meters upward. Heavy shower of rain. Mist. Vertical visibility 200 feet. Temperature 26. Dew point 25. QNH 9 or 9 or 5 hectopascals 29 or 40 inches. Remarks. Remarkable rainfall intensity. Advise you have information Foxtrot. Nalita International Airport Information Golf. 0550. ILS Zulu runway 34 right approach. Landing runway 34 right. Departure runway 34 left. Departure frequency 124.2. Taxiway Alpha 2 closed. Observe gear down operation procedure on final. Wind 060 degrees 17 knots. Direction variable between 030 and 100 degrees. Visibility 1,400 meters. Runway 34 left. RVR touchdown 1,500 meters downward. Midpoint 1,700 meters downward. Stop and 1,700 meters upward. Runway 34 right. RVR touchdown 1,700 meters upward. Stop and 1,600 meters upward. Heavy shower of rain. Mist. Vertical visibility 200 feet. Temperature 25. Dew point 25. QNH 9 or 9 or 5 hectopascals 29 or 40 inches. Remarks. Remarkable rainfall intensity. Advise you have information golf. Nalita International Airport Information Hotel. 0553. ILS Zulu runway 34 right approach. Landing runway 34 right. Departure runway 34 left. Departure frequency 124.2. Taxiway Alpha 2 closed. Observe gear down operation procedure on final. Wind 060 degrees 17 knots. Maximum 34 knots. Minimum 9 knots. Direction variable between 020 and 100 degrees. Visibility 1,400 meters. Runway 34 left. RVR touchdown 1,400 meters downward. Midpoint 1,600 meters downward. Stop and 1,800 meters downward. Runway 34 right. RVR touchdown 1,900 meters no change. Stop and 1,700 meters upward. Heavy shower of rain. Mist. Vertical visibility 200 feet. Temperature 26. Dew point 25. QNH 9 or 9 or 5 hectopascals 29 or 41 inches. Remarks. Remarkable rainfall intensity. Advise you have information hotel. Nalita International Airport Information India. 0554. ILS Zulu runway 34 right approach. Landing runway 34 right. Departure runway 34 left. Departure frequency 124.2. Taxiway Alpha 2 closed. Observe gear down operation procedure on final. Wind 050 degrees 18 knots. Maximum 34 knots. Minimum 9 knots. Direction variable between 020 and 100 degrees. Visibility 1,000 meters. Runway 34 left.
RVR touchdown 1,300 meters downward. Midpoint 1,500 meters downward. Stop and 1,700 meters downward. Runway 34 right. RVR touchdown 1,900 meters downward. Stop and 1,800 meters no change. Heavy shower of rain. Mist. Vertical visibility 200 feet. Temperature 2.25. QNH 9095 hectopascals 2941 inches. Remarks. Remarkable rainfall intensity. Advise you have information India. Nalitra International Airport information India. 0554. ILS Zulu runway 34 right approach. Landing runway 34 right. Departure runway 34 left. Departure frequency 124.2. Taxiway Alpha 2 closed. Observe gear down operation procedure on final. Wind 050 degrees 18 knots. Maximum 34 knots. Minimum 9 knots. Direction variable between 020 and 100 degrees. Visibility 1000 meters. Runway 34 left. RVR touchdown 1,300 meters downward. Midpoint 1,500 meters downward. Stop and 1,700 meters downward. Runway 34 right. RVR touchdown 1,900 meters downward. Stop and 1,800 meters no change. Heavy shower of rain. Mist. Vertical visibility 200 feet. Temperature 25. Dew point 25. QNH 9095 hectopascals 2941 inches. Remarks. Remarkable rainfall intensity. Advise you have information India. Nalitra International Airport information Juliet. 0557. ILS Zulu runway 34 right approach. Landing runway 34 right. Departure runway 34 left. Departure frequency 124.2. Taxiway Alpha 2 closed. Observe gear down operation procedure on final. Wind 050 degrees 20 knots. Maximum 34 knots. Minimum 11 knots. Visibility 1000 meters. Runway 34 left. RVR touchdown 1100 meters no change. Midpoint 1,400 meters downward. Stop and 1,500 meters downward. Runway 34 right. RVR touchdown 1,600 meters downward. Stop and 1,700 meters downward. Heavy shower of rain. Mist. Vertical visibility 200 feet. Temperature 25. Dew point 24. QNH 9096 hectopascals 2941 inches. Remarks. Remarkable rainfall intensity. Advise you have information Juliet. Nalitra International Airport information Kilo. 0558. ILS Zulu runway 34 right approach. Landing runway 34 right. Departure runway 34 left. Departure frequency 124.2. Taxiway Alpha 2 closed. Observe gear down operation procedure on final. Wind 050 degrees 21 knots. Maximum 34 knots. Minimum 11 knots. Direction variable between 020 and 080 degrees. Visibility 1,400 meters. Runway 34 left. RVR touchdown 1,100 meters no change. Midpoint 1,300 meters downward. Stop and 1,400 meters downward. Runway 34 right. RVR touchdown 1,500 meters downward. Stop and 1,600 meters downward. Heavy shower of rain. Mist. Vertical visibility 200 feet. Temperature 25. Dew point 23. QNH 9095 hectopascals 2940 inches. Remarks.
Remarkable rainfall intensity. Advise you have information kilo. Nalita International Airport information Lima. 0600. ILS Zulu runway 34 right approach. Landing runway 34 right. Departure runway 34 left. Departure frequency 124.2. Taxiway Alpha 2 closed. Observe gear down operation procedure on final. Wind 050 degrees 22 knots. Maximum 34 knots. Minimum 11 knots. Direction variable between 020 and 080 degrees. Visibility 1,400 meters. Runway 34 left. RVR touchdown 1,100 meters, no change. Midpoint 1,300 meters, no change. Stop in 1,300 meters downward. Runway 34 right. RVR touchdown 1,500 meters downward. Stop in 1,500 meters downward. Heavy shower of rain. Mist. Vertical visibility 200 feet. Temperature 24. Dew point 23. QNH 9 or 9 or 5 hectopascals 29 or 40 inches. Remarks. Remarkable rainfall intensity. Advise you have information Lima. Nalita International Airport information Mike. 0601. ILS Zulu runway 34 right approach. Landing runway 34 right. Departure runway 34 left. Departure frequency 124.2. Taxiway Alpha 2 closed. Observe gear down operation procedure on final. Wind 050 degrees 2 tree knots. Maximum 34 knots. Minimum 11 knots. Direction variable between 020 and 080 degrees. Visibility 1,400 meters. Runway 34 left. RVR touchdown 1,200 meters, no change. Midpoint 1,300 meters upward. Stop in 1,300 meters downward. Runway 34 right. RVR touchdown 1,500 meters downward. Stop in 1,500 meters downward. Heavy shower of rain. Mist. Vertical visibility 200 feet. Temperature 24. Dew point 23. QNH 9 or 9 or 5 hectopascals 29 or 40 inches. Remarks. Remarkable rainfall intensity. Advise you have information Mike. Nalita International Airport information November. 0602. ILS Zulu runway 34 right approach. Landing runway 34 right. Departure runway 34 left. Departure frequency 124.2. Taxiway Alpha 2 closed. Observe gear down operation procedure on final. Wind 050 degrees 2 tree knots. Maximum 34 knots. Minimum 1 tree knots. Visibility 1,400 meters. Runway 34 left. RVR touchdown 1,100 meters, no change. Midpoint 1,300 meters upward. Stop in 1,300 meters downward. Runway 34 right. RVR touchdown 1,400 meters, no change. Stop in 1,500 meters downward. Heavy shower of rain. Mist. Vertical visibility 200 feet. Temperature 24. Dew point 23. QNH 9 or 9 or 5 hectopascals 29 or 40 inches. Remarks. Remarkable rainfall intensity. Advise you have information November. Nalita International Airport information Oscar. 0604. ILS Zulu runway 34 right approach. Landing runway 34 right. Departure runway 34 left. Departure frequency 124.2. Taxiway Alpha 2 closed.
Observe gear down operation procedure on final. Wind 060 degrees 22 knots. Maximum 34 knots. Minimum 11 knots. Visibility 1,400 meters. Runway 34 left. RVR touchdown 1,200 meters, no change. Midpoint 1,300 meters upward. Stop in 1,300 meters, no change. Runway 34 right. RVR touchdown 1,400 meters upward. Stop in 1,500 meters, no change. Heavy shower of rain. Mist. Vertical visibility 200 feet. Temperature 24. Dew point 23. QNH 9 or 9 of 5 hectopascals 29 or 40 inches. Remarks. Remarkable rainfall intensity. Advise you have information, Oscar. Now Litra International Airport information pop on. 0606. ILS Zulu runway 34 right approach. Landing runway 34 right. Departure runway 34 left. Departure frequency 124.2. Taxiway Alpha 2 closed. Observe gear down operation procedure on final. Wind 060 degrees 20 knots. Maximum 34 knots. Minimum 10 knots. Visibility 1,600 meters. Runway 34 left. RVR touchdown 1,400 meters upward. Midpoint 1,400 meters, no change. Stop in 1,300 meters upward. Runway 34 right. RVR touchdown 1,500 meters upward. Stop in 1,500 meters upward. Heavy shower of rain. Mist. Vertical visibility 300 feet. Temperature 24. Dew point 23. QNH 9 or 9 or 5 hectopascals 29 or 40 inches. Remarks. Remarkable rainfall intensity. Advise you have information pop on. Now Litra International Airport information Quebec. 0607. ILS Zulu runway 34 right approach. Landing runway 34 right. Departure runway 34 left. Departure frequency 124.2. Taxiway Alpha 2 closed. Observe gear down operation procedure on final. Wind 050 degrees 19 knots. Maximum 34 knots. Minimum 10 knots. Visibility 1,600 meters. Runway 34 left. RVR touchdown 1,400 meters upward. Midpoint 1,500 meters upward. Stop in 1,300 meters upward. Runway 34 right. RVR touchdown 1,600 meters upward. Stop in 1,500 meters upward. Heavy shower of rain. Mist. Vertical visibility 300 feet. Temperature 24. Dew point 23. QNH 9 or 9 or 5 hectopascals 29 or 40 inches. Advise you have information Quebec. Now Litra International Airport information Quebec. 0607. ILS Zulu runway 34 right approach. Landing runway 34 right. Departure runway 34 left. Departure frequency 124.2. Taxiway Alpha 2 closed. Observe gear down operation procedure on final. Wind 050 degrees 19 knots. Maximum 34 knots. Minimum 10 knots. Visibility 1,600 meters. Runway 34 left. RVR touchdown 1,400 meters upward. Midpoint 1,500 meters upward. Stop in 1,300 meters upward. Runway 34 right. RVR touchdown 1,600 meters upward. Stop in 1,500 meters upward. Heavy shower of rain. Mist. Vertical visibility 300 feet. Temperature 24. Dew point 23. Q
QNH 9 or 9 or 5 hectopascals 29 or 40 inches. Advise you have information Quebec. Nalitra International Airport Information Romeo 0610 ILS Zulu Runway 34 right approach. Landing runway 34 right. Departure runway 34 left. Departure frequency 124.2. Taxiway Alpha 2 closed. Observe gear down operation procedure on final. Wind 050 degrees 19 knots. Maximum 29 knots. Minimum 10 knots. Visibility 1,400 meters. Runway 34 left. RVR touchdown 1,600 meters upward. Midpoint 1,600 meters upward. Stop in 1,500 meters upward. Runway 34 right. RVR touchdown 1,800 meters upward. Stop in 1,600 meters upward. Heavy shower of rain. Mist. Vertical visibility 200 feet. Temperature 24. Dew point 23. QNH 9 or 9 or 5 hectopascals 29 or 39 or inches. Remarks. Remarkable rainfall intensity. Advise you have information Romeo. Nalitra International Airport information Romeo. 0610. ILS Zulu runway 34 right approach. Landing runway 34 right. Departure runway 34 left. Departure frequency 124.2. Taxiway Alpha 2 closed. Observe gear down operation procedure on final. Wind 050 degrees 19 knots. Maximum 29 knots. Minimum 10 knots. Visibility 1,400 meters. Runway 34 left. RVR touchdown 1,600 meters upward. Midpoint 1,600 meters upward. Stop in 1,500 meters upward. Runway 34 right. RVR touchdown 1,800 meters upward. Stop in 1,600 meters upward. Heavy shower of rain. Mist. Vertical visibility 200 feet. Temperature 24. Dew point 23. QNH 9 or 9 or 5 hectopascals 29 or 39 or inches. Remarks. Remarkable rainfall intensity. Advise you have information Romeo. Nalitra International Airport information Romeo. 0610. ILS Zulu runway 34 right approach. Landing runway 34 right. Departure runway 34 left. Departure frequency 124.2. Taxiway Alpha 2 closed. Observe gear down operation procedure on final. Wind 050 degrees 19 knots. Maximum 29 knots. Minimum 10 knots. Visibility 1,400 meters. Runway 34 left. RVR touchdown 1,600 meters upward. Midpoint 1,600 meters upward. Stop in 1,500 meters upward. Runway 34 right. RVR touchdown 1,800 meters upward. Stop in 1,600 meters upward. Heavy shower of rain. Mist. Vertical visibility 200 feet. Temperature 24. Dew point 23. QNH 9 or 9 or 5 hectopascals 29 or 39 or inches. Remarks. Remarkable rainfall intensity. Advise you have information Romeo. Nalitra International Airport information Sierra 0615 ILS Zulu runway 34 right approach. Landing runway 34 right. Departure runway 34 left. Departure frequency 124.2. Taxiway Alpha 2 closed. Observe gear down operation procedure on final. Wind 050 degrees 18 knots.
Visibility 1,400 meters. Runway 34 left. RVR touchdown 1,500 meters downward. Midpoint 1,800 meters downward. Stop and 1,600 meters, no change. Runway 34 right. RVR touchdown 2,000 meters, no change. Stop and 1,800 meters upward. Heavy shower of rain. Mist. Vertical visibility 200 feet. Temperature 24. Dew point 23. QNH 9 or 9 or 5 hectopascals. 29 or 40 inches. Remarks. Remarkable rainfall intensity. Advise you have information, Sierra. Nalita International Airport information, Sierra. 0615. ILS Zulu runway 34 right approach. Landing runway 34 right. Departure runway 34 left. Departure frequency 124.2. Taxiway Alpha 2 closed. Observe gear down operation procedure on final. Wind 050 degrees 18 knots. Visibility 1,400 meters. Runway 34 left. RVR touchdown 1,500 meters downward. Midpoint 1,800 meters downward. Stop and 1,600 meters, no change. Runway 34 right. RVR touchdown 2,000 meters, no change. Stop and 1,800 meters upward. Heavy shower of rain. Mist. Vertical visibility 200 feet. Temperature 24. Dew point 23. QNH 9 or 9 or 5 hectopascals. 29 or 40 inches. Remarks. Remarkable rainfall intensity. Advise you have information, Sierra. Nalita International Airport information, Tango. 0617. ILS Zulu runway 34 right approach. Landing runway 34 right. Departure runway 34 left. Departure frequency 124.2. Taxiway Alpha 2 closed. Observe gear down operation procedure on final. Wind 050 degrees 19 knots. Visibility 1,000 meters. Runway 34 left. RVR touchdown 1,300 meters downward. Midpoint 1,700 meters downward. Stop and 1,600 meters downward. Runway 34 right. RVR touchdown 2,000 meters, no change. Stop and 1,800 meters, no change. Heavy shower of rain. Mist. Vertical visibility 200 feet. Temperature 24. Dew point 23. QNH 9 or 9 or 5 hectopascals. 29 or 39 or inches. Remarks. Remarkable rainfall intensity. Advise you have information, Tango. Nalita International Airport information, Tango. 0617. ILS Zulu runway 34 right approach. Landing runway 34 right. Departure runway 34 left. Departure frequency 124.2. Taxiway Alpha 2 closed. Observe gear down operation procedure on final. Wind 050 degrees 19 knots. Visibility 1,000 meters. Runway 34 left. RVR touchdown 1,300 meters downward. Midpoint 1,700 meters downward. Stop and 1,600 meters downward. Runway 34 right. RVR touchdown 2,000 meters, no change. Stop and 1,800 meters, no change. Heavy shower of rain. Mist. Vertical visibility 200 feet. Temperature 24. Dew point 23. QNH 9 or 9 or 5 hectopascals. 29 or 39 or inches. Remarks. Remarkable rainfall intensity. Advise you have information, Tango. Nalita International Airport information, Tango. 0617.
Ayala Zulu runway 34 right approach. Landing runway 34 right. Departure runway 34 left. Departure frequency 124.2. Taxiway altitude closed. Observe gear down operation procedure on final. Wind 050 degrees 19 knots. Visibility 1000 meters. Runway 34 left. RVR touchdown 1300 meters downward. Midpoint 1700 meters downward. Stop and 1600 meters downward. Runway 34 right. RVR touchdown 2000 meters no change. Stop and 1800 meters no change. Heavy shower of rain. Mist. Vertical visibility 200 feet. Temperature 24. Dew point 23. QNH 9 or 9 or 5 hectopascals. 29 or 39 or inches. Remarks. Remarkable rainfall intensity. Advise you have information tango. Nalitra International Airport information tango. 0617. ILS Zulu runway 34 right approach. Landing runway 34 right. Departure runway 34 left. Departure frequency 124.2. Taxiway Alpha 2 closed. Observe gear down operation procedure on final. Wind 050 degrees 19 knots. Visibility 1000 meters. Runway 34 left. RVR touchdown 1,300 meters downward. Midpoint 1,700 meters downward. Stop and 1,600 meters downward. Runway 34 right. RVR touchdown 2,000 meters no change. Stop and 1,800 meters no change. Heavy shower of rain. Mist. Vertical visibility 200 feet. Temperature 24. Dew point 23. QNH 9 or 9 or 5 hectopascals. 29 or 39 or inches. Remarks. Remarkable rainfall intensity. Advise you have information tango. Nalitra International Airport information uniform. 0622. ILS Zulu runway 34 right approach. Landing runway 34 right. Departure runway 34 left. Departure frequency 124.2. Taxiway Alpha 2 closed. Observe gear down operation procedure on final. Wind 050 degrees 17 knots. Maximum 27 knots. Minimum 9 knots. Direction variable between 020 and 090 degrees. Visibility 2,000 meters. Runway 34 left. RVR touchdown 1,300 meters upward. Midpoint 1,600 meters downward. Stop and 1,400 meters no change. Runway 34 right. RVR touchdown 1,900 meters downward. Stop and 1,900 meters upward. Heavy shower of rain. Mist. Vertical visibility 300 feet. Temperature 24. Dew point 23. QNH 9 or 9 or 4 hectopascals 29 or 37 inches. Remarks. Pressure falling rapidly. Advise you have information uniform. Nalitra International Airport information Victor. 0623. ILS Zulu runway 34 right approach. Landing runway 34 right. Departure runway 34 left. Departure frequency 124.2. Taxiway Alpha 2 closed. Observe gear down operation procedure on final. Wind 050 degrees 17 knots. Maximum 27 knots. Minimum 5 knots. Direction variable between 020 and 090 degrees. Visibility 2,000 meters. Runway 34 left. RVR touchdown 1,400 meters upward. Midpoint 1,600 meters no change.
stop and 1,400 meters, no change. Runway 34 right. RVR touchdown 1,800 meters downward. Stop and 2,000 meters, no change. Heavy shower rain. Mist. Vertical visibility 300 feet. Temperature 24. Dew point 23. QNH 9 or 9 or 4 hectopascals 2 9 or 3 8 inches. Remarks. Pressure falling rapidly. Advise you have information, Victor. Now Litra International Airport information whiskey. 0623. ILS Zulu runway 34 right approach. Landing runway 34 right. Departure runway 34 left. Departure frequency 124.2. Taxiway Alpha 2 closed. Observe gear down operation procedure on final. Wind 050 degrees 17 knots. Maximum 27 knots. Minimum 5 knots. Direction variable between 020 and 090 degrees. Visibility 2,000 meters. Runway 34 left. RVR touchdown 1,400 meters upward. Midpoint 1,600 meters, no change. Stop and 1,400 meters, no change. Runway 34 right. RVR touchdown 1,800 meters downward. Stop and 2,000 meters, no change. Heavy shower of rain. Mist. Vertical visibility 300 feet. Temperature 24. Dew point 23. QNH 9 or 9 or 4 hectopascals 2 9 or 3 8 inches. Remarks. Pressure falling rapidly. And wind shear plus 10 knots. Minus 5 knots. Observed at 0614. On final approach runway 34 left. 400 feet. In descent. Reported by Boeing 747. Advise you have information whiskey. Now Litra International Airport information X-ray. 0625. ILS Zulu runway 34 right approach. Landing runway 34 right. Departure runway 34 left. Departure frequency 124.2. Taxiway Alpha 2 closed. Observe gear down operation procedure on final. Wind 060 degrees 15 knots. Maximum 25 knots. Minimum 5 knots. Direction variable between 020 and 100 degrees. Visibility 1,600 meters. Runway 34 left. RVR touchdown 1,600 meters upward. Midpoint 1,700 meters upward. Stop and 1,500 meters upward. Runway 34 right. RVR touchdown 1,800 meters downward. Stop and 1,800 meters downward. Heavy shower of rain. Mist. Vertical visibility 300 feet. Temperature 24. Dew point 23. QNH 9 or 9 or 4 hectopascals 2 9 or 3 8 inches. Wind shear runway 34 left remarks. Pressure falling rapidly. And wind shear plus 10 knots. Minus 5 knots. Observed at 0614. On final approach runway 34 left. 400 feet. In descent. Reported by Boeing 747. Advise you have information X-ray. Now Litra International Airport information X-ray. 0625. ILS Zulu runway 34 right approach. Landing runway 34 right. Departure runway 34 left. Departure frequency 124.2. Taxiway Alpha 2 closed. Observe gear down operation procedure on final. Wind 060 degrees 15 knots. Maximum 25 knots. Minimum 5 knots. Direction variable between 020 and 100 degrees. Visibility 1,600 meters. Runway 34 left. RVR touchdown 1,600 meters upward. Midpoint 1,700 meters upward.
stop in 1,500 meters upward. Runway 34 right. RVR touchdown 1,800 meters downward. Stop and 1,800 meters downward. Heavy shower.

0630. ILS Zulu runway 34 right approach. Landing runway 34 right. Departure runway 34 left. Departure frequency 124.2. Taxiway Alpha 2 closed. Observe gear down operation procedure on final. Wind 060 degrees 14 knots. Direction variable between 020 and 100 degrees. Visibility 2000 meters. Runway 34 left. RVR touchdown 2000 meters, no change. Midpoint 2000 meters, no change. Stop and 1900 meters upward. Runway 34 right. RVR touchdown 1800 meters upward. Stop and 1600 meters downward. Heavy shower of rain. Mist. Vertical visibility 300 feet. Temperature 25. Dew point 24. QNH 9 or 9 or 4 hectopascals 2 9 or 3 8 inches. Remarks. Wind shear plus 10 knots. Minus 5 knots. Observe at 0614. On final approach runway 34 left. 400 feet. In descent. Reported by Boeing 747. Advise you have information Yankee. Now Litra International Airport information Yankee. 0630. ILS Zulu runway 34 right approach. Landing runway 34 right. Departure runway 34 left. Departure frequency 124.2. Taxiway Alpha 2 closed. Observe gear down operation procedure on final. Wind 060 degrees 14 knots. Direction variable between 020 and 100 degrees. Visibility 2000 meters. Runway 34 left. RVR touchdown 2000 meters, no change. Midpoint 2000 meters, no change. Stop and 1900 meters upward. Runway 34 right. RVR touchdown 1800 meters upward. Stop and 1600 meters downward. Heavy shower of rain. Mist. Vertical visibility 300 feet. Temperature 25. Dew point 24. QNH 9 or 9 or 4 hectopascals 2 9 or 3 8 inches. Remarks. Wind shear plus 10 knots. Minus 5 knots. Observed at 0614. On final approach runway 34 left. 400 feet. In descent. Reported by Boeing 747. Advise you have information Yankee. Now Litra International Airport information Zulu. 0632. ILS Zulu runway 34 right approach. Landing runway 34 right. Departure runway 34 left. Departure frequency 124.2. Taxiway Alpha 2 closed. Observe gear down operation procedure on final. Wind 050 degrees 15 knots. Maximum 26 knots. Minimum 6 knots. Direction variable between 020 and 100 degrees. Visibility 2000 meters. Runway 34 left. RVR touchdown 2000 meters, no change. Midpoint 2000 meters, no change. Stop and 2000 meters, no change. Runway 34 right. RVR touchdown 1900 meters upward. Stop and 1500 meters upward. Heavy shower of rain. Mist. Vertical visibility 300 feet. Temperature 24. Dew point 24. QNH 9 or 9 or 5 hectopascals 2 9 or 3 8 inches. Remarks. Wind shear plus 10 knots. Minus 5 knots. Observed at 0614. On final approach runway 34 left. 400 feet. In descent. Reported by Boeing 747. Advise you have information Zulu. Now Litra International Airport information Alpha. 0636. ILS Zulu.

Runway 34 right approach. Landing runway 34 right. Departure runway 34 left. Departure frequency 124.2. Taxiway Alpha 2 closed. Observe gear down operation procedure on final. Wind 050 degrees 17 knots. Visibility 1,400 meters. Runway 34 left. RVR touchdown 2,000 meters, no change. Midpoint 2,000 meters, no change. Stop and 2,000 meters downward. Runway 34 right. RVR touchdown 2,000 meters upward. Stop and 1,800 meters upward. Heavy shower of rain. Mist. Vertical visibility 300 feet. Temperature 24. Dew point 23. QNH 9 or 9 or 5 hectopascals 2 9 or 3 9 or inches. Remarks. Wind shear plus 10 knots. Minus 5 knots. Observed at 0614. On final approach runway 34 left. 400 feet. In descend. Reported by Boeing 747. 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Nalitra International Airport information alpha. 0636. ILS Zulu runway 34 right approach. Landing runway 34 right. Departure runway 34 left. Departure frequency 124.2. Taxiway Alpha 2 closed. Observe gear down operation procedure on final. Wind 050 degrees 17 knots. Visibility 1,400 meters. Runway 34 left. RVR touchdown 2,000 meters, no change. Midpoint 2,000 meters, no change. Stop and 2,000 meters downward. Runway 34 right. RVR touchdown 2,000 meters upward. Stop and 1,800 meters upward. Heavy shower of rain. Mist. Vertical visibility 300 feet. Temperature 24. 2.23. QNH 9 or 9 or 5 hectopascals 2 9 or 3 9 or inches. Remarks. Wind shear plus 10 knots. Minus 5 knots. Observed at 0614. On final approach runway 34 left. 400 feet. In descend. Reported by Boeing 747. 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ILS Zulu runway 34 right approach. Landing runway 34 right. Departure runway 34 left. Departure frequency 124.2. Taxiway Alpha 2 closed. Observe gear down operation procedure on final. Wind 050 degrees 17 knots. Visibility 1,400 meters. Runway 34 left. RVR touchdown 2,000 meters, no change. Midpoint 2,000 meters, no change. Stop and 2,000 meters downward. Runway 34 right. RVR touchdown 2,000 meters upward. Stop and 1,800 meters upward. Heavy shower of rain. Mist. Vertical visibility 300 feet. Temperature 24. Dew point 23. QNH 9 or 9 or 5 hectopascals 2 9 or 3 9 or inches. Remarks. Wind shear plus 10 knots. Minus 5 knots. Observed at 0614. On final approach runway 34 left. 400 feet. In descent. Reported by Boeing 747. 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ILS Zulu runway 34 right approach. Landing runway 34 right. Departure runway 34 left. Departure frequency 124.2. Taxiway Alpha 2 closed. Observe gear down operation procedure on final. Wind 050 degrees 17 knots.
Visibility 1,400 meters. Runway 34 left. RVR touchdown 2,000 meters, no change. Midpoint 2,000 meters, no change. Stop and 2,000 meters downward. Runway 34 right. RVR touchdown 2,000 meters upward. Stop and 1,800 meters upward. Heavy shower of rain. Mist. Vertical visibility 300 feet. Temperature 24. Dew point 23. QNH 9 or 9 or 5 hectopascals 29 or 39 inches. Remarks. Wind shear plus 10 knots. Minus 5 knots. Observed at 0614. On final approach runway 34 left. 400 feet. In descent. Reported by Boeing 747. 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ILS Zulu runway 34 right approach. Landing runway 34 right. Departure runway 34 left. Departure frequency 124.2. Taxiway alpha 2 closed. Observe gear down operation procedure on final. Wind 050 degrees 17 knots. Visibility 1,400 meters. Runway 34 left. RVR touchdown 2,000 meters, no change. Midpoint 2,000 meters, no change. Stop and 2,000 meters downward. Runway 34 right. RVR touchdown 2,000 meters upward. Stop and 1,800 meters upward. Heavy shower of rain. Mist. Vertical visibility 300 feet. Temperature 24. Viewpoint 23. QNH 9 or 9 or 5 hectopascals 29 or 39 inches. Remarks. Wind shear plus 10 knots. Minus 5 knots. Observed at 0614. On final approach runway 34 left. 400 feet. In descent. Reported by Boeing 747. 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ILS Zulu runway 34 right approach. Landing runway 34 right. Departure runway 34 left. Departure frequency 124.2. Taxiway alpha 2 closed. Observe gear down operation procedure on final. Wind 050 degrees 17 knots. Visibility 1,400 meters. Runway 34 left. RVR touchdown 2,000 meters, no change. Midpoint 2,000 meters, no change. Stop and 2,000 meters downward. Runway 34 right. RVR touchdown 2,000 meters upward. Stop and 1,800 meters upward. Heavy shower of rain. Mist. Vertical visibility 300 feet. Temperature 24. Dew point 23. QNH 9 or 9 or 5 hectopascals 29 or 39 inches. Remarks. Wind shear plus 10 knots. Minus 5 knots. Observed at 0614. On final approach runway 34 left. 400 feet. In descent. Reported by Boeing 747. 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Nalitra International Airport information alpha. 0636. ILS Zulu runway 34 right approach. Landing runway 34 right. Departure runway 34 left. Departure frequency 124.2. Taxiway alpha 2 closed. Observe gear down operation procedure on final. Wind 050 degrees 17 knots. Visibility 1,400 meters. Runway 34 left. RVR touchdown 2,000 meters, no change. Midpoint 2,000 meters, no change. Stop and 2,000 meters downward. Runway 34 right. RVR touchdown 2,000 meters upward. Stop and 1,800 meters upward. Heavy shower of rain. Mist.
vertical visibility 300 feet, temperature 24, dew point 23, QNH 9 or 9 or 5 hectopascals 2 9 or 3 9 or inches. Remarks. Wind shear plus 10 knots, minus 5 knots, observed at 0614, on final approach runway 34 left, 400 feet, in descent, reported by Boeing 747. Advise you have information alpha. Nalitra International Airport information alpha. 0636. ILS Zulu runway 34 right approach. Landing runway 34 right. Departure runway 34 left. Departure frequency 124.2. Taxiway alpha 2 closed. Observe gear down operation procedure on final. Wind 050 degrees 17 knots. Visibility 1400 meters. Runway 34 left. RVR touchdown 2000 meters no change. Midpoint 2000 meters no change. Stop and 2000 meters downward. Runway 34 right. RVR touchdown 2000 meters upward. Stop and 1800 meters upward. Heavy shower of rain. Mist. Vertical visibility 300 feet. Temperature 24. Dew point 23. QNH 9 or 9 or 5 hectopascals 2 9 or 3 9 or inches. Remarks. Wind shear plus 10 knots. Minus 5 knots. Observed at 0614. On final approach runway 34 left. 400 feet. In descent. Reported by Boeing 747. 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Nalitra International Airport information Bravo. 0648. ILS Zulu runway 34 right approach. Landing runway 34 right. Departure runway 34 left. Departure frequency 124.2. Taxiway Alpha 2 closed. Observe gear down operation procedure on final. Wind 050 degrees 17 knots. Maximum 29 knots. Minimum 8 knots. Direction variable between 020 and 080 degrees. Visibility 1600 meters. Runway 34 left. RVR touchdown 1900 meters downward. Midpoint 2000 meters no change. Stop and 2000 meters no change. Runway 34 right. RVR touchdown above 2000 meters no change. Stop and 2000 meters no change. Heavy shower of rain. Mist. Vertical visibility 300 feet. Temperature 23. Dew point 22. QNH 9 or 9 or 4 hectopascals 2 9 or 3 8 inches. Remarks. Remarkable rainfall intensity. Advise you have information Bravo. Nalitra International Airport information Bravo. 0648. ILS Zulu runway 34 right approach. Landing runway 34 right. Departure runway 34 left. Departure frequency 124.2. Taxiway Alpha 2 closed. Observe gear down operation procedure on final. Wind 050 degrees 17 knots. Maximum 29 knots. Minimum 8 knots. Direction variable between 020 and 080 degrees. Visibility 1600 meters. Runway 34 left. RVR touchdown 1900 meters downward. Midpoint 2000 meters no change. Stop and 2000 meters no change. Runway 34 right. RVR touchdown above 2000 meters no change. Stop and 2000 meters no change. Heavy shower of rain. Mist. Vertical visibility 300 feet. Temperature 23. Dew point 22. QNH 9 or 9 or 4 hectopascals 2 9 or 3 8 inches. Remarks. Remarkable rainfall intensity. Advise you have information Bravo.
Nalita International Airport Information Bravo 0648 ILS Zulu Runway 34 Right Approach Landing Runway 34 Right Departure Runway 34 Left Departure Frequency 124.2 Taxiway Alpha 2 Closed Observe Gear Down Operation Procedure on Final Wind 050 degrees 17 knots. Maximum 29 knots. Minimum 8 knots. Direction variable between 020 and 080 degrees. Visibility 1,600 meters. Runway 34 left. RVR touchdown 1,900 meters downward. Midpoint 2,000 meters no change. Stop and 2,000 meters no change. Runway 34 right. RVR touchdown above 2,000 meters, no change. Stop and 2,000 meters, no change. Heavy shower of rain. Mist. Vertical visibility 300 feet. Temperature 23. Dew point 22. QNH 9 or 9 or 4 hectopascals 29 or 38 inches. Remarks. Remarkable rainfall intensity. Advise you have information Bravo. Nalita International Airport Information Bravo 0648 ILS Zulu Runway 34 Right Approach Landing Runway 34 Right Departure Runway 34 Left Departure Frequency 124.2 Taxiway Alpha 2 Closed Observe Gear Down Operation Procedure on Final Wind 050 degrees 17 knots. Maximum 29 knots. Minimum 8 knots. Direction variable between 020 and 080 degrees. Visibility 1,600 meters. Runway 34 left. RVR touchdown 1,900 meters downward. Midpoint 2,000 meters no change. Stop and 2,000 meters no change. Runway 34 right. RVR touchdown above 2,000 meters, no change. Stop and 2,000 meters, no change. Heavy shower of rain. Mist. Vertical visibility 300 feet. Temperature 23. Dew point 22. QNH 9 or 9 or 4 hectopascals 29 or 38 inches. Remarks. Remarkable rainfall intensity. Advise you have information Bravo. Nalita International Airport Information Bravo 0648 ILS Zulu Runway 34 Right Approach Landing Runway 34 Right Departure Runway 34 Left Departure Frequency 124.2 Taxiway Alpha 2 Closed Observe Gear Down Operation Procedure on Final Wind 050 degrees 17 knots. Maximum 29 knots. Minimum 8 knots. Direction variable between 020 and 080 degrees. Visibility 1,600 meters. Runway 34 left. RVR touchdown 1,900 meters downward. Midpoint 2,000 meters no change. Stop and 2,000 meters no change. Runway 34 right. RVR touchdown above 2,000 meters, no change. Stop and 2,000 meters, no change. Heavy shower of rain. Mist. Vertical visibility 300 feet. Temperature 23. Dew point 22. QNH 9 or 9 or 4 hectopascals 29 or 38 inches. Remarks. Remarkable rainfall intensity. Advise you have information Bravo. Nalita International Airport Information Bravo 0648 ILS Zulu Runway 34 Right Approach Landing Runway 34 Right Departure Runway 34 Left Departure Frequency 124.2 Taxiway Alpha 2 Closed Observe Gear Down Operation Procedure on Final Wind 050 degrees 17 knots. Maximum 29 knots. Minimum 8 knots.
Direction variable between 020 and 080 degrees. Visibility 1,600 meters. Runway 34 left. RVR touchdown 1,900 meters downward. Midpoint 2,000 meters no change. Stop and 2,000 meters no change. Runway 34 right. RVR touchdown above 2,000 meters no change. Stop and 2,000 meters no change. Heavy shower of rain. Mist. Vertical visibility 300 feet. Temperature 23. Dew point 22. QNH 9 or 9 or 4 hectopascals 29 or 38 inches. Remarks. Remarkable rainfall intensity. Advise you have information Bravo. Nalita International Airport information Bravo. 0648. ILS Zulu runway 34 right approach. Landing runway 34 right. Departure runway 34 left. Departure frequency 124.2. Taxiway Alpha 2 closed. Observe gear down operation procedure on final. Wind 050 degrees 17 knots. Maximum 29 knots. Minimum 8 knots. Direction variable between 020 and 080 degrees. Visibility 1,600 meters. Runway 34 left. RVR touchdown 1,900 meters downward. Midpoint 2,000 meters no change. Stop and 2,000 meters no change. Runway 34 right. RVR touchdown above 2,000 meters no change. Stop and 2,000 meters no change. Heavy shower of rain. Mist. Vertical visibility 300 feet. Temperature 23. Dew point 22. QNH 9 or 9 or 4 hectopascals 29 or 38 inches. Remarks. Remarkable rainfall intensity. Advise you have information Bravo. Nalita International Airport information Bravo. 0648. ILS Zulu runway 34 right approach. Landing runway 34 right. Departure runway 34 left. Departure frequency 124.2. Taxiway Alpha 2 closed. Observe gear down operation procedure on final. Wind 050 degrees 17 knots. Maximum 29 knots. Minimum 8 knots. Direction variable between 020 and 080 degrees. Visibility 1,600 meters. Runway 34 left. RVR touchdown 1,900 meters downward. Midpoint 2,000 meters no change. Stop and 2,000 meters no change. Runway 34 right. RVR touchdown above 2,000 meters no change. Stop and 2,000 meters no change. Heavy shower of rain. Mist. Vertical visibility 300 feet. Temperature 23. Dew point 22. QNH 9 or 9 or 4 hectopascals 29 or 38 inches. Remarks. Remarkable rainfall intensity. Advise you have information Bravo. Nalita International Airport information Charlie. 0700. ILS Zulu runway 34 right approach. Landing runway 34 right. Departure runway 34 left. Departure frequency 124.2. Taxiway Alpha 2 closed. Observe gear down operation procedure on final. Wind 030 degrees 19 knots. Visibility 2,000 meters. Shower of rain. Mist. Few 400 feet stratus. Broken 500 feet stratus. Broken 1,000 feet cumulus. Temperature 23. Dew point 22. QNH 9 or 9 or 4 hectopascals 29 or 37 inches. Advise you have information Charlie. Nalita International Airport information Charlie. 0700. ILS Zulu runway 34 right approach. Landing runway 34 right.
Departure runway 34 left. Departure frequency 124.2. Taxiway Alpha 2 closed. Observe gear down operation procedure on final. Wind 030 degrees 19 knots. Visibility 2000 meters. Shower of rain. Mist. Few 400 feet stratus. Broken 500 feet stratus. Broken 1000 feet cumulus. Temperature 23. Dew point 22. QNH 9 or 4 hectopascals 2 9 or 3 7 inches. Advise you have information, Charlie. Na Litra International Airport information Delta. 0702. ILS Zulu runway 34 right approach. Landing runway 34 right. Departure runway 34 left. Departure frequency 124.2. Taxiway Alpha 2 closed. Observe gear down operation procedure on final. Wind 030 degrees 19 knots. Visibility 1400 meters. Runway 34 left. RVR touchdown above 2000 meters, no change. Midpoint above 2000 meters, no change. Stop end above 2000 meters, no change. Runway 34 right. RVR touchdown above 2000 meters, no change. Stop end above 2000 meters, no change. Shower of rain. Mist. Vertical visibility 300 feet. Temperature 23. Dew point 22. QNH 9 or 4 hectopascals. 2 9 or 3 7 inches. Advise you have information Delta. Na Litra International Airport information Delta. 0702. ILS Zulu runway 34 right approach. Landing runway 34 right. Departure runway 34 left. Departure frequency 124.2. Taxiway Alpha 2 closed. Observe gear down operation procedure on final. Wind 030 degrees 19 knots. Visibility 1400 meters. Runway 34 left. RVR touchdown above 2000 meters, no change. Midpoint above 2000 meters, no change. Stop end above 2000 meters, no change. Runway 34 right. RVR touchdown above 2000 meters, no change. Stop end above 2000 meters, no change. Shower of rain. Mist. Vertical visibility 300 feet. Temperature 23. Dew point 22. QNH 9 or 4 hectopascals. 2 9 or 3 7 inches. Advise you have information Delta. Na Litra International Airport information Delta. 0702. ILS Zulu runway 34 right approach. Landing runway 34 right. Departure runway 34 left. Departure frequency 124.2. Taxiway Alpha 2 closed. Observe gear down operation procedure on final. Wind 030 degrees 19 knots. Visibility 1400 meters. Runway 34 left. RVR touchdown above 2000 meters, no change. Midpoint above 2000 meters, no change. Stop end above 2000 meters, no change. Runway 34 right. RVR touchdown above 2000 meters, no change. Stop end above 2000 meters, no change. Shower of rain. Mist. Vertical visibility 300 feet. Temperature 23. Dew point 22. QNH 9 or 4 hectopascals. 2 9 or 3 7 inches. Advise you have information Delta. Na Litra International Airport information Delta. 0702. ILS Zulu runway 34 right approach. Landing runway 34 right. Departure runway 34 left. Departure frequency 124.2. Taxiway Alpha 2 closed.
Observe gear down operation procedure on final. Wind 030 degrees 19 knots. Visibility 1,400 meters. Runway 34 left. RVR touchdown above 2,000 meters, no change. Midpoint above 2,000 meters, no change. Stop end above 2,000 meters, no change. Runway 34 right. RVR touchdown above 2,000 meters, no change. Stop end above 2,000 meters, no change. Shower of rain. Mist. Vertical visibility 300 feet. Temperature 23. Dew point 22. QNH 9 or 9 or 4 hectopascals. 29 or 37 inches. Advise you have information delta. Nalitra International Airport information delta. 0702. ILS Zulu runway 34 right approach. Landing runway 34 right. Departure runway 34 left. Departure frequency 124.2. Taxiway Alpha 2 closed. Observe gear down operation procedure on final. Wind 030 degrees 19 knots. Visibility 1,400 meters. Runway 34 left. RVR touchdown above 2,000 meters, no change. Midpoint above 2,000 meters, no change. Stop end above 2,000 meters, no change. Runway 34 right. RVR touchdown above 2,000 meters, no change. Stop end above 2,000 meters, no change. Shower of rain. Mist. Vertical visibility 300 feet. Temperature 23. Dew point 22. QNH 9 or 9 or 4 hectopascals. 29 or 37 inches. Advise you have information delta. Nalitra International Airport information delta. 0702. ILS Zulu runway 34 right approach. Landing runway 34 right. Departure runway 34 left. Departure frequency 124.2. Taxiway Alpha 2 closed. Observe gear down operation procedure on final. Wind 030 degrees 19 knots. Visibility 1,400 meters. Runway 34 left. RVR touchdown above 2,000 meters, no change. Midpoint above 2,000 meters, no change. Stop end above 2,000 meters, no change. Runway 34 right. RVR touchdown above 2,000 meters, no change. Stop end above 2,000 meters, no change. Shower of rain. Mist. Vertical visibility 300 feet. Temperature 23. Dew point 22. QNH 9 or 9 or 4 hectopascals. 29 or 37 inches. Advise you have information delta. Nalitra International Airport information delta. 0702. ILS Zulu runway 34 right approach. Landing runway 34 right. Departure runway 34 left. Departure frequency 124.2. Taxiway Alpha 2 closed. Observe gear down operation procedure on final. Wind 030 degrees 19 knots. Visibility 1,400 meters. Runway 34 left. RVR touchdown above 2,000 meters, no change. Midpoint above 2,000 meters, no change. Stop end above 2,000 meters, no change. Runway 34 right. RVR touchdown above 2,000 meters, no change. Stop end above 2,000 meters, no change. Shower of rain. Mist. Vertical visibility 300 feet. Temperature 23. Dew point 22. QNH 9 or 9 or 4 hectopascals. 29 or 37 inches. Advise you have information delta. Nalitra International Airport information delta. 0702. ILS Zulu runway 34 right approach. Landing runway 34 right. Departure runway 34 left. Departure frequency 124.2.
taxiway Alpha 2 closed. Observe gear down operation procedure on final. Wind 030 degrees 19 knots. Visibility 1,400 meters. Runway 34 left. RVR touchdown above 2,000 meters, no change. Midpoint above 2,000 meters, no change. Stop and above 2,000 meters, no change. Runway 34 right. RVR touchdown above 2,000 meters, no change. Stop and above 2,000 meters, no change. Shower of rain. Mist. Vertical visibility 300 feet. Temperature 23. Dew point 22. QNH 9 or 9 or 4 hectopascals. 29 or 37 inches. Advise you have information delta. Nalitra International Airport information echo. 0710. ILS Zulu runway 34 right approach. Landing runway 34 right. Departure runway 34 left. Departure frequency 124.2. Taxiway Alpha 2 closed. Observe gear down operation procedure on final. Wind 020 degrees 19 knots. Visibility 1,400 meters. Runway 34 left. RVR touchdown 2,000 meters, no change. Midpoint above 2,000 meters, no change. Stop and 2,000 meters, no change. Runway 34 right. RVR touchdown above 2,000 meters, no change. Stop and above 2,000 meters, no change. Heavy shower of rain. Mist. Vertical visibility 300 feet. Temperature 23. Dew point 22. QNH 9 or 9 or 4 hectopascals. 29 or 36 inches. Advise you have information echo. Nalitra International Airport information echo. 0710. ILS Zulu runway 34 right approach. Landing runway 34 right. Departure runway 34 left. Departure frequency 124.2. Taxiway Alpha 2 closed. Observe gear down operation procedure on final. Wind 020 degrees 19 knots. Visibility 1,400 meters. Runway 34 left. RVR touchdown 2,000 meters, no change. Midpoint above 2,000 meters, no change. Stop and 2,000 meters, no change. Runway 34 right. RVR touchdown above 2,000 meters, no change. Stop and above 2,000 meters, no change. Heavy shower of rain. Mist. Vertical visibility 300 feet. Temperature 23. Dew point 22. QNH 9 or 9 or 4 hectopascals. 29 or 36 inches. Advise you have information echo. Nalitra International Airport information echo. 0710. ILS Zulu runway 34 right approach. Landing runway 34 right. Departure runway 34 left. Departure frequency 124.2. Taxiway Alpha 2 closed. Observe gear down operation procedure on final. Wind 020 degrees 19 knots. Visibility 1,400 meters. Runway 34 left. RVR touchdown 2,000 meters, no change. Midpoint above 2,000 meters, no change. Stop and 2,000 meters, no change. Runway 34 right. RVR touchdown above 2,000 meters, no change. Stop and above 2,000 meters, no change. Heavy shower of rain. Mist. Vertical visibility 300 feet. Temperature 23. Dew point 22. QNH 9 or 9 or 4 hectopascals. 29 or 36 inches. Advise you have information echo. Nalitra International Airport information echo. 0710. ILS Zulu runway 34 right approach. Landing runway 34 right. Departure runway 34 left.
Departure frequency 124.2. Taxiway Alpha 2 closed. Observe gear down operation procedure on final. Wind 020 degrees 19 knots. Visibility 1,400 meters. Runway 34 left. RVR touchdown 2,000 meters, no change. Midpoint above 2,000 meters, no change. Stop and 2,000 meters, no change. Runway 34 right. RVR touchdown above 2,000 meters, no change. Stop and above 2,000 meters, no change. Heavy shower of rain. Mist. Vertical visibility 300 feet. Temperature 23. Dew point 22. QNH 9 or 9 or 4 hectopascals. 29 or 36 inches. Advise you have information echo. Nalita International Airport information echo. 0710. ILS Zulu runway 34 right approach. Landing runway 34 right. Departure runway 34 left. Departure frequency 124.2. Taxiway Alpha 2 closed. Observe gear down operation procedure on final. Wind 020 degrees 19 knots. Visibility 1,400 meters. Runway 34 left. RVR touchdown 2,000 meters, no change. Midpoint above 2,000 meters, no change. Stop and 2,000 meters, no change. Runway 34 right. RVR touchdown above 2,000 meters, no change. Stop and above 2,000 meters, no change. Heavy shower of rain. Mist. Vertical visibility 300 feet. Temperature 23. Dew point 22. QNH 9 or 9 or 4 hectopascals. 29 or 36 inches. Advise you have information echo. Nalita International Airport information echo. 0710. ILS Zulu runway 34 right approach. Landing runway 34 right. Departure runway 34 left. Departure frequency 124.2. Taxiway Alpha 2 closed. Observe gear down operation procedure on final. Wind 020 degrees 19 knots. Visibility 1,400 meters. Runway 34 left. RVR touchdown 2,000 meters, no change. Midpoint above 2,000 meters, no change. Stop and 2,000 meters, no change. Runway 34 right. RVR touchdown above 2,000 meters, no change. Stop and above 2,000 meters, no change. Heavy shower of rain. Mist. Vertical visibility 300 feet. Temperature 23. Dew point 22. QNH 9 or 9 or 4 hectopascals. 29 or 36 inches. Advise you have information echo. Nalita International Airport information echo. 0710. ILS Zulu runway 34 right approach. Landing runway 34 right. Departure runway 34 left. Departure frequency 124.2. Taxiway Alpha 2 closed. Observe gear down operation procedure on final. Wind 020 degrees 19 knots. Visibility 1,400 meters. Runway 34 left. RVR touchdown 2,000 meters, no change. Midpoint above 2,000 meters, no change. Stop and 2,000 meters, no change. Runway 34 right. RVR touchdown above 2,000 meters, no change. Stop and above 2,000 meters, no change. Heavy shower of rain. Mist. Vertical visibility 300 feet. Temperature 23. Dew point 22. QNH 9 or 9 or 4 hectopascals. 29 or 36 inches. Advise you have information echo. Nalita International Airport information echo. 0710. ILS Zulu runway 34 right approach. Landing runway 34 right.
Departure runway 34 left. Departure frequency 124.2. Taxiway Alpha 2 closed. Observe gear down operation procedure on final. Wind 020 degrees 19 knots. Visibility 1,400 meters. Runway 34 left. RVR touchdown 2,000 meters, no change. Midpoint above 2,000 meters, no change. Stop and 2,000 meters, no change. Runway 34 right. RVR touchdown above 2,000 meters, no change. Stop and above 2,000 meters, no change. Heavy shower of rain. Mist. Vertical visibility 300 feet. Temperature 23. Dew point 22. QNH 9 or 9 or 4 hectopascals. 29 or 36 inches. Advise you have information echo. Nalitra International Airport information echo. 0710. ILS Zulu runway 34 right approach. Landing runway 34 right. Departure runway 34 left. Departure frequency 124.2. Taxiway Alpha 2 closed. Observe gear down operation procedure on final. Wind 020 degrees 19 knots. Visibility 1,400 meters. Runway 34 left. RVR touchdown 2,000 meters, no change. Midpoint above 2,000 meters, no change. Stop and 2,000 meters, no change. Runway 34 right. RVR touchdown above 2,000 meters, no change. Stop and above 2,000 meters, no change. Heavy shower of rain. Mist. Vertical visibility 300 feet. Temperature 23. Dew point 22. QNH 9 or 9 or 4 hectopascals. 29 or 36 inches. Advise you have information echo. Nalitra International Airport information echo. 0710. ILS Zulu runway 34 right approach. Landing runway 34 right. Departure runway 34 left. Departure frequency 124.2. Taxiway Alpha 2 closed. Observe gear down operation procedure on final. Wind 020 degrees 19 knots. Visibility 1,400 meters. Runway 34 left. RVR touchdown 2,000 meters, no change. Midpoint above 2,000 meters, no change. Stop and 2,000 meters, no change. Runway 34 right. RVR touchdown above 2,000 meters, no change. Stop and above 2,000 meters, no change. Heavy shower of rain. Mist. Vertical visibility 300 feet. Temperature 23. Dew point 22. QNH 9 or 9 or 4 hectopascals. 29 or 36 inches. Advise you have information echo. Nalitra International Airport information echo. 0710. ILS Zulu runway 34 right approach. Landing runway 34 right. Departure runway 34 left. Departure frequency 124.2. Taxiway Alpha 2 closed. Observe gear down operation procedure on final. Wind 020 degrees 19 knots. Visibility 1,400 meters. Runway 34 left. RVR touchdown 2,000 meters, no change. Midpoint above 2,000 meters, no change. Stop and 2,000 meters, no change. Runway 34 right. RVR touchdown above 2,000 meters, no change. Stop and above 2,000 meters, no change. Heavy shower of rain. Mist. Vertical visibility 300 feet. Temperature 23. Dew point 22. QNH 9 or 9 or 4 hectopascals. 29 or 36 inches. Advise you have information echo. Nalitra International Airport information echo. 0710. ILS Zulu runway 34 right approach.
Landing runway 34 right. Departure runway 34 left. Departure frequency 124.2. Taxiway alpha 2 closed. Observe gear down operation procedure on final. Wind 020 degrees 19 knots. Visibility 1,400 meters. Runway 34 left. RVR touchdown 2,000 meters, no change. Midpoint above 2,000 meters, no change. Stop and 2,000 meters, no change. Runway 34 right. RVR touchdown above 2,000 meters, no change. Stop and above 2,000 meters, no change. Heavy shower rain. Mist. Vertical visibility 300 feet. Temperature 23. Dew point 22. QNH 9 or 9 or 4 hectopascals. 29 or 36 inches. Advise you have information echo. Nalitra International Airport information echo. 0710. ILS Zulu runway 34 right approach. Landing runway 34 right. Departure runway 34 left. Departure frequency 124.2. Taxiway alpha 2 closed. Observe gear down operation procedure on final. Wind 020 degrees 19 knots. Visibility 1,400 meters. Runway 34 left. RVR touchdown 2,000 meters, no change. Midpoint above 2,000 meters, no change. Stop and 2,000 meters, no change. Runway 34 right. RVR touchdown above 2,000 meters, no change. Stop and above 2,000 meters, no change. Heavy shower of rain. Mist. Vertical visibility 300 feet. Temperature 23. Dew point 22. QNH 9 or 9 or 4 hectopascals. 29 or 36 inches. Advise you have information echo. Nalita International Airport information echo. 0710. ILS Zulu runway 34 right approach. Landing runway 34 right. Departure runway 34 left. Departure frequency 124.2. Taxiway alpha 2 closed. Observe gear down operation procedure on final. Wind 020 degrees 19 knots. Visibility 1,400 meters. Runway 34 left. RVR touchdown 2,000 meters, no change. Midpoint above 2,000 meters, no change. Stop and 2,000 meters, no change. Runway 34 right. RVR touchdown above 2,000 meters, no change. Stop and above 2,000 meters, no change. Heavy shower of rain. Mist. Vertical visibility 300 feet. Temperature 23. Dew point 22. QNH 9 or 9 or 4 hectopascals. 29 or 36 inches. Advise you have information echo. Nalitra International Airport information echo. 0710. ILS Zulu runway 34 right approach. Landing runway 34 right. Departure runway 34 left. Departure frequency 124.2. Taxiway alpha 2 closed. Observe gear down operation procedure on final. Wind 020 degrees 19 knots. Visibility 1,400 meters. Runway 34 left. RVR touchdown 2,000 meters, no change. Midpoint above 2,000 meters, no change. Stop and 2,000 meters, no change. Runway 34 right. RVR touchdown above 2,000 meters, no change. Stop and above 2,000 meters, no change. Heavy shower of rain. Mist. Vertical visibility 300 feet. Temperature 23. Dew point 22. QNH 9 or 9 or 4 hectopascals. 29 or 36 inches. Advise you have information echo. Nalitra International Airport information foxtrot. 0730.
ILS Zulu runway 34 right approach. Landing runway 34 right.

2,000 meters, no change. Stop and above 2,000 meters, no change. Runway 34 right. RVR touchdown above 2,000 meters, no change. Stop and above 2,000 meters, no change. Heavy shower of rain. Mist. Vertical visibility 300 feet. Temperature 24. Dew point 23. QNH 9 or 9 or 4 hectopascals. 29 or 35 inches. Advise you have information Foxtrot. 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ILS Zulu runway 34 right approach. Landing runway 34 right. Departure runway 34 left. Departure frequency 124.2. Taxiway Alpha 2 closed. Observe gear down operation procedure on final. Wind 020 degrees 14 knots. Visibility 1,400 meters. Runway 34 left. RVR touchdown above 2,000 meters, no change. Midpoint above 2,000 meters, no change. Stop and above 2,000 meters, no change. Runway 34 right. RVR touchdown above 2,000 meters, no change. Stop and above 2,000 meters, no change. Heavy shower of rain. Mist. Vertical visibility 300 feet. Temperature 24. Dew point 23. QNH 9 or 9 or 4 hectopascals. 29 or 35 inches. Advise you have information Foxtrot. 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ILS Zulu runway 34 right approach. Landing runway 34 right. Departure runway 34 left. Departure frequency 124.2. Taxiway Alpha 2 closed. Observe gear down operation procedure on final. Wind 020 degrees 14 knots. Visibility 1,400 meters. Runway 34 left. RVR touchdown above 2,000 meters, no change. Midpoint above 2,000 meters, no change. Stop and above 2,000 meters, no change. Runway 34 right. RVR touchdown above 2,000 meters, no change. Stop and above 2,000 meters, no change. Heavy shower of rain. Mist. Vertical visibility 300 feet. Temperature 24. Dew point 23. QNH 9 or 9 or 4 hectopascals. 29 or 35 inches. 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ILS Zulu runway 34 right approach. Landing runway 34 right. Departure runway 34 left. Departure frequency 124.2. 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Observe gear down operation procedure on final. Wind 020 degrees 14 knots. Visibility 1,400 meters. Runway 34 left. RVR touchdown above 2,000 meters, no change. Midpoint above 2,000 meters, no change. Stop and above 2,000 meters, no change. Runway 34 right. RVR touchdown above 2,000 meters, no change. Stop and above 2,000 meters, no change. Heavy shower of rain. Mist. Vertical visibility 300 feet. Temperature 24. Dew point 23. QNH 9 or 9 or 4 hectopascals. 29 or 35 inches. Advise you have information Foxtrot. Now Litra International Airport information Foxtrot. 0730. ILS Zulu runway 34 right approach. Landing runway 34 right. Departure runway 34 left. Departure frequency 124.2. Taxiway Alpha 2 closed. Observe gear down operation procedure on final. Wind 020 degrees 14 knots. Visibility 1,400 meters. Runway 34 left.
RVR touchdown above 2,000 meters, no change. Midpoint above 2,000 meters, no change. Stop end above 2,000 meters, no change. Runway 34 right. RVR touchdown above 2,000 meters, no change. Stop end above 2,000 meters, no change. Heavy shower of rain. Mist. Vertical visibility 300 feet. Temperature 24. Dew point 23. QNH 9 or 9 or 4 hectopascals. 29 or 35 inches. Advise you have information Foxtrot. Nalitra International Airport information Foxtrot. 0730. ILS Zulu runway 34 right approach. Landing runway 34 right. Departure runway 34 left. Departure frequency 124.2. Taxiway Alpha 2 closed. Observe gear down operation procedure on final. Wind 020 degrees 14 knots. Visibility 1,400 meters. Runway 34 left. RVR touchdown above 2,000 meters, no change. Midpoint above 2,000 meters, no change. Stop end above 2,000 meters, no change. Runway 34 right. RVR touchdown above 2,000 meters, no change. Stop end above 2,000 meters, no change. Heavy shower of rain. Mist. Vertical visibility 300 feet. Temperature 24. Dew point 23. QNH 9 or 9 or 4 hectopascals. 29 or 35 inches. Advise you have information Foxtrot. Nalitra International Airport information Foxtrot. 0730. ILS Zulu runway 34 right approach. Landing runway 34 right. Departure runway 34 left. Departure frequency 124.2. Taxiway Alpha 2 closed. Observe gear down operation procedure on final. Wind 020 degrees 14 knots. Visibility 1,400 meters. Runway 34 left. RVR touchdown above 2,000 meters, no change. Midpoint above 2,000 meters, no change. Stop end above 2,000 meters, no change. Runway 34 right. RVR touchdown above 2,000 meters, no change. Stop end above 2,000 meters, no change. Heavy shower of rain. Mist. Vertical visibility 300 feet. Temperature 24. Dew point 23. QNH 9 or 9 or 4 hectopascals. 29 or 35 inches. Advise you have information Foxtrot. Nalitra International Airport information Foxtrot. 0730. ILS Zulu runway 34 right approach. Landing runway 34 right. Departure runway 34 left. Departure frequency 124.2. Taxiway Alpha 2 closed. Observe gear down operation procedure on final. Wind 020 degrees 14 knots. Visibility 1,400 meters. Runway 34 left. RVR touchdown above 2,000 meters, no change. Midpoint above 2,000 meters, no change. Stop end above 2,000 meters, no change. Runway 34 right. RVR touchdown above 2,000 meters, no change. Stop end above 2,000 meters, no change. Heavy shower of rain. Mist. Vertical visibility 300 feet. Temperature 24. Dew point 23. QNH 9 or 9 or 4 hectopascals. 29 or 35 inches. Advise you have information Foxtrot. Nalitra International Airport information Foxtrot. 0730. ILS Zulu runway 34 right approach. Landing runway 34 right. Departure runway 34 left. Departure frequency 124.2. Taxiway Alpha 2 closed. Observe gear down operation procedure on final. Wind 020 degrees 14 knots.
Visibility 1,400 meters. Runway 34 left. RVR touchdown above 2,000 meters, no change. Midpoint above 2,000 meters, no change. Stop end above 2,000 meters, no change. Runway 34 right. RVR touchdown above 2,000 meters, no change. Stop end above 2,000 meters, no change. Heavy shower of rain. Mist. Vertical visibility 300 feet. Temperature 24. Dew point 23. QNH 9 or 9 or 4 hectopascals. 29 or 35 inches. Advise you have information Foxtrot. Nalitra International Airport information Foxtrot. 0730. ILS Zulu runway 34 right approach. Landing runway 34 right. Departure runway 34 left. Departure frequency 124.2. Taxiway Alpha 2 closed. Observe gear down operation procedure on final. Wind 020 degrees 14 knots. Visibility 1,400 meters. Runway 34 left. RVR touchdown above 2,000 meters, no change. Midpoint above 2,000 meters, no change. Stop end above 2,000 meters, no change. Runway 34 right. RVR touchdown above 2,000 meters, no change. Stop end above 2,000 meters, no change. Heavy shower of rain. Mist. Vertical visibility 300 feet. Temperature 24. Dew point 23. QNH 9 or 9 or 4 hectopascals. 29 or 35 inches. Advise you have information Foxtrot. Nalitra International Airport information Foxtrot. 0730. ILS Zulu runway 34 right approach. Landing runway 34 right. Departure runway 34 left. Departure frequency 124.2. Taxiway Alpha 2 closed. Observe gear down operation procedure on final. Wind 020 degrees 14 knots. Visibility 1,400 meters. Runway 34 left. RVR touchdown above 2,000 meters, no change. Midpoint above 2,000 meters, no change. Stop end above 2,000 meters, no change. Runway 34 right. RVR touchdown above 2,000 meters, no change. Stop end above 2,000 meters, no change. Heavy shower of rain. Mist. Vertical visibility 300 feet. Temperature 24. Dew point 23. QNH 9 or 9 or 4 hectopascals. 29 or 35 inches. Advise you have information Foxtrot. Nalitra International Airport information Foxtrot. 0730. ILS Zulu runway 34 right approach. Landing runway 34 right. Departure runway 34 left. Departure frequency 124.2. Taxiway Alpha 2 closed. Observe gear down operation procedure on final. Wind 020 degrees 14 knots. Visibility 1,400 meters. Runway 34 left. RVR touchdown above 2,000 meters, no change. Midpoint above 2,000 meters, no change. Stop end above 2,000 meters, no change. Runway 34 right. RVR touchdown above 2,000 meters, no change. Stop end above 2,000 meters, no change. Heavy shower of rain. Mist. Vertical visibility 300 feet. Temperature 24. Dew point 23. QNH 9 or 9 or 4 hectopascals. 29 or 35 inches. Advise you have information Foxtrot. Nalitra International Airport information Foxtrot. 0730. ILS Zulu runway 34 right approach. Landing runway 34 right. Departure runway 34 left. Departure frequency 124.2. Taxiway Alpha 2 closed.
Observe gear down operation procedure on final. Wind 020 degrees 14 knots. Visibility 1,400 meters. Runway 34 left. RVR touchdown above 2,000 meters, no change. Midpoint above 2,000 meters, no change. Stop end above 2,000 meters, no change. Runway 34 right. RVR touchdown above 2,000 meters, no change. Stop end above 2,000 meters, no change. Heavy shower of rain. Mist. Vertical visibility 300 feet. Temperature 24. Dew point 23. QNH 9 or 9 or 4 hectopascals. 29 or 35 inches. Advise you have information Foxtrot. Nalitra International Airport information Foxtrot. 0730. ILS Zulu runway 34 right approach. Landing runway 34 right. Departure runway 34 left. Departure frequency 124.2. Taxiway Alpha 2 closed. Observe gear down operation procedure on final. Wind 020 degrees 14 knots. Visibility 1,400 meters. Runway 34 left. RVR touchdown above 2,000 meters, no change. Midpoint above 2,000 meters, no change. Stop end above 2,000 meters, no change. Runway 34 right. RVR touchdown above 2,000 meters, no change. Stop end above 2,000 meters, no change. Heavy shower of rain. Mist. Vertical visibility 300 feet. Temperature 24. Dew point 23. QNH 9 or 9 or 4 hectopascals. 29 or 35 inches. Advise you have information Foxtrot. Nalitra International Airport information Foxtrot. 0730. ILS Zulu runway 34 right approach. Landing runway 34 right. Departure runway 34 left. Departure frequency 124.2. Taxiway Alpha 2 closed. Observe gear down operation procedure on final. Wind 020 degrees 14 knots. Visibility 1,400 meters. Runway 34 left. RVR touchdown above 2,000 meters, no change. Midpoint above 2,000 meters, no change. Stop end above 2,000 meters, no change. Runway 34 right. RVR touchdown above 2,000 meters, no change. Stop end above 2,000 meters, no change. Heavy shower of rain. Mist. Vertical visibility 300 feet. Temperature 24. Dew point 23. QNH 9 or 9 or 4 hectopascals. 29 or 35 inches. Advise you have information Foxtrot. Nalitra International Airport information Foxtrot. 0730. ILS Zulu runway 34 right approach. Landing runway 34 right. Departure runway 34 left. Departure frequency 124.2. Taxiway Alpha 2 closed. Observe gear down operation procedure on final. Wind 020 degrees 14 knots. Visibility 1,400 meters. Runway 34 left. RVR touchdown above 2,000 meters, no change. Midpoint above 2,000 meters, no change. Stop end above 2,000 meters, no change. Runway 34 right. RVR touchdown above 2,000 meters, no change. Stop end above 2,000 meters, no change. Heavy shower of rain. Mist. Vertical visibility 300 feet. Temperature 24. Dew point 23. QNH 9 or 9 or 4 hectopascals. 29 or 35 inches. Advise you have information Foxtrot. Nalitra International Airport information Foxtrot. 0730. ILS Zulu runway 34 right approach. Landing runway 34 right. Departure runway 34 left.
Departure frequency 124.2. Taxiway Alpha 2 closed. Observe gear down operation procedure on final. Wind 020 degrees 14 knots. Visibility 1,400 meters. Runway 34 left. RVR touchdown above 2,000 meters, no change. Midpoint above 2,000 meters, no change. Stop end above 2,000 meters, no change. Runway 34 right. RVR touchdown above 2,000 meters, no change. Stop end above 2,000 meters, no change. Heavy shower of rain. Mist. Vertical visibility 300 feet. Temperature 24. Dew point 23. QNH 9 or 9 or 4 hectopascals. 29 or 35 inches. Advise you have information Foxtrot. Nalitra International Airport information Foxtrot. 0730. ILS Zulu runway 34 right approach. Landing runway 34 right. Departure runway 34 left. Departure frequency 124.2. Taxiway Alpha 2 closed. Observe gear down operation procedure on final. Wind 020 degrees 14 knots. Visibility 1,400 meters. Runway 34 left. RVR touchdown above 2,000 meters, no change. Midpoint above 2,000 meters, no change. Stop end above 2,000 meters, no change. Runway 34 right. RVR touchdown above 2,000 meters, no change. Stop end above 2,000 meters, no change. Heavy shower of rain. Mist. Vertical visibility 300 feet. Temperature 24. Dew point 23. QNH 9 or 9 or 4 hectopascals. 29 or 35 inches. Advise you have information Foxtrot. Nalitra International Airport information Foxtrot. 0730. ILS Zulu runway 34 right approach. Landing runway 34 right. Departure runway 34 left. Departure frequency 124.2. Taxiway Alpha 2 closed. Observe gear down operation procedure on final. Wind 020 degrees 14 knots. Visibility 1,400 meters. Runway 34 left. RVR touchdown above 2,000 meters, no change. Midpoint above 2,000 meters, no change. Stop end above 2,000 meters, no change. Runway 34 right. RVR touchdown above 2,000 meters, no change. Stop end above 2,000 meters, no change. Heavy shower of rain. Mist. Vertical visibility 300 feet. Temperature 24. Dew point 23. QNH 9 or 9 or 4 hectopascals. 29 or 35 inches. Advise you have information Foxtrot. Nalitra International Airport information Golf. 0800. ILS Zulu runway 34 right approach. Landing runway 34 right. Departure runway 34 left. Departure frequency 124.2. Taxiway Alpha 2 closed. Observe gear down operation procedure on final. Wind 020 degrees 17 knots. Visibility 1,200 meters. Runway 34 left. RVR touchdown 1,800 meters upward. Midpoint 2,000 meters upward. Stop end 2,000 meters, no change. Runway 34 right. RVR touchdown above 2,000 meters, no change. Stop end above 2,000 meters, no change. Heavy shower of rain. Mist. Vertical visibility 300 feet. Temperature 25. Dew point 24. QNH 9 or 9 or 3 hectopascals 29 or 35 inches. Advise you have information Golf. Nalitra International Airport Information Hotel. 0801. ILS Zulu Runway 34 right approach.
Landing runway 34 right. Departure runway 34 left. Departure frequency 124.2. Taxiway Alpha 2 closed. Observe gear down operation procedure on final. Wind 020 degrees 18 knots. Maximum 28 knots. Minimum 11 knots. Visibility 1,200 meters. Runway 34 left. RVR touchdown 1,900 meters upward. Midpoint 2,000 meters upward. Stop and 2,000 meters no change. Runway 34 right. RVR touchdown above 2,000 meters no change. Stop and above 2,000 meters no change. Heavy shower rain. Mist. Vertical visibility 300 feet. Temperature 25. Dew point 24. QNH 9 or 9 or 3 hectopascals 2 9 or 3 5 inches. Advise you have information hotel. Nalitra International Airport Information Hotel. 0801. ILS Zulu runway 34 right approach. Landing runway 34 right. Departure runway 34 left. Departure frequency 124.2. Taxiway Alpha 2 closed. Observe gear down operation procedure on final. Wind 020 degrees 18 knots. Maximum 28 knots. Minimum 11 knots. Visibility 1,200 meters. Runway 34 left. RVR touchdown 1,900 meters upward. Midpoint 2,000 meters upward. Stop and 2,000 meters no change. Runway 34 right. RVR touchdown above 2,000 meters no change. Stop and above 2,000 meters no change. Heavy shower of rain. Mist. Vertical visibility 300 feet. Temperature 25. Dew point 24. QNH 9 or 9 or 3 hectopascals 2 9 or 3 5 inches. Advise you have information hotel. Nalitra International Airport Information Hotel. 0801. ILS Zulu runway 34 right approach. Landing runway 34 right. Departure runway 34 left. Departure frequency 124.2. Taxiway Alpha 2 closed. Observe gear down operation procedure on final. Wind 020 degrees 18 knots. Maximum 28 knots. Minimum 11 knots. Visibility 1,200 meters. Runway 34 left. RVR touchdown 1,900 meters upward. Midpoint 2,000 meters upward. Stop and 2,000 meters no change. Runway 34 right. RVR touchdown above 2,000 meters no change. Stop and above 2,000 meters no change. Heavy shower of rain. Mist. Vertical visibility 300 feet. Temperature 25. Dew point 24. QNH 9 or 9 or 3 hectopascals 2 9 or 3 5 inches. Advise you have information hotel. Nalitra International Airport Information Hotel. 0801. ILS Zulu runway 34 right approach. Landing runway 34 right. Departure runway 34 left. Departure frequency 124.2. Taxiway Alpha 2 closed. Observe gear down operation procedure on final. Wind 020 degrees 18 knots. Maximum 28 knots. Minimum 11 knots. Visibility 1,200 meters. Runway 34 left. RVR touchdown 1,900 meters upward. Midpoint 2,000 meters upward. Stop and 2,000 meters no change. Runway 34 right. RVR touchdown above 2,000 meters no change. Stop and above 2,000 meters no change. Heavy shower of rain. Mist. Vertical visibility 300 feet. Temperature 25. Dew point 24. QNH 9 or 9 or 3 hectopascals 2 9 or 3 5 inches.
Advise you have information hotel. Nalitra International Airport Information Hotel. 0801. ILS Zulu Runway 34 right approach. Landing runway 34 right. Departure runway 34 left. Departure frequency 124.2. Taxiway Alpha 2 closed. Observe gear down operation procedure on final. Wind 020 degrees 18 knots. Maximum 28 knots. Minimum 11 knots. Visibility 1200 meters. Runway 34 left. RVR touchdown 1900 meters upward. Midpoint 2000 meters upward. Stop and 2000 meters no change. Runway 34 right. RVR touchdown above 2000 meters no change. Stop and above 2000 meters no change. Heavy shower of rain. Mist. Vertical visibility 300 feet. Temperature 25. Dew point 24. QNH 9 or 9 or 3 hectopascals 2 9 or 3 5 inches. Advise you have information hotel. Nalitra International Airport Information Hotel. 0801. ILS Zulu Runway 34 right approach. Landing runway 34 right. Departure runway 34 left. Departure frequency 124.2. Taxiway Alpha 2 closed. Observe gear down operation procedure on final. Wind 020 degrees 18 knots. Maximum 28 knots. Minimum 11 knots. Visibility 1200 meters. Runway 34 left. RVR touchdown 1900 meters upward. Midpoint 2000 meters upward. Stop and 2000 meters no change. Runway 34 right. RVR touchdown above 2000 meters no change. Stop and above 2000 meters no change. Heavy shower of rain. Mist. Vertical visibility 300 feet. Temperature 25. Dew point 24. QNH 9 or 9 or 3 hectopascals 2 9 or 3 5 inches. Advise you have information hotel. Nalitra International Airport Information Hotel. 0801. ILS Zulu Runway 34 right approach. Landing runway 34 right. Departure runway 34 left. Departure frequency 124.2. Taxiway Alpha 2 closed. Observe gear down operation procedure on final. Wind 020 degrees 18 knots. Maximum 28 knots. Minimum 11 knots. Visibility 1200 meters. Runway 34 left. RVR touchdown 1900 meters upward. Midpoint 2000 meters upward. Stop and 2000 meters no change. Runway 34 right. RVR touchdown above 2000 meters no change. Stop and above 2000 meters no change. Heavy shower of rain. Mist. Vertical visibility 300 feet. Temperature 25. Dew point 24. QNH 9 or 9 or 3 hectopascals 2 9 or 3 5 inches. Advise you have information hotel. Nalitra International Airport Information Hotel. 0801. ILS Zulu Runway 34 right approach. Landing runway 34 right. Departure runway 34 left. Departure frequency 124.2. Taxiway Alpha 2 closed. Observe gear down operation procedure on final. Wind 020 degrees 18 knots. Maximum 28 knots. Minimum 11 knots. Visibility 1,200 meters. Runway 34 left. RVR touchdown 1,900 meters upward. Midpoint 2,000 meters upward. Stop and 2,000 meters no change. Runway 34 right. RVR touchdown above 2,000 meters no change. Stop and above 2,000 meters no change.
heavy shower of rain. Mist. Vertical visibility 300 feet. Temperature 25. Dew point 24. QNH 9 or 9 or tree hectopascals 2 9 or tree 5 inches. Advise you have information hotel. Nalitra International Airport Information Hotel. 0801. ILS Zulu Runway 34 right approach. Landing runway 34 right. Departure runway 34 left. Departure frequency 124.2. Taxiway Alpha 2 closed. Observe gear down operation procedure on final. Wind 020 degrees 18 knots. Maximum 28 knots. Minimum 11 knots. Visibility 1200 meters. Runway 34 left. RVR touchdown 1900 meters upward. Midpoint 2000 meters upward. Stop and 2000 meters no change. Runway 34 right. RVR touchdown above 2000 meters no change. Stop and above 2000 meters no change. Heavy shower of rain. Mist. Vertical visibility 300 feet. Temperature 25. Dew point 24. QNH 9 or 9 or tree hectopascals 2 9 or tree 5 inches. Advise you have information hotel. Nalitra International Airport Information India. 0812. ILS Zulu Runway 34 right approach. Landing Runway 34 right. Departure Runway 34 left. Departure frequency 124.2. Taxiway Alpha 2 closed. Observe gear down operation procedure on final. Wind shear advisory is in effect. Wind 020 degrees 2 tree knots. Visibility 1,800 meters. Runway 34 left. RVR touchdown above 2,000 meters no change. Midpoint above 2,000 meters no change. Stop and above 2,000 meters no change. Runway 34 right. RVR touchdown above 2,000 meters no change. Stop and 2,000 meters upward. Heavy shower of rain. Mist. Scattered 300 feet stratus. Broken 500 feet stratus. Broken 1,000 feet cumulus. Temperature 24. Dew point 23. QNH 9 or 9 or tree hectopascals 2 9 or tree 4 inches. Advise you have information India. Nalitra International Airport Information Juliet. 0813. ILS Zulu Runway 34 right approach. Landing Runway 34 right. Departure Runway 34 left. Departure frequency 124.2. Taxiway Alpha 2 closed. Observe gear down operation procedure on final. Wind shear advisory is in effect. Wind 020 degrees 2 tree knots. Maximum 3 tree knots. Minimum 17 knots. Visibility 1,800 meters. Runway 34 left. RVR touchdown above 2,000 meters no change. Midpoint above 2,000 meters no change. Stop and above 2,000 meters no change. Runway 34 right. RVR touchdown above 2,000 meters no change. Stop and 2,000 meters upward. Heavy shower of rain. Mist. Scattered 300 feet stratus. Broken 500 feet stratus. Broken 1,000 feet cumulus. Temperature 24. Dew point 23. QNH 9 or 9 or tree hectopascals 2 9 or tree 4 inches. Advise you have information Juliet. Nalitra International Airport Information Juliet. 0813. ILS Zulu Runway 34 right approach. Landing Runway 34 right. Departure Runway 34 left. Departure frequency 124.2. Taxiway Alpha 2 closed. Observe gear down operation procedure on final.
Wind shear advisory is in effect. Wind 020 degrees 2 tree knots. Maximum tree knots. Minimum 17 knots. Visibility 1,800 meters. Runway 34 left. RVR touchdown above 2,000 meters, no change. Midpoint above 2,000 meters, no change. Stop end above 2,000 meters, no change. Runway 34 right. RVR touchdown above 2,000 meters, no change. Stop end 2,000 meters upward. Heavy shower of rain. Mist. Scattered 300 feet stratus. Broken 500 feet stratus. Broken 1,000 feet cumulus. Temperature 24. Dew point 23. QNH 9 or 9 or 3 hectopascals 2 9 or 3 4 inches. Advise you have information, Juliet. Nalitra International Airport information, Juliet. 0813. ILS Zulu runway 34 right approach. Landing runway 34 right. Departure runway 34 left. Departure frequency 124.2. Taxiway Alpha 2 closed. Observe gear down operation procedure on final. Wind shear advisory is in effect. Wind 020 degrees 2 tree knots. Maximum tree knots. Minimum 17 knots. Visibility 1,800 meters. Runway 34 left. RVR touchdown above 2,000 meters, no change. Midpoint above 2,000 meters, no change. Stop end above 2,000 meters, no change. Runway 34 right. RVR touchdown above 2,000 meters, no change. Stop end 2,000 meters upward. Heavy shower of rain. Mist. Scattered 300 feet stratus. Broken 500 feet stratus. Broken 1,000 feet cumulus. Temperature 24. Dew point 23. QNH 9 or 9 or 3 hectopascals 2 9 or 3 4 inches. Advise you have information, Juliet. Nalitra International Airport information, Juliet. 0813. ILS Zulu runway 34 right approach. Landing runway 34 right. Departure runway 34 left. Departure frequency 124.2. Taxiway Alpha 2 closed. Observe gear down operation procedure on final. Wind shear advisory is in effect. Wind 020 degrees 2 tree knots. Maximum tree knots. Minimum 17 knots. Visibility 1,800 meters. Runway 34 left. RVR touchdown above 2,000 meters, no change. Midpoint above 2,000 meters, no change. Stop end above 2,000 meters, no change. Runway 34 right. RVR touchdown above 2,000 meters, no change. Stop end 2,000 meters upward. Heavy shower of rain. Mist. Scattered 300 feet stratus. Broken 500 feet stratus. Broken 1,000 feet cumulus. Temperature 24. Dew point 23. QNH 9 or 9 or 3 hectopascals 2 9 or 3 4 inches. Advise you have information, Juliet. Nalitra International Airport information, Juliet. 0813. ILS Zulu runway 34 right approach. Landing runway 34 right. Departure runway 34 left. Departure frequency 124.2. Taxiway Alpha 2 closed. Observe gear down operation procedure on final. Wind shear advisory is in effect. Wind 020 degrees 2 tree knots. Maximum tree knots. Minimum 17 knots. Visibility 1,800 meters. Runway 34 left. RVR touchdown above 2,000 meters, no change. Midpoint above 2,000 meters, no change. Stop end above 2,000 meters, no change. Runway 34 right. RVR touchdown above 2,000 meters, no change. Stop end 2,000 meters upward. Heavy shower of rain. Mist.
Scattered 300 feet stratus. Broken 500 feet stratus. Broken 1,000 feet cumulus. Temperature 24. Dew point 23. QNH 9 or 9 or 3 hectopascals 2 9 or 3 4 inches. Advise you have information, Juliet. Nalitra International Airport information, Juliet. 0813. ILS Zulu runway 34 right approach. Landing runway 34 right. Departure runway 34 left. Departure frequency 124.2. Taxiway Alpha 2 closed. Observe gear down operation procedure on final. Wind shear advisory is in effect. Wind 020 degrees 2 tree knots. Maximum tree 3 knots. Minimum 17 knots. Visibility 1,800 meters. Runway 34 left. RVR touchdown above 2,000 meters, no change. Midpoint above 2,000 meters, no change. Stop end above 2,000 meters, no change. Runway 34 right. RVR touchdown above 2,000 meters, no change. Stop end 2,000 meters upward. Heavy shower of rain. Miss. Scattered 300 feet stratus. Broken 500 feet stratus. Broken 1,000 feet cumulus. Temperature 24. Dew point 23. QNH 9 or 9 or 3 hectopascals 2 9 or 3 4 inches. Advise you have information, Juliet. Nalitra International Airport information, Juliet. 0813. ILS Zulu runway 34 right approach. Landing runway 34 right. Departure runway 34 left. Departure frequency 124.2. Taxiway Alpha 2 closed. Observe gear down operation procedure on final. Wind shear advisory is in effect. Wind 020 degrees 2 tree knots. Maximum tree 3 knots. Minimum 17 knots. Visibility 1,800 meters. Runway 34 left. RVR touchdown above 2,000 meters, no change. Midpoint above 2,000 meters, no change. Stop end above 2,000 meters, no change. Runway 34 right. RVR touchdown above 2,000 meters, no change. Stop end 2,000 meters upward. Heavy shower of rain. Missed. Scattered 300 feet stratus. Broken 500 feet stratus. Broken 1,000 feet cumulus. Temperature 24. Dew point 23. QNH 9 or 9 or 3 hectopascals 2 9 or 3 4 inches. Advise you have information, Juliet. Nalitra International Airport information, Juliet. 0813. ILS Zulu runway 34 right approach. Landing runway 34 right. Departure runway 34 left. Departure frequency 124.2. Taxiway Alpha 2 closed. Observe gear down operation procedure on final. Wind shear advisory is in effect. Wind 020 degrees 2 tree knots. Maximum tree 3 knots. Minimum 17 knots. Visibility 1,800 meters. Runway 34 left. RVR touchdown above 2,000 meters, no change. Midpoint above 2,000 meters, no change. Stop end above 2,000 meters, no change. Runway 34 right. RVR touchdown above 2,000 meters, no change. Stop end 2,000 meters upward. Heavy shower of rain. Missed. Scattered 300 feet stratus. Broken 500 feet stratus. Broken 1,000 feet cumulus. Temperature 24. Dew point 23. QNH 9 or 9 or 3 hectopascals 2 9 or 3 4 inches. Advise you have information, Juliet. Nalitra International Airport information, Juliet. 0813. ILS Zulu runway 34 right approach. Landing runway 34 right. Departure runway 34 left.
Departure frequency 124.2. Taxiway Alpha 2 closed. Observe gear down operation procedure on final. Wind shear advisory is in effect. Wind 020 degrees 2 tree knots. Maximum tree knots. Minimum 17 knots. Visibility 1,800 meters. Runway 34 left. RVR touchdown above 2,000 meters, no change. Midpoint above 2,000 meters, no change. Stop and above 2,000 meters, no change. Runway 34 right. RVR touchdown above 2,000 meters, no change. Stop and 2,000 meters upward. Heavy shower of rain. Mist. Scattered 300 feet stratus. Broken 500 feet stratus. Broken 1,000 feet cumulus. Temperature 24. Dew point 23. QNH 9 or 9 or 3 hectopascals 2 9 or 3 4 inches. Advise you have information, Juliet. Nalitra International Airport information, Juliet. 0813. ILS Zulu runway 34 right approach. Landing runway 34 right. Departure runway 34 left. Departure frequency 124.2. Taxiway Alpha 2 closed. Observe gear down operation procedure on final. Wind shear advisory is in effect. Wind 020 degrees 2 tree knots. Maximum tree knots. Minimum 17 knots. Visibility 1,800 meters. Runway 34 left. RVR touchdown above 2,000 meters, no change. Midpoint above 2,000 meters, no change. Stop and above 2,000 meters, no change. Runway 34 right. RVR touchdown above 2,000 meters, no change. Stop and 2,000 meters upward. Heavy shower of rain. Mist. Scattered 300 feet stratus. Broken 500 feet stratus. Broken 1,000 feet cumulus. Temperature 24. Dew point 23. QNH 9 or 9 or 3 hectopascals 2 9 or 3 4 inches. Advise you have information, Juliet. Nalitra International Airport information, Juliet. 0813. ILS Zulu runway 34 right approach. Landing runway 34 right. Departure runway 34 left. Departure frequency 124.2. Taxiway Alpha 2 closed. Observe gear down operation procedure on final. Wind shear advisory is in effect. Wind 020 degrees 2 tree knots. Maximum tree knots. Minimum 17 knots. Visibility 1,800 meters. Runway 34 left. RVR touchdown above 2,000 meters, no change. Midpoint above 2,000 meters, no change. Stop and above 2,000 meters, no change. Runway 34 right. RVR touchdown above 2,000 meters, no change. Stop and 2,000 meters upward. Heavy shower of rain. Mist. Scattered 300 feet stratus. Broken 500 feet stratus. Broken 1,000 feet cumulus. Temperature 24. Dew point 23. QNH 9 or 9 or 3 hectopascals 2 9 or 3 4 inches. Advise you have information, Juliet. Nalitra International Airport information, Kilo. 0830. ILS Zulu runway 34 right approach. Landing runway 34 right. Departure runway 34 left. Departure frequency 124.2. Taxiway Alpha 2 closed. Observe gear down operation procedure on final. Wind shear advisory is in effect. Wind 030 degrees 2 4 knots. Maximum 36 knots. Minimum 16 knots. Visibility 1,800 meters. Heavy shower of rain. Mist. Few 300 feet stratus. Broken 500 feet stratus. Broken 1,000 feet cumulus.
temperature 23, dew point 2.

wind shear advisory is in effect. Wind 030 degrees 24 knots. Maximum 36 knots. Minimum 16 knots. Visibility 1,800 meters. Heavy shower of rain. Mist. Few 300 feet stratus. Broken 500 feet stratus. Broken 1,000 feet cumulus. Temperature 23. Dew point 22. QNH 9 or 9 or 3 hectopascals 2 9 or 3 3 inches. Remarks. Remarkable rainfall intensity. Advise you have information kilo. Na Litra International Airport information kilo. 0830. ILS Zulu runway 34 right approach. Landing runway 34 right. Departure runway 34 left. Departure frequency 124.2. Taxiway Alpha 2 closed. Observe gear down operation procedure on final. Wind shear advisory is in effect. Wind 030 degrees 24 knots. Maximum 36 knots. Minimum 16 knots. Visibility 1,800 meters. Heavy shower of rain. Mist. Few 300 feet stratus. Broken 500 feet stratus. Broken 1,000 feet cumulus. Temperature 23. Dew point 22. QNH 9 or 9 or 3 hectopascals 2 9 or 3 3 inches. Remarks. Remarkable rainfall intensity. Advise you have information kilo. Na Litra International Airport information Lima. 0834. ILS Zulu runway 34 right approach. Landing runway 34 right. Departure runway 34 left. Departure frequency 124.2. Taxiway Alpha 2 closed. Observe gear down operation procedure on final. Wind shear advisory is in effect. Wind 030 degrees 27 knots. Maximum 49 knots. Minimum 16 knots. Visibility 1,800 meters. Runway 34 left. RVR touchdown 2,000 meters, no change. Midpoint above 2,000 meters, no change. Stop end above 2,000 meters, no change. Runway 34 right. RVR touchdown above 2,000 meters, no change. Stop end above 2,000 meters, no change. Heavy shower of rain. Mist. Few 300 feet stratus. Broken 500 feet stratus. Broken 1,000 feet cumulus. Temperature 23. Dew point 22. QNH 9 or 9 or 3 hectopascals 2 9 or 3 5 inches. Advise you have information Lima. Na Litra International Airport information Lima. 0834. ILS Zulu runway 34 right approach. Landing runway 34 right. Departure runway 34 left. Departure frequency 124.2. Taxiway Alpha 2 closed. Observe gear down operation procedure on final. Wind shear advisory is in effect. Wind 030 degrees 27 knots. Maximum 49 knots. Minimum 16 knots. Visibility 1,800 meters. Runway 34 left. RVR touchdown 2,000 meters, no change. Midpoint above 2,000 meters, no change. Stop end above 2,000 meters, no change. Runway 34 right. RVR touchdown above 2,000 meters, no change. Stop end above 2,000 meters, no change. Heavy shower of rain. Mist. Few 300 feet stratus. Broken 500 feet stratus. Broken 1,000 feet cumulus. Temperature 23. Dew point 22. QNH 9 or 9 or 3 hectopascals 2 9 or 3 5 inches. Advise you have information Lima. Na Litra International Airport information Lima. 0834. ILS Zulu runway 34 right approach.

runway 34 right. Departure runway 34 left. Departure frequency 124.2. Taxiway Alpha 2 closed. Observe gear down operation procedure on final. Wind shear advisory is in effect. Wind 030 degrees 27 knots. Maximum 49 knots. Minimum 16 knots. Visibility 1,800 meters. Runway 34 left. RVR touchdown 2,000 meters, no change. Midpoint above 2,000 meters, no change. Stop and above 2,000 meters, no change. Runway 34 right. RVR touchdown above 2,000 meters, no change. Stop and above 2,000 meters, no change. Heavy shower rain. Mist. Few 300 feet stratus. Broken 500 feet stratus. Broken 1,000 feet cumulus. Temperature 23. Dew point 22. QMH 9 or 9 or 3 hectopascals 2 9 or 3 5 inches. Advise you have information Lima. Nalitra International Airport information Lima. 0834. ILS Zulu runway 34 right approach. Landing runway 34 right. Departure runway 34 left. Departure frequency 124.2. Taxiway Alpha 2 closed. Observe gear down operation procedure on final. Wind shear advisory is in effect. Wind 030 degrees 27 knots. Maximum 49 knots. Minimum 16 knots. Visibility 1,800 meters. Runway 34 left. RVR touchdown 2,000 meters, no change. Midpoint above 2,000 meters, no change. Stop and above 2,000 meters, no change. Runway 34 right. RVR touchdown above 2,000 meters, no change. Stop and above 2,000 meters, no change. Heavy shower of rain. Mist. Few 300 feet stratus. Broken 500 feet stratus. Broken 1,000 feet cumulus. Temperature 23. Dew point 22. QNH 9 or 9 or 3 hectopascals 2 9 or 3 5 inches. Advise you have information Lima. Nalitra International Airport information Lima. 0834. ILS Zulu runway 34 right approach. Landing runway 34 right. Departure runway 34 left. Departure frequency 124.2. Taxiway Alpha 2 closed. Observe gear down operation procedure on final. Wind shear advisory is in effect. Wind 030 degrees 27 knots. Maximum 49 knots. Minimum 16 knots. Visibility 1,800 meters. Runway 34 left. RVR touchdown 2,000 meters, no change. Midpoint above 2,000 meters, no change. Stop and above 2,000 meters, no change. Runway 34 right. RVR touchdown above 2,000 meters, no change. Stop and above 2,000 meters, no change. Heavy shower of rain. Mist. Few 300 feet stratus. Broken 500 feet stratus. Broken 1,000 feet cumulus. Temperature 23. Dew point 22. QNH 9 or 9 or 3 hectopascals 2 9 or 3 5 inches. Advise you have information Lima. Nalitra International Airport information Lima. 0834. ILS Zulu runway 34 right approach. Landing runway 34 right. Departure runway 34 left. Departure frequency 124.2. Taxiway Alpha 2 closed. Observe gear down operation procedure on final. Wind shear advisory is in effect. Wind 030 degrees 27 knots. Maximum 49 knots. Minimum 16 knots. Visibility 1,800 meters. Runway 34 left. RVR touchdown 2,000 meters, no change. Midpoint.
above 2,000 meters, no change. Stop and above 2,000 meters, no change. Runway 34 right. RVR touchdown above 2,000 meters, no change. Stop and above 2,000 meters, no change. Heavy shower of rain. Mist. Few 300 feet stratus. Broken 500 feet stratus. Broken 1,000 feet cumulus. Temperature 23. Dew point 22. QNH 9 or 9 or 3 hectopascals 2 9 or 3 5 inches. Advise you have information Lima. Nalitra International Airport information Lima. 0834. ILS Zulu runway 34 right approach. Landing runway 34 right. Departure runway 34 left. Departure frequency 124.2. Taxiway Alpha 2 closed. Observe gear down operation procedure on final. Wind shear advisory is in effect. Wind 030 degrees 27 knots. Maximum 49 knots. Minimum 16 knots. Visibility 1,800 meters. Runway 34 left. RVR touchdown 2,000 meters, no change. Midpoint above 2,000 meters, no change. Stop and above 2,000 meters, no change. Runway 34 right. RVR touchdown above 2,000 meters, no change. Stop and above 2,000 meters, no change. Heavy shower of rain. Mist. Few 300 feet stratus. Broken 500 feet stratus. Broken 1,000 feet cumulus. Temperature 23. Dew point 22. QNH 9 or 9 or 3 hectopascals 2 9 or 3 5 inches. Advise you have information Lima. Nalitra International Airport information Lima. 0834. ILS Zulu runway 34 right approach. Landing runway 34 right. Departure runway 34 left. Departure frequency 124.2. Taxiway Alpha 2 closed. Observe gear down operation procedure on final. Wind shear advisory is in effect. Wind 030 degrees 27 knots. Maximum 49 knots. Minimum 16 knots. Visibility 1,800 meters. Runway 34 left. RVR touchdown 2,000 meters, no change. Midpoint above 2,000 meters, no change. Stop and above 2,000 meters, no change. Runway 34 right. RVR touchdown above 2,000 meters, no change. Stop and above 2,000 meters, no change. Heavy shower of rain. Mist. Few 300 feet stratus. Broken 500 feet stratus. Broken 1,000 feet cumulus. Temperature 23. Dew point 22. QNH 9 or 9 or 3 hectopascals 2 9 or 3 5 inches. Advise you have information Lima. Nalitra International Airport information Lima. 0834. ILS Zulu runway 34 right approach. Landing runway 34 right. Departure runway 34 left. Departure frequency 124.2. Taxiway Alpha 2 closed. Observe gear down operation procedure on final. Wind shear advisory is in effect. Wind 030 degrees 27 knots. Maximum 49 knots. Minimum 16 knots. Visibility 1,800 meters. Runway 34 left. RVR touchdown 2,000 meters, no change. Midpoint above 2,000 meters, no change. Stop and above 2,000 meters, no change. Runway 34 right. RVR touchdown above 2,000 meters, no change. Stop and above 2,000 meters, no change. Heavy shower of rain. Mist. Few 300 feet stratus. Broken 500 feet stratus. Broken 1,000 feet cumulus. Temperature 23. Dew point 22. QNH 9 or 9 or 3 hectopascals 2 9 or 3 5 inches. Advise you have information Lima.
Na Litra International Airport Information Lima 0834 ILS Zulu Runway 34 Right Approach Landing Runway 34 Right Departure Runway 34 Left Departure Frequency 124.2 Taxiway Alpha 2 Closed Observe Gear Down Operation Procedure on Final Wind Shear Advisory is in effect Wind 030 degrees 27 knots Maximum 49 knots Minimum 16 knots Visibility 1,800 meters Runway 34 left RVR touchdown 2,000 meters no change Midpoint above 2,000 meters no change Stop end above 2,000 meters no change Runway 34 right RVR touchdown above 2,000 meters no change Stop end above 2,000 meters no change Heavy shower of rain Mist Few 300 feet stratus Broken 500 feet stratus Broken 1,000 feet cumulus Temperature 23 Dew point 22 QNH 9 or 9 or 3 hectopascals 2 9 or 3 5 inches Advise you have information Lima Na Litra International Airport Information Lima 0834 ILS Zulu Runway 34 Right Approach Landing Runway 34 Right Departure Runway 34 Left Departure Frequency 124.2 Taxiway Alpha 2 Closed Observe Gear Down Operation Procedure on Final Wind Shear Advisory is in effect Wind 030 degrees 27 knots Maximum 49 knots Minimum 16 knots Visibility 1,800 meters Runway 34 left RVR touchdown 2,000 meters no change Midpoint above 2,000 meters no change Stop end above 2,000 meters no change Runway 34 right RVR touchdown above 2,000 meters no change Stop end above 2,000 meters no change Heavy shower of rain Mist Few 300 feet stratus Broken 500 feet stratus Broken 1,000 feet cumulus Temperature 23 Dew point 22 QNH 9 or 9 or 3 hectopascals 2 9 or 3 5 inches Advise you have information Lima Na Litra International Airport Information Mike 0849er ILS Zulu Runway 34 Right Approach Landing Runway 34 Right Departure Runway 34 Left Departure Frequency 124.2 Taxiway Alpha 2 Closed Observe Gear Down Operation Procedure on Final Wind Shear Advisory is in effect Wind 030 degrees 29 knots Maximum 41 knots Minimum 19 knots Visibility 1,400 meters Runway 34 left RVR touchdown 2,000 meters no change Midpoint above 2,000 meters no change Stop end above 2,000 meters no change Runway 34 right RVR touchdown above 2,000 meters no change Stop end above 2,000 meters no change Heavy shower of rain Mist Few 300 feet stratus Broken 600 feet stratus Broken 1,000 feet cumulus Temperature 22 Dew point 21 QNH 9 or 9 or 3 hectopascals 2 9 or 3 3 inches Remarks Remarkable rainfall intensity Advise you have information Mike Na Litra International Airport Information Mike 0849er ILS Zulu Runway 34 Right Approach Landing Runway 34 Right Departure Runway 34 Left Departure Frequency 124.2 Taxiway Alpha 2 Closed Observe Gear Down Operation Procedure on Final Wind Shear Advisory is in effect
Wind 030 degrees 29 knots. Maximum 41 knots. Minimum 19 knots. Visibility 1,400 meters. Runway 34 left. RVR touchdown 2,000 meters, no change. Midpoint above 2,000 meters, no change. Stop end above 2,000 meters, no change. Runway 34 right. RVR touchdown above 2,000 meters, no change. Stop end above 2,000 meters, no change. Heavy shower of rain. Mist. Few 300 feet stratus. Broken 600 feet stratus. Broken 1,000 feet cumulus. Temperature 22. Dew point 21. QNH 9 or 9 or 3 hectopascals 29 or 33 inches. Remarks. Remarkable rainfall intensity. Advise you have information mic. Nalitra International Airport information mic. 0849er. ILS Zulu runway 34 right approach. Landing runway 34 right. Departure runway 34 left. Departure frequency 124.2. Taxiway Alpha 2 closed. Observe gear down operation procedure on final. Wind shear advisory is in effect. Wind 030 degrees 29 knots. Maximum 41 knots. Minimum 19 knots. Visibility 1,400 meters. Runway 34 left. RVR touchdown 2,000 meters, no change. Midpoint above 2,000 meters, no change. Stop end above 2,000 meters, no change. Runway 34 right. RVR touchdown above 2,000 meters, no change. Stop end above 2,000 meters, no change. Heavy shower of rain. Mist. Few 300 feet stratus. Broken 600 feet stratus. Broken 1,000 feet cumulus. Temperature 22. Dew point 21. QNH 9 or 9 or 3 hectopascals 29 or 33 inches. Remarks. Remarkable rainfall intensity. Advise you have information mic. Nalitra International Airport information mic. 0849er. ILS Zulu runway 34 right approach. Landing runway 34 right. Departure runway 34 left. Departure frequency 124.2. Taxiway Alpha 2 closed. Observe gear down operation procedure on final. Wind shear advisory is in effect. Wind 030 degrees 29 knots. Maximum 41 knots. Minimum 19 knots. Visibility 1,400 meters. Runway 34 left. RVR touchdown 2,000 meters, no change. Midpoint above 2,000 meters, no change. Stop end above 2,000 meters, no change. Runway 34 right. RVR touchdown above 2,000 meters, no change. Stop end above 2,000 meters, no change. Heavy shower of rain. Mist. Few 300 feet stratus. Broken 600 feet stratus. Broken 1,000 feet cumulus. Temperature 22. Dew point 21. QNH 9 or 9 or 3 hectopascals 29 or 33 inches. Remarks. Remarkable rainfall intensity. Advise you have information mic. Nalitra International Airport information mic. 0849er. ILS Zulu runway 34 right approach. Landing runway 34 right. Departure runway 34 left. Departure frequency 124.2. Taxiway Alpha 2 closed. Observe gear down operation procedure on final. Wind shear advisory is in effect. Wind 030 degrees 29 knots. Maximum 41 knots. Minimum 19 knots. Visibility 1,400 meters. Runway 34 left. RVR touchdown 2,000 meters, no change. Midpoint above 2,000 meters, no change. Stop end above 2,000 meters, no change. Runway 34 right.
RVR touchdown above 2,000 meters, no change. Stop and above 2,000 meters, no change. Heavy shower of rain. Missed. Few 300 feet stratus. Broken 600 feet stratus. Broken 1,000 feet cumulus. Temperature 22. Dew point 21. QNH 9 or 9 or tree hectopascals 29 or tree 3 inches. Remarks. Remarkable rainfall intensity. Advise you have information, Mike. Now, Litra International Airport information, November. 0849er. ILS Zulu runway 34 right approach. Landing runway 34 right. Departure runway 34 left. Departure frequency 124.2. Taxiway Alpha 2 closed. Observe gear down operation procedure on final. Wind shear advisory is in effect. Wind 030 degrees 29 knots. Maximum 41 knots. Minimum 19 knots. Visibility 1,400 meters. Runway 34 left. RVR touchdown 2,000 meters, no change. Midpoint above 2,000 meters, no change. Stop and above 2,000 meters, no change. Runway 34 right. RVR touchdown above 2,000 meters, no change. Stop and above 2,000 meters, no change. Heavy shower of rain. Missed. Few 300 feet stratus. Broken 600 feet stratus. Broken 1,000 feet cumulus. Temperature 22. Dew point 21. QNH 9 or 9 or tree hectopascals 29 or tree 3 inches. Remarks. Severe turbulence. Observed at 0848. 10 miles north of Nalitra. Between 7,000 feet and 8,000 feet. In climb. Reported by Boeing 787. Remarkable rainfall intensity. Advise you have information, November. Nalitra International Airport information, November. 0849er. ILS Zulu runway 34 right approach. Landing runway 34 right. Departure runway 34 left. Departure frequency 124.2. Taxiway Alpha 2 closed. Observe gear down operation procedure on final. Wind shear advisory is in effect. Wind 030 degrees 29 knots. Maximum 41 knots. Minimum 19 knots. Visibility 1,400 meters. Runway 34 left. RVR touchdown 2,000 meters, no change. Midpoint above 2,000 meters, no change. Stop and above 2,000 meters, no change. Runway 34 right. RVR touchdown above 2,000 meters, no change. Stop and above 2,000 meters, no change. Heavy shower of rain. Missed. Few 300 feet stratus. Broken 600 feet stratus. Broken 1,000 feet cumulus. Temperature 22. Dew point 21. QNH 9 or 9 or tree hectopascals 29 or tree 3 inches. Remarks. Severe turbulence. Observed at 0848. 10 miles north of Nalitra. Between 7,000 feet and 8,000 feet. In climb. Reported by Boeing 787. Remarkable rainfall intensity. Advise you have information, November. Nalitra International Airport information, Oscar. 0900. ILS Zulu runway 34 right approach. Landing runway 34 right. Departure runway 34 left. Departure frequency 124.2. Taxiway Alpha 2 closed. Observe gear down operation procedure on final. Wind shear advisory is in effect. Wind 030 degrees 27 knots. Maximum 42 knots. Minimum 18 knots. Visibility 1,400 meters. Runway 34 left. RVR touchdown above 2,000 meters, no change.
Midpoint above 2,000 meters, no change. Stop and above 2,000 meters, no change. Runway 34 right. RVR touchdown above 2,000 meters, no change. Stop and above 2,000 meters, no change. Heavy shower of rain. Missed. Few 300 feet stratus. Broken 600 feet stratus. Broken 1,000 feet cumulus. Temperature 21. Dew point 21. QNH 9 or 9 or 3 hectopascals 2 9 or 3 4 inches. Remarks. Severe turbulence. Observed at 0848. 10 miles north of Nalitrup. Between 7,000 feet and 8,000 feet. In climb. Reported by Boeing 787. Advise you have information, Oscar. Nalitrup International Airport information, Oscar. 0900. ILS Zulu runway 34 right approach. Landing runway 34 right. Departure runway 34 left. Departure frequency 124.2. Taxiway Alpha 2 closed. Observe gear down operation procedure on final. Wind shear advisory is in effect. Wind 030 degrees 27 knots. Maximum 42 knots. Minimum 18 knots. Visibility 1,400 meters. Runway 34 left. RVR touchdown above 2,000 meters, no change. Midpoint above 2,000 meters, no change. Stop and above 2,000 meters, no change. Runway 34 right. RVR touchdown above 2,000 meters, no change. Stop and above 2,000 meters, no change. Heavy shower of rain. Missed. Few 300 feet stratus. Broken 600 feet stratus. Broken 1,000 feet cumulus. Temperature 21. Dew point 21. QNH 9 or 9 or 3 hectopascals 2 9 or 3 4 inches. Remarks. Severe turbulence. Observed at 0848. 10 miles north of Nalitrup. Between 7,000 feet and 8,000 feet. In climb. Reported by Boeing 787. Advise you have information, Oscar. Nalitra International Airport information, Oscar. 0900. ILS Zulu runway 34 right approach. Landing runway 34 right. Departure runway 34 left. Departure frequency 124.2. Taxiway Alpha 2 closed. Observe gear down operation procedure on final. Wind shear advisory is in effect. Wind 030 degrees 27 knots. Maximum 42 knots. Minimum 18 knots. Visibility 1,400 meters. Runway 34 left. RVR touchdown above 2,000 meters, no change. Midpoint above 2,000 meters, no change. Stop and above 2,000 meters, no change. Runway 34 right. RVR touchdown above 2,000 meters, no change. Stop and above 2,000 meters, no change. Heavy shower of rain. Missed. Few 300 feet stratus. Broken 600 feet stratus. Broken 1,000 feet cumulus. Temperature 21. Dew point 21. QNH 9 or 9 or 3 hectopascals 2 9 or 3 4 inches. Remarks. Severe turbulence. Observed at 0848. 10 miles north of Nalitrup. Between 7,000 feet and 8,000 feet. In climb. Reported by Boeing 787. Advise you have information, Oscar. Nalitrup International Airport information, Oscar. 0900. ILS Zulu runway 34 right approach. Landing runway 34 right. Departure runway 34 left. Departure frequency 124.2. Taxiway Alpha 2 closed. Observe gear down operation procedure on final. Wind shear advisory is in effect. Wind 030 degrees 27 knots.
Maximum 42 knots. Minimum 18 knots. Visibility 1,400 meters. Runway 34 left. RVR touchdown above 2,000 meters, no change. Midpoint above 2,000 meters, no change. Stop end above 2,000 meters, no change. Runway 34 right. RVR touchdown above 2,000 meters, no change. Stop end above 2,000 meters, no change. Heavy shower of rain. Mist. Few 300 feet stratus. Broken 600 feet stratus. Broken 1,000 feet cumulus. Temperature 21. Dew point 21. QNH 9 or 9 or 3 hectopascals 2 9 or 3 4 inches. Remarks. Severe turbulence. Observed at 0848. 10 miles north of Nalitrup. Between 7,000 feet. And 8,000 feet. In climb. Reported by Boeing 787. Advise you have information, Oscar. Nalitra International Airport information, Oscar. 0900. ILS Zulu runway 34 right approach. Landing runway 34 right. Departure runway 34 left. Departure frequency 124.2. Taxiway Alpha 2 closed. Observe gear down operation procedure on final. Wind shear advisory is in effect. Wind 030 degrees 27 knots. Maximum 42 knots. Minimum 18 knots. Visibility 1,400 meters. Runway 34 left. RVR touchdown above 2,000 meters, no change. Midpoint above 2,000 meters, no change. Stop end above 2,000 meters, no change. Runway 34 right. RVR touchdown above 2,000 meters, no change. Stop end above 2,000 meters, no change. Heavy shower of rain. Mist. Few 300 feet stratus. Broken 600 feet stratus. Broken 1,000 feet cumulus. Temperature 21. Dew point 21. QNH 9 or 9 or 3 hectopascals 2 9 or 3 4 inches. Remarks. Severe turbulence. Observed at 0848. 10 miles north of Nalitrup. Between 7,000 feet and 8,000 feet. In climb. Reported by Boeing 787. Advise you have information, Oscar. Nalitra International Airport information, Papa. 0909er. ILS Zulu runway 34 right approach. Landing runway 34 right. Departure runway 34 left. Departure frequency 124.2. Taxiway Alpha 2 closed. Observe gear down operation procedure on final. Wind shear advisory is in effect. Wind 030 degrees 26 knots. Maximum 38 knots. Minimum 16 knots. Visibility 2,000 meters. Heavy shower of rain. Mist. Few 300 feet stratus. Broken 600 feet stratus. Broken 1,500 feet cumulus. Temperature 22. Dew point 21. QNH 9 or 9 or 3 hectopascals 2 9 or 3 3 inches. Remarks. Severe turbulence. Observed at 0848. 10 miles north of Nalitrup. Between 7,000 feet and 8,000 feet. In climb. Reported by Boeing 787. Advise you have information, Papa. Nalitra International Airport information, Papa. 0909er. ILS Zulu runway 34 right approach. Landing runway 34 right. Departure runway 34 left. Departure frequency 124.2. Taxiway Alpha 2 closed. Observe gear down operation procedure on final. Wind shear advisory is in effect. Wind 030 degrees 26 knots. Maximum 38 knots. Minimum 16 knots.
Visibility 2,000 meters. Heavy shower of rain. Mist. Few 300 feet stratus. Broken 600 feet stratus. Broken 1,500 feet cumulus. Temperature 22. Dew point 21. QNH 9 or 9 or tree hectopascals 2 9 or tree 3 inches. Remarks. Severe turbulence. Observed at 0848. 10 miles north of Nalitrup. Between 7,000 feet and 8,000 feet. In climb. Reported by Boeing 787. Advise you have information, Papa. Nalitrup International Airport information, Papa. 09 or 09 or. ILS Zulu runway 34 right approach. Landing runway 34 right. Departure runway 34 left. Departure frequency 124.2. Taxiway Alpha 2 closed. Observe gear down operation procedure on final. Wind shear advisory is in effect. Wind 030 degrees 26 knots. Maximum 38 knots. Minimum 16 knots. Visibility 2,000 meters. Heavy shower of rain. Mist. Few 300 feet stratus. Broken 600 feet stratus. Broken 1,500 feet cumulus. Temperature 22. Dew point 21. QNH 9 or 9 or tree hectopascals 2 9 or tree 3 inches. Remarks. Severe turbulence. Observed at 0848. 10 miles north of Nalitrup. Between 7,000 feet and 8,000 feet. In climb. Reported by Boeing 787. Advise you have information, Papa. Nalitra International Airport information, Papa. 09 or 09 or. ILS Zulu runway 34 right approach. Landing runway 34 right. Departure runway 34 left. Departure frequency 124.2. Taxiway Alpha 2 closed. Observe gear down operation procedure on final. Wind shear advisory is in effect. Wind 030 degrees 26 knots. Maximum 38 knots. Minimum 16 knots. Visibility 2,000 meters. Heavy shower of rain. Mist. Few 300 feet stratus. Broken 600 feet stratus. Broken 1,500 feet cumulus. Temperature 22. Dew point 21. QNH 9 or 9 or tree hectopascals 2 9 or tree 3 inches. Remarks. Severe turbulence. Observed at 0848. 10 miles north of Nalitrup. Between 7,000 feet and 8,000 feet. In climb. Reported by Boeing 787. Advise you have information, Papa. Nalitra International Airport information, Papa. 09 or 09 or. ILS Zulu runway 34 right approach. Landing runway 34 right. Departure runway 34 left. Departure frequency 124.2. Taxiway Alpha 2 closed. Observe gear down operation procedure on final. Wind shear advisory is in effect. Wind 030 degrees 26 knots. Maximum 38 knots. Minimum 16 knots. Visibility 2,000 meters. Heavy shower of rain. Mist. Few 300 feet stratus. Broken 600 feet stratus. Broken 1,500 feet cumulus. Temperature 22. Dew point 21. QNH 9 or 9 or tree hectopascals 2 9 or tree 3 inches. Remarks. Severe turbulence. Observed at 0848. 10 miles north of Nalitrup. Between 7,000 feet and 8,000 feet. In climb. Reported by Boeing 787. Advise you have information, Papa. Nalitra International Airport information, Papa. 09 or 09 or.
ILS Zulu runway 34 right approach. Landing runway 34 right. Departure runway 34 left. Departure frequency 124.2. Taxiway Alpha 2 closed. Observe gear down operation procedure on final. Wind shear advisory is in effect. Wind 030 degrees 26 knots. Maximum 38 knots. Minimum 16 knots. Visibility 2,000 meters. Heavy shower of rain. Mist. Few 300 feet stratus. Broken 600 feet stratus. Broken 1,500 feet cumulus. Temperature 22. Dew point 21. QNH 9 or 9 or 3 hectopascals 29 or 33 inches. Remarks. Severe turbulence. Observed at 0848. 10 miles north of Nalitza. Between 7,000 feet and 8,000 feet. In climb. Supported by Boeing 787. Advise you have information pop-off. Nalitza International Airport information pop-off. 09 or 09 or. ILS Zulu runway 34 right approach. Landing runway 34 right. Departure runway 34 left. Departure frequency 124.2. Taxiway Alpha 2 closed. Observe gear down operation procedure on final. Wind shear advisory is in effect. Wind 030 degrees 26 knots. Maximum 38 knots. Minimum 16 knots. Visibility 2,000 meters. Heavy shower of rain. Mist. Few 300 feet stratus. Broken 600 feet stratus. Broken 1,500 feet cumulus. Temperature 22. Dew point 21. QNH 99 or 3 hectopascals 29 or 33 inches. Remarks. Severe turbulence. Observed at 0848. 10 miles north of Nalitza. Between 7,000 feet and 8,000 feet. In climb. Reported by Boeing 787. Advise you have information pop-off. Nalitza International Airport information pop-off. 09 or 09er. ILS Zulu runway 34 right approach. Landing runway 34 right. Departure runway 34 left. Departure frequency 124.2. Taxiway Alpha 2 closed. Observe gear down operation procedure on final. Wind shear advisory is in effect. Wind 030 degrees 26 knots. Maximum 38 knots. Minimum 16 knots. Visibility 2,000 meters. Heavy shower of rain. Mist. Few 300 feet stratus. Broken 600 feet stratus. Broken 1,500 feet cumulus. Temperature 22. Dew point 21. QNH 9 or 9 or 3 hectopascals 29 or 33 inches. Remarks. Severe turbulence. Observed at 0848. 10 miles north of Nalitza. Between 7,000 feet and 8,000 feet. In climb. Reported by Boeing 787. Advise you have information pop-off. Nalitza International Airport information pop-off. 09 or 09 or. ILS Zulu runway 34 right approach. Landing runway 34 right. Departure runway 34 left. Departure frequency 124.2. Taxiway Alpha 2 closed. Observe gear down operation procedure on final. Wind shear advisory is in effect. Wind 030 degrees 26 knots. Maximum 38 knots. Minimum 16 knots. Visibility 2,000 meters. Heavy shower of rain. Mist. Few 300 feet stratus. Broken 600 feet stratus. Broken 1,500 feet cumulus. Temperature 22. Dew point 21.
QNH 9 or 9 or tree hectopascals 2 9 or tree 3 inches. Remarks. Severe turbulence. Observed at 0848. 10 miles north of Nalitra. Between 7,000 feet and 8,000 feet. In climb. Reported by Boeing 787. Advise you have information, Papa. Nalitra International Airport information, Papa. 09 or 09 ILS Zulu runway 34 right approach. Landing runway 34 right. Departure runway 34 left. Departure frequency 124.2. Taxiway Alpha 2 closed. Observe gear down operation procedure on final. Wind shear advisory is in effect. Wind 030 degrees 26 knots. Maximum tree 8 knots. Minimum 16 knots. Visibility 2,000 meters. Heavy shower of rain. Mist. Few 300 feet stratus. Broken 600 feet stratus. Broken 1,500 feet cumulus. Temperature 22. Dew point 21. QNH 9 or 9 or tree hectopascals 2 9 or tree 3 inches. Remarks. Severe turbulence. Observed at 0848. 10 miles north of Nalitra. Between 7,000 feet and 8,000 feet. In climb. Reported by Boeing 787. Advise you have information, Papa. Nalitra International Airport information, Papa. 09 or 09 ILS Zulu runway 34 right approach. Landing runway 34 right. Departure runway 34 left. Departure frequency 124.2. Taxiway Alpha 2 closed. Observe gear down operation procedure on final. Wind shear advisory is in effect. Wind 030 degrees 26 knots. Maximum tree 8 knots. Minimum 16 knots. Visibility 2,000 meters. Heavy shower of rain. Mist. Few 300 feet stratus. Broken 600 feet stratus. Broken 1,500 feet cumulus. Temperature 22. Dew point 21. QNH 9 or 9 or 3 hectopascals 2 9 or 3 3 inches. Remarks. Severe turbulence. Observed at 0848. 10 miles north of Nalitra. Between 7,000 feet and 8,000 feet. In climb. Reported by Boeing 787. Advise you have information, Papa. Nalitra International Airport information, Papa. 09 or 09 ILS Zulu runway 34 right approach. Landing runway 34 right. Departure runway 34 left. Departure frequency 124.2. Taxiway Alpha 2 closed. Observe gear down operation procedure on final. Wind shear advisory is in effect. Wind 030 degrees 26 knots. Maximum tree 8 knots. Minimum 16 knots. Visibility 2,000 meters. Heavy shower of rain. Mist. Few 300 feet stratus. Broken 600 feet stratus. Broken 1,500 feet cumulus. Temperature 22. Dew point 21. QNH 9 or 9 or tree hectopascals 2 9 or tree 3 inches. Remarks. Severe turbulence. Observed at 0848. 10 miles north of Nalitra. Between 7,000 feet and 8,000 feet. In climb. Reported by Boeing 787. Advise you have information, Papa. Nalitra International Airport information, Papa. 09 or 09 ILS Zulu runway 34 right approach. Landing runway 34 right. Departure runway 34 left. Departure frequency 124.2. Taxiway Alpha 2 closed.
Observe gear down operation procedure on final. Wind shear advisory is in effect. Wind 030 degrees 26 knots. Maximum 38 knots. Minimum 16 knots. Visibility 2,000 meters. Heavy shower of rain. Mist. Few 300 feet stratus. Broken 600 feet stratus. Broken 1,500 feet cumulus. Temperature 22. Dew point 21. QNH 9 or 9 or 3 hectopascals 2 9 or 3 3 inches. Remarks. Severe turbulence. Observed at 0848. 10 miles north of Nalitrup. Between 7,000 feet and 8,000 feet. In climb. Reported by Boeing 787. Advise you have information Papa. Nalitra International Airport information Papa. 09 or 09 ILS Zulu runway 34 right approach. Landing runway 34 right. Departure runway 34 left. Departure frequency 124.2. Taxiway Alpha 2 closed. Observe gear down operation procedure on final. Wind shear advisory is in effect. Wind 030 degrees 26 knots. Maximum 38 knots. Minimum 16 knots. Visibility 2,000 meters. Heavy shower of rain. Mist. Future 100 feet stratus. Broken 600 feet stratus. Broken 1,500 feet cumulus. Temperature 22. Dew point 21. QNH 9 or 9 or 3 hectopascals 2 9 or 3 3 inches. Remarks. Severe turbulence. Observed at 0848. 10 miles north of Nalitrup. Between 7,000 feet and 8,000 feet. In climb. Reported by Boeing 787. Advise you have information pop off. Nalitra International Airport information Quebec. 09 or 30. ILS Zulu runway 34 right approach. Landing runway 34 right. Departure runway 34 left. Departure frequency 124.2. Taxiway Alpha 2 closed. Observe gear down operation procedure on final. Wind shear advisory is in effect. Wind 020 degrees 25 knots. Maximum 36 knots. Minimum 16 knots. Visibility 2,000 meters. Heavy shower of rain. Mist. Few 300 feet stratus. Broken 600 feet stratus. Broken 1,500 feet cumulus. Temperature 22. Dew point 22. QNH 9 or 9 or 2 hectopascals 2 9 or 3 1 inches. Advise you have information Quebec. Nalitra International Airport information Quebec. 09 or 30. ILS Zulu runway 34 right approach. Landing runway 34 right. Departure runway 34 left. Departure frequency 124.2. Taxiway Alpha 2 closed. Observe gear down operation procedure on final. Wind shear advisory is in effect. Wind 020 degrees 25 knots. Maximum 36 knots. Minimum 16 knots. Visibility 2,000 meters. Heavy shower of rain. Mist. Few 300 feet stratus. Broken 600 feet stratus. Broken 1,500 feet cumulus. Temperature 22. Dew point 22. QNH 9 or 9 or 2 hectopascals 2 9 or 3 1 inches. Advise you have information Quebec. Nalitra International Airport information Quebec. 09 or 30. ILS Zulu runway 34 right approach. Landing runway 34 right. Departure runway 34 left. Departure frequency 124.2. Taxiway Alpha 2 closed.

have Information Quebec. Now, Litra International Airport, Information Quebec. 0930. ILS Zulu runway 34 right approach. Landing runway 34 right. Departure runway 34 left. Departure frequency 124.2. Taxiway Alpha 2 closed. Observe gear down operation procedure on final. Wind shear advisory is in effect. Wind 020 degrees 25 knots. Maximum 36 knots. Minimum 16 knots. Visibility 2,000 meters. Heavy shower of rain. Mist. Few 300 feet stratus. Broken 600 feet stratus. Broken 1,500 feet cumulus. Temperature 22. Dew point 22. QNH 9 or 9 or 2 hectopascals 2 9 or 3 1 inches. Advise you have information Quebec. Now Litra International Airport information Quebec. 0930. ILS Zulu runway 34 right approach. Landing runway 34 right. Departure runway 34 left. Departure frequency 124.2. Taxiway Alpha 2 closed. Observe gear down operation procedure on final. Wind shear advisory is in effect. Wind 020 degrees 25 knots. Maximum 36 knots. Minimum 16 knots. Visibility 2,000 meters. Heavy shower of rain. Mist. Few 300 feet stratus. Broken 600 feet stratus. Broken 1,500 feet cumulus. Temperature 22. Dew point 22. QNH 9 or 9 or 2 hectopascals 2 9 or 3 1 inches. Advise you have information Quebec. Now Litra International Airport information Quebec. 0930. ILS Zulu runway 34 right approach. Landing runway 34 right. Departure runway 34 left. Departure frequency 124.2. Taxiway Alpha 2 closed. Observe gear down operation procedure on final. Wind shear advisory is in effect. Wind 020 degrees 25 knots. Maximum 36 knots. Minimum 16 knots. Visibility 2,000 meters. Heavy shower of rain. Mist. Few 300 feet stratus. Broken 600 feet stratus. Broken 1,500 feet cumulus. Temperature 22. Dew point 22. QNH 9 or 9 or 2 hectopascals 2 9 or 3 1 inches. Advise you have information Quebec. Now Litra International Airport information Quebec. 0930. ILS Zulu runway 34 right approach. Landing runway 34 right. Departure runway 34 left. Departure frequency 124.2. Taxiway Alpha 2 closed. Observe gear down operation procedure on final. Wind shear advisory is in effect. Wind 020 degrees 25 knots. Maximum 36 knots. Minimum 16 knots. Visibility 2,000 meters. Heavy shower of rain. Mist. Few 300 feet stratus. Broken 600 feet stratus. Broken 1,500 feet cumulus. Temperature 22. Dew point 22. QNH 9 or 9 or 2 hectopascals 2 9 or 3 1 inches. Advise you have information Quebec. Now Litra International Airport information Quebec. 0930. ILS Zulu runway 34 right approach. Landing runway 34 right. Departure runway 34 left. Departure frequency 124.2. Taxiway Alpha 2 closed. Observe gear down operation procedure on final. Wind shear advisory is in effect.

Wind 020 degrees 25 knots. Maximum 36 knots. Minimum 16 knots. Visibility 2,000 meters. Heavy shower of rain. Mist. Few 300 feet stratus. Broken 600 feet stratus. Broken 1,500 feet cumulus. Temperature 22. Dew point 22. QNH 9 or 9 or 2 hectopascals 29 or 31 inches. Advise you have information Quebec. Nalitra International Airport information Quebec. 09 or 30. ILS Zulu runway 34 right approach. Landing runway 34 right. Departure runway 34 left. Departure frequency 124.2. Taxiway Alpha 2 closed. Observe gear down operation procedure on final. Wind shear advisory is in effect. Wind 020 degrees 25 knots. Maximum 36 knots. Minimum 16 knots. Visibility 2,000 meters. Heavy shower of rain. Mist. Few 300 feet stratus. Broken 600 feet stratus. Broken 1,500 feet cumulus. Temperature 22. Dew point 22. QNH 9 or 9 or 2 hectopascals 29 or 31 inches. Advise you have information Quebec. Nalitra International Airport information Quebec. 09 or 30. ILS Zulu runway 34 right approach. Landing runway 34 right. Departure runway 34 left. Departure frequency 124.2. Taxiway Alpha 2 closed. Observe gear down operation procedure on final. Wind shear advisory is in effect. Wind 020 degrees 25 knots. Maximum 36 knots. Minimum 16 knots. Visibility 2,000 meters. Heavy shower of rain. Mist. Few 300 feet stratus. Broken 600 feet stratus. Broken 1,500 feet cumulus. Temperature 22. Dew point 22. QNH 9 or 9 or 2 hectopascals 29 or 31 inches. Advise you have information Quebec. Nalitra International Airport information Romeo. 09 or 41. ILS Zulu runway 34 right approach. Landing runway 34 right. Departure runway 34 left. Departure frequency 124.2. Taxiway Alpha 2 closed. Observe gear down operation procedure on final. Wind shear advisory is in effect. Wind 020 degrees 25 knots. Maximum 37 knots. Minimum 15 knots. Visibility 2,000 meters. Heavy shower of rain. Mist. Few 300 feet stratus. Broken 500 feet stratus. Broken 1,500 feet cumulus. Temperature 22. Dew point 22. QNH 9 or 9 or 2 hectopascals 29 or 30 inches. Advise you have information Romeo. Nalitra International Airport information Romeo. 09 or 41. ILS Zulu runway 34 right approach. Landing runway 34 right. Departure runway 34 left. Departure frequency 124.2. Taxiway Alpha 2 closed. Observe gear down operation procedure on final. Wind shear advisory is in effect. Wind 020 degrees 25 knots. Maximum 37 knots. Minimum 15 knots. Visibility 2,000 meters. Heavy shower of rain. Mist. Few 300 feet stratus. Broken 500 feet stratus. Broken 1,500 feet cumulus. Temperature 22. Dew point 22. QNH 9 or 9 or 2 hectopascals 29 or 30 inches.
Advise you have information, Romeo. Now Litra International Airport, information, Romeo. 09 or 41. ILS Zulu runway 34 right approach. Landing runway 34 right. Departure runway 34 left. Departure frequency 124.2. Taxiway Alpha 2 closed. Observe gear down operation procedure on final. Wind shear advisory is in effect. Wind 020 degrees 25 knots. Maximum 37 knots. Minimum 15 knots. Visibility 2000 meters. Heavy shower of rain. Mist. Few 300 feet stratus. Broken 500 feet stratus. Broken 1500 feet cumulus. Temperature 22. Dew point 22. QNH 9 or 9 or 2 hectopascals 29 or 30 inches. Advise you have information, Romeo. Now Litra International Airport, information, Romeo. 09 or 41. ILS Zulu runway 34 right approach. Landing runway 34 right. Departure runway 34 left. Departure frequency 124.2. Taxiway Alpha 2 closed. Observe gear down operation procedure on final. Wind shear advisory is in effect. Wind 020 degrees 25 knots. Maximum 37 knots. Minimum 15 knots. Visibility 2000 meters. Heavy shower of rain. Mist. Few 300 feet stratus. Broken 500 feet stratus. Broken 1500 feet cumulus. Temperature 22. Dew point 22. QNH 9 or 9 or 2 hectopascals 29 or 30 inches. Advise you have information, Romeo. Now Litra International Airport, information, Sierra. 09 or 41. ILS Zulu runway 34 right approach. Landing runway 34 right. Departure runway 34 left. Departure frequency 124.2. Taxiway Alpha 2 closed. Observe gear down operation procedure on final. Wind 020 degrees 25 knots. Maximum 37 knots. Minimum 15 knots. Visibility 2000 meters. Heavy shower of rain. Mist. Few 300 feet stratus. Broken 500 feet stratus. Broken 1500 feet cumulus. Temperature 22. Dew point 22. QNH 9 or 9 or 2 hectopascals 29 or 30 inches. Advise you have information, Sierra. Now Litra International Airport, information, Sierra. 09 or 41. ILS Zulu runway 34 right approach. Landing runway 34 right. Departure runway 34 left. Departure frequency 124.2. Taxiway Alpha 2 closed. Observe gear down operation procedure on final. Wind 020 degrees 25 knots. Maximum 37 knots. Minimum 15 knots. Visibility 2000 meters. Heavy shower of rain. Mist. Few 300 feet stratus. Broken 500 feet stratus. Broken 1500 feet cumulus. Temperature 22. Dew point 22. QNH 9 or 9 or 2 hectopascals 29 or 30 inches. Advise you have information, Sierra. Now Litra International Airport, information, Sierra. 09 or 41. ILS Zulu runway 34 right approach. Landing runway 34 right. Departure runway 34 left. Departure frequency 124.2. Taxiway Alpha 2 closed. Observe gear down operation procedure on final. Wind 020 degrees 25 knots. Maximum 37 knots.
minimum 15 knots. Visibility 2,000 meters. Heavy shower of rain. Mist. Few 300 feet stratus. Broken 500 feet stratus. Broken 1,500 feet cumulus. Temperature 22. Dew point 22. QNH 9 or 9 or 2 hectopascals 29 or 30 inches. Advise you have information Sierra. Nalitra International Airport information Sierra. 09 or 41. ILS Zulu runway 34 right approach. Landing runway 34 right. Departure runway 34 left. Departure frequency 124.2. Taxiway Alpha 2 closed. Observe gear down operation procedure on final. Wind 020 degrees 25 knots. Maximum 37 knots. Minimum 15 knots. Visibility 2,000 meters. Heavy shower of rain. Mist. Few 300 feet stratus. Broken 500 feet stratus. Broken 1,500 feet cumulus. Temperature 22. Dew point 22. QNH 9 or 9 or 2 hectopascals 29 or 30 inches. Advise you have information Sierra. Nalitra International Airport information Sierra. 09 or 41. ILS Zulu runway 34 right approach. Landing runway 34 right. Departure runway 34 left. Departure frequency 124.2. Taxiway Alpha 2 closed. Observe gear down operation procedure on final. Wind 020 degrees 25 knots. Maximum 37 knots. Minimum 15 knots. Visibility 2,000 meters. Heavy shower of rain. Mist. Few 300 feet stratus. Broken 500 feet stratus. Broken 1,500 feet cumulus. Temperature 22. Dew point 22. QNH 9 or 9 or 2 hectopascals 29 or 30 inches. Advise you have information Sierra. Nalitra International Airport information Sierra. 09 or 41. ILS Zulu runway 34 right approach. Landing runway 34 right. Departure runway 34 left. Departure frequency 124.2. Taxiway Alpha 2 closed. Observe gear down operation procedure on final. Wind 020 degrees 25 knots. Maximum 37 knots. Minimum 15 knots. Visibility 2,000 meters. Heavy shower of rain. Mist. Few 300 feet stratus. Broken 500 feet stratus. Broken 1,500 feet cumulus. Temperature 22. Dew point 22. QNH 9 or 9 or 2 hectopascals 29 or 30 inches. Advise you have information Sierra. Nalitra International Airport information Sierra. 09 or 41. ILS Zulu runway 34 right approach. Landing runway 34 right. Departure runway 34 left. Departure frequency 124.2. Taxiway Alpha 2 closed. Observe gear down operation procedure on final. Wind 020 degrees 25 knots. Maximum 37 knots. Minimum 15 knots. Visibility 2,000 meters. Heavy shower of rain. Mist. Few 300 feet stratus. Broken 500 feet stratus. Broken 1,500 feet cumulus. Temperature 22. Dew point 22. QNH 9 or 9 or 2 hectopascals 29 or 30 inches. Advise you have information Sierra. Nalitra International Airport information Sierra. 09 or 41. ILS Zulu runway 34 right approach. Landing runway 34 right. Departure runway 34 left.
departure frequency 124.2. Taxiway Alpha 2 closed. Observe gear down operation procedure on final. Wind 020 degrees 25 knots. Maximum tree 7 knots. Minimum 15 knots. Visibility 2,000 meters. Heavy shower of rain. Mist. Few 300 feet stratus. Broken 500 feet stratus. Broken 1,500 feet cumulus. Temperature 22. Dew point 22. QNH 9 or 9 or 2 hectopascals 29 or 30 inches. Advise you have information Sierra. Nalitra International Airport information Sierra. 09 or 41. ILS Zulu runway 34 right approach. Landing runway 34 right. Departure runway 34 left. Departure frequency 124.2. Taxiway Alpha 2 closed. Observe gear down operation procedure on final. Wind 020 degrees 25 knots. Maximum tree 7 knots. Minimum 15 knots. Visibility 2,000 meters. Heavy shower of rain. Mist. Few 300 feet stratus. Broken 500 feet stratus. Broken 1,500 feet cumulus. Temperature 22. Dew point 22. QNH 9 or 9 or 2 hectopascals 29 or 30 inches. Advise you have information Sierra. Nalitra International Airport information Tango. 09 or 54. ILS Zulu runway 34 right approach. Landing runway 34 right. Departure runway 34 left. Departure frequency 124.2. Taxiway Alpha 2 closed. Observe gear down operation procedure on final. Wind 020 degrees tree 0 knots. Maximum 42 knots. Minimum 19 knots. Visibility 1,400 meters. Runway 34 left. RVR touchdown 1,800 meters downward. Midpoint above 2,000 meters, no change. Stop end above 2,000 meters, no change. Runway 34 right. RVR touchdown 2,000 meters, no change. Stop end above 2,000 meters, no change. Heavy shower of rain. Mist. Few 300 feet stratus. Broken 500 feet stratus. Broken 1,000 feet cumulus. Temperature 22. QNH 9 or 9 or 2 hectopascals 29 or 30 inches. Remarks. Remarkable rainfall intensity. Advise you have information Tango. Nalitra International Airport information Tango. 09 or 54. ILS Zulu runway 34 right approach. Landing runway 34 right. Departure runway 34 left. Departure frequency 124.2. Taxiway Alpha 2 closed. Observe gear down operation procedure on final. Wind 020 degrees tree 0 knots. Maximum 42 knots. Minimum 19 knots. Visibility 1,400 meters. Runway 34 left. RVR touchdown 1,800 meters downward. Midpoint above 2,000 meters, no change. Stop end above 2,000 meters, no change. Runway 34 right. RVR touchdown 2,000 meters, no change. Stop end above 2,000 meters, no change. Heavy shower of rain. Mist. Few 300 feet stratus. Broken 500 feet stratus. Broken 1,000 feet cumulus. Temperature 22. Dew point 22. QNH 9 or 9 or 2 hectopascals 29 or 30 inches. Remarks. Remarkable rainfall intensity. Advise you have information Tango. Nalitra International Airport information uniform. 09 or 58.
ILS Zulu runway 34 right approach. Landing runway 34 right. Departure runway 34 left. Departure frequency 124.2. Taxiway Alpha 2 closed. Observe gear down operation procedure on final. Wind 020 degrees, tree 2 knots. Maximum 42 knots. Minimum 21 knots. Visibility 1,200 meters. Runway 34 left. RVR touchdown 1,500 meters downward. Midpoint 2,000 meters, no change. Stop and above 2,000 meters, no change. Runway 34 right. RVR touchdown 2,000 meters, no change. Stop and above 2,000 meters, no change. Heavy shower of rain. Mist. Few 300 feet stratus. Broken 500 feet stratus. Temperature 22. Dew point 22. QNH 9 or 9 or 2 hectopascals 29 or 30 inches. Remarks. Remarkable rainfall intensity. Advise you have information uniform. Nalitra International Airport information uniform. 09 or 58. ILS Zulu runway 34 right approach. Landing runway 34 right. Departure runway 34 left. Departure frequency 124.2. Taxiway Alpha 2 closed. Observe gear down operation procedure on final. Wind 020 degrees, tree 2 knots. Maximum 42 knots. Minimum 21 knots. Visibility 1,200 meters. Runway 34 left. RVR touchdown 1,500 meters downward. Midpoint 2,000 meters, no change. Stop and above 2,000 meters, no change. Runway 34 right. RVR touchdown 2,000 meters, no change. Stop and above 2,000 meters, no change. Heavy shower of rain. Mist. Few 300 feet stratus. Broken 500 feet stratus. Temperature 22. Dew point 22. QNH 9 or 9 or 2 hectopascals 29 or 30 inches. Remarks. Remarkable rainfall intensity. Advise you have information uniform. Nalitra International Airport information Victor. 1000. ILS Zulu runway 34 right approach. Landing runway 34 right. Departure runway 34 left. Departure frequency 124.2. Taxiway Alpha 2 closed. Observe gear down operation procedure on final. Wind 020 degrees, tree 2 knots. Maximum 42 knots. Minimum 2 tree knots. Visibility 1,200 meters. Runway 34 left. RVR touchdown 1,400 meters downward. Midpoint 2,000 meters, no change. Stop and above 2,000 meters, no change. Runway 34 right. RVR touchdown 2,000 meters, no change. Stop and above 2,000 meters, no change. Heavy shower of rain. Mist. Few 300 feet stratus. Broken 500 feet stratus. Temperature 22. Dew point 22. QNH 9 or 9 or 2 hectopascals 29 or 30 inches. Remarks. Remarkable rainfall intensity. Advise you have information Victor. Nalitra International Airport information Whiskey. 1001. ILS Zulu runway 34 right approach. Landing runway 34 right. Departure runway 34 left. Departure frequency 124.2. Taxiway Alpha 2 closed. Observe gear down operation procedure on final. Wind 020 degrees, tree 2 knots. Maximum 42 knots. Minimum 2 tree knots. Visibility 1,200 meters. Runway 34 left. RVR touchdown 1,300 meters downward. Midpoint 2,000 meters, no change.
stop and above 2,000 meters, no change. Runway 34 right. RVR touchdown 2,000 meters, no change. Stop and above 2,000 meters, no change. Heavy shower of rain. Mist. Few 300 feet stratus. Broken 500 feet stratus. Temperature 22. Dew point 22. QNH 9 or 9 or 2 hectopascals 29 or 30 inches. Remarks. Remarkable rainfall intensity. Advise you have information whiskey. Nalitra International Airport information whiskey. 1001. ILS Zulu runway 34 right approach. Landing runway 34 right. Departure runway 34 left. Departure frequency 124.2. Taxiway Alpha 2 closed. Observe gear down operation procedure on final. Wind 020 degrees 32 knots. Maximum 42 knots. Minimum 23 knots. Visibility 1,200 meters. Runway 34 left. RVR touchdown 1,300 meters downward. Midpoint 2,000 meters, no change. Stop and above 2,000 meters, no change. Runway 34 right. RVR touchdown 2,000 meters, no change. Stop and above 2,000 meters, no change. Heavy shower of rain. Mist. Few 300 feet stratus. Broken 500 feet stratus. Temperature 22. Dew point 22. QNH 9 or 9 or 2 hectopascals 29 or 30 inches. Remarks. Remarkable rainfall intensity. Advise you have information whiskey. Nalitra International Airport information whiskey. 1001. ILS Zulu runway 34 right approach. Landing runway 34 right. Departure runway 34 left. Departure frequency 124.2. Taxiway Alpha 2 closed. Observe gear down operation procedure on final. Wind 020 degrees 32 knots. Maximum 42 knots. Minimum 23 knots. Visibility 1,200 meters. Runway 34 left. RVR touchdown 1,300 meters downward. Midpoint 2,000 meters, no change. Stop and above 2,000 meters, no change. Runway 34 right. RVR touchdown 2,000 meters, no change. Stop and above 2,000 meters, no change. Heavy shower of rain. Mist. Few 300 feet stratus. Broken 500 feet stratus. Temperature 22. Dew point 22. QNH 9 or 9 or 2 hectopascals 29 or 30 inches. Remarks. Remarkable rainfall intensity. Advise you have information whiskey. Nalitra International Airport information X-ray. 1001. ILS Zulu runway 34 right approach. Landing runway 34 right. Departure runway 34 left. Departure frequency 124.2. Taxiway Alpha 2 closed. Observe gear down operation procedure on final. Wind shear advisory is in effect. Wind 020 degrees 32 knots. Maximum 42 knots. Minimum 23 knots. Visibility 1,200 meters. Runway 34 left. RVR touchdown 1,300 meters downward. Midpoint 2,000 meters, no change. Stop and above 2,000 meters, no change. Runway 34 right. RVR touchdown 2,000 meters, no change. Stop and above 2,000 meters, no change. Heavy shower of rain. Mist. Few 300 feet stratus. Broken 500 feet stratus. Temperature 22. Dew point 22. QNH 9 or 9 or 2 hectopascals 29 or 30 inches. Remarks. Remarkable rainfall intensity. Advise you have information X-ray.
Nalita International Airport Information X-ray 1001 ILS Zulu Runway 34 right approach Landing Runway 34 right Departure Runway 34 left Departure Frequency 124.2 Taxiway Alpha 2 closed Observe gear down operation procedure on final Wind shear advisory is in effect Wind 020 degrees 32 knots Maximum 42 knots Minimum 23 knots Visibility 1200 meters Runway 34 left RVR touchdown 1300 meters downward Midpoint 2000 meters no change Stop and above 2000 meters no change Runway 34 right RVR touchdown 2000 meters no change Stop and above 2000 meters no change Heavy shower of rain Mist Few 300 feet stratus Broken 500 feet stratus Temperature 22 Dew point 22 QNH 9 or 9 or 2 hectopascals 29 or 30 inches Remarks Remarkable rainfall intensity Advise you have information x-ray Nalita International Airport Information X-ray 1001 ILS Zulu Runway 34 right approach Landing Runway 34 right Departure Runway 34 left Departure Frequency 124.2 Taxiway Alpha 2 closed Observe gear down operation procedure on final Wind shear advisory is in effect Wind 020 degrees 32 knots Maximum 42 knots Minimum 23 knots Visibility 1200 meters Runway 34 left RVR touchdown 1300 meters downward Midpoint 2000 meters no change Stop and above 2000 meters no change Runway 34 right RVR touchdown 2000 meters no change Stop and above 2,000 meters, no change. Heavy shower of rain. Mist. Few 300 feet stratus. Broken 500 feet stratus. Temperature 22. Dew point 22. QNH 9 or 9 or 2 hectopascals 29 or 30 inches. Remarks. Remarkable rainfall intensity. Advise you have information x-ray. Nalita International Airport Information Yankee 1010 ILS Zulu Runway 34 right approach Landing Runway 34 right Departure Runway 34 left Departure Frequency 124.2 Taxiway Alpha 2 closed Observe gear down operation procedure on final Wind shear advisory is in effect. Wind 020 degrees 33 knots. Maximum 44 knots. Minimum 23 knots. Visibility 1400 meters. Runway 34 left. RVR touchdown 1400 meters upward. Midpoint above 2000 meters no change. Stop and above 2000 meters no change. Runway 34 right. RVR touchdown above 2,000 meters, no change. Stop and above 2,000 meters, no change. Heavy shower of rain. Mist. Few 300 feet stratus. Broken 500 feet stratus. Temperature 22. Dew point 22. QNH 9 or 9 or 1 hectopascals 29 or 29 or inches. Remarks. Remarkable rainfall intensity. Advise you have information Yankee. Nalita International Airport Information Yankee. 1010. ILS Zulu Runway 34 right approach. Landing Runway 34 right. Departure Runway 34 left. Departure Frequency 124.2. Taxiway Alpha 2 closed. Observe gear down operation procedure on final. Wind shear advisory is in effect.
Wind 020 degrees 3 knots. Maximum 4 knots. Minimum 2 knots. Visibility 1,400 meters. Runway 34 left. RVR touchdown 1,400 meters upward. Midpoint above 2,000 meters, no change. Stop end above 2,000 meters, no change. Runway 34 right. RVR touchdown above 2,000 meters, no change. Stop end above 2,000 meters, no change. Heavy shower of rain. Missed. Few 300 feet stratus. Broken 500 feet stratus. Temperature 22. Dew point 22. QNH 9 or 9 or 1 hectopascals 29 or 29 or inches. Remarks. Remarkable rainfall intensity. Advise you have information Yankee. Now Litra International Airport information Zulu. 1013. ILS Zulu runway 34 right approach. Landing runway 34 right. Departure runway 34 left. Departure frequency 124.2. Taxiway Alpha 2 closed. Observe gear down operation procedure on final. Wind shear advisory is in effect. Wind 020 degrees 3 knots. Maximum 4 knots. Minimum 2 knots. Visibility 1,400 meters. Runway 34 left. RVR touchdown 1,600 meters upward. Midpoint 2,000 meters, no change. Stop end above 2,000 meters, no change. Runway 34 right. RVR touchdown above 2,000 meters, no change. Stop end above 2,000 meters, no change. Heavy shower of rain. Missed. Few 300 feet stratus. Broken 500 feet stratus. Temperature 22. Dew point 22. QNH 9 or 9 or 2 hectopascals 29 or 29 or inches. Advise you have information Zulu. 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ILS Zulu runway 34 right approach. Landing runway 34 right. Departure runway 34 left. Departure frequency 124.2. Taxiway Alpha 2 closed. Observe gear down operation procedure on final. Wind shear advisory is in effect. Wind 020 degrees 3 knots. Maximum 4 knots. Minimum 2 knots. Visibility 1,400 meters. Runway 34 left. RVR touchdown 1,600 meters upward. Midpoint 2,000 meters, no change. Stop end above 2,000 meters, no change. Runway 34 right. RVR touchdown above 2,000 meters, no change. Stop end above 2,000 meters, no change. Heavy shower of rain. Missed. Few 300 feet stratus. Broken 500 feet stratus. Temperature 22. Dew point 22. QNH 9 or 9 or 2 hectopascals 29 or 29 or inches. Advise you have information Zulu. Now Litra International Airport information Zulu. 1013. ILS Zulu runway 34 right approach. Landing runway 34 right. Departure runway 34 left. Departure frequency 124.2. Taxiway Alpha 2 closed. Observe gear down operation procedure on final. Wind shear advisory is in effect. Wind 020 degrees 3 knots. Maximum 4 knots. Minimum 2 knots. Visibility 1,400 meters. Runway 34 left. RVR touchdown 1,600 meters upward. Midpoint 2,000 meters, no change. Stop end above 2,000 meters, no change. Runway 34 right. RVR touchdown above 2,000 meters, no change. Stop end above 2,000 meters, no change. Heavy shower of rain. Missed. Few 300 feet stratus.
Broken 500 feet stratus. Temperature 22. Dew point 22. QNH 9 or 9 or 2 hectopascals 29 or 29 inches. Advise you have information Zulu. Nalitra International Airport information Zulu. 101 tree. ILS Zulu runway 34 right approach. Landing runway 34 right. Departure runway 34 left. Departure frequency 124.2. Taxiway Alpha 2 closed. Observe gear down operation procedure on final. Wind shear advisory is in effect. Wind 020 degrees 33 knots. Maximum 44 knots. Minimum 23 knots. Visibility 1,400 meters. Runway 34 left. RVR touchdown 1,600 meters upward. Midpoint 2,000 meters no change. Stop and above 2,000 meters no change. Runway 34 right. RVR touchdown above 2,000 meters no change. Stop and above 2,000 meters no change. Heavy shower of rain. Mist. Few 300 feet stratus. Broken 500 feet stratus. Temperature 22. Dew point 22. QNH 9 or 9 or 2 hectopascals 29 or 29 inches. Advise you have information Zulu. Nalitra International Airport information Zulu. 101 tree. ILS Zulu runway 34 right approach. Landing runway 34 right. Departure runway 34 left. Departure frequency 124.2. Taxiway Alpha 2 closed. Observe gear down operation procedure on final. Wind shear advisory is in effect. Wind 020 degrees 33 knots. Maximum 44 knots. Minimum 23 knots. Visibility 1,400 meters. Runway 34 left. RVR touchdown 1,600 meters upward. Midpoint 2,000 meters no change. Stop and above 2,000 meters no change. Runway 34 right. RVR touchdown above 2,000 meters no change. Stop and above 2,000 meters no change. Heavy shower of rain. Mist. Few 300 feet stratus. Broken 500 feet stratus. Temperature 22. Dew point 22. QNH 9 or 9 or 2 hectopascals 29 or 29 inches. Advise you have information Zulu. Nalitra International Airport information Zulu. 101 tree. ILS Zulu runway 34 right approach. Landing runway 34 right. Departure runway 34 left. Departure frequency 124.2. Taxiway Alpha 2 closed. Observe gear down operation procedure on final. Wind shear advisory is in effect. Wind 020 degrees 33 knots. Maximum 44 knots. Minimum 23 knots. Visibility 1,400 meters. Runway 34 left. RVR touchdown 1,600 meters upward. Midpoint 2,000 meters no change. Stop and above 2,000 meters no change. Runway 34 right. RVR touchdown above 2,000 meters no change. Stop and above 2,000 meters no change. Heavy shower of rain. Mist. Few 300 feet stratus. Broken 500 feet stratus. Temperature 22. Dew point 22. QNH 9 or 9 or 2 hectopascals 29 or 29 inches. Advise you have information Zulu. Nalitra International Airport information Zulu. 101 tree. ILS Zulu runway 34 right approach. Landing runway 34 right. Departure runway 34 left. Departure frequency 124.2. Taxiway Alpha 2 closed. Observe gear down operation procedure on final.
Wind shear advisory is in effect. Wind 020 degrees 33 knots. Maximum 44 knots. Minimum 23 knots. Visibility 1,400 meters. Runway 34 left. RVR touchdown 1,600 meters upward. Midpoint 2,000 meters no change. Stop and above 2,000 meters no change. Runway 34 right. RVR touchdown above 2,000 meters no change. Stop and above 2,000 meters no change. Heavy shower of rain. Mist. Few 300 feet stratus. Broken 500 feet stratus. Temperature 22. Dew point 22. QNH 9 or 9 or 2 hectopascals 29 or 29 or inches. Advise you have information Zulu. Nalitra International Airport information Zulu. 1013. ILS Zulu runway 34 right approach. Landing runway 34 right. Departure runway 34 left. Departure frequency 124.2. Taxiway Alpha 2 closed. Observe gear down operation procedure on final. Wind shear advisory is in effect. Wind 020 degrees 33 knots. Maximum 44 knots. Minimum 23 knots. Visibility 1,400 meters. Runway 34 left. RVR touchdown 1,600 meters upward. Midpoint 2,000 meters no change. Stop and above 2,000 meters no change. Runway 34 right. RVR touchdown above 2,000 meters no change. Stop and above 2,000 meters no change. Heavy shower of rain. Mist. Few 300 feet stratus. Broken 500 feet stratus. Temperature 22. Dew point 22. QNH 9 or 9 or 2 hectopascals 29 or 29 or inches. Advise you have information Zulu. Nalitra International Airport information Zulu. 1013. ILS Zulu runway 34 right approach. Landing runway 34 right. Departure runway 34 left. Departure frequency 124.2. Taxiway Alpha 2 closed. Observe gear down operation procedure on final. Wind shear advisory is in effect. Wind 020 degrees 33 knots. Maximum 44 knots. Minimum 23 knots. Visibility 1,400 meters. Runway 34 left. RVR touchdown 1,600 meters upward. Midpoint 2,000 meters no change. Stop and above 2,000 meters no change. Runway 34 right. RVR touchdown above 2,000 meters no change. Stop and above 2,000 meters no change. Heavy shower of rain. Mist. Few 300 feet stratus. Broken 500 feet stratus. Temperature 22. Dew point 22. QNH 9 or 9 or 2 hectopascals 29 or 29 or inches. Advise you have information Zulu. Nalitra International Airport information Alpha. 1013. ILS Zulu runway 34 right approach. Landing runway 34 right. Departure runway 34 left. Departure frequency 124.2. Taxiway Alpha 2 closed. Observe gear down operation procedure on final. Wind shear advisory is in effect. Wind 020 degrees 33 knots. Maximum 44 knots. Minimum 23 knots. Visibility 1,400 meters. Runway 34 left. RVR touchdown 1,600 meters upward. Midpoint 2,000 meters no change. Stop and above 2,000 meters no change. Runway 34 right. RVR touchdown above 2,000 meters no change. Stop and above 2,000 meters no change. Heavy shower of rain. Mist. Few 300 feet stratus. Broken 500 feet stratus.
temperature 22, dew point 22, QNH 9 or 9 or 2 hectopascals 29 or 29 inches. Remarks. Wind shear plus 20 knots. Observed at 1017. On final approach runway 34 right. 400 feet. In descent. Reported by Airbus 330. 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ILS Zulu runway 34 right approach. Landing runway 34 right. Departure runway 34 left. Departure frequency 124.2. Taxiway Alpha 2 closed. Observe gear down operation procedure on final. Wind shear advisory is in effect. Wind 020 degrees 33 knots. Maximum 44 knots. Minimum 23 knots. Visibility 1,400 meters. Runway 34 left. RVR touchdown 1,600 meters upward. Midpoint 2,000 meters no change. Stop and above 2,000 meters no change. Runway 34 right. RVR touchdown above 2,000 meters no change. Stop and above 2,000 meters no change. Heavy shower of rain. Mist. Few 300 feet stratus. Broken 500 feet stratus. Temperature 22. Dew point 22. QNH 9 or 9 or 2 hectopascals 29 or 29 inches. Remarks. Wind shear plus 20 knots. Observed at 1017. On final approach runway 34 right. 400 feet. In descent. Reported by Airbus 330. 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ILS Zulu runway 34 right approach. Landing runway 34 right. Departure runway 34 left. Departure frequency 124.2. Taxiway Alpha 2 closed. Observe gear down operation procedure on final. Wind shear advisory is in effect. Wind 020 degrees 33 knots. Maximum 44 knots. Minimum 23 knots. Visibility 1,400 meters. Runway 34 left. RVR touchdown 1,600 meters upward. Midpoint 2,000 meters no change. Stop and above 2,000 meters no change. Runway 34 right. RVR touchdown above 2,000 meters no change. Stop and above 2,000 meters no change. Heavy shower of rain. Mist. Few 300 feet stratus. Broken 500 feet stratus. Temperature 22. Dew point 22. QNH 9 or 9 or 2 hectopascals 29 or 29 inches. Remarks. Wind shear plus 20 knots. Observed at 1017. On final approach runway 34 right. 400 feet. In descent. Reported by Airbus 330. Advise you have information alpha. Nalitra International Airport information Bravo. 1030. ILS Zulu runway 34 right approach. Landing runway 34 right. Departure runway 34 left. Departure frequency 124.2. Taxiway Alpha 2 closed. Observe gear down operation procedure on final. Wind shear advisory is in effect. Wind 020 degrees 34 knots. Maximum 47 knots. Minimum 22 knots. Visibility 1,400 meters. Runway 34 left. RVR touchdown 2,000 meters no change. Midpoint above 2,000 meters no change. Stop and above 2,000 meters no change. Runway 34 right. RVR touchdown above 2,000 meters no change. Stop and above 2,000 meters no change. Heavy shower of rain. Mist. Few 300 feet stratus.
Broken 500 feet stratus. Temperature 22. Dew point 21. QNH 9 or 9 or 2 hectopascals 29 or

Right. Departure runway 34 left. Departure frequency 124.2. Taxiway Alpha 2 closed. Observe gear down operation procedure on final. Wind shear advisory is in effect. Wind 020 degrees 34 knots. Maximum 47 knots. Minimum 22 knots. Visibility 1,400 meters. Runway 34 left. RVR touchdown 2,000 meters, no change. Midpoint above 2,000 meters, no change. Stop end above 2,000 meters, no change. Runway 34 right. RVR touchdown above 2,000 meters, no change. Stop end above 2,000 meters, no change. Heavy shower of rain. Mist. Few 300 feet stratus. Broken 500 feet stratus. Temperature 22. Dew point 21. QNH 9 or 9 or 2 hectopascals 29 or 30 inches. Wind shear runway 34 right remarks. Wind shear plus 20 knots. Observed at 1017. On final approach runway 34 right. 400 feet. In descent. Reported by Airbus 330. Severe turbulence. Observed at 1030. 10 miles north of Nalitrup. 8,000 feet. In climb. Reported by Boeing 787. Advise you have information, Charlie. Nalitra International Airport information, Charlie. 1030. ILS Zulu runway 34 right approach. Landing runway 34 right. Departure runway 34 left. Departure frequency 124.2. Taxiway Alpha 2 closed. Observe gear down operation procedure on final. Wind shear advisory is in effect. Wind 020 degrees 34 knots. Maximum 47 knots. Minimum 22 knots. Visibility 1,400 meters. Runway 34 left. RVR touchdown 2,000 meters, no change. Midpoint above 2,000 meters, no change. Stop end above 2,000 meters, no change. Runway 34 right. RVR touchdown above 2,000 meters, no change. Stop end above 2,000 meters, no change. Heavy shower of rain. Mist. Few 300 feet stratus. Broken 500 feet stratus. Temperature 22. Dew point 21. QNH 9 or 9 or 2 hectopascals 29 or 30 inches. Wind shear runway 34 right remarks. Wind shear plus 20 knots. Observed at 1017. On final approach runway 34 right. 400 feet. In descent. Reported by Airbus 330. Severe turbulence. Observed at 1030. 10 miles north of Nalitrup. 8,000 feet. In climb. Reported by Boeing 787. Advise you have information, Charlie. Nalitra International Airport information, Charlie. 1030. ILS Zulu runway 34 right approach. Landing runway 34 right. Departure runway 34 left. Departure frequency 124.2. Taxiway Alpha 2 closed. Observe gear down operation procedure on final. Wind shear advisory is in effect. Wind 020 degrees 34 knots. Maximum 47 knots. Minimum 22 knots. Visibility 1,400 meters. Runway 34 left. RVR touchdown 2,000 meters, no change. Midpoint above 2,000 meters, no change. Stop end above 2,000 meters, no change. Runway 34 right. RVR touchdown above 2,000 meters, no change. Stop end above 2,000 meters, no change. Heavy shower of rain. Mist. Few 300 feet stratus. Broken 500 feet stratus. Temperature 22. Dew point 21. QNH 9 or 9 or 2 hectopascals 29 or 30 inches. Wind shear runway 34 right remarks.
Wind shear plus 20 knots. Observed at 1017. On final approach runway 34 right. 400 feet. In descent. Reported by Airbus 330. Severe turbulence. Observed at 1030. 10 miles north of Nalitrup. 8,000 feet. In climb. Reported by Boeing 787. Advise you have information, Charlie. Nalitra International Airport Information Delta. 1042. ILS Zulu Runway 34 Right Approach. Landing Runway 34 Right. Departure Runway 34 Left. 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Taxiway Alpha 2 Closed. Observe Gear Down Operation Procedure on Final. Wind Shear Advisory is in effect. Wind 020 degrees 36 knots. Maximum 48 knots. Minimum 24 knots. Visibility 1,200 meters. Runway 34 left. RVR touchdown 1,500 meters downward. Midpoint 1,800 meters downward. Stop and 2,000 meters no change. Runway 34 right. RVR touchdown 2,000 meters no change. Stop and 2,000 meters no change. Heavy shower of rain. Mist. Few 300 feet stratus. Broken 500 feet stratus. Temperature 22. Dew point 21. QNH 9 or 9 or 2 hectopascals 29 or 30 inches. Remarks. Severe turbulence. Observed at 1030. 10 miles north of Nalitrup. 8,000 feet. In climb. Reported by Boeing 787. Remarkable rainfall intensity. Advise you have information Delta. Nalitra International Airport Information Echo. 1042. ILS Zulu Runway 34 Right Approach. Landing Runway 34 Right. Departure Runway 34 Left. Departure Frequency 124.2. Taxiway Alpha 2 Closed. Observe Gear Down Operation Procedure on Final. Wind Shear Advisory is in effect. Wind 020 degrees 36 knots. Maximum 48 knots. Minimum 24 knots. Visibility 1,200 meters. Runway 34 left. RVR touchdown 1,500 meters downward. Midpoint 1,800 meters downward. Stop and 2,000 meters no change. Runway 34 right. RVR touchdown 2,000 meters no change. Stop and 2,000 meters no change. Heavy shower of rain. Mist. Few 300 feet stratus. Broken 500 feet stratus. Temperature 22. Dew point 21. QNH 9 or 9 or 2 hectopascals 29 or 30 inches. Remarks. Severe turbulence. Observed at 1030. 10 miles north of Nalitrup. 8,000 feet. In climb. Reported by Boeing 787. Remarkable rainfall intensity and moderate to severe turbulence. Observed at 1033. On final approach runway 34 right. Below 4,000 feet. In descent. Reported by Boeing 777. Advise you have information echo. Nalitra International Airport Information Echo. 1042. ILS Zulu Runway 34 Right Approach. Landing Runway 34 Right. Departure Runway 34 Left. Departure Frequency 124.2. Taxiway Alpha 2 Closed. Observe Gear Down Operation Procedure on Final. Wind Shear Advisory is in effect. Wind 020 degrees 36 knots. Maximum 48 knots. Minimum 24 knots. Visibility 1,200 meters. Runway 34 left. RVR touchdown 1,500 meters downward.
Midpoint 1,800 meters downward. Stop and 2,000 meters, no change. Runway 34 right. RVR touchdown 2,000 meters, no change. Stop and 2,000 meters, no change. Heavy shower of rain. Missed. Few 300 feet stratus. Broken 500 feet stratus. Temperature 22. Dew point 21. QNH 9 or 9 or 2 hectopascals 29 or 30 inches. Remarks. Severe turbulence. Observed at 1030. 10 miles north of Nalitrup. 8,000 feet. In climb. Reported by Boeing 787. Remarkable rainfall intensity and moderate to severe turbulence. Observed at 1033. On final approach runway 34 right. Below 4,000 feet. In descent. Reported by Boeing 777. Advise you have information echo. Nalitra International Airport information Foxtrot. 1048. ILS Zulu runway 34 right approach. Landing runway 34 right. Departure runway 34 left. Departure frequency 124.2. Taxiway Alpha 2 closed. Observe gear down operation procedure on final. Wind shear advisory is in effect. Wind 020 degrees 35 knots. Maximum 47 knots. Minimum 23 knots. Visibility 1,400 meters. Runway 34 left. RVR touchdown 1,600 meters upward. Midpoint 1,800 meters upward. Stop and 2,000 meters, no change. Runway 34 right. RVR touchdown 2,000 meters, no change. Stop and above 2,000 meters, no change. Heavy shower of rain. Missed. Few 300 feet stratus. Broken 500 feet stratus. Temperature 22. Dew point 21. QNH 9 or 9 or 2 hectopascals 29 or 29 or inches. Remarks. Moderate to severe turbulence. Observed at 1033. On final approach runway 34 right. Below 4,000 feet. In descent. Reported by Boeing 777. And severe turbulence. Observed at 1030. 10 miles north of Nalitrup. 8,000 feet. In climb. Reported by Boeing 787. Remarkable rainfall intensity. Advise you have information Foxtrot. Nalitra International Airport information Foxtrot. 1048. ILS Zulu runway 34 right approach. Landing runway 34 right. Departure runway 34 left. Departure frequency 124.2. Taxiway Alpha 2 closed. Observe gear down operation procedure on final. Wind shear advisory is in effect. Wind 020 degrees 35 knots. Maximum 47 knots. Minimum 23 knots. Visibility 1,400 meters. Runway 34 left. RVR touchdown 1,600 meters upward. Midpoint 1,800 meters upward. Stop and 2,000 meters, no change. Runway 34 right. RVR touchdown 2,000 meters, no change. Stop and above 2,000 meters, no change. Heavy shower of rain. Missed. Few 300 feet stratus. Broken 500 feet stratus. Temperature 22. Dew point 21. QNH 9 or 9 or 2 hectopascals 29 or 29 inches. Remarks. Moderate to severe turbulence. Observed at 1033. On final approach runway 34 right. Below 4,000 feet. In descent. Reported by Boeing 777. And severe turbulence. Observed at 1030. 10 miles north of Nalitrup. 8,000 feet. In climb. Reported by Boeing 787. Remarkable rainfall intensity. Advise you have information Foxtrot.
Nalita International Airport Information Foxtrot 1048 ILS Zulu Runway 34 Right Approach Landing Runway 34 Right Departure Runway 34 Left Departure Frequency 124.2 Taxiway Alpha 2 Closed Observe Gear Down Operation Procedure on Final Wind Shear Advisory is in effect. Wind 020 degrees tree 5 knots. Maximum 47 knots. Minimum 2 tree knots. Visibility 1,400 meters. Runway 34 left. RVR touchdown 1,600 meters upward. Midpoint 1,800 meters upward. Stop and 2,000 meters no change. Runway 34 right. RVR touchdown 2,000 meters no change. Stop and above 2,000 meters no change. Heavy shower of rain. Mist. Few 300 feet stratus. Broken 500 feet stratus. Temperature 22. Dew point 21. QNH 9 or 9 or 2 hectopascals 29 or 29 or inches. Remarks. Moderate to severe turbulence. Observed at 1033. On final approach runway 34 right. Below 4,000 feet. In descent. Reported by Boeing 777. And severe turbulence. Observed at 1030. 10 miles north of Nalitra. 8,000 feet. In climb. Reported by Boeing 787. Remarkable rainfall intensity. Advise you have information Foxtrot. Nalitra International Airport Information Foxtrot 1048 ILS Zulu Runway 34 Right Approach Landing Runway 34 Right Departure Runway 34 Left Departure Frequency 124.2 Taxiway Alpha 2 Closed Observe Gear Down Operation Procedure on Final Wind shear advisory is in effect. Wind 020 degrees tree 5 knots. Maximum 47 knots. Minimum 2 tree knots. Visibility 1,400 meters. Runway 34 left. RVR touchdown 1,600 meters upward. Midpoint 1,800 meters upward. Stop and 2,000 meters no change. Runway 34 right. RVR touchdown 2,000 meters no change. Stop and above 2,000 meters no change. Heavy shower of rain. Mist. Few 300 feet stratus. Broken 500 feet stratus. Temperature 22. Dew point 21. QNH 9 or 9 or 2 hectopascals 29 or 29 or inches. Remarks. Moderate to severe turbulence. Observed at 1033. On final approach runway 34 right. Below 4,000 feet. In descent. Reported by Boeing 777. And severe turbulence. Observed at 1030. 10 miles north of Nalitra. 8,000 feet. In climb. Reported by Boeing 787. Remarkable rainfall intensity. Advise you have information Foxtrot. Nalitra International Airport Information Foxtrot 1048 ILS Zulu Runway 34 Right Approach Landing Runway 34 Right Departure Runway 34 Left Departure Frequency 124.2 Taxiway Alpha 2 Closed Observe Gear Down Operation Procedure on Final Wind shear advisory is in effect. Wind 020 degrees tree 5 knots. Maximum 47 knots. Minimum 2 tree knots. Visibility 1,400 meters. Runway 34 left. RVR touchdown 1,600 meters upward. Midpoint 1,800 meters upward. Stop and 2,000 meters no change. Runway 34 right. RVR touchdown 2,000 meters no change. Stop and above 2,000 meters no change. Heavy shower of rain. Mist.
few 300 feet stratus. Broken 500 feet stratus. Temperature 22. Dew point 21. QNH 9 or 9 or 2 hectopascals 2 9 or 2 9 or inches. Remarks. Moderate to severe turbulence. Observed at 1033. On final approach runway 34 right. Below 4,000 feet. In descent. Reported by Boeing 777. And severe turbulence. Observed at 1030. 10 miles north of Nalitrup. 8,000 feet. In climb. Reported by Boeing 787. Remarkable rainfall intensity. Advise you have information Foxtrot. Nalitra International Airport information Foxtrot. 1048. ILS Zulu runway 34 right approach. Landing runway 34 right. Departure runway 34 left. Departure frequency 124.2. Taxiway Alpha 2 closed. Observe gear down operation procedure on final. Wind shear advisory is in effect. Wind 020 degrees 35 knots. Maximum 47 knots. Minimum 23 knots. Visibility 1,400 meters. Runway 34 left. RVR touchdown 1,600 meters upward. Midpoint 1,800 meters upward. Stop and 2,000 meters no change. Runway 34 right. RVR touchdown 2,000 meters no change. Stop and above 2,000 meters no change. Heavy shower of rain. Mist. Few 300 feet stratus. Broken 500 feet stratus. Temperature 22. Dew point 21. QNH 9 or 9 or 2 hectopascals 2 9 or 2 9 or inches. Remarks. Moderate to severe turbulence. Observed at 1033. On final approach runway 34 right. Below 4,000 feet. In descent. Reported by Boeing 777. And severe turbulence. Observed at 1030. 10 miles north of Nalitrup. 8,000 feet. In climb. Reported by Boeing 787. Remarkable rainfall intensity. Advise you have information Foxtrot. Nalitra International Airport information Golf. 1100. ILS Zulu runway 34 right approach. Landing runway 34 right. Departure runway 34 left. Departure frequency 124.2. Taxiway Alpha 2 closed. Observe gear down operation procedure on final. Wind shear advisory is in effect. Wind 020 degrees 29 knots. Visibility 2,000 meters. Heavy shower of rain. Mist. Few 300 feet stratus. Broken 500 feet stratus. Temperature 22. Dew point 22. QNH 9 or 9 or 2 hectopascals 2 9 or 3 1 inches. Remarks. Moderate to severe turbulence. Observed at 1033. On final approach runway 34 right. Below 4,000 feet. In descent. Reported by Boeing 777. And severe turbulence. Observed at 1030. 10 miles north of Nalitrup. 8,000 feet. In climb. Reported by Boeing 787. Remarkable rainfall intensity. Advise you have information Golf. Nalitra International Airport information Golf. 1100. ILS Zulu runway 34 right approach. Landing runway 34 right. Departure runway 34 left. Departure frequency 124.2. Taxiway Alpha 2 closed. Observe gear down operation procedure on final. Wind shear advisory is in effect. Wind 020 degrees 29 knots. Visibility 2,000 meters. Heavy shower of rain. Mist. Few 300 feet stratus.
Broken 500 feet stratus. Temperature 22. Dew point 22. QNH 9 or 9 or 2 hectopascals 29 or 31 inches. Remarks. Moderate to severe turbulence. Observed at 1033. On final approach runway 34 right. Below 4,000 feet. In descent. Reported by Boeing 777. And severe turbulence. Observed at 1030. 10 miles north of Nalitrup. 8,000 feet. In climb. Reported by Boeing 787. Remarkable rainfall intensity. Advise you have information golf. Nalitra International Airport information golf. 1100. ILS Zulu runway 34 right approach. Landing runway 34 right. Departure runway 34 left. Departure frequency 124.2. Taxiway altitude closed. Observe gear down operation procedure on final. Wind shear advisory is in effect. Wind 020 degrees 29 knots. Visibility 2000 meters. Heavy shower of rain. Mist. Few 300 feet stratus. Broken 500 feet stratus. Temperature 22. Dew point 22. QNH 9 or 9 or 2 hectopascals 29 or 31 inches. Remarks. Moderate to severe turbulence. Observed at 1033. On final approach runway 34 right. Below 4,000 feet. In descent. Reported by Boeing 777. And severe turbulence. Observed at 1030. 10 miles north of Nalitrup. 8,000 feet. In climb. Reported by Boeing 787. Remarkable rainfall intensity. Advise you have information golf. Nalitra International Airport information golf. 1100. ILS Zulu runway 34 right approach. Landing runway 34 right. Departure runway 34 left. Departure frequency 124.2. Taxiway Alpha 2 closed. Observe gear down operation procedure on final. Wind shear advisory is in effect. Wind 020 degrees 29 knots. Visibility 2000 meters. Heavy shower of rain. Mist. Few 300 feet stratus. Broken 500 feet stratus. Temperature 22. Dew point 22. QNH 9 or 9 or 2 hectopascals 29 or 31 inches. Remarks. Moderate to severe turbulence. Observed at 1033. On final approach runway 34 right. Below 4,000 feet. In descent. Reported by Boeing 777. And severe turbulence. Observed at 1030. 10 miles north of Nalitrup. 8,000 feet. In climb. Reported by Boeing 787. Remarkable rainfall intensity. Advise you have information golf. Nalitra International Airport information golf. 1100. ILS Zulu runway 34 right approach. Landing runway 34 right. Departure runway 34 left. Departure frequency 124.2. Taxiway Alpha 2 closed. Observe gear down operation procedure on final. Wind shear advisory is in effect. Wind 020 degrees 29 knots. Visibility 2000 meters. Heavy shower of rain. Mist. Few 300 feet stratus. Broken 500 feet stratus. Temperature 22. Dew point 22. QNH 9 or 9 or 2 hectopascals 29 or 31 inches. Remarks. Moderate to severe turbulence. Observed at 1033. On final approach runway 34 right. Below 4,000 feet. In descent. Reported by Boeing 777. And severe turbulence. Observed at 1030.
10 miles north of Nalitrup. 8,000 feet. In climb. Reported by Boeing 787. Remarkable rainfall intensity. Advise you have information golf. Nalitrup International Airport information golf. 1100. ILS Zulu runway 34 right approach. Landing runway 34 right. Departure runway 34 left. Departure frequency 124.2. Taxiway Alpha 2 closed. Observe gear down operation procedure on final. Wind shear advisory is in effect. Wind 020 degrees 29 knots. Visibility 2000 meters. Heavy shower of rain. Mist. Few 300 feet stratus. Broken 500 feet stratus. Temperature 22. Dew point 22. QNH 9 or 9 or 2 hectopascals 2 9 or 3 1 inches. Remarks. Moderate to severe turbulence. Observed at 1033. On final approach runway 34 right. Below 4000 feet. In descent. Reported by Boeing 777. And severe turbulence. Observed at 1030. 10 miles north of Nalitrup. 8,000 feet. In climb. Reported by Boeing 787. Remarkable rainfall intensity. Advise you have information golf. Nalitrup International Airport information golf. 1100. ILS Zulu runway 34 right approach. Landing runway 34 right. Departure runway 34 left. Departure frequency 124.2. Taxiway Alpha 2 closed. Observe gear down operation procedure on final. Wind shear advisory is in effect. Wind 020 degrees 29 knots. Visibility 2000 meters. Heavy shower of rain. Mist. Few 300 feet stratus. Broken 500 feet stratus. Temperature 22. Dew point 22. QNH 9 or 9 or 2 hectopascals 2 9 or 3 1 inches. Remarks. Moderate to severe turbulence. Observed at 1033. On final approach runway 34 right. Below 4000 feet. In descent. Reported by Boeing 777. And severe turbulence. Observed at 1030. 10 miles north of Nalitrup. 8,000 feet. In climb. Reported by Boeing 787. Remarkable rainfall intensity. Advise you have information golf. Nalitrup International Airport information golf. 1100. ILS Zulu runway 34 right approach. Landing runway 34 right. Departure runway 34 left. Departure frequency 124.2. Taxiway Alpha 2 closed. Observe gear down operation procedure on final. Wind shear advisory is in effect. Wind 020 degrees 29 knots. Visibility 2000 meters. Heavy shower of rain. Mist. Few 300 feet stratus. Broken 500 feet stratus. Temperature 22. Dew point 22. QNH 9 or 9 or 2 hectopascals 2 9 or 3 1 inches. Remarks. Moderate to severe turbulence. Observed at 1033. On final approach runway 34 right. Below 4000 feet. In descent. Reported by Boeing 777. And severe turbulence. Observed at 1030. 10 miles north of Nalitrup. 8,000 feet. In climb. Reported by Boeing 787. Remarkable rainfall intensity. Advise you have information golf. Nalitrup International Airport Information Hotel. 1100. Localizer runway 34 right approach. Landing runway 34 right.
Departure runway 34 left. Departure frequency 124.2. Taxiway Alpha 2 closed. Observe gear down operation procedure on final. Wind shear advisory is in effect. Wind 020 degrees 29 knots. Visibility 2,000 meters. Heavy shower of rain. Mist. Few 300 feet stratus. Broken 500 feet stratus. Temperature 22. Dew point 22. QNH 9 or 9 or 2 hectopascals 29 or 31 inches. Remarks. Moderate to severe turbulence. Observed at 1033. On final approach runway 34 right. Below 4,000 feet. In descent. Reported by Boeing 777. And severe turbulence. Observed at 1030. 10 miles north of Nalitra. 8,000 feet. In climb. Reported by Boeing 787. Remarkable rainfall intensity. Advise you have information hotel. Nalitra International Airport Information India. 1112. Localizer runway 34 right approach. Landing runway 34 right. Departure runway 34 left. Departure frequency 124.2. Taxiway Alpha 2 closed. Observe gear down operation procedure on final. Wind shear advisory is in effect. Wind 020 degrees 26 knots. Maximum 36 knots. Minimum 14 knots. Visibility 2,200 meters. Runway 34 left. RVR touchdown 2,000 meters, no change. Midpoint above 2,000 meters, no change. Stop end above 2,000 meters, no change. Runway 34 right. RVR touchdown above 2,000 meters, no change. Stop end above 2,000 meters, no change. Heavy shower of rain. Mist. Few 300 feet stratus. Broken 500 feet stratus. Temperature 22. Dew point 21. QNH 9 or 9 or 2 hectopascals 29 or 30 inches. Advise you have information India. Nalitra International Airport Information India. 1112. Localizer runway 34 right approach. Landing runway 34 right. Departure runway 34 left. Departure frequency 124.2. Taxiway Alpha 2 closed. Observe gear down operation procedure on final. Wind shear advisory is in effect. Wind 020 degrees 26 knots. Maximum 36 knots. Minimum 14 knots. Visibility 2,200 meters. Runway 34 left. RVR touchdown 2,000 meters, no change. Midpoint above 2,000 meters, no change. Stop end above 2,000 meters, no change. Runway 34 right. RVR touchdown above 2,000 meters, no change. Stop end above 2,000 meters, no change. Heavy shower of rain. Mist. Few 300 feet stratus. Broken 500 feet stratus. Temperature 22. Dew point 21. QNH 9 or 9 or 2 hectopascals 29 or 30 inches. Advise you have information India. Nalitra International Airport Information India. 1112. Localizer runway 34 right approach. Landing runway 34 right. Departure runway 34 left. Departure frequency 124.2. Taxiway Alpha 2 closed. Observe gear down operation procedure on final. Wind shear advisory is in effect. Wind 020 degrees 26 knots. Maximum 36 knots. Minimum 14 knots. Visibility 2,200 meters. Runway 34 left. RVR touchdown 2,000 meters, no change. Midpoint above 2,000 meters, no change. Stop end above 2,000 meters, no change.
runway 34 right. RVR touchdown above 2,000 meters, no change. Stop and above 2,000 meters, no change. Heavy shower of rain. Missed. Few 300 feet stratus. Broken 500 feet stratus. Temperature 22. Dew point 21. QNH 9 or 9 or 2 hectopascals 29 or 30 inches. Advise you have information India. Nalitra International Airport information kilo. 1119er. ILS Zulu runway 34 right approach. Landing runway 34 right. Departure runway 34 left. Departure frequency 124.2. Taxiway Alpha 2 closed. Observe gear down operation procedure on final. Wind shear advisory is in effect. Wind 030 degrees 2 tree knots. Maximum 34 knots. Minimum 14 knots. Visibility 2,800 meters. Heavy shower of rain. Mist. Few 300 feet stratus. Broken 600 feet stratus. Broken 1,000 feet cumulus. Temperature 22. Dew point 22. QNH 9 or 9 or 1 hectopascals 29 or 29 inches. Advise you have information kilo. Nalitra International Airport information kilo. 1119er. ILS Zulu runway 34 right approach. Landing runway 34 right. Departure runway 34 left. Departure frequency 124.2. Taxiway Alpha 2 closed. Observe gear down operation procedure on final. Wind shear advisory is in effect. Wind 030 degrees 2 tree knots. Maximum 34 knots. Minimum 14 knots. Visibility 2,800 meters. Heavy shower of rain. Mist. Few 300 feet stratus. Broken 600 feet stratus. Broken 1,000 feet cumulus. Temperature 22. Dew point 22. QNH 9 or 9 or 1 hectopascals 29 or 29 inches. Advise you have information kilo. Nalitra International Airport information kilo. 1119er. ILS Zulu runway 34 right approach. Landing runway 34 right. Departure runway 34 left. Departure frequency 124.2. Taxiway Alpha 2 closed. Observe gear down operation procedure on final. Wind shear advisory is in effect. Wind 030 degrees 2 tree knots. Maximum 34 knots. Minimum 14 knots. Visibility 2,800 meters. Heavy shower of rain. Mist. Few 300 feet stratus. Broken 600 feet stratus. Broken 1,000 feet cumulus. Temperature 22. Dew point 22. QNH 9 or 9 or 1 hectopascals 29 or 29 inches. Advise you have information kilo. Nalitra International Airport information kilo. 1119er. ILS Zulu runway 34 right approach. Landing runway 34 right. Departure runway 34 left. Departure frequency 124.2. Taxiway Alpha 2 closed. Observe gear down operation procedure on final. Wind shear advisory is in effect. Wind 030 degrees 2 tree knots. Maximum 34 knots. Minimum 14 knots. Visibility 2,800 meters. Heavy shower of rain. Mist. Few 300 feet stratus. Broken 600 feet stratus. Broken 1,000 feet cumulus. Temperature 22. Dew point 22. QNH 9 or 9 or 1 hectopascals 29 or 29 inches. Advise you have information kilo. Nalitra International Airport information kilo.
11119. ILS Zulu runway 34 right approach. Landing runway 34 right. Departure runway 34 left. Departure frequency 124.2. Taxiway Alpha 2 closed. Observe gear down operation procedure on final. Wind shear advisory is in effect. Wind 030 degrees 2 tree knots. Maximum tree 4 knots. Minimum 14 knots. Visibility 2,800 meters. Heavy shower of rain. Mist. Few 300 feet stratus. Broken 600 feet stratus. Broken 1,000 feet cumulus. Temperature 22. Dew point 22. QNH 9 or 9 or 1 hectopascals 29 or 29 or inches. Advise you have information kilo. Now Litra International Airport information kilo. 1119er. ILS Zulu runway 34 right approach. Landing runway 34 right. Departure runway 34 left. Departure frequency 124.2. Taxiway Alpha 2 closed. Observe gear down operation procedure on final. Wind shear advisory is in effect. Wind 030 degrees 2 tree knots. Maximum tree 4 knots. Minimum 14 knots. Visibility 2,800 meters. Heavy shower of rain. Mist. Few 300 feet stratus. Broken 600 feet stratus. Broken 1,000 feet cumulus. Temperature 22. Dew point 22. QNH 9 or 9 or 1 hectopascals 29 or 29 or inches. Advise you have information kilo. Now Litra International Airport information Lima. 1125. ILS Zulu runway 34 right approach. Landing runway 34 right. Departure runway 34 left. Departure frequency 124.2. Taxiway Alpha 2 closed. Observe gear down operation procedure on final. Wind shear advisory is in effect. Wind 040 degrees 26 knots. Maximum tree 7 knots. Minimum 16 knots. Visibility 2,000 meters. Runway 34 left. RVR touchdown above 2,000 meters, no change. Midpoint above 2,000 meters, no change. Stop end above 2,000 meters, no change. Runway 34 right. RVR touchdown above 2,000 meters, no change. Stop end 2,000 meters, no change. Heavy shower of rain. Mist. Few 300 feet stratus. Broken 600 feet stratus. Broken 1,000 feet cumulus. Temperature 22. Dew point 22. QNH 9 or 9 or 1 hectopascals 29 or 28 inches. Advise you have information Lima. Now Litra International Airport information Lima. 1125. ILS Zulu runway 34 right approach. Landing runway 34 right. Departure runway 34 left. Departure frequency 124.2. Taxiway Alpha 2 closed. Observe gear down operation procedure on final. Wind shear advisory is in effect. Wind 040 degrees 26 knots. Maximum tree 7 knots. Minimum 16 knots. Visibility 2,000 meters. Runway 34 left. RVR touchdown above 2,000 meters, no change. Midpoint above 2,000 meters, no change. Stop end above 2,000 meters, no change. Runway 34 right. RVR touchdown above 2,000 meters, no change. Stop end 2,000 meters, no change. Heavy shower of rain. Mist. Few 300 feet stratus. Broken 600 feet stratus. Broken 1,000 feet cumulus. Temperature 22. Dew point 22. QNH 9 or 9 or 1 hectopascals 29 or 28 inches.
advise you have information Lima. Nalita International Airport information Lima. 1125. ILS Zulu runway 34 right approach. Landing runway 34 right. Departure runway 34 left. Departure frequency 124.2. Taxiway Alpha 2 closed. Observe gear down operation procedure on final. Wind shear advisory is in effect. Wind 040 degrees 26 knots. Maximum 37 knots. Minimum 16 knots. Visibility 2,000 meters. Runway 34 left. RVR touchdown above 2,000 meters, no change. Midpoint above 2,000 meters, no change. Stop end above 2,000 meters, no change. Runway 34 right. RVR touchdown above 2,000 meters, no change. Stop end 2,000 meters, no change. Heavy shower of rain. Mist. Few 300 feet stratus. Broken 600 feet stratus. Broken 1,000 feet cumulus. Temperature 22. Dew point 22. QNH 9 or 9 or 1 hectopascals 2 9 or 2 8 inches. Advise you have information Lima. Nalita International Airport information Mike. 1130. ILS Zulu runway 34 right approach. Landing runway 34 right. Departure runway 34 left. Departure frequency 124.2. Taxiway Alpha 2 closed. Observe gear down operation procedure on final. Wind shear advisory is in effect. Wind 040 degrees 28 knots. Visibility 1,800 meters. Runway 34 left. RVR touchdown above 2,000 meters, no change. Midpoint above 2,000 meters, no change. Stop end above 2,000 meters, no change. Runway 34 right. RVR touchdown above 2,000 meters, no change. Stop end 2,000 meters, no change. Heavy shower of rain. Mist. Few 300 feet stratus. Broken 600 feet stratus. Broken 1,000 feet cumulus. Temperature 22. Dew point 22. QNH 9 or 9 or 1 hectopascals 2 9 or 2 8 inches. Advise you have information Mike. Nalita International Airport information November. 1131. ILS Zulu runway 34 right approach. Landing runway 34 right. Departure runway 34 left. Departure frequency 124.2. Taxiway Alpha 2 closed. Observe gear down operation procedure on final. Wind shear advisory is in effect. Wind 040 degrees 27 knots. Maximum 37 knots. Minimum 16 knots. Visibility 1,800 meters. Runway 34 left. RVR touchdown above 2,000 meters, no change. Midpoint above 2,000 meters, no change. Stop end above 2,000 meters, no change. Runway 34 right. RVR touchdown above 2,000 meters, no change. Stop end 2,000 meters, no change. Heavy shower of rain. Mist. Few 300 feet stratus. Broken 600 feet stratus. Broken 1,000 feet cumulus. Temperature 22. Dew point 22. QNH 9 or 9 or 1 hectopascals 2 9 or 2 8 inches. Advise you have information November. Nalita International Airport information November. 1131. ILS Zulu runway 34 right approach. Landing runway 34 right. Departure runway 34 left. Departure frequency 124.2. Taxiway Alpha 2 closed. Observe gear down operation procedure on final. Wind shear advisory is in effect. Wind 040 degrees 27 knots.

2. QNH 9 or 9 or 1 hectopascals 2 9 or 2 8 inches. Advise you have information November. Nalitra International Airport information November. 1131. ILS Zulu runway 34 right approach. Landing runway 34 right. Departure runway 34 left. Departure frequency 124.2. Taxiway Alpha 2 closed. Observe gear down operation procedure on final. Wind shear advisory is in effect. Wind 040 degrees 27 knots. Maximum 37 knots. Minimum 16 knots. Visibility 1,800 meters. Runway 34 left. RVR touchdown above 2,000 meters, no change. Midpoint above 2,000 meters, no change. Stop end above 2,000 meters, no change. Runway 34 right. RVR touchdown above 2,000 meters, no change. Stop end 2,000 meters, no change. Heavy shower of rain. Mist. Few 300 feet stratus. Broken 600 feet stratus. Broken 1,000 feet cumulus. Temperature 22. Dew point 22. QNH 9 or 9 or 1 hectopascals 2 9 or 2 8 inches. Advise you have information November. Nalitra International Airport information November. 1131. ILS Zulu runway 34 right approach. Landing runway 34 right. Departure runway 34 left. Departure frequency 124.2. Taxiway Alpha 2 closed. Observe gear down operation procedure on final. Wind shear advisory is in effect. Wind 040 degrees 27 knots. Maximum 37 knots. Minimum 16 knots. Visibility 1,800 meters. Runway 34 left. RVR touchdown above 2,000 meters, no change. Midpoint above 2,000 meters, no change. Stop end above 2,000 meters, no change. Runway 34 right. RVR touchdown above 2,000 meters, no change. Stop end 2,000 meters, no change. Heavy shower of rain. Mist. Few 300 feet stratus. Broken 600 feet stratus. Broken 1,000 feet cumulus. Temperature 22. Dew point 22. QNH 9 or 9 or 1 hectopascals 2 9 or 2 8 inches. Advise you have information November. Nalitra International Airport information November. 1131. ILS Zulu runway 34 right approach. Landing runway 34 right. Departure runway 34 left. Departure frequency 124.2. Taxiway Alpha 2 closed. Observe gear down operation procedure on final. Wind shear advisory is in effect. Wind 040 degrees 27 knots. Maximum 37 knots. Minimum 16 knots. Visibility 1,800 meters. Runway 34 left. RVR touchdown above 2,000 meters, no change. Midpoint above 2,000 meters, no change. Stop end above 2,000 meters, no change. Runway 34 right. RVR touchdown above 2,000 meters, no change. Stop end 2,000 meters, no change. Heavy shower of rain. Mist. Few 300 feet stratus. Broken 600 feet stratus. Broken 1,000 feet cumulus. Temperature 22. Dew point 22. QNH 9 or 9 or 1 hectopascals 2 9 or 2 8 inches. Advise you have information November. Nalitra International Airport information Oscar. 1138. ILS Zulu runway 34 right approach. Landing runway 34 right. Departure runway 34 left. Departure frequency 124.2. Taxiway Alpha 2 closed. Observe gear down off.

procedure on final. Windshield visor is in effect. Wind 040 degrees 24 knots. Maximum 34 knots. Minimum 16 knots. Visibility 3,000 meters. Shower of rain. Mist. Few 300 feet stratus. Broken 600 feet stratus. Temperature 22. Dew point 21. QNH 9901 hectopascals 2928 inches. Advise you have information, Oscar. Nalitra International Airport information, Oscar. 1138. ILS Zulu runway 34 right approach. Landing runway 34 right. Departure runway 34 left. Departure frequency 124.2. Taxiway Alpha 2 closed. Observe gear down operation procedure on final. Wind shear advisory is in effect. Wind 040 degrees 24 knots. Maximum 34 knots. Minimum 16 knots. Visibility 3,000 meters. Shower of rain. Mist. Few 300 feet stratus. Broken 600 feet stratus. Temperature 22. Dew point 21. QNH 9901 hectopascals 2928 inches. Advise you have information, Oscar. Nalitra International Airport information, Oscar. 1138. ILS Zulu runway 34 right approach. Landing runway 34 right. Departure runway 34 left. Departure frequency 124.2. Taxiway Alpha 2 closed. Observe gear down operation procedure on final. Wind shear advisory is in effect. Wind 040 degrees 24 knots. Maximum 34 knots. Minimum 16 knots. Visibility 3,000 meters. Shower of rain. Mist. Few 300 feet stratus. Broken 600 feet stratus. Temperature 22. Dew point 21. QNH 9901 hectopascals 2928 inches. Advise you have information, Oscar. Nalitra International Airport information, Oscar. 1138. ILS Zulu runway 34 right approach. Landing runway 34 right. Departure runway 34 left. Departure frequency 124.2. Taxiway Alpha 2 closed. Observe gear down operation procedure on final. Wind shear advisory is in effect. Wind 040 degrees 24 knots. Maximum 34 knots. Minimum 16 knots. Visibility 3,000 meters. Shower of rain. Mist. Few 300 feet stratus. Broken 600 feet stratus. Temperature 22. Dew point 21. QNH 9901 hectopascals 2928 inches. Advise you have information, Oscar. Nalitra International Airport information, Oscar. 1138. ILS Zulu runway 34 right approach. Landing runway 34 right. Departure runway 34 left. Departure frequency 124.2. Taxiway Alpha 2 closed. Observe gear down operation procedure on final. Wind shear advisory is in effect. Wind 040 degrees 24 knots. Maximum 34 knots. Minimum 16 knots. Visibility 3,000 meters. Shower of rain. Mist. Few 300 feet stratus. Broken 600 feet stratus. Temperature 22. Dew point 21. QNH 9901 hectopascals 2928 inches. Advise you have information, Oscar. Nalitra International Airport information, Oscar. 1138. ILS Zulu runway 34 right approach. Landing runway 34 right.
Departure runway 34 left. Departure frequency 124.2. Taxiway Alpha 2 closed. Observe gear down operation procedure on final. Wind shear advisory is in effect. Wind 040 degrees 24 knots. Maximum 34 knots. Minimum 16 knots. Visibility 3000 meters. Shower of rain. Mist. Few 300 feet stratus. Broken 600 feet stratus. Temperature 22. Dew point 21. QNH 9 or 9 or 1 hectopascals 29 or 28 inches. Advise you have information, Oscar. Nalitra International Airport information, Oscar. 1138. ILS Zulu runway 34 right approach. Landing runway 34 right. Departure runway 34 left. Departure frequency 124.2. Taxiway Alpha 2 closed. Observe gear down operation procedure on final. Wind shear advisory is in effect. Wind 040 degrees 24 knots. Maximum 34 knots. Minimum 16 knots. Visibility 3000 meters. Shower of rain. Mist. Few 300 feet stratus. Broken 600 feet stratus. Temperature 22. Dew point 21. QNH 9 or 9 or 1 hectopascals 29 or 28 inches. Advise you have information, Oscar. Nalitra International Airport information, Oscar. 1138. ILS Zulu runway 34 right approach. Landing runway 34 right. Departure runway 34 left. Departure frequency 124.2. Taxiway Alpha 2 closed. Observe gear down operation procedure on final. Wind shear advisory is in effect. Wind 040 degrees 24 knots. Maximum 34 knots. Minimum 16 knots. Visibility 3000 meters. Shower of rain. Mist. Few 300 feet stratus. Broken 600 feet stratus. Temperature 22. Dew point 21. QNH 9 or 9 or 1 hectopascals 29 or 28 inches. Advise you have information, Oscar. Nalitra International Airport information, Oscar. 1138. ILS Zulu runway 34 right approach. Landing runway 34 right. Departure runway 34 left. Departure frequency 124.2. Taxiway Alpha 2 closed. Observe gear down operation procedure on final. Wind shear advisory is in effect. Wind 040 degrees 24 knots. Maximum 34 knots. Minimum 16 knots. Visibility 3000 meters. Shower of rain. Mist. Few 300 feet stratus. Broken 600 feet stratus. Temperature 22. Dew point 21. QNH 9 or 9 or 1 hectopascals 29 or 28 inches. Advise you have information, Oscar. Nalitra International Airport information, Oscar. 1138. ILS Zulu runway 34 right approach. Landing runway 34 right. Departure runway 34 left. Departure frequency 124.2. Taxiway Alpha 2 closed. Observe gear down operation procedure on final. Wind shear advisory is in effect. Wind 040 degrees 24 knots. Maximum 34 knots. Minimum 16 knots. Visibility 3000 meters. Shower of rain. Mist. Few 300 feet stratus. Broken 600 feet stratus. Temperature 22. Dew point 21. QNH 9 or 9 or 1 hectopascals 29 or 28 inches. Advise you have information, Oscar.
Nalita International Airport Information Oscar 1138 ILS Zulu Runway 34 Right Approach Landing Runway 34 Right Departure Runway 34 Left Departure Frequency 124.2 Taxiway Alpha 2 Closed Observe Gear Down Operation Procedure on Final Wind Shear Advisory is in effect Wind 040 degrees 24 knots Maximum 34 knots Minimum 16 knots Visibility 3000 meters Shower of rain Mist Few 300 feet stratus Broken 600 feet stratus Temperature 22 2.21 QNH 9 or 9 or 1 hectopascals 29 or 28 inches Advise you have information Oscar Nalita International Airport Information Papa 1138 ILS Zulu Runway 34 Right Approach Landing Runway 34 Right Departure Runway 34 Left Departure Frequency 124.2 Taxiway Alpha 2 Closed Observe Gear Down Operation Procedure on Final Wind Shear Advisory is in effect Wind 040 degrees 24 knots Maximum 34 knots Minimum 16 knots Visibility 3000 meters Shower of rain Mist Few 300 feet stratus Broken 600 feet stratus Temperature 22 Dew point 21 QNH 9 or 9 or 1 hectopascals 29 or 28 inches Moderate turbulence Observed at 1135 Over Nalita 10,000 feet in climb Reported by Boeing 787 Advise you have information Papa Nalita International Airport Information Papa 1138 ILS Zulu Runway 34 Right Approach Landing Runway 34 Right Departure Runway 34 Left Departure Frequency 124.2 Taxiway Alpha 2 Closed Observe Gear Down Operation Procedure on Final Wind Shear Advisory is in effect Wind 040 degrees 24 knots Maximum 34 knots Minimum 16 knots Visibility 3000 meters Shower of rain Mist Few 300 feet stratus Broken 600 feet stratus Temperature 22 Dew point 21 QNH 9 or 9 or 1 hectopascals 29 or 28 inches Moderate turbulence Observed at 1135 Over Nalita 10,000 feet in climb. Reported by Boeing 787. Advise you have information Papa. Nalita International Airport Information Papa. 1138. ILS Zulu Runway 34 Right Approach. Landing Runway 34 Right. Departure Runway 34 Left. Departure Frequency 124.2. Taxiway Alpha 2 closed. Observe gear down operation procedure on final. Wind shear advisory is in effect. Wind 040 degrees 24 knots. Maximum 34 knots. Minimum 16 knots. Visibility 3000 meters. Shower of rain. Mist. Few 300 feet stratus. Broken 600 feet stratus. Temperature 22. Dew point 21. QNH 9 or 9 or 1 hectopascals 29 or 28 inches. Moderate turbulence. Observed at 1135. Over Nalita. 10,000 feet in climb. Reported by Boeing 787. Advise you have information Papa. Nalita International Airport Information Quebec. 1138. ILS Zulu Runway 34 Right Approach
Landing runway 34 right. Departure runway 34 left. Departure frequency 124.2. Taxiway Alpha 2 closed. Observe gear down operation procedure on final. Wind shear advisory is in effect. Wind 040 degrees 24 knots. Maximum 34 knots. Minimum 16 knots. Visibility 3000 meters. Shower of rain. Mist. Few 300 feet stratus. Broken 600 feet stratus. Temperature 22. Dew point 21. QNH 9 or 9 or 1 hectopascals 29 or 28 inches. Moderate turbulence. Observed at 1135. Over Nautilus trip. 10,000 feet in climb. Reported by Boeing 787. Remarks. Moderate turbulence. Observed at 1139er. 5 miles northeast. Of Nalitra VOR DME between 10,000 feet and 15,000 feet in climb. Reported by Boeing 787. Advise you have information Quebec. Nalitra International Airport information Quebec. 1138. ILS Zulu runway 34 right approach. Landing runway 34 right. Departure runway 34 left. Departure frequency 124.2. Taxiway Alpha 2 closed. Observe gear down operation procedure on final. Wind shear advisory is in effect. Wind 040 degrees 24 knots. Maximum 34 knots. Minimum 16 knots. Visibility 3000 meters. Shower of rain. Mist. Few 300 feet stratus. Broken 600 feet stratus. Temperature 22. Dew point 21. QNH 9 or 9 or 1 hectopascals 29 or 28 inches. Moderate turbulence. Observed at 1135. Over Nautilus. 10,000 feet in climb. Reported by Boeing 787. Remarks. Moderate turbulence. Observed at 1139er. 5 miles northeast. Of Nalitra VOR DME between 10,000 feet and 15,000 feet in climb. Reported by Boeing 787. Advise you have information Quebec. Nalitra International Airport information Quebec. 1138. ILS Zulu runway 34 right approach. Landing runway 34 right. Departure runway 34 left. Departure frequency 124.2. Taxiway Alpha 2 closed. Observe gear down operation procedure on final. Wind shear advisory is in effect. Wind 040 degrees 24 knots. Maximum 34 knots. Minimum 16 knots. Visibility 3000 meters. Shower of rain. Mist. Few 300 feet stratus. Broken 600 feet stratus. Temperature 22. Dew point 21. QNH 9 or 9 or 1 hectopascals 29 or 28 inches. Moderate turbulence. Observed at 1135. Over Nautilus. 10,000 feet in climb. Reported by Boeing 787. Remarks. Moderate turbulence. Observed at 1139er. 5 miles northeast. Of Nalitra VOR DME between 10,000 feet and 15,000 feet in climb. Reported by Boeing 787. Advise you have information Quebec. Nalitra International Airport information Quebec. 1138. ILS Zulu runway 34 right approach. Landing runway 34 right. Departure runway 34 left. Departure frequency 124.2. Taxiway Alpha 2 closed. Observe gear down operation procedure on final. Wind shear advisory is in effect. Wind 040 degrees 24 knots. Maximum 34 knots. Minimum 16 knots.
Visibility 3,000 meters. Shower of rain. Mist. Few 300 feet stratus. Broken 600 feet stratus. Temperature 22. Dew point 21. QNH 9 or 9 or 1 hectopascals 2928 inches. Moderate turbulence. Observed at 1135. Over Naruto. 10,000 feet in climb. Reported by Boeing 787. Remark. Moderate turbulence. Observed at 1139er. 5 miles northeast. Of Nalita VOR DME between 10,000 feet and 15,000 feet in climb. Reported by Boeing 787. Advise you have information Quebec. Nalita International Airport information Quebec. 1138. ILS Zulu runway 34 right approach. Landing runway 34 right. Departure runway 34 left. Departure frequency 124.2. Taxiway Alpha 2 closed. Observe gear down operation procedure on final. Wind shear advisory is in effect. Wind 040 degrees 24 knots. Maximum 34 knots. Minimum 16 knots. Visibility 3,000 meters. Shower of rain. Mist. Few 300 feet stratus. Broken 600 feet stratus. Temperature 22. Dew point 21. QNH 9 or 9 or 1 hectopascals 29 or 28 inches. Moderate turbulence. Observed at 1135. Over Nalita. 10,000 feet in climb. Reported by Boeing 787. Remarks. Moderate turbulence. Observed at 1139er. 5 miles northeast. Of Nalita VOR DME between 10,000 feet and 15,000 feet in climb. Reported by Boeing 787. Advise you have information Quebec. Nalita International Airport information Quebec. 1138. ILS Zulu runway 34 right approach. Landing runway 34 right. Departure runway 34 left. Departure frequency 124.2. Taxiway Alpha 2 closed. Observe gear down operation procedure on final. Wind shear advisory is in effect. Wind 040 degrees 24 knots. Maximum 34 knots. Minimum 16 knots. Visibility 3,000 meters. Shower rain. Mist. 300 feet stratus. Broken 600 feet stratus. Temperature 22. Dew point 21. QNH 9 or 9 or 1 hectopascals 2928 inches. Moderate turbulence. Observed at 1135. Over Nalita. 10,000 feet in climb. Reported by Boeing 787. Remark. Moderate turbulence. Observed at 1139er. 5 miles northeast. Of Nalita VOR DME between 10,000 feet and 15,000 feet in climb. Reported by Boeing 787. Advise you have information Quebec. Nalita International Airport information Romeo. 1200. ILS Zulu runway 34 right approach. Landing runway 34 right. Departure runway 34 left. Departure frequency 124.2. Taxiway Alpha 2 closed. Observe gear down operation procedure on final. Wind shear advisory is in effect. Wind 010 degrees 23 knots. Maximum 34 knots. Minimum 15 knots. Visibility 4,500 meters. Shower of rain. Mist. Few 300 feet stratus. Broken 600 feet stratus. Temperature 22. Dew point 21. QNH 9 or 9 or 2 hectopascals 29 or 29 inches. Remarks. Moderate turbulence. Observed at 1135. Over.
Silver Nolly Trap. 10,000 feet in climb. Reported by Boeing 787. And moderate turbulence. Observed at 1139. 5 miles northeast. Of Nolly Trap VORDME between 10,000 feet and 15,000 feet in climb. Reported by Boeing 787. Advise you have information Romeo. Nolly Trap International Airport information Romeo. 1200. ILS Zulu runway 34 right approach. Landing runway 34 right. Departure runway 34 left. Departure frequency 124.2. Taxiway Alpha 2 closed. Observe gear down operation procedure on final. Wind shear advisory is in effect. Wind 010 degrees 2 tree knots. Maximum tree 4 knots. Minimum 15 knots. Visibility 4,500 meters. Shower of rain. Mist. Few 300 feet stratus. Broken 600 feet stratus. Temperature 22. Dew point 21. QNH 9 or 2 hectopascals 2 9 or 2 9 inches. Remarks. Moderate turbulence. Observed at 1135. Over Nolly Trap. 10,000 feet in climb. Reported by Boeing 787. And moderate turbulence. Observed at 1139. 5 miles northeast. Of Nolly Trap VORDME between 10,000 feet and 15,000 feet in climb. Reported by Boeing 787. Advise you have information Romeo. Nolly Trap International Airport information Romeo. 1200. ILS Zulu runway 34 right approach. Landing runway 34 right. Departure runway 34 left. Departure frequency 124.2. Taxiway Alpha 2 closed. Observe gear down operation procedure on final. Wind shear advisory is in effect. Wind 010 degrees 2 tree knots. Maximum tree 4 knots. Minimum 15 knots. Visibility 4,500 meters. Shower of rain. Mist. Few 300 feet stratus. Broken 600 feet stratus. Temperature 22. Dew point 21. QNH 9 or 2 hectopascals 2 9 or 2 9 inches. Remarks. Moderate turbulence. Observed at 1135. Over Nolly Trap. 10,000 feet in climb. Reported by Boeing 787. And moderate turbulence. Observed at 1139. 5 miles northeast. Of Nolly Trap VORDME between 10,000 feet and 15,000 feet in climb. Reported by Boeing 787. Advise you have information Romeo. Nolly Trap International Airport information Romeo. 1200. ILS Zulu runway 34 right approach. Landing runway 34 right. Departure runway 34 left. Departure frequency 124.2. Taxiway Alpha 2 closed. Observe gear down operation procedure on final. Wind shear advisory is in effect. Wind 010 degrees 2 tree knots. Maximum tree 4 knots. Minimum 15 knots. Visibility 4,500 meters. Shower of rain. Mist. Few 300 feet stratus. Broken 600 feet stratus. Temperature 22. Dew point 21. QNH 9 or 2 hectopascals 2 9 or 2 9 inches. Remarks. Moderate turbulence. Observed at 1135. Over Nolly Trap. 10,000 feet in climb. Reported by Boeing 787. And moderate turbulence. Observed at 1139. 5 miles northeast. Of Nolly Trap VORDME between 10,000 feet and 15,000 feet in climb. Reported by Boeing 787. Advise you have information Romeo.
Now Litra International Airport Information Romeo. 1200. ILS Zulu runway 34 right approach. Landing runway 34 right. Departure runway 34 left. Departure frequency 124.2. Taxiway Alpha 2 closed. Observe gear down operation procedure on final. Wind shear advisory is in effect. Wind 010 degrees 2 tree knots. Maximum tree 4 knots. Minimum 15 knots. Visibility 4,500 meters. Shower of rain. Mist. Few 300 feet stratus. Broken 600 feet stratus. Temperature 22. Dew point 21. QNH 9 or 9 or 2 hectopascals 2 9 or 2 9 or inches. Remarks. Moderate turbulence. Observed at 1135. Over now Litra. 10,000 feet in climb. Reported by Boeing 787. And moderate turbulence. Observed at 1139er. 5 miles northeast. Of now Litra VOR DME between 10,000 feet and 15,000 feet in climb. Reported by Boeing 787. Advise you have information Romeo. Now Litra International Airport information Romeo. 1200. ILS Zulu runway 34 right approach. Landing runway 34 right. Departure runway 34 left. Departure frequency 124.2. Taxiway Alpha 2 closed. Observe gear down operation procedure on final. Wind shear advisory is in effect. Wind 010 degrees 2 tree knots. Maximum tree 4 knots. Minimum 15 knots. Visibility 4,500 meters. Shower of rain. Mist. Few 300 feet stratus. Broken 600 feet stratus. Temperature 22. Dew point 21. QNH 9 or 9 or 2 hectopascals 2 9 or 2 9 or inches. Remarks. Moderate turbulence. Observed at 1135. Over now Litra. 10,000 feet in climb. Reported by Boeing 787. And moderate turbulence. Observed at 1139er. 5 miles northeast. Of now Litra VOR DME between 10,000 feet and 15,000 feet in climb. Reported by Boeing 787. Advise you have information Romeo. Now Litra International Airport information Sierra. 1212. ILS Zulu runway 34 right approach. Landing runway 34 right. Departure runway 34 left. Departure frequency 124.2. Taxiway Alpha 2 closed. Observe gear down operation procedure on final. Wind shear advisory is in effect. Wind 360 degrees 27 knots. Maximum 37 knots. Minimum 18 knots. Visibility 7 kilometers. Shower of rain. Few 300 feet stratus. Broken 700 feet stratus. Temperature 22. Dew point 21. QNH 9 or 9 or 2 hectopascals 2 9 or 3 0 inches. Advise you have information Sierra. Now Litra International Airport information Sierra. 1212. ILS Zulu runway 34 right approach. Landing runway 34 right. Departure runway 34 left. Departure frequency 124.2. Taxiway Alpha 2 closed. Observe gear down operation procedure on final. Wind shear advisory is in effect. Wind 360 degrees 27 knots. Maximum 37 knots. Minimum 18 knots. Visibility 7 kilometers. Shower of rain. Few 300 feet stratus. Broken 700 feet stratus. Temperature 22. Dew point 21.
QNH 9 or 9 or 2 hectopascals 2 9 or 3 0 inches. Advise you have information Sierra. Nalitra International Airport information Sierra. 1212. ILS Zulu runway 34 right approach. Landing runway 34 right. Departure runway 34 left. Departure frequency 124.2. Taxiway Alpha 2 closed. Observe gear down operation procedure on final. Wind shear advisory is in effect. Wind 360 degrees 27 knots. Maximum 37 knots. Minimum 18 knots. Visibility 7 kilometers. Shower of rain. Few 300 feet stratus. Broken 700 feet stratus. Temperature 22. Dew point 21. QNH 9 or 9 or 2 hectopascals 2 9 or 3 0 inches. Advise you have information Sierra. Nalitra International Airport information Sierra. 1212. ILS Zulu runway 34 right approach. Landing runway 34 right. Departure runway 34 left. Departure frequency 124.2. Taxiway Alpha 2 closed. Observe gear down operation procedure on final. Wind shear advisory is in effect. Wind 360 degrees 27 knots. Maximum 37 knots. Minimum 18 knots. Visibility 7 kilometers. Shower of rain. Few 300 feet stratus. Broken 700 feet stratus. Temperature 22. Dew point 21. QNH 9 or 9 or 2 hectopascals 2 9 or 3 0 inches. Advise you have information Sierra. Nalitra International Airport information Sierra. 1212. ILS Zulu runway 34 right approach. Landing runway 34 right. Departure runway 34 left. Departure frequency 124.2. Taxiway Alpha 2 closed. Observe gear down operation procedure on final. Wind shear advisory is in effect. Wind 360 degrees 27 knots. Maximum 37 knots. Minimum 18 knots. Visibility 7 kilometers. Shower of rain. Few 300 feet stratus. Broken 700 feet stratus. Temperature 22. Dew point 21. QNH 9 or 9 or 2 hectopascals 2 9 or 3 0 inches. Advise you have information Sierra. Nalitra International Airport information Sierra. 1212. ILS Zulu runway 34 right approach. Landing runway 34 right. Departure runway 34 left. Departure frequency 124.2. Taxiway Alpha 2 closed. Observe gear down operation procedure on final. Wind shear advisory is in effect. Wind 360 degrees 27 knots. Maximum 37 knots. Minimum 18 knots. Visibility 7 kilometers. Shower of rain. Few 300 feet stratus. Broken 700 feet stratus. Temperature 22. Dew point 21. QNH 9 or 9 or 2 hectopascals 2 9 or 3 0 inches. Advise you have information Sierra. Nalitra International Airport information Sierra. 1212. ILS Zulu runway 34 right approach. Landing runway 34 right. Departure runway 34 left. Departure frequency 124.2. Taxiway Alpha 2 closed. Observe gear down operation procedure on final. Wind shear advisory is in effect. Wind 360 degrees 27 knots. Maximum 37 knots. Minimum 18 knots. Visibility 7 kilometers. Shower of rain. Few 300 feet stratus.
broken 700 feet stratus. Temperature 22. Dew point 21. QNH 9 or 9 or 2 hectopascals 29 or 30 inches. Advise you have information Sierra. Nalitra International Airport information Sierra. 1212. ILS Zulu runway 34 right approach. Landing runway 34 right. Departure runway 34 left. Departure frequency 124.2. Taxiway Alpha 2 closed. Observe gear down operation procedure on final. Wind shear advisory is in effect. Wind 360 degrees 27 knots. Maximum 37 knots. Minimum 18 knots. Visibility 7 kilometers. Shower of rain. Few 300 feet stratus. Broken 700 feet stratus. Temperature 22. Dew point 21. QNH 9 or 9 or 2 hectopascals 29 or 30 inches. Advise you have information Sierra. Nalitra International Airport information Sierra. 1212. ILS Zulu runway 34 right approach. Landing runway 34 right. Departure runway 34 left. Departure frequency 124.2. Taxiway Alpha 2 closed. Observe gear down operation procedure on final. Wind shear advisory is in effect. Wind 360 degrees 27 knots. Maximum 37 knots. Minimum 18 knots. Visibility 7 kilometers. Shower of rain. Few 300 feet stratus. Broken 700 feet stratus. Temperature 22. Dew point 21. QNH 9 or 9 or 2 hectopascals 29 or 30 inches. Advise you have information Sierra. Nalitra International Airport information Sierra. 1212. ILS Zulu runway 34 right approach. Landing runway 34 right. Departure runway 34 left. Departure frequency 124.2. Taxiway Alpha 2 closed. Observe gear down operation procedure on final. Wind shear advisory is in effect. Wind 360 degrees 27 knots. Maximum 37 knots. Minimum 18 knots. Visibility 7 kilometers. Shower of rain. Few 300 feet stratus. Broken 700 feet stratus. Temperature 22. Dew point 21. QNH 9 or 9 or 2 hectopascals 29 or 30 inches. Advise you have information Sierra. Nalitra International Airport information Sierra. 1212. ILS Zulu runway 34 right approach. Landing runway 34 right. Departure runway 34 left. Departure frequency 124.2. Taxiway Alpha 2 closed. Observe gear down operation procedure on final. Wind shear advisory is in effect. Wind 360 degrees 27 knots. Maximum 37 knots. Minimum 18 knots. Visibility 7 kilometers. Shower of rain. Few 300 feet stratus. Broken 700 feet stratus. Temperature 22. Dew point 21. QNH 9 or 9 or 2 hectopascals 29 or 30 inches. Advise you have information Sierra. Nalitra International Airport information Sierra. 1212. ILS Zulu runway 34 right approach. Landing runway 34 right. Departure runway 34 left. Departure frequency 124.2. Taxiway Alpha 2 closed. Observe gear down operation procedure on final. Wind shear advisory is in effect. Wind 360 degrees 27 knots. Maximum 37 knots. Minimum 18 knots.
visibility 7 kilometers. Shower of rain. Few 300 feet stratus. Broken 700 feet stratus. Temperature 22. Dew point 21. QNH 9 or 9 or 2 hectopascals 29 or 30 inches. Advise you have information Sierra. Nalitra International Airport information Sierra. 1212. ILS Zulu runway 34 right approach. Landing runway 34 right. Departure runway 34 left. Departure frequency 124.2. Taxiway Alpha 2 closed. Observe gear down operation procedure on final. Wind shear advisory is in effect. Wind 360 degrees 27 knots. Maximum 37 knots. Minimum 18 knots. Visibility 7 kilometers. Shower of rain. Few 300 feet stratus. Broken 700 feet stratus. Temperature 22. Dew point 21. QNH 9 or 9 or 2 hectopascals 29 or 30 inches. Advise you have information Sierra. Nalitra International Airport information Sierra. 1212. ILS Zulu runway 34 right approach. Landing runway 34 right. Departure runway 34 left. Departure frequency 124.2. Taxiway Alpha 2 closed. Observe gear down operation procedure on final. Wind shear advisory is in effect. Wind 360 degrees 27 knots. Maximum 37 knots. Minimum 18 knots. Visibility 7 kilometers. Shower of rain. Few 300 feet stratus. Broken 700 feet stratus. Temperature 22. Dew point 21. QNH 9 or 9 or 2 hectopascals 29 or 30 inches. Advise you have information Sierra. Nalitra International Airport information Sierra. 1212. ILS Zulu runway 34 right approach. Landing runway 34 right. Departure runway 34 left. Departure frequency 124.2. Taxiway Alpha 2 closed. Observe gear down operation procedure on final. Wind shear advisory is in effect. Wind 360 degrees 27 knots. Maximum 37 knots. Minimum 18 knots. Visibility 7 kilometers. Shower of rain. Few 300 feet stratus. Broken 700 feet stratus. Temperature 22. Dew point 21. QNH 9 or 9 or 2 hectopascals 29 or 30 inches. Advise you have information Sierra. Nalitra International Airport information Sierra. 1212. ILS Zulu runway 34 right approach. Landing runway 34 right. Departure runway 34 left. Departure frequency 124.2. Taxiway Alpha 2 closed. Observe gear down operation procedure on final. Wind shear advisory is in effect. Wind 360 degrees 27 knots. Maximum 37 knots. Minimum 18 knots. Visibility 7 kilometers. Shower of rain. Few 300 feet stratus. Broken 700 feet stratus. Temperature 22. Dew point 21. QNH 9 or 9 or 2 hectopascals 29 or 30 inches. Advise you have information Sierra. Nalitra International Airport information Sierra. 1212. ILS Zulu runway 34 right approach. Landing runway 34 right. Departure runway 34 left. Departure frequency 124.2. Taxiway Alpha 2 closed. Observe gear down operation procedure on final. Wind shear advisory is in effect.
Wind 360 degrees 27 knots. Maximum 37 knots. Minimum 18 knots. Visibility 7 kilometers. Shower of rain. Few 300 feet stratus. Broken 700 feet stratus. Temperature 22. Dew point 21. QNH 9 or 9 or 2 hectopascals 29 or 30 inches. Advise you have information Sierra. Now Litra International Airport information Tango. 1230. ILS Zulu runway 34 right approach. Landing runway 34 right. Departure runway 34 left. Departure frequency 124.2. Taxiway Alpha 2 closed. Observe gear down operation procedure on final. Wind shear advisory is in effect. Wind 350 degrees 27 knots. Maximum 40 knots. Minimum 19 knots. Visibility 10 kilometers. Shower of rain. Few 300 feet stratus. Broken 800 feet stratus. Temperature 22. Dew point 21. QNH 9 or 9 or 2 hectopascals 29 or 30 inches. Advise you have information Tango. Now Litra International Airport information Tango. 1230. ILS Zulu runway 34 right approach. Landing runway 34 right. Departure runway 34 left. Departure frequency 124.2. Taxiway Alpha 2 closed. Observe gear down operation procedure on final. Wind shear advisory is in effect. Wind 350 degrees 27 knots. Maximum 40 knots. Minimum 19 knots. Visibility 10 kilometers. Shower of rain. Few 300 feet stratus. Broken 800 feet stratus. Temperature 22. Dew point 21. QNH 9 or 9 or 2 hectopascals 29 or 30 inches. Advise you have information Tango. Now Litra International Airport information Tango. 1230. ILS Zulu runway 34 right approach. Landing runway 34 right. Departure runway 34 left. Departure frequency 124.2. Taxiway Alpha 2 closed. Observe gear down operation procedure on final. Wind shear advisory is in effect. Wind 350 degrees 27 knots. Maximum 40 knots. Minimum 19 knots. Visibility 10 kilometers. Shower of rain. Few 300 feet stratus. Broken 800 feet stratus. Temperature 22. Dew point 21. QNH 9 or 9 or 2 hectopascals 29 or 30 inches. Advise you have information Tango. Now Litra International Airport information Tango. 1230. ILS Zulu runway 34 right approach. Landing runway 34 right. Departure runway 34 left. Departure frequency 124.2. Taxiway Alpha 2 closed. Observe gear down operation procedure on final. Wind shear advisory is in effect. Wind 350 degrees 27 knots. Maximum 40 knots. Minimum 19 knots. Visibility 10 kilometers. Shower of rain. Few 300 feet stratus. Broken 800 feet stratus. Temperature 22. Dew point 21. QNH 9 or 9 or 2 hectopascals 29 or 30 inches. Advise you have information Tango. Now Litra International Airport information uniform. 1230. ILS runway 34 left approach and ILS Zulu runway 34 right approach. Landing runway 34 left and 34 right. Departure runway 34 left.
departure frequency 124.2. Taxiway Alpha 2 closed. Parallel approaches in progress.

advisory is in effect. Wind 350 degrees 27 knots. Maximum 40 knots. Minimum 19 knots. Visibility 10 kilometers. Shower of rain. Few 300 feet stratus. Broken 800 feet stratus. Temperature 22. Dew point 21. QNH 9 or 9 or 2 hectopascals 29 or 30 inches. Advise you have information uniform. Na Litra International Airport information uniform. 1230. ILS runway 34 left approach and ILS Zulu runway 34 right approach. Landing runway 34 left and 34 right. Departure runway 34 left. Departure frequency 124.2. Taxiway Alpha 2 closed. Parallel approaches in progress. Observe gear down operation procedure on final. Wind shear advisory is in effect. Wind 350 degrees 27 knots. Maximum 40 knots. Minimum 19 knots. Visibility 10 kilometers. Shower of rain. Few 300 feet stratus. Broken 800 feet stratus. Temperature 22. Dew point 21. QNH 9 or 9 or 2 hectopascals 29 or 30 inches. Advise you have information uniform. Na Litra International Airport information uniform. 1230. ILS runway 34 left approach and ILS Zulu runway 34 right approach. Landing runway 34 left and 34 right. Departure runway 34 left. Departure frequency 124.2. Taxiway Alpha 2 closed. Parallel approaches in progress. Observe gear down operation procedure on final. Wind shear advisory is in effect. Wind 350 degrees 27 knots. Maximum 40 knots. Minimum 19 knots. Visibility 10 kilometers. Shower of rain. Few 300 feet stratus. Broken 800 feet stratus. Temperature 22. Dew point 21. QNH 9 or 9 or 2 hectopascals 29 or 30 inches. Advise you have information uniform. Na Litra International Airport information uniform. 1230. ILS runway 34 left approach and ILS Zulu runway 34 right approach. Landing runway 34 left and 34 right. Departure runway 34 left. Departure frequency 124.2. Taxiway Alpha 2 closed. Parallel approaches in progress. Observe gear down operation procedure on final. Wind shear advisory is in effect. Wind 350 degrees 27 knots. Maximum 40 knots. Minimum 19 knots. Visibility 10 kilometers. Shower of rain. Few 300 feet stratus. Broken 800 feet stratus. Temperature 22. Dew point 21. QNH 9 or 9 or 2 hectopascals 29 or 30 inches. Advise you have information uniform. Na Litra International Airport information uniform. 1230. ILS runway 34 left approach and ILS Zulu runway 34 right approach. Landing runway 34 left and 34 right. Departure runway 34 left. Departure frequency 124.2. Taxiway Alpha 2 closed. Parallel approaches in progress. Observe gear down operation procedure on final. Wind shear advisory is in effect. Wind 350 degrees 27 knots. Maximum 40 knots. Minimum 19 knots. Visibility 10 kilometers. Shower of rain. Few 300 feet stratus. Broken 800 feet stratus. Temperature 22. Dew point 21. QNH 9 or 9 or 2 hectopascals 29 or 30 inches.
advise you have information uniform. Nalita International Airport information uniform. 1230. ILS runway 34 left approach and ILS Zulu runway 34 right approach. Landing runway 34 left and 34 right. Departure runway 34 left. Departure frequency 124.2. Taxiway Alpha 2 closed. Parallel approaches in progress. Observe gear down operation procedure on final. Wind shear advisory is in effect. Wind 350 degrees 27 knots. Maximum 40 knots. Minimum 19 knots. Visibility 10 kilometers. Shower of rain. Few 300 feet stratus. Broken 800 feet stratus. Temperature 22. Dew point 21. QNH 9 or 9 or 2 hectopascals 29 or 30 inches. Advise you have information uniform. Nalita International Airport information uniform. 1230. ILS runway 34 left approach and ILS Zulu runway 34 right approach. Landing runway 34 left and 34 right. Departure runway 34 left. Departure frequency 124.2. Taxiway Alpha 2 closed. Parallel approaches in progress. Observe gear down operation procedure on final. Wind shear advisory is in effect. Wind 350 degrees 27 knots. Maximum 40 knots. Minimum 19 knots. Visibility 10 kilometers. Shower of rain. Few 300 feet stratus. Broken 800 feet stratus. Temperature 22. Dew point 21. QNH 9 or 9 or 2 hectopascals 29 or 30 inches. Advise you have information uniform. Nalita International Airport information uniform. 1230. ILS runway 34 left approach and ILS Zulu runway 34 right approach. Landing runway 34 left and 34 right. Departure runway 34 left. Departure frequency 124.2. Taxiway Alpha 2 closed. Parallel approaches in progress. Observe gear down operation procedure on final. Wind shear advisory is in effect. Wind 350 degrees 27 knots. Maximum 40 knots. Minimum 19 knots. Visibility 10 kilometers. Shower of rain. Few 300 feet stratus. Broken 800 feet stratus. Temperature 22. Dew point 21. QNH 9 or 9 or 2 hectopascals 29 or 30 inches. Advise you have information uniform. Nalita International Airport information uniform. 1230. ILS runway 34 left approach and ILS Zulu runway 34 right approach. Landing runway 34 left and 34 right. Departure runway 34 left. Departure frequency 124.2. Taxiway Alpha 2 closed. Parallel approaches in progress. Observe gear down operation procedure on final. Wind shear advisory is in effect. Wind 350 degrees 27 knots. Maximum 40 knots. Minimum 19 knots. Visibility 10 kilometers. Shower of rain. Few 300 feet stratus. Broken 800 feet stratus. Temperature 22. Dew point 21. QNH 9 or 9 or 2 hectopascals 29 or 30 inches. Advise you have information uniform. Nalita International Airport information uniform. 1230. ILS runway 34 left approach and ILS Zulu runway 34 right approach. Landing runway 34 left and 34 right. Departure runway 34 left. Departure frequency 124.2. Taxiway Alpha 2 closed.
parallel approaches in progress. Observe gear down operation procedure on final. Wind shear advisory is in effect. Wind 350 degrees 27 knots. Maximum 40 knots. Minimum 19 knots. Visibility 10 kilometers. Shower of rain. Few 300 feet stratus. Broken 800 feet stratus. Temperature 22. Dew point 21. QNH 9 or 9 or 2 hectopascals 2 9 or 3 0 inches. Advise you have information uniform. Nalitra International Airport information uniform. 1230. ILS runway 34 left approach and ILS Zulu runway 34 right approach. Landing runway 34 left and 34 right. Departure runway 34 left. Departure frequency 124.2. Taxiway Alpha 2 closed. Parallel approaches in progress. Observe gear down operation procedure on final. Wind shear advisory is in effect. Wind 350 degrees 27 knots. Maximum 40 knots. Minimum 19 knots. Visibility 10 kilometers. Shower of rain. Few 300 feet stratus. Broken 800 feet stratus. Temperature 22. Dew point 21. QNH 9 or 9 or 2 hectopascals 2 9 or 3 0 inches. Advise you have information uniform. Nalitra International Airport information uniform. 1230. ILS runway 34 left approach and ILS Zulu runway 34 right approach. Landing runway 34 left and 34 right. Departure runway 34 left. Departure frequency 124.2. Taxiway Alpha 2 closed. Parallel approaches in progress. Observe gear down operation procedure on final. Wind shear advisory is in effect. Wind 350 degrees 27 knots. Maximum 40 knots. Minimum 19 knots. Visibility 10 kilometers. Shower of rain. Few 300 feet stratus. Broken 800 feet stratus. Temperature 22. Dew point 21. QNH 9 or 9 or 2 hectopascals 2 9 or 3 0 inches. Advise you have information uniform. Nalitra International Airport information uniform. 1230. ILS runway 34 left approach and ILS Zulu runway 34 right approach. Landing runway 34 left and 34 right. Departure runway 34 left. Departure frequency 124.2. Taxiway Alpha 2 closed. Parallel approaches in progress. Observe gear down operation procedure on final. Wind shear advisory is in effect. Wind 350 degrees 27 knots. Maximum 40 knots. Minimum 19 knots. Visibility 10 kilometers. Shower of rain. Few 300 feet stratus. Broken 800 feet stratus. Temperature 22. Dew point 21. QNH 9 or 9 or 2 hectopascals 2 9 or 3 0 inches. Advise you have information uniform. Nalitra International Airport information uniform. 1230. ILS runway 34 left approach and ILS Zulu runway 34 right approach. Landing runway 34 left and 34 right. Departure runway 34 left. Departure frequency 124.2. Taxiway Alpha 2 closed. Parallel approaches in progress. Observe gear down operation procedure on final. Wind shear advisory is in effect. Wind 350 degrees 27 knots. Maximum 40 knots. Minimum 19 knots. Visibility 10 kilometers. Shower of rain. Few 300 feet stratus. Broken 800 feet stratus. Temperature 22. Dew point 21.
QN89R92 hectopascals 2930 inches. Advise you have information uniform. Nalitra International Airport information uniform. 1230. ILS runway 34 left approach and ILS Zulu runway 34 right approach. Landing runway 34 left and 34 right. Departure runway 34 left. Departure frequency 124.2. Taxiway Alpha 2 closed. Parallel approaches in progress. Observe gear down operation procedure on final. Wind shear advisory is in effect. Wind 350 degrees 27 knots. Maximum 40 knots. Minimum 19 knots. Visibility 10 kilometers. Shower of rain. Few 300 feet stratus. Broken 800 feet stratus. Temperature 22. Dew point 21. QNH9R9R2 hectopascals 2930 inches. Advise you have information uniform. Nalitra International Airport information uniform. 1230. ILS runway 34 left approach and ILS Zulu runway 34 right approach. Landing runway 34 left and 34 right. Departure runway 34 left. Departure frequency 124.2. Taxiway Alpha 2 closed. Parallel approaches in progress. Observe gear down operation procedure on final. Wind shear advisory is in effect. Wind 350 degrees 27 knots. Maximum 40 knots. Minimum 19 knots. Visibility 10 kilometers. Shower of rain. Few 300 feet stratus. Broken 800 feet stratus. Temperature 22. Dew point 21. QNH9R9R2 hectopascals 2930 inches. Advise you have information uniform. Nalitra International Airport information uniform. 1230. ILS runway 34 left approach and ILS Zulu runway 34 right approach. Landing runway 34 left and 34 right. Departure runway 34 left. Departure frequency 124.2. Taxiway Alpha 2 closed. Parallel approaches in progress. Observe gear down operation procedure on final. Wind shear advisory is in effect. Wind 350 degrees 27 knots. Maximum 40 knots. Minimum 19 knots. Visibility 10 kilometers. Shower of rain. Few 300 feet stratus. Broken 800 feet stratus. Temperature 22. Dew point 21. QNH9R9R2 hectopascals 2930 inches. Advise you have information uniform. Nalitra International Airport information uniform. 1230. ILS runway 34 left approach and ILS Zulu runway 34 right approach. Landing runway 34 left and 34 right. Departure runway 34 left. Departure frequency 124.2. Taxiway Alpha 2 closed. Parallel approaches in progress. Observe gear down operation procedure on final. Wind shear advisory is in effect. Wind 350 degrees 27 knots. Maximum 40 knots. Minimum 19 knots. Visibility 10 kilometers. Shower of rain. Few 300 feet stratus. Broken 800 feet stratus. Temperature 22. Dew point 21. QNH9R9R2 hectopascals 2930 inches. Advise you have information uniform. Nalitra International Airport information uniform. 1230. ILS runway 34 left approach and ILS Zulu runway 34 right approach. Landing runway 34 left and 34 right. Departure runway 34 left.
Departure frequency 124.2. Taxiway Alpha 2 closed. Parallel approaches in progress. Observe gear down operation procedure on final. Wind shear advisory is in effect. Wind 350 degrees 27 knots. Maximum 40 knots. Minimum 19 knots. Visibility 10 kilometers. Shower of rain. Few 300 feet stratus. Broken 800 feet stratus. Temperature 22. Dew point 21. QNH 9 or 9 or 2 hectopascals 29 or 30 inches. Advise you have information uniform. Nalitra International Airport information uniform. 1230. ILS runway 34 left approach and ILS Zulu runway 34 right approach. Landing runway 34 left and 34 right. Departure runway 34 left. Departure frequency 124.2. Taxiway Alpha 2 closed. Parallel approaches in progress. Observe gear down operation procedure on final. Wind shear advisory is in effect. Wind 350 degrees 27 knots. Maximum 40 knots. Minimum 19 knots. Visibility 10 kilometers. Shower of rain. Few 300 feet stratus. Broken 800 feet stratus. Temperature 22. Dew point 21. QNH 9 or 9 or 2 hectopascals 29 or 30 inches. Advise you have information uniform. Nalitra International Airport information uniform. 1230. ILS runway 34 left approach and ILS Zulu runway 34 right approach. Landing runway 34 left and 34 right. Departure runway 34 left. Departure frequency 124.2. Taxiway Alpha 2 closed. Parallel approaches in progress. Observe gear down operation procedure on final. Wind shear advisory is in effect. Wind 350 degrees 27 knots. Maximum 40 knots. Minimum 19 knots. Visibility 10 kilometers. Shower of rain. Few 300 feet stratus. Broken 800 feet stratus. Temperature 22. Dew point 21. QNH 9 or 9 or 2 hectopascals 29 or 30 inches. Advise you have information uniform. Nalitra International Airport information Victor. 1300. ILS runway 34 left approach and ILS Zulu runway 34 right approach. Using runway 34 left and 34 right. Departure frequency 124.2. Taxiway Alpha 2 closed. Parallel approaches in progress. Runway 16 left and 34 right will be closed. From 1410. Observe gear down operation procedure on final. Wind 330 degrees 22 knots. Maximum 33 knots. Minimum 13 knots. Visibility 7 kilometers. Shower of rain. Few 300 feet stratus. Broken 800 feet stratus. Broken 1200 feet cumulus. Temperature 22. Dew point 22. QNH 9 or 9 or 2 hectopascals 29 or 31 inches. Advise you have information Victor. Nalitra International Airport information Victor. 1300. ILS runway 34 left approach and ILS Zulu runway 34 right approach. Using runway 34 left and 34 right. Departure frequency 124.2. Taxiway Alpha 2 closed. Parallel approaches in progress. Runway 16 left and 34 right will be closed. From 1410. Observe gear down operation procedure on final. Wind 330 degrees 22 knots. Maximum 33 knots. Minimum 13 knots. Visibility 7 kilometers.
shower of rain. Few 300 feet stratus. Broken 800 feet stratus. Broken 1,200 feet cumulus. Temperature 22. Dew point 22. QNH 9 or 9 or 2 hectopascals 29 or 31 inches. Advise you have information, Victor. Nalitra International Airport information, Victor. 1300. ILS runway 34 left approach and ILS Zulu runway 34 right approach. Using runway 34 left and 34 right. Departure frequency 124.2. Taxiway Alpha 2 closed. Parallel approaches in progress. Runway 16 left and 34 right will be closed. From 1410. Observe gear down operation procedure on final. Wind 330 degrees 22 knots. Maximum 33 knots. Minimum 13 knots. Visibility 7 kilometers. Shower of rain. Few 300 feet stratus. Broken 800 feet stratus. Broken 1,200 feet cumulus. Temperature 22. Dew point 22. QNH 9 or 9 or 2 hectopascals 29 or 31 inches. Advise you have information, Victor. Nalitra International Airport information, Victor. 1300. ILS runway 34 left approach and ILS Zulu runway 34 right approach. Using runway 34 left and 34 right. Departure frequency 124.2. Taxiway Alpha 2 closed. Parallel approaches in progress. Runway 16 left and 34 right will be closed. From 1410. Observe gear down operation procedure on final. Wind 330 degrees 22 knots. Maximum 33 knots. Minimum 13 knots. Visibility 7 kilometers. Shower of rain. Few 300 feet stratus. Broken 800 feet stratus. Broken 1,200 feet cumulus. Temperature 22. Dew point 22. QNH 9 or 9 or 2 hectopascals 29 or 31 inches. Advise you have information, Victor. Nalitra International Airport information, Victor. 1300. ILS runway 34 left approach and ILS Zulu runway 34 right approach. Using runway 34 left and 34 right. Departure frequency 124.2. Taxiway Alpha 2 closed. Parallel approaches in progress. Runway 16 left and 34 right will be closed. From 1410. Observe gear down operation procedure on final. Wind 330 degrees 22 knots. Maximum 33 knots. Minimum 13 knots. Visibility 7 kilometers. Shower of rain. Few 300 feet stratus. Broken 800 feet stratus. Broken 1,200 feet cumulus. Temperature 22. Dew point 22. QNH 9 or 9 or 2 hectopascals 29 or 31 inches. Advise you have information, Victor. Nalitra International Airport information, Victor. 1300. ILS runway 34 left approach and ILS Zulu runway 34 right approach. Using runway 34 left and 34 right. Departure frequency 124.2. Taxiway Alpha 2 closed. Parallel approaches in progress. Runway 16 left and 34 right will be closed. From 1410. Observe gear down operation procedure on final. Wind 330 degrees 22 knots. Maximum 33 knots. Minimum 13 knots. Visibility 7 kilometers. Shower of rain. Few 300 feet stratus. Broken 800 feet stratus. Broken 1,200 feet cumulus. Temperature 22. Dew point 22. QNH 9 or 9 or 2 hectopascals 29 or 31 inches. Advise you have information, Victor.
Now Litra International Airport Information Victor 1300 ILS runway 34 left approach and ILS Zulu runway 34 right approach. Using runway 34 left and 34 right. Departure frequency 124.2. Taxiway Alpha 2 closed. Parallel approaches in progress. Runway 16 left and 34 right will be closed. From 1410. Observe gear down operation procedure on final. Wind tree 0 degrees 22 knots. Maximum tree knots. Minimum 1 tree knots. Visibility 7 kilometers. Shower of rain. Few 300 feet stratus. Broken 800 feet stratus. Broken 1200 feet cumulus. Temperature 22. Dew point 22. QNH 9 or 9 or 2 hectopascals 29 or 31 inches. Advise you have information, Victor. Now Litra International Airport information, Victor. 1300. ILS runway 34 left approach and ILS Zulu runway 34 right approach. Using runway 34 left and 34 right. Departure frequency 124.2. Taxiway Alpha 2 closed. Parallel approaches in progress. Runway 16 left and 34 right will be closed. From 1410. Observe gear down operation procedure on final. Wind tree 0 degrees 22 knots. Maximum tree knots. Minimum 1 tree knots. Visibility 7 kilometers. Shower of rain. Few 300 feet stratus. Broken 800 feet stratus. Broken 1200 feet cumulus. Temperature 22. Dew point 22. QNH 9 or 9 or 2 hectopascals 29 or 31 inches. Advise you have information, Victor. Now Litra International Airport information, Victor. 1300. ILS runway 34 left approach and ILS Zulu runway 34 right approach. Using runway 34 left and 34 right. Departure frequency 124.2. Taxiway Alpha 2 closed. Parallel approaches in progress. Runway 16 left and 34 right will be closed. From 1410. Observe gear down operation procedure on final. Wind tree 0 degrees 22 knots. Maximum tree knots. Minimum 1 tree knots. Visibility 7 kilometers. Shower of rain. Few 300 feet stratus. Broken 800 feet stratus. Broken 1200 feet cumulus. Temperature 22. Dew point 22. QNH 9 or 9 or 2 hectopascals 29 or 31 inches. Advise you have information, Victor. Now Litra International Airport information, Whiskey. 1300. ILS runway 34 left approach and ILS Zulu runway 34 right approach. Using runway 34 left and 34 right. Departure frequency 124.2. Taxiway Alpha 2 closed. Parallel approaches in progress. Runway 16 left and 34 right will be closed. From 1410. Observe gear down operation procedure on final. Wind tree 0 degrees 22 knots. Maximum tree knots. Minimum 1 tree knots. Visibility 7 kilometers. Shower of rain. Few 300 feet stratus. Broken 800 feet stratus. Broken 1200 feet cumulus. Temperature 22. Dew point 22. QNH 9 or 9 or 2 hectopascals 29 or 31 inches. Remarks. Moderate turbulence. Observed at 1300. 10 miles southwest. Of Nalita VORDME above 12,000 feet in climb. Reported by Boeing 777. Advise you have information, Whiskey. Nalita International Airport information, Whiskey.
1300. ILS runway 34 left approach and ILS Zulu runway 34 right approach. Using runway 34 left and 34 right. Departure frequency 124.2. Taxiway Alpha 2 closed. Parallel approaches in progress. Runway 16 left and 34 right will be closed. From 1410. Observe gear down operation procedure on final. Wind tree 30 degrees 22 knots. Maximum tree 3 knots. Minimum 1 tree knots. Visibility 7 kilometers. Shower of rain. Few 300 feet stratus. Broken 800 feet stratus. Broken 1200 feet cumulus. Temperature 22. Dew point 22. QNH 9 or 9 or 2 hectopascals 29 or 31 inches. Remarks. Moderate turbulence. Observed at 1300. 10 miles southwest. Of Nalitra VORDME above 12,000 feet in climb. Reported by Boeing 777. Advise you have information whiskey. Nalitra International Airport information whiskey. 1300. ILS runway 34 left approach and ILS Zulu runway 34 right approach. Using runway 34 left and 34 right. Departure frequency 124.2. Taxiway Alpha 2 closed. Parallel approaches in progress. Runway 16 left and 34 right will be closed. From 1410. Observe gear down operation procedure on final. Wind tree 30 degrees 22 knots. Maximum tree 3 knots. Minimum 1 tree knots. Visibility 7 kilometers. Shower of rain. Few 300 feet stratus. Broken 800 feet stratus. Broken 1200 feet cumulus. Temperature 22. Dew point 22. QNH 9 or 9 or 2 hectopascals 29 or 31 inches. Remarks. Moderate turbulence. Observed at 1300. 10 miles southwest. Of Nalitra VORDME above 12,000 feet in climb. Reported by Boeing 777. Advise you have information whiskey. Nalitra International Airport information whiskey. 1300. ILS runway 34 left approach and ILS Zulu runway 34 right approach. Using runway 34 left and 34 right. Departure frequency 124.2. Taxiway Alpha 2 closed. Parallel approaches in progress. Runway 16 left and 34 right will be closed. From 1410. Observe gear down operation procedure on final. Wind tree 30 degrees 22 knots. Maximum tree 3 knots. Minimum 1 tree knots. Visibility 7 kilometers. Shower of rain. Few 300 feet stratus. Broken 800 feet stratus. Broken 1200 feet cumulus. Temperature 22. Dew point 22. QNH 9 or 9 or 2 hectopascals 29 or 31 inches. Remarks. Moderate turbulence. Observed at 1300. 10 miles southwest. Of Nalitra VORDME above 12,000 feet in climb. Reported by Boeing 777. Advise you have information whiskey. Nalitra International Airport information whiskey. 1300. ILS runway 34 left approach and ILS Zulu runway 34 right approach. Using runway 34 left and 34 right. Departure frequency 124.2. Taxiway Alpha 2 closed. Parallel approaches in progress. Runway 16 left and 34 right will be closed. From 1410. Observe gear down operation procedure on final. Wind tree 30 degrees 22 knots. Maximum tree 3 knots. Minimum 1 tree knots. Visibility 7 kilometers. Shower of rain.
Few 300 feet stratus. Broken 800 feet stratus. Broken 1,200 feet cumulus. Temperature 22. Dew point 22. QNH 9 or 9 or 2 hectopascals 2 9 or 3 1 inches. Remarks. Moderate turbulence. Observed at 1300.10 miles southwest of Nalitra VORDME above 12,000 feet in climb. Reported by Boeing 777. Advise you have information whiskey. Nalitra International Airport information whiskey. 1300. ILS runway 34 left approach and ILS Zulu runway 34 right approach. Using runway 34 left and 34 right. Departure frequency 124.2. Taxiway Alpha 2 closed. Parallel approaches in progress. Runway 16 left and 34 right will be closed. From 1410. Observe gear down operation procedure on final. Wind 330 degrees 22 knots. Maximum 33 knots. Minimum 13 knots. Visibility 7 kilometers. Shower of rain. Few 300 feet stratus. Broken 800 feet stratus. Broken 1,200 feet cumulus. Temperature 22. Dew point 22. QNH 9 or 9 or 2 hectopascals 2 9 or 3 1 inches. Remarks. Moderate turbulence. Observed at 1300.10 miles southwest of Nalitra VORDME above 12,000 feet in climb. Reported by Boeing 777. Advise you have information whiskey. Nalitra International Airport information X-ray. 1320. ILS runway 34 left approach and ILS Zulu runway 34 right approach. Using runway 34 left and 34 right. Departure frequency 124.2. Taxiway Alpha 2 closed. Parallel approaches in progress. Runway 16 left and 34 right will be closed. From 1410. Observe gear down operation procedure on final. Wind 330 degrees 2 tree knots. Maximum 4 tree knots. Minimum 14 knots. Visibility 6 kilometers. Shower of rain. Few 300 feet stratus. Scattered 800 feet stratus. Broken 1,500 feet cumulus. Temperature 23. Dew point 22. QNH 9 or 9 or 3 hectopascals 2 9 or 3 3 inches. Remarks. Moderate turbulence. Observed at 1300.10 miles southwest of Nalitra VORDME above 12,000 feet in climb. Reported by Boeing 777. Advise you have information X-ray. Nalitra International Airport information X-ray. 1320. ILS runway 34 left approach and ILS Zulu runway 34 right approach. Using runway 34 left and 34 right. Departure frequency 124.2. Taxiway Alpha 2 closed. Parallel approaches in progress. Runway 16 left and 34 right will be closed. From 1410. Observe gear down operation procedure on final. Wind 330 degrees 2 tree knots. Maximum 4 tree knots. Minimum 14 knots. Visibility 6 kilometers.

procedure on final. Wind tree 0 degrees 2 tree knots. Maximum 4 tree knots. Minimum 1-4 knots. Visibility 6 kilometers. Shower of rain. Few 300 feet stratus. Scattered 800 feet stratus. Broken 1,500 feet cumulus. Temperature 2 tree. Dew point 22. QNH 9 or 9 or tree hectopascals 2 9 or tree 3 inches. Remarks. Moderate turbulence. Observed at 1300 miles southwest of Nalita VORDME above 12,000 feet in climb. Reported by Boeing 777. Advise you have information X-ray. Nalita International Airport information X-ray. 1320. ILS runway 34 left approach and ILS Zulu runway 34 right approach. Using runway 34 left and 34 right. Departure frequency 124.2. Taxiway Alpha 2 closed. Parallel approaches in progress. Runway 16 left and 34 right will be closed. From 1410. Observe gear down operation procedure on final. Wind tree 0 degrees 2 tree knots. Maximum 4 tree knots. Minimum 1-4 knots. Visibility 6 kilometers. Shower of rain. Few 300 feet stratus. Scattered 800 feet stratus. Broken 1,500 feet cumulus. Temperature 2 tree. Dew point 22. QNH 9 or 9 or tree hectopascals 2 9 or tree 3 inches. Remarks. Moderate turbulence. Observed at 1300 miles southwest of Nalita VORDME above 12,000 feet in climb. Reported by Boeing 777. Advise you have information X-ray. Nalita International Airport information Yankee. 1330. ILS runway 34 left approach and ILS Zulu runway 34 right approach. Using runway 34 left and 34 right. Departure frequency 124.2. Taxiway Alpha 2 closed. Parallel approaches in progress. Runway 16 left and 34 right will be closed. From 1410. Observe gear down operation procedure on final. Wind 340 degrees 30 knots. Maximum 42 knots. Minimum 19 knots. Visibility 4,500 meters. Shower of rain. Mist. Few 600 feet stratus. Broken 4,000 feet cumulus. Temperature 2 tree. Dew point 22. QNH 9 or 9 or tree hectopascals 2 9 or tree 3 inches. Remarks. Moderate turbulence. Observed at 1300 miles southwest of Nalita VORDME above 12,000 feet in climb. Reported by Boeing 777. Advise you have information Yankee. Nalita International Airport information Yankee. 1330. ILS runway 34 left approach and ILS Zulu runway 34 right approach. Using runway 34 left and 34 right. Departure frequency 124.2. Taxiway Alpha 2 closed. Parallel approaches in progress. Runway 16 left and 34 right will be closed. From 1410. Observe gear down operation procedure on final. Wind 340 degrees 30 knots. Maximum 42 knots. Minimum 19 knots. Visibility 4,500 meters. Shower of rain. Mist. Few 600 feet stratus. Broken 4,000 feet cumulus. Temperature 2 tree. Dew point 22. QNH 9 or 9 or tree hectopascals 2 9 or tree 3 inches. Remarks. Moderate turbulence. Observed at 1300 miles southwest of Nalita VORDME above 12,000 feet in climb.
reported by Boeing 777. Advise you have information Yankee. Nalita International Airport information Yankee. 1330. ILS runway 34 left approach and ILS Zulu runway 34 right approach. Using runway 34 left and 34 right. Departure frequency 124.2. Taxiway Alpha 2 closed. Parallel approaches in progress. Runway 16 left and 34 right will be closed. From 1410. Observe gear down operation procedure on final. Wind 340 degrees 30 knots. Maximum 42 knots. Minimum 19 knots. Visibility 4,500 meters. Shower of rain. Mist. Few 600 feet stratus. Broken 4,000 feet cumulus. Temperature 23. Dew point 22. QNH 9 or 9 or 3 hectopascals.

2.22. QNH 9 or 9 or 3 hectopascals 2 9 or 3 3 inches. Remarks. Moderate turbulence. Observed at 1300. 10 miles southwest. Of Nalitra VORDME above 12,000 feet in climb. Reported by Boeing 777. Advise you have information Yankee. Nalitra International Airport information Yankee. 1330. ILS runway 34 left approach and ILS Zulu runway 34 right approach. Using runway 34 left and 34 right. Departure frequency 124.2. Taxiway Alpha 2 closed. Parallel approaches in progress. Runway 16 left and 34 right will be closed. From 1410. Observe gear down operation procedure on final. Wind 340 degrees 30 knots. Maximum 42 knots. Minimum 19 knots. Visibility 4,500 meters. Shower of rain. Mist. View 600 feet stratus. Broken 4,000 feet cumulus. Temperature 23. Dew point 22. QNH 9 or 9 or 3 hectopascals 2 9 or 3 3 inches. Remarks. Moderate turbulence. Observed at 1300. 10 miles southwest. Of Nalitra VORDME above 12,000 feet in climb. Reported by Boeing 777. Advise you have information Yankee. Nalitra International Airport information Yankee. 1330. ILS runway 34 left approach and ILS Zulu runway 34 right approach. Using runway 34 left and 34 right. Departure frequency 124.2. Taxiway Alpha 2 closed. Parallel approaches in progress. Runway 16 left and 34 right will be closed. From 1410. Observe gear down operation procedure on final. Wind 340 degrees 30 knots. Maximum 42 knots. Minimum 19 knots. Visibility 4,500 meters. Shower of rain. Mist. View 600 feet stratus. Broken 4,000 feet cumulus. Temperature 23. Dew point 22. QNH 9 or 9 or 3 hectopascals 2 9 or 3 3 inches. Remarks. Moderate turbulence. Observed at 1300. 10 miles southwest. Of Nalitra VORDME above 12,000 feet in climb. Reported by Boeing 777. Advise you have information Yankee. Nalitra International Airport information Zulu. 1339er. ILS runway 34 left approach and ILS Zulu runway 34 right approach. Using runway 34 left and 34 right. Departure frequency 124.2. Taxiway Alpha 2 closed. Parallel approaches in progress. Runway 16 left and 34 right will be closed. From 1410. Observe gear down operation procedure on final. Wind 350 degrees 25 knots. Maximum 39 knots. Minimum 16 knots. Visibility 10 kilometers. Light shower of rain. View 800 feet stratus. Broken 4,000 feet cumulus. Broken 7,000 feet alto cumulus. Temperature 23. Dew point 22. QNH 9 or 9 or 3 hectopascals 2 9 or 3 4 inches. Advise you have information Zulu. Nalitra International Airport information Zulu. 1339er. ILS runway 34 left approach and ILS Zulu runway 34 right approach. Using runway 34 left and 34 right. Departure frequency 124.2. Taxiway Alpha 2 closed. Parallel approaches in progress. Runway 16 left and 34 right will be closed. From 1410.
observe gear down operation procedure on final. Wind tree 50 degrees 25 knots. Maximum tree 9 knots. Minimum 16 knots. Visibility 10 kilometers. Light shower of rain. View 800 feet stratus. Broken 4,000 feet cumulus. Broken 7,000 feet alto cumulus. Temperature 23. Dew point 22. QNH 9 or 9 or tree hectopascals 2 9 or tree 4 inches. Advise you have information Zulu. Nalitra International Airport information Zulu. 1 tree tree 9 or. ILS runway 34 left approach and ILS Zulu runway 34 right approach. Using runway 34 left and 34 right. Departure frequency 124.2. Taxiway Alpha 2 closed. Parallel approaches in progress. Runway 16 left and 34 right will be closed. From 1410. Observe gear down operation procedure on final. Wind tree 50 degrees 25 knots. Maximum tree 9 knots. Minimum 16 knots. Visibility 10 kilometers. Light shower of rain. View 800 feet stratus. Broken 4,000 feet cumulus. Broken 7,000 feet alto cumulus. Temperature 23. Dew point 22. QNH 9 or 9 or tree hectopascals 2 9 or tree 4 inches. Advise you have information Zulu. Nalitra International Airport information Zulu. 1 tree tree 9 or. ILS runway 34 left approach and ILS Zulu runway 34 right approach. Using runway 34 left and 34 right. Departure frequency 124.2. Taxiway Alpha 2 closed. Parallel approaches in progress. Runway 16 left and 34 right will be closed. From 1410. Observe gear down operation procedure on final. Wind tree 50 degrees 25 knots. Maximum tree 9 knots. Minimum 16 knots. Visibility 10 kilometers. Light shower of rain. View 800 feet stratus. Broken 4,000 feet cumulus. Broken 7,000 feet alto cumulus. Temperature 23. Dew point 22. QNH 9 or 9 or tree hectopascals 2 9 or tree 4 inches. Advise you have information Zulu. Nalitra International Airport information Alpha. 1 tree tree 9er. ILS runway 34 left approach and ILS Zulu runway 34 right approach. Using runway 34 left and 34 right. Departure frequency 124.2. Taxiway Alpha 2 closed. Parallel approaches in progress. Runway 16 left and 34 right will be closed. From 1410. Observe gear down operation procedure on final. Wind tree 50 degrees 25 knots. Maximum tree 9 knots. Minimum 16 knots. Visibility 10 kilometers. Light shower of rain. View 800 feet stratus. Broken 4,000 feet cumulus. Broken 7,000 feet alto cumulus. Temperature 23. Dew point 22. QNH 9 or 9 or 4 hectopascals 2 9 or tree 7 inches. Remarks. QNH update at 1 tree 4 tree. Advise you have information Alpha. Nalitra International Airport information Alpha. 1 tree tree 9 or. ILS runway 34 left approach and ILS Zulu runway 34 right approach. Using runway 34 left and 34 right. Departure frequency 124.2. Taxiway Alpha 2 closed. Parallel approaches in progress. Runway 16 left and 34 right will be closed. From 1410. Observe gear down operation procedure on final. Wind tree 50 degrees 25 knots. Maximum tree 9 knots. Minimum 16 knots.
visibility when 0 kilometers, light shower of rain, few 800 feet stratus, broken 4,000 feet cumulus, broken 7,000 feet alto cumulus, temperature 2.3, dew point 2.2, QNH 9 or 9 or 4 hectopascals 2.9 or 3.7 inches. Remarks. QNH update at 1.3.4.3. 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ILS runway 3.4 left approach and ILS Zulu runway 3.4 right approach. Using runway 3.4 left and 3.4 right. Departure frequency 124.2. Taxiway Alpha 2 closed. Parallel approaches in progress. Runway 16 left and 34 right will be closed. From 1410. Observe gear down operation procedure on final. Wind 350 degrees 25 knots. Maximum 39 knots. Minimum 16 knots. Visibility 10 kilometers. Light shower of rain. Few 800 feet stratus. Broken 4,000 feet cumulus. Broken 7,000 feet alto cumulus. Temperature 2.3. Dew point 2.2. QNH 9 or 9 or 4 hectopascals 2.9 or 3.7 inches. Remarks. QNH update at 1.3.4.3. 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ILS runway 3.4 left approach and ILS Zulu runway 3.4 right approach. Using runway 3.4 left and 3.4 right. Departure frequency 124.2. Taxiway Alpha 2 closed. Parallel approaches in progress. Runway 16 left and 3.4 right will be closed. From 1410. Observe gear down operation procedure on final. Wind 350 degrees 25 knots. Maximum 39 knots. Minimum 16 knots. Visibility 10 kilometers. Light shower of rain. Few 800 feet stratus. Broken 4,000 feet cumulus. Broken 7,000 feet alto cumulus. Temperature 2.3. Dew point 2.2. QNH 9 or 9 or 4 hectopascals 2.9 or 3.7 inches. Remarks. QNH update at 1.3.4.3. Advise you have information alpha. Nalitra International Airport information Bravo. 1.3.3.9er. ILS runway 3.4 left approach and ILS Zulu runway 3.4 right approach. Using runway 3.4 left and 3.4 right. Departure frequency 124.2. Taxiway Alpha 2 closed. Parallel approaches in progress. Runway 16 left and 3.4 right will be closed. From 1410. Observe gear down operation procedure on final. Wind 350 degrees 25 knots. Maximum 39 knots. Minimum 16 knots. Visibility 10 kilometers. Light shower of rain. Few 800 feet stratus. Broken 4,000 feet cumulus. Broken 7,000 feet alto cumulus. Temperature 2.3. Dew point 2.2. QNH 9 or 9 or 4 hectopascals 2.9 or 3.7 inches. Remarks. QNH update at 1.3.4.3. And moderate turbulence. Observed at 1.3.3.5. 40 miles southeast. Of Nalitra VORDME between 12,000 feet and flight level 170. In climb. Reported by Airbus 380. Advise you have information Bravo. Nalitra International Airport information Bravo. 1.3.3.9er. ILS runway 3.4 left approach and ILS Zulu runway 3.4 right approach. Using runway 3.4 left and 3.4 right. Departure frequency 124.2. Taxiway Alpha 2 closed.
parallel approaches in progress. Runway 16 left and tree 4 right will be closed. From 1410. Observe gear down operation procedure on final. Wind tree 50 degrees 25 knots. Maximum tree 9 knots. Minimum 16 knots. Visibility 10 kilometers. Light shower of rain. View 800 feet stratus. Broken 4,000 feet cumulus. Broken 7,000 feet alto cumulus. Temperature 23. Dew point 22. QNH 9 or 9 or 4 hectopascals 2 9 or 3 7 inches. Remarks. QNH update at 1343. And moderate turbulence. Observed at 1335. 40 miles southeast. Of Nalitra VORDME between 12,000 feet and flight level 170. In climb. Reported by Airbus 380. Advise you have information Bravo. Nalitra International Airport information Charlie. 1350. ILS runway 34 left approach and ILS Zulu runway 34 right approach. Using runway 34 left and 34 right. Departure frequency 124.2. Taxiway Alpha 2 closed. Parallel approaches in progress. Runway 16 left and 34 right will be closed. From 1410. Observe gear down operation procedure on final. Wind tree 20 degrees 15 knots. Maximum 29 knots. Minimum 7 knots. Visibility 20 kilometers. Light shower of rain. View 800 feet stratus. Broken 1,500 feet cumulus. Broken 7,000 feet alto cumulus. Temperature 23. Dew point 22. QNH 9 or 9 or 4 hectopascals 2 9 or 3 6 inches. Remarks. Moderate turbulence. Observed at 1335. 40 miles southeast. Of Nalitra VORDME between 12,000 feet and flight level 170. In climb. Reported by Airbus 380. Pressure rising rapidly. And moderate turbulence. Observed at 1335. 40 miles southeast. Of Nalitra VORDME between 12,000 feet and flight level 170. In climb. Reported by Airbus 380. Advise you have information Charlie. Nalitra International Airport information Charlie. 1350. ILS runway 34 left approach and ILS Zulu runway 34 right approach. Using runway 34 left and 34 right. Departure frequency 124.2. Taxiway Alpha 2 closed. Parallel approaches in progress. Runway 16 left and 34 right will be closed. From 1410. Observe gear down operation procedure on final. Wind tree 20 degrees 15 knots. Maximum 29 knots. Minimum 7 knots. Visibility 20 kilometers. Light shower of rain. View 800 feet stratus. Broken 1,500 feet cumulus. Broken 7,000 feet alto cumulus. Temperature 23. Dew point 22. QNH 9 or 9 or 4 hectopascals 2 9 or 3 6 inches. Remarks. Moderate turbulence. Observed at 1335. 40 miles southeast. Of Nalitra VORDME between 12,000 feet and flight level 170. In climb. Reported by Airbus 380. Pressure rising rapidly. And moderate turbulence. Observed at 1335. 40 miles southeast. Of Nalitra VORDME between 12,000 feet and flight level 170. In climb. Reported by Airbus 380. Advise you have information Charlie. Nalitra International Airport information Charlie. 1350. ILS runway 34 left approach and ILS Zulu runway 34 right approach.
using runway 34 left and 34 right. Departure frequency 124.2. Taxiway Alpha 2 closed. Parallel approaches in progress. Runway 16 left and 34 right will be closed. From 1410. Observe gear down operation procedure on final. Wind 320 degrees 15 knots. Maximum 29 knots. Minimum 7 knots. Visibility 20 kilometers. Light shower of rain. Few 800 feet stratus. Broken 1,500 feet cumulus. Broken 7,000 feet alto cumulus. Temperature 23. Dew point 22. QNH 9 or 9 or 4 hectopascals 29 or 36 inches. Remarks. Moderate turbulence. Observed at 1335. 40 miles southeast. Of Nalitra VORDME between 12,000 feet and flight level 170. In climb. Reported by Airbus 380. Pressure rising rapidly. And moderate turbulence. Observed at 1335. 40 miles southeast. Of Nalitra VORDME between 12,000 feet and flight level 170. In climb. Reported by Airbus 380. Advise you have information, Charlie. Nalitra International Airport information, Charlie. 1350. ILS runway 34 left approach and ILS Zulu runway 34 right approach. Using runway 34 left and 34 right. Departure frequency 124.2. Taxiway Alpha 2 closed. Parallel approaches in progress. Runway 16 left and 34 right will be closed. From 1410. Observe gear down operation procedure on final. Wind 320 degrees 15 knots. Maximum 29 knots. Minimum 7 knots. Visibility 20 kilometers. Light shower of rain. Few 800 feet stratus. Broken 1,500 feet cumulus. Broken 7,000 feet alto cumulus. Temperature 23. Dew point 22. QNH 9 or 9 or 4 hectopascals 29 or 36 inches. Remarks. Moderate turbulence. Observed at 1335. 40 miles southeast. Of Nalitra VORDME between 12,000 feet and flight level 170. In climb. Reported by Airbus 380. Pressure rising rapidly. And moderate turbulence. Observed at 1335. 40 miles southeast. Of Nalitra VORDME between 12,000 feet and flight level 170. In climb. Reported by Airbus 380. Advise you have information, Charlie. Nalitra International Airport information, Charlie. 1350. ILS runway 34 left approach and ILS Zulu runway 34 right approach. Using runway 34 left and 34 right. Departure frequency 124.2. Taxiway Alpha 2 closed. Parallel approaches in progress. Runway 16 left and 34 right will be closed. From 1410. Observe gear down operation procedure on final. Wind 320 degrees 15 knots. Maximum 29 knots. Minimum 7 knots. Visibility 20 kilometers. Light shower of rain. Few 800 feet stratus. Broken 1,500 feet cumulus. Broken 7,000 feet alto cumulus. Temperature 23. Dew point 22. QNH 9 or 9 or 4 hectopascals 29 or 36 inches. Remarks. Moderate turbulence. Observed at 1335. 40 miles southeast. Of Nalitra VORDME between 12,000 feet and flight level 170. In climb. Reported by Airbus 380. Pressure rising rapidly. And moderate turbulence. Observed at 1335. 40 miles southeast.
of Nalita VORDME between 12,000 feet and flight level 170 in climb. Reported by Airbus 380. Advise you have information, Charlie. Nalita International Airport information, Charlie. 1350. ILS runway 34 left approach and ILS Zulu runway 34 right approach. Using runway 34 left and 34 right. Departure frequency 124.2. Taxiway Alpha 2 closed. Parallel approaches in progress. Runway 16 left and 34 right will be closed. From 1410. Observe gear down operation procedure on final. Wind 320 degrees 15 knots. Maximum 29 knots. Minimum 7 knots. Visibility 20 kilometers. Light shower of rain. View 800 feet stratus. Broken 1,500 feet cumulus. Broken 7,000 feet alto cumulus. Temperature 23. Dew point 22. QNH 9 or 9 or 4 hectopascals 29 or 36 inches. Remarks. Moderate turbulence. Observed at 1335. 40 miles southeast of Nalita VORDME between 12,000 feet and flight level 170 in climb. Reported by Airbus 380. Pressure rising rapidly and moderate turbulence. Observed at 1335. 40 miles southeast of Nalita VORDME between 12,000 feet and flight level 170 in climb. Reported by Airbus 380. Advise you have information, Charlie. Nalita International Airport information, Delta 1400. ILS runway 34 left approach. Using runway 34 left. Departure frequency 124.2. Taxiway Alpha 2 closed. Runway 16 left and 34 right will be closed. From 1410. Observe gear down operation procedure on final. Wind 320 degrees 14 knots. Maximum 24 knots. Minimum 8 knots. Visibility 10 kilometers. View 1,200 feet cloud type unknown. Scatter 2,000 feet cloud type unknown. Broken 3,200 feet cloud type unknown. Temperature 23. Dew point 22. QNH 9 or 9 or 5 hectopascals 29 or 39 or inches. Remarks. Pressure rising rapidly and moderate turbulence. Observed at 1335. 40 miles southeast of Nalita VORDME between 12,000 feet and flight level 170 in climb. Reported by Airbus 380. Pressure rising rapidly and moderate turbulence. Observed at 1335. 40 miles southeast of Nalita VORDME between 12,000 feet and flight level 170 in climb. Reported by Airbus 380. Advise you have information, Delta. Nalita International Airport information, Delta. 1400. ILS runway 34 left approach. Using runway 34 left. Departure frequency 124.2. Taxiway Alpha 2 closed. Runway 16 left and 34 right will be closed. From 1410. Observe gear down operation procedure on final. Wind 320 degrees 14 knots. Maximum 24 knots. Minimum 8 knots. Visibility 10 kilometers. View 1,200 feet cloud type unknown. Scatter 2,000 feet cloud type unknown. Broken 3,200 feet cloud type unknown. Temperature 23. Dew point 22. QNH 9 or 9 or 5 hectopascals 29 or 39 or inches. Remarks. Pressure rising rapidly and moderate turbulence. Observed at 1335. 40 miles southeast
of Nalita VORDME between 12,000 feet and flight level 170 in climb. Reported by Airbus 380. Pressure rising rapidly and moderate turbulence. Observed at 1335. 40 miles southeast of Nalita VORDME between 12,000 feet and flight level 170 in climb. Reported by Airbus 380. Advise you have information delta. Nalita International Airport information delta. 1400. ILS runway 34 left approach. Using runway 34 left. Departure frequency 124.2. Taxiway Alpha 2 closed. Runway 16 left and 34 right will be closed. From 1410. Observe gear down operation procedure on final. Wind 320 degrees 14 knots. Maximum 24 knots. Minimum 8 knots. Visibility 10 kilometers. View 1,200 feet cloud type unknown. Scatter 2,000 feet cloud type unknown. Broken tree 1,200 feet cloud type unknown. Temperature 2 tree. Dew point 22. QNH 9 or 9 or 5 hectopascals 2 9 or 3 9 or inches. Remarks. Pressure rising rapidly. And moderate turbulence. Observed at 1335. 40 miles southeast. Of Nalita VORDME between 12,000 feet and flight level 170. In climb. Reported by Airbus 380. Pressure rising rapidly. And moderate turbulence. Observed at 1335. 40 miles southeast. Of Nalita VORDME between 12,000 feet and flight level 170. In climb. Reported by Airbus 380. Advise you have information delta. Nalita International Airport information delta. 1400. ILS runway 34 left approach. Using runway 34 left. Departure frequency 124.2. Taxiway Alpha 2 closed. Runway 16 left and 34 right will be closed. From 1410. Observe gear down operation procedure on final. Wind 320 degrees 14 knots. Maximum 24 knots. Minimum 8 knots. Visibility 10 kilometers. View 1,200 feet cloud type unknown. Scatter 2,000 feet cloud type unknown. Broken tree 1,200 feet cloud type unknown. Temperature 2 tree. Dew point 22. QNH 9 or 9 or 5 hectopascals 2 9 or 3 9 or inches. Remarks. Pressure rising rapidly. And moderate turbulence. Observed at 1335. 40 miles southeast. Of Nalita VORDME between 12,000 feet and flight level 170. In climb. Reported by Airbus 380. Pressure rising rapidly. And moderate turbulence. Observed at 1335. 40 miles southeast. Of Nalita VORDME between 12,000 feet and flight level 170. In climb. Reported by Airbus 380. Advise you have information delta. Nalita International Airport information delta. 1400. ILS runway 34 left approach. Using runway 34 left. Departure frequency 124.2. Taxiway Alpha 2 closed. Runway 16 left and 34 right will be closed. From 1410. Observe gear down operation procedure on final. Wind 320 degrees 14 knots. Maximum 24 knots. Minimum 8 knots. Visibility 10 kilometers. View 1,200 feet cloud type unknown. Scatter 2,000 feet cloud type unknown. Broken tree 1,200 feet cloud type unknown. Temperature 2 tree. Dew point 22.
QNH 99 5 hectopascals 2939 inches. Remarks. Pressure rising rapidly and moderate turbulence. Observed at 1335, 40 miles southeast of Nalita VORDME between 12,000 feet and flight level 170 in climb. Reported by Airbus 380. Pressure rising rapidly and moderate turbulence. Observed at 1335, 40 miles southeast of Nalita VORDME between 12,000 feet and flight level 170 in climb. Reported by Airbus 380. Advise you have information Delta. Nalita International Airport Information Echo. 1400. ILS runway 34 left approach. Using runway 34 left. Departure frequency 124.2. Taxiway Alpha 2 closed. Runway 16 left and 34 right closed. Until 2030. Observe gear down operation procedure on final. Wind 320 degrees 14 knots. Maximum 24 knots. Minimum 8 knots. Visibility 10 kilometers. View 1,200 feet cloud type unknown. Scatter 2,000 feet cloud type unknown. Broken tree 1,200 feet cloud type unknown. Temperature 2 tree. Dew point 22. QNH 99 5 hectopascals 2939 inches. Remarks. Pressure rising rapidly and moderate turbulence. Observed at 1335, 40 miles southeast of Nalita VORDME between 12,000 feet and flight level 170 in climb. Reported by Airbus 380. Pressure rising rapidly and moderate turbulence. Observed at 1335, 40 miles southeast of Nalita VORDME between 12,000 feet and flight level 170 in climb. Reported by Airbus 380. Advise you have information echo. Nalita International Airport information echo. 1400. ILS runway 34 left approach. Using runway 34 left. Departure frequency 124.2. Taxiway Alpha 2 closed. Runway 16 left and 34 right closed. Until 2030. Observe gear down operation procedure on final. Wind 320 degrees 14 knots. Maximum 24 knots. Minimum 8 knots. Visibility 10 kilometers. View 1,200 feet cloud type unknown. Scatter 2,000 feet cloud type unknown. Broken tree 1,200 feet cloud type unknown. Temperature 2 tree. Dew point 22. QNH 99 5 hectopascals 2939 inches. Remarks. Pressure rising rapidly and moderate turbulence. Observed at 1335. 40 miles southeast of Nalita VORDME between 12,000 feet and flight level 170 in climb. Reported by Airbus 380. Pressure rising rapidly and moderate turbulence. Observed at 1335. 40 miles southeast of Nalita VORDME between 12,000 feet and flight level 170 in climb. Reported by Airbus 380. Advise you have information echo. Nalita International Airport information echo. 1400. ILS runway 34 left approach. Using runway 34 left. Departure frequency 124.2. Taxiway Alpha 2 closed. Runway 16 left and 34 right closed. Until 2030. Observe gear down operation procedure on final. Wind 320 degrees 14 knots. Maximum 24 knots. Minimum 8 knots. Visibility 10 kilometers.
few 1,200 feet cloud type unknown. Scatter 2,000 feet cloud type unknown. Broken tree 1,200 feet cloud type unknown. Temperature 2 tree. Dew point 22. QNH 9 or 9 or 5 hectopascals 2 9 or 3 9 or inches. Remarks. Pressure rising rapidly. And moderate turbulence. Observed at 1 tree tree 5. 40 miles southeast. Of Nalita VORDME between 1,200 feet and flight level 170. In climb. Reported by Airbus 380. Pressure rising rapidly. And moderate turbulence. Observed at 1335. 40 miles southeast. Of Nalita VORDME between 1,200 feet and flight level 170. In climb. Reported by Airbus 380. Advise you have information echo. Nalita International Airport information echo. 1400. ILS runway 34 left approach. Using runway 34 left. Departure frequency 124.2. Taxiway Alpha 2 closed. Runway 16 left and 34 right closed. Until 2030. Observe gear down operation procedure on final. Wind 320 degrees 14 knots. Maximum 24 knots. Minimum 8 knots. Visibility 10 kilometers. Few 1,200 feet cloud type unknown. Scatter 2,000 feet cloud type unknown. Broken tree 1,200 feet cloud type unknown. Temperature 2 tree. Dew point 22. QNH 9 or 9 or 5 hectopascals 2 9 or 3 9 or inches. Remarks. Pressure rising rapidly. And moderate turbulence. Observed at 1335. 40 miles southeast. Of Nalita VORDME between 1,200 feet and flight level 170. In climb. Reported by Airbus 380. Pressure rising rapidly. And moderate turbulence. Observed at 1335. 40 miles southeast. Of Nalita VORDME between 1,200 feet and flight level 170. In climb. Reported by Airbus 380. Advise you have information echo. Nalita International Airport information echo. 1400. ILS runway 34 left approach. Using runway 34 left. Departure frequency 124.2. Taxiway Alpha 2 closed. Runway 16 left and 34 right closed. Until 2030. Observe gear down operation procedure on final. Wind 320 degrees 14 knots. Maximum 24 knots. Minimum 8 knots. Visibility 10 kilometers. Few 1,200 feet cloud type unknown. Scatter 2,000 feet cloud type unknown. Broken tree 1,200 feet cloud type unknown. Temperature 2 tree. Dew point 22. QNH 9 or 9 or 5 hectopascals 2 9 or 3 9 or inches. Remarks. Pressure rising rapidly. And moderate turbulence. Observed at 1 tree tree 5. 40 miles southeast. Of Nalita VORDME between 1,200 feet and flight level 170. In climb. Reported by Airbus 380. Pressure rising rapidly. And moderate turbulence. Observed at 1335. 40 miles southeast. Of Nalita VORDME between 1,200 feet and flight level 170. In climb. Reported by Airbus 380. Advise you have information echo. Nalita International Airport information Foxtrot. 1400. ILS runway 34 left approach. Using runway 34 left. Departure frequency 124.2. Taxiway Alpha 2 closed. Runway 16 left and 34 right closed. Until 2030.
Observe gear down operation procedure on final. Wind 320 degrees 14 knots. Maximum 24 knots. Minimum 8 knots. Visibility 10 kilometers. View 1,200 feet cloud type unknown. Scatter 2,000 feet cloud type unknown. Broken tree 1,200 feet cloud type unknown. Temperature 2 tree. Dew point 22. QNH 9 or 9 or 6 hectopascals 2 9 or 4 2 inches. Remarks. Pressure rising rapidly. QNH update at 1420. Advise you have information Foxtrot. Nalitra International Airport information Foxtrot. 1400. ILS runway 34 left approach. Using runway 34 left. Departure frequency 124.2. Taxiway Alpha 2 closed. Runway 16 left and 34 right closed. Until 2030. Observe gear down operation procedure on final. Wind 320 degrees 14 knots. Maximum 24 knots. Minimum 8 knots. Visibility 10 kilometers. View 1,200 feet cloud type unknown. Scatter 2,000 feet cloud type unknown. Broken tree 1,200 feet cloud type unknown. Temperature 2 tree. Dew point 22. QNH 9 or 9 or 6 hectopascals 2 9 or 4 2 inches. Remarks. Pressure rising rapidly. QNH update at 1420. Advise you have information Foxtrot. Nalitra International Airport information Foxtrot. 1400. ILS runway 34 left approach. Using runway 34 left. Departure frequency 124.2. Taxiway Alpha 2 closed. Runway 16 left and 34 right closed. Until 2030. Observe gear down operation procedure on final. Wind 320 degrees 14 knots. Maximum 24 knots. Minimum 8 knots. Visibility 10 kilometers. View 1,200 feet cloud type unknown. Scatter 2,000 feet cloud type unknown. Broken tree 1,200 feet cloud type unknown. Temperature 2 tree. Dew point 22. QNH 9 or 9 or 6 hectopascals 2 9 or 4 2 inches. Remarks. 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QNH update at 1420. Advise you have information Foxtrot. Nalitra International Airport information Foxtrot. 1400. ILS runway 34 left approach. Using runway 34 left. Departure frequency 124.2. Taxiway Alpha 2 closed. Runway 16 left and 34 right closed. Until 2030. Observe gear down operation procedure on final. Wind 320 degrees 14 knots. Maximum 24 knots. Minimum 8 knots. Visibility 10 kilometers. View 1,200 feet cloud type unknown. Scatter 2,000 feet cloud type unknown. Broken tree 1,200 feet cloud type unknown. Temperature 2 tree. Viewpoint 22. QNH 9 or 9 or 6 hectopascals 2 9 or 4 2 inches. Remark. Pressure rising rapidly. QNH update at 1420. Advise you have information Foxtrot. Nalitra International Airport information Foxtrot. 1400. ILS runway 34 left approach. Using runway 34 left. Departure frequency 124.2. Taxiway Alpha 2 closed. Runway 16 left and 34 right closed. Until 2030. Observe gear down operation procedure on final. Wind 320 degrees 14 knots. Maximum 24 knots. Minimum 8 knots. Visibility 10 kilometers.
Q 1200 feet cloud type unknown. Scatter 2000 feet cloud type unknown. Broken tree 1200 feet cloud type unknown. Temperature 2 tree. Dew point 22. QNH 9 or 9 or 6 hectopascals 2 9 or 4 2 inches. Remarks. Pressure rising rapidly. QNH update at 1420. Advise you have information Foxtrot. Nalitra International Airport information Foxtrot. 1400. ILS runway 34 left approach. Using runway 34 left. Departure frequency 124.2. Taxiway Alpha 2 closed. Runway 16 left and 34 right closed. Until 2030. Observe gear down operation procedure on final. Wind 320 degrees 14 knots. Maximum 24 knots. Minimum 8 knots. Visibility 10 kilometers. Few 1200 feet cloud type unknown. Scatter 2000 feet cloud type unknown. Broken tree 1200 feet cloud type unknown. Temperature 2 tree. Dew point 22. QNH 9 or 9 or 6 hectopascals 2 9 or 4 2 inches. Remarks. Pressure rising rapidly. QNH update at 1420. Advise you have information Foxtrot. Nalitra International Airport information Foxtrot. 1400. ILS runway 34 left approach. Using runway 34 left. Departure frequency 124.2. Taxiway Alpha 2 closed. Runway 16 left and 34 right closed. Until 2030. Observe gear down operation procedure on final. Wind 320 degrees 14 knots. Maximum 24 knots. Minimum 8 knots. Visibility 10 kilometers. Few 1200 feet cloud type unknown. Scatter 2000 feet cloud type unknown. Broken tree 1200 feet cloud type unknown. Temperature 2 tree. Dew point 22. QNH 9 or 9 or 6 hectopascals 2 9 or 4 2 inches. Remarks. Pressure rising rapidly. QNH update at 1420. Advise you have information Foxtrot. Nalitra International Airport information Foxtrot. 1400. ILS runway 34 left approach. Using runway 34 left. Departure frequency 124.2. Taxiway Alpha 2 closed. Runway 16 left and 34 right closed. Until 2030. Observe gear down operation procedure on final. Wind 320 degrees 14 knots. Maximum 24 knots. Minimum 8 knots. Visibility 10 kilometers. Few 1200 feet cloud type unknown. Scatter 2000 feet cloud type unknown. Broken tree 1200 feet cloud type unknown. Temperature 2 tree. Dew point 22. QNH 9 or 9 or 6 hectopascals 2 9 or 4 2 inches. Remarks. Pressure rising rapidly. QNH update at 1420. Advise you have information Foxtrot. Nalitra International Airport information Golf. 1430. ILS runway 34 left approach. Using runway 34 left. Departure frequency 124.2. Taxiway Alpha 2 closed. Runway 16 left and 34 right closed. Until 2030. Observe gear down operation procedure on final. Wind 310 degrees 10 knots. Visibility 10 kilometers. View 2100 feet cloud type unknown. Temperature 2 tree. Dew point 21. QNH 9 or 9 or 7 hectopascals 2 9 or 4 4 inches. Remarks. Pressure rising rapidly.
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Nalitra International Airport information golf. 1430. ILS runway 34 left approach. Using runway 34 left. Departure frequency 124.2. Taxiway Alpha 2 closed. Runway 16 left and 34 right closed. Until 2030. Observe gear down operation procedure on final. Wind 310 degrees 10 knots. Visibility 10 kilometers. View 2100 feet, cloud type unknown. Temperature 23. Dew point 21. QNH 9997 hectopascals 2944 inches. Remarks. Pressure rising rapidly. Advise you have information golf. Nalitra International Airport information golf. 1430. ILS runway 34 left approach. Using runway 34 left. Departure frequency 124.2. Taxiway Alpha 2 closed. Runway 16 left and 34 right closed. Until 2030. Observe gear down operation procedure on final. Wind 310 degrees 10 knots. Visibility 10 kilometers. View 2100 feet, cloud type unknown. Temperature 23. Dew point 21. QNH 9997 hectopascals 2944 inches. Remarks. 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Nalitra International Airport information golf. 1430. ILS runway 34 left approach. Using runway 34 left. Departure frequency 124.2. Taxiway Alpha 2 closed. Runway 16 left and 34 right closed. Until 2030. Observe gear down operation procedure on final. Wind 310 degrees 10 knots. Visibility 10 kilometers. View 2100 feet, cloud type unknown. Temperature 23. Dew point 21. QNH 9997 hectopascals 2944 inches. Remarks. 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ILS runway 34 left approach. Using runway 34 left. Departure frequency 124.2. Taxiway Alpha 2 closed. Runway 16 left and 34 right closed. Until 2030. Observe gear down operation procedure on final. Wind 310 degrees 10 knots. Visibility 10 kilometers. View 2100 feet, cloud type unknown. Temperature 23. Dew point 21. QNH 9997 hectopascals 2944 inches. 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ILS runway 34 left approach. Using runway 34 left. Departure frequency 124.2. Taxiway Alpha 2 closed. Runway 16 left and 34 right closed. Until 2030. Observe gear down operation procedure on final. Wind 310 degrees 10 knots. Visibility 10 kilometers. View 2100 feet, cloud type unknown. Temperature 23. Dew point 21. QNH 9997 hectopascals 2944 inches. 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ILS runway 34 left approach. Using runway 34 left.
Departure frequency 124.2. Taxiway Alpha 2 closed. Runway 1.

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Taxiway Alpha 2 closed. Runway 16 right and 34 left and 16 left and 34 right closed. Until 2030. Using runway will be 34 left and 34 right from 2030. Wind 240 degrees 2 knots. Visibility 10 kilometers. Scattered 13,000 feet. Cloud type unknown. Temperature 22. Dew point 21. QNH 100 tree hectopascals 29.64 inches. 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Runway 16 right and 34 left and 16 left and 34 right closed. Until 2030. Using runway will be 34 left and 34 right from 2030. Wind 240 degrees 2 knots. Visibility 10 kilometers. Scattered 13,000 feet. Cloud type unknown. Temperature 22. Dew point 21. QNH 100 tree hectopascals 29.64 inches. 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Runway 16 right and 34 left and 16 left and 34 right closed. Until 2030. Using runway will be 34 left and 34 right from 2030. Wind 240 degrees 2 knots. Visibility 10 kilometers. Scattered 13,000 feet. Cloud type unknown. Temperature 22. Dew point 21. QNH 100 tree hectopascals 29.64 inches. Advise you have information alpha. Nalitra International Airport information alpha. 2000. Taxiway Alpha 2 closed. Runway 16 right and 34 left and 16 left and 34 right closed. Until 2030.
using runway will be tree 4 left and tree 4 right from 2030. Wind 240 degrees 2 knots. Visibility 10 kilometers. Scattered 1 tree 1000 feet. Cloud type unknown. Temperature 22. Dew point 21. QNH 100 tree hectopascals 29 or 64 inches. 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Nalitra International Airport information alpha. 2000. Taxiway alpha 2 closed. Runway 16 right and tree 4 left and 16 left and tree 4 right closed. Until 2030. Using runway will be tree 4 left and tree 4 right from 2030. Wind 240 degrees 2 knots. Visibility 10 kilometers. Scattered 1 tree 1000 feet. Cloud type unknown. Temperature 22. Dew point 21. QNH 100 tree hectopascals 29 or 64 inches. 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Nalitra International Airport information alpha. 2000. Taxiway alpha 2 closed. Runway 16 right and tree 4 left and 16 left and tree 4 right closed. Until 2030. Using runway will be tree 4 left and tree 4 right from 2030. Wind 240 degrees 2 knots. Visibility 10 kilometers. Scattered 1 tree 1000 feet. Cloud type unknown. Temperature 22. Dew point 21. QNH 100 tree hectopascals 29 or 64 inches. 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Nalitra International Airport information alpha. 2000. Taxiway alpha 2 closed. Runway 16 right and tree 4 left and 16 left and tree 4 right closed. Until 2030. Using runway will be tree 4 left and tree 4 right from 2030. Wind 240 degrees 2 knots. Visibility 10 kilometers. Scattered 1 tree 1000 feet. Cloud type unknown. Temperature 22. Dew point 21. QNH 100 tree hectopascals 29 or 64 inches. 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Nalitra International Airport information alpha. 2000. Taxiway alpha 2 closed. Runway 16 right and tree 4 left and 16 left and tree 4 right closed. Until 2030. Using runway will be tree 4 left and tree 4 right from 2030. Wind 240 degrees 2 knots. Visibility 10 kilometers. Scattered 1 tree 1000 feet. Cloud type unknown. Temperature 22. Dew point 21. QNH 100 tree hectopascals 29 or 64 inches. 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Nalitra International Airport information alpha. 2000. Taxiway alpha 2 closed. Runway 16 right and tree 4 left and 16 left and tree 4 right closed. Until 2030. Using runway will be tree 4 left and tree 4 right from 2030. Wind 240 degrees 2 knots. Visibility 10 kilometers. Scattered 1 tree 1000 feet. Cloud type unknown. Temperature 22. Dew point 21. QNH 100 tree hectopascals 29 or 64 inches. 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Taxiway alpha 2 closed. Runway 16 right and tree 4 left and 16 left and tree 4 right closed. Until 2030. Using runway will be tree 4 left and tree 4 right from 2030. Wind 240 degrees 2 knots. Visibility 10 kilometers. Scattered 1 tree 1000 feet. Cloud type unknown. Temperature 22. Dew point 21. QNH 100 tree hectopascals 29 or 64 inches. 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
2000. Taxiway Alpha 2 closed. Runway 16 right and 34 left and 16 left and 34 right closed. Until 2030. Using runway will be 34 left and 34 right from 2030. Wind 240 degrees 2 knots. Visibility 10 kilometers. Scattered 13,000 feet. Cloud type unknown. Temperature 22. Dew point 21. QNH100 tree hectopascals 2964 inches. 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Taxiway Alpha 2 closed. Runway 16 right and 34 left and 16 left and 34 right closed. Until 2030. Using runway will be 34 left and 34 right from 2030. Wind 240 degrees 2 knots. Visibility 10 kilometers. Scattered 13,000 feet. Cloud type unknown. Temperature 22. Dew point 21. QNH100 tree hectopascals 2964 inches. 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Taxiway Alpha 2 closed. Runway 16 right and 34 left and 16 left and 34 right closed. Until 2030. Using runway will be 34 left and 34 right from 2030. Wind 240 degrees 2 knots. Visibility 10 kilometers. Scattered 13,000 feet. Cloud type unknown. Temperature 22. Dew point 21. QNH100 tree hectopascals 2964 inches. 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Taxiway Alpha 2 closed. Runway 16 right and 34 left and 16 left and 34 right closed. Until 2030. Using runway will be 34 left and 34 right from 2030. Wind 240 degrees 2 knots. Visibility 10 kilometers. Scattered 13,000 feet. Cloud type unknown. Temperature 22. Dew point 21. QNH100 tree hectopascals 2964 inches. 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Taxiway Alpha 2 closed. Runway 16 right and 34 left and 16 left and 34 right closed. Until 2030. Using runway will be 34 left and 34 right from 2030. Wind 240 degrees 2 knots. Visibility 10 kilometers. Scattered 13,000 feet. Cloud type unknown. Temperature 22. Dew point 21. QNH100 tree hectopascals 2964 inches. 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Taxiway Alpha 2 closed. Runway 16 right and 34 left and 16 left and 34 right closed. Until 2030. Using runway will be 34 left and 34 right from 2030. Wind 240 degrees 2 knots. Visibility 10 kilometers. Scattered 13,000 feet. Cloud type unknown. Temperature 22. Dew point 21. QNH100 tree hectopascals 2964 inches. 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Taxiway Alpha 2 closed. Runway 16 right and 34 left and 16 left and 34 right closed. Until 2030. Using runway will be 34 left and 34 right from 2030. Wind 240 degrees 2 knots. Visibility 10 kilometers. Scattered 13,000 feet. Cloud type unknown. Temperature 22.
Dew Point 21. QN8100 tree hectopasucals 29 or 64 inches. 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Taxiway alpha 2 closed. Runway 16 right and tree 4 left and 16 left and tree 4 right closed. Until 2030. Using runway will be tree 4 left and tree 4 right from 2030. Wind 240 degrees 2 knots. Visibility 10 kilometers. Scattered 1,000 feet. Cloud type unknown. Temperature 22. Dew point 21. QN8100 tree hectopasucals 29 or 64 inches. 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Taxiway alpha 2 closed. Runway 16 right and tree 4 left and 16 left and tree 4 right closed. Until 2030. Using runway will be tree 4 left and tree 4 right from 2030. Wind 240 degrees 2 knots. Visibility 10 kilometers. Scattered 1,000 feet. Cloud type unknown. Temperature 22. Dew point 21. QN8100 tree hectopasucals 29 or 64 inches. 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Taxiway alpha 2 closed. Runway 16 right and tree 4 left and 16 left and tree 4 right closed. Until 2030. Using runway will be tree 4 left and tree 4 right from 2030. Wind 240 degrees 2 knots. Visibility 10 kilometers. Scattered 1,000 feet. Cloud type unknown. Temperature 22. Dew point 21. QN8100 tree hectopasucals 29 or 64 inches. 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Taxiway alpha 2 closed. Runway 16 right and tree 4 left and 16 left and tree 4 right closed. Until 2030. Using runway will be tree 4 left and tree 4 right from 2030. Wind 240 degrees 2 knots. Visibility 10 kilometers. Scattered 1,000 feet. Cloud type unknown. Temperature 22. Dew point 21. QN8100 tree hectopasucals 29 or 64 inches. 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Taxiway alpha 2 closed. Runway 16 right and tree 4 left and 16 left and tree 4 right closed. Until 2030. Using runway will be tree 4 left and tree 4 right from 2030. Wind 240 degrees 2 knots. Visibility 10 kilometers. Scattered 1,000 feet. Cloud type unknown. Temperature 22. Dew point 21. QN8100 tree hectopasucals 29 or 64 inches. 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Taxiway alpha 2 closed. Runway 16 right and tree 4 left and 16 left and tree 4 right closed. Until 2030. Using runway will be tree 4 left and tree 4 right from 2030. Wind 240 degrees 2 knots. Visibility 10 kilometers. Scattered 1,000 feet. Cloud type unknown. Temperature 22. Dew point 21. QN8100 tree hectopasucals 29 or 64 inches. 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Taxiway alpha 2 closed. Runway 16 right and tree 4 left and 16 left and tree 4 right closed. Until 2030.
using runway will be tree 4 left and tree 4 right from 2030. Wind 240 degrees 2 knots. Visibility 10 kilometers. Scattered 1 tree 1000 feet. Cloud type unknown. Temperature 22. Dew point 21. QNH100 tree hectopascals 29.64 inches. Advise you have information alpha. Nalitra International Airport information alpha. 2000. Taxiway alpha 2 closed. Runway 16 right and tree 4 left and 16 left and tree 4 right closed. Until 2030. Using runway will be tree 4 left and tree 4 right from 2030. Wind 240 degrees 2 knots. Visibility 10 kilometers. Scattered 1 tree 1000 feet. Cloud type unknown. Temperature 22. Dew point 21. QNH100 tree hectopascals 29.64 inches. Advise you have information alpha. Nalitra International Airport information alpha. 2000. Taxiway alpha 2 closed. Runway 16 right and tree 4 left and 16 left and tree 4 right closed. Until 2030. Using runway will be tree 4 left and tree 4 right from 2030. Wind 240 degrees 2 knots. Visibility 10 kilometers. Scattered 1 tree 1000 feet. Cloud type unknown. Temperature 22. Dew point 21. QNH100 tree hectopascals 29.64 inches. Advise you have information alpha. Nalitra International Airport information alpha. 2000. Taxiway alpha 2 closed. Runway 16 right and tree 4 left and 16 left and tree 4 right closed. Until 2030. Using runway will be tree 4 left and tree 4 right from 2030. Wind 240 degrees 2 knots. Visibility 10 kilometers. Scattered 1 tree 1000 feet. Cloud type unknown. Temperature 22. Dew point 21. QNH100 tree hectopascals 29.64 inches. Advise you have information alpha. Nalitra International Airport information alpha. 2000. Taxiway alpha 2 closed. Runway 16 right and tree 4 left and 16 left and tree 4 right closed. Until 2030. Using runway will be tree 4 left and tree 4 right from 2030. Wind 240 degrees 2 knots. Visibility 10 kilometers. Scattered 1 tree 1000 feet. Cloud type unknown. Temperature 22. Dew point 21. QNH100 tree hectopascals 29.64 inches. Advise you have information alpha. Nalitra International Airport information alpha. 2000. Taxiway alpha 2 closed. Runway 16 right and tree 4 left and 16 left and tree 4 right closed. Until 2030. Using runway will be tree 4 left and tree 4 right from 2030. Wind 240 degrees 2 knots. Visibility 10 kilometers. Scattered 1 tree 1000 feet. Cloud type unknown. Temperature 22. Dew point 21. QNH100 tree hectopascals 29.64 inches. 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Nalitra International Airport information alpha. 2000. Taxiway alpha 2 closed. Runway 16 right and tree 4 left and 16 left and tree 4 right closed. Until 2030. Using runway will be tree 4 left and tree 4 right from 2030. Wind 240 degrees 2 knots. Visibility 10 kilometers. Scattered 1 tree 1000 feet. Cloud type unknown. Temperature 22. Dew point 21. QNH100 tree hectopascals 29.64 inches. 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
2000. Taxiway Alpha 2 closed. Runway 16 right and 34 left and 16 left and 34 right closed. Until 2030. Using runway will be 34 left and 34 right from 2030. Wind 240 degrees 2 knots. Visibility 10 kilometers. Scattered 1,000 feet. Cloud type unknown. Temperature 22. Dew point 21. QNH 100 tree hectopascals 2964 inches. 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Taxiway Alpha 2 closed. Runway 16 right and 34 left and 16 left and 34 right closed. Until 2030. Using runway will be 34 left and 34 right from 2030. Wind 240 degrees 2 knots. Visibility 10 kilometers. Scattered 1,000 feet. Cloud type unknown. Temperature 22. Dew point 21. QNH 100 tree hectopascals 2964 inches. 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Taxiway Alpha 2 closed. Runway 16 right and 34 left and 16 left and 34 right closed. Until 2030. Using runway will be 34 left and 34 right from 2030. Wind 240 degrees 2 knots. Visibility 10 kilometers. Scattered 1,000 feet. Cloud type unknown. Temperature 22. Dew point 21. QNH 100 tree hectopascals 2964 inches. 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Taxiway Alpha 2 closed. Runway 16 right and 34 left and 16 left and 34 right closed. Until 2030. Using runway will be 34 left and 34 right from 2030. Wind 240 degrees 2 knots. Visibility 10 kilometers. Scattered 1,000 feet. Cloud type unknown. Temperature 22. Dew point 21. QNH 100 tree hectopascals 2964 inches. 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Taxiway Alpha 2 closed. Runway 16 right and 34 left and 16 left and 34 right closed. Until 2030. Using runway will be 34 left and 34 right from 2030. Wind 240 degrees 2 knots. Visibility 10 kilometers. Scattered 1,000 feet. Cloud type unknown. Temperature 22. Dew point 21. QNH 100 tree hectopascals 2964 inches. 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Taxiway Alpha 2 closed. Runway 16 right and 34 left and 16 left and 34 right closed. Until 2030. Using runway will be 34 left and 34 right from 2030. Wind 240 degrees 2 knots. Visibility 10 kilometers. Scattered 1,000 feet. Cloud type unknown. Temperature 22. Dew point 21. QNH 100 tree hectopascals 2964 inches. 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Taxiway Alpha 2 closed. Runway 16 right and 34 left and 16 left and 34 right closed. Until 2030. Using runway will be 34 left and 34 right from 2030. Wind 240 degrees 2 knots. Visibility 10 kilometers. Scattered 1,000 feet. Cloud type unknown. Temperature 22.
2.21. QNH1003 hectopascals 2964 inches. 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Taxiway alpha 2 closed. Runway 16 right and tree 4 left and 16 left and tree 4 right closed. Until 2030. Using runway will be tree 4 left and tree 4 right from 2030. Wind 240 degrees 2 knots. Visibility 10 kilometers. Scattered 1,000 feet. Cloud type unknown. Temperature 22. Dew point 21. QNH1003 hectopascals 2964 inches. 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Taxiway alpha 2 closed. Runway 16 right and tree 4 left and 16 left and tree 4 right closed. Until 2030. Using runway will be tree 4 left and tree 4 right from 2030. Wind 240 degrees 2 knots. Visibility 10 kilometers. Scattered 1,000 feet. Cloud type unknown. Temperature 22. Dew point 21. QNH1003 hectopascals 2964 inches. 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Taxiway alpha 2 closed. Runway 16 right and tree 4 left and 16 left and tree 4 right closed. Until 2030. Using runway will be tree 4 left and tree 4 right from 2030. Wind 240 degrees 2 knots. Visibility 10 kilometers. Scattered 1,000 feet. Cloud type unknown. Temperature 22. Dew point 21. QNH1003 hectopascals 2964 inches. Advise you have information alpha. 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Taxiway alpha 2 closed. Runway 16 right and tree 4 left and 16 left and tree 4 right closed. Until 2030. Using runway will be tree 4 left and tree 4 right from 2030. Wind 240 degrees 2 knots. Visibility 10 kilometers. Scattered 1,000 feet. Cloud type unknown. Temperature 22. Dew point 21. QNH1003 hectopascals 2964 inches. Advise you have information alpha. Nalitra International Airport information Bravo. 2030. ILS runway 34 left approach and ILS Zulu runway 34 right approach. Landing runway 34 left and 34 right. Departure runway 34 left. Departure frequency 124.2. Taxiway Alpha 2 closed. Parallel approaches in progress. Observe gear down operation procedure on final. Wind 280 degrees 3 knots. Direction variable between 220 and 330 degrees. Visibility 10 kilometers. View 12,000 feet. Cloud type unknown. Scattered 13,000 feet. Cloud type unknown. Temperature 23. Dew point 22. QNH1004 hectopascals 2965 inches. Advise you have information Bravo. Nalitra International Airport information Bravo. 2030. ILS runway 34 left approach and ILS Zulu runway 34 right approach. Landing runway 34 left and 34 right. Departure runway 34 left. Departure frequency 124.2. Taxiway Alpha 2 closed. Parallel approaches in progress. Observe gear down operation procedure on final. Wind 280 degrees 3 knots. Direction variable between 220 and 330 degrees. Visibility 10 kilometers.
Few 1-2,000 feet cloud type unknown. Scattered 1-3,000 feet cloud type unknown. Temperature 2-3. Dew point 2-2. QNH1004 hectopascals 2-9 or 6-5 inches. Advise you have information Bravo. Nalitra International Airport information Bravo. 2030. ILS runway 34 left approach and ILS Zulu runway 34 right approach. Landing runway 34 left and 34 right. Departure runway 34 left. Departure frequency 124.2. Taxiway Alpha 2 closed. Parallel approaches in progress. Observe gear down operation procedure on final. Wind 280 degrees 3 knots. Direction variable between 220 and 330 degrees. Visibility 10 kilometers. Few 1-2,000 feet cloud type unknown. Scattered 1-3,000 feet cloud type unknown. Temperature 2-3. Dew point 2-2. QNH1004 hectopascals 2-9 or 6-5 inches. Advise you have information Bravo. Nalitra International Airport information Bravo. 2030. ILS runway 34 left approach and ILS Zulu runway 34 right approach. Landing runway 34 left and 34 right. Departure runway 34 left. Departure frequency 124.2. Taxiway Alpha 2 closed. Parallel approaches in progress. Observe gear down operation procedure on final. Wind 280 degrees 3 knots. Direction variable between 220 and 330 degrees. Visibility 10 kilometers. Few 1-2,000 feet cloud type unknown. Scattered 1-3,000 feet cloud type unknown. Temperature 2-3. Dew point 2-2. QNH1004 hectopascals 2-9 or 6-5 inches. Advise you have information Bravo. Nalitra International Airport information Bravo. 2030. ILS runway 34 left approach and ILS Zulu runway 34 right approach. Landing runway 34 left and 34 right. Departure runway 34 left. Departure frequency 124.2. Taxiway Alpha 2 closed. Parallel approaches in progress. Observe gear down operation procedure on final. Wind 280 degrees 3 knots. Direction variable between 220 and 330 degrees. Visibility 10 kilometers. Few 1-2,000 feet cloud type unknown. Scattered 1-3,000 feet cloud type unknown. Temperature 2-3. Dew point 2-2. QNH1004 hectopascals 2-9 or 6-5 inches. Advise you have information Bravo. Nalitra International Airport information Bravo. 2030. ILS runway 34 left approach and ILS Zulu runway 34 right approach. Landing runway 34 left and 34 right. Departure runway 34 left. Departure frequency 124.2. Taxiway Alpha 2 closed. Parallel approaches in progress. Observe gear down operation procedure on final. Wind 280 degrees 3 knots. Direction variable between 220 and 330 degrees. Visibility 10 kilometers. Few 1-2,000 feet cloud type unknown. Scattered 1-3,000 feet cloud type unknown. Temperature 2-3. Dew point 2-2. QNH1004 hectopascals 2-9 or 6-5 inches. Advise you have information Bravo. Nalitra International Airport information Bravo. 2030. ILS runway 34 left approach and ILS Zulu runway 34 right approach. Landing runway 34 left and 34 right. Departure runway 34 left. Departure frequency 124.2. Taxiway Alpha 2 closed.
parallel approaches in progress. Observe gear down operation procedure on final. Wind 280 degrees tree knots. Direction variable between 220 and tree 0 degrees. Visibility 10 kilometers. Few 12,000 feet cloud type unknown. Scattered 13,000 feet cloud type unknown. Temperature 23. Dew point 22. QNH1004 hectopascals 2965 inches. Advise you have information Bravo. Nalitra International Airport information Bravo. 2030. ILS runway 34 left approach and ILS Zulu runway 34 right approach. Landing runway 34 left and 34 right. Departure runway 34 left. Departure frequency 124.2. Taxiway Alpha 2 closed. Parallel approaches in progress. Observe gear down operation procedure on final. Wind 280 degrees tree knots. Direction variable between 220 and tree 0 degrees. Visibility 10 kilometers. Few 12,000 feet cloud type unknown. Scattered 13,000 feet cloud type unknown. Temperature 23. Dew point 22. QNH1004 hectopascals 2965 inches. Advise you have information Bravo. Nalitra International Airport information Bravo. 2030. ILS runway 34 left approach and ILS Zulu runway 34 right approach. Landing runway 34 left and 34 right. Departure runway 34 left. Departure frequency 124.2. Taxiway Alpha 2 closed. Parallel approaches in progress.

2. QNH1004 Hectopascals 2965 inches. Advise you have information Bravo. Nalita International Airport information Bravo. 2030. ILS runway 34 left approach and ILS Zulu runway 34 right approach. Landing runway 34 left and 34 right. Departure runway 34 left. Departure frequency 124.2. Taxiway Alpha 2 close. Parallel approaches in progress. Observe gear down operation procedure on final. Wind 280 degrees 3 knots. Direction variable between 220 and 330 degrees. Visibility 10 kilometers. View 12,000 feet cloud type unknown. Scattered 13,000 feet cloud type unknown. Temperature 23. Dew point 22. QNH1004 hectopascals 2965 inches. Advise you have information Bravo. Nalita International Airport information Bravo. 2030. ILS runway 34 left approach and ILS Zulu runway 34 right approach. Landing runway 34 left and 34 right. Departure runway 34 left. Departure frequency 124.2. Taxiway Alpha 2 closed. Parallel approaches in progress. Observe gear down operation procedure on final. Wind 280 degrees 3 knots. Direction variable between 220 and 330 degrees. Visibility 10 kilometers. View 12,000 feet cloud type unknown. Scattered 13,000 feet cloud type unknown. Temperature 23. Dew point 22. QNH1004 hectopascals 2965 inches. Advise you have information Bravo. Nalita International Airport information Bravo. 2030. ILS runway 34 left approach and ILS Zulu runway 34 right approach. Landing runway 34 left and 34 right. Departure runway 34 left. Departure frequency 124.2. Taxiway Alpha 2 closed. Parallel approaches in progress. Observe gear down operation procedure on final. Wind 280 degrees 3 knots. Direction variable between 220 and 330 degrees. Visibility 10 kilometers. View 12,000 feet cloud type unknown. Scattered 13,000 feet cloud type unknown. Temperature 23. Dew point 22. QNH1004 hectopascals 2965 inches. Advise you have information Bravo. Nalita International Airport information Bravo. 2030. ILS runway 34 left approach and ILS Zulu runway 34 right approach. Landing runway 34 left and 34 right. Departure runway 34 left. Departure frequency 124.2. Taxiway Alpha 2 closed. Parallel approaches in progress. Observe gear down operation procedure on final. Wind 280 degrees 3 knots. Direction variable between 220 and 330 degrees. Visibility 10 kilometers. View 12,000 feet cloud type unknown. Scattered 13,000 feet cloud type unknown. Temperature 23. Dew point 22. QNH1004 hectopascals 2965 inches. Advise you have information Bravo. Nalita International Airport information Bravo. 2030. ILS runway 34 left approach and ILS Zulu runway 34 right approach. Landing runway 34 left and 34 right. Departure runway 34 left. Departure frequency 124.2. Taxiway Alpha 2 closed. Parallel approaches in progress. Observe gear down operation procedure on final.
Wind 280 degrees tree knots. Direction variable between 220 and 330 degrees. Visibility 10 kilometers. Few 12,000 feet cloud type unknown. Scattered 13,000 feet cloud type unknown. Temperature 23. Dew point 22. QNH 1004 hectopascals 2965 inches. Advise you have information Bravo. Nalita International Airport information Bravo. 2030. ILS runway 34 left approach and ILS Zulu runway 34 right approach. Landing runway 34 left and 34 right. Departure runway 34 left. Departure frequency 124.2. Taxiway Alpha 2 closed. Parallel approaches in progress. Observe gear down operation procedure on final. Wind 280 degrees tree knots. Direction variable between 220 and 330 degrees. Visibility 10 kilometers. Few 12,000 feet cloud type unknown. Scattered 13,000 feet cloud type unknown. Temperature 23. Dew point 22. QNH 1004 hectopascals 2965 inches. Advise you have information Bravo. Nalita International Airport information Bravo. 2030. ILS runway 34 left approach and ILS Zulu runway 34 right approach. Landing runway 34 left and 34 right. Departure runway 34 left. Departure frequency 124.2. Taxiway Alpha 2 closed. Parallel approaches in progress. Observe gear down operation procedure on final. Wind 280 degrees tree knots. Direction variable between 220 and 330 degrees. Visibility 10 kilometers. Few 12,000 feet cloud type unknown. Scattered 13,000 feet cloud type unknown. Temperature 23. Dew point 22. QNH 1004 hectopascals 2965 inches. Advise you have information Bravo. Nalita International Airport information Bravo. 2030. ILS runway 34 left approach and ILS Zulu runway 34 right approach. Landing runway 34 left and 34 right. Departure runway 34 left. Departure frequency 124.2. Taxiway Alpha 2 closed. Parallel approaches in progress. Observe gear down operation procedure on final. Wind 280 degrees tree knots. Direction variable between 220 and 330 degrees. Visibility 10 kilometers. Few 12,000 feet cloud type unknown. Scattered 13,000 feet cloud type unknown. Temperature 23. Dew point 22. QNH 1004 hectopascals 2965 inches. Advise you have information Bravo. Nalita International Airport information Bravo. 2030. ILS runway 34 left approach and ILS Zulu runway 34 right approach. Landing runway 34 left and 34 right. Departure runway 34 left. Departure frequency 124.2. Taxiway Alpha 2 closed. Parallel approaches in progress. Observe gear down operation procedure on final. Wind 280 degrees tree knots. Direction variable between 220 and 330 degrees. Visibility 10 kilometers. Few 12,000 feet cloud type unknown. Scattered 13,000 feet cloud type unknown. Temperature 23. Dew point 22. QNH 1004 hectopascals 2965 inches. Advise you have information Bravo. Nalita International Airport information Bravo. 2030. ILS runway 34 left approach and ILS Zulu runway 34 right approach. Landing runway 34 left and 34 right.
Departure runway 34 left. Departure frequency 124.2. Taxiway Alpha 2 closed. Parallel approaches in progress. Observe gear down operation procedure on final. Wind 280 degrees 3 knots. Direction variable between 220 and 330 degrees. Visibility 10 kilometers. Few 12,000 feet cloud type unknown. Scattered 13,000 feet cloud type unknown. Temperature 23. Dew point 22. QNH 1004 hectopascals 29.65 inches. Advise you have information Bravo. Nalitra International Airport information Bravo. 2030. ILS runway 34 left approach and ILS Zulu runway 34 right approach. Landing runway 34 left and 34 right. Departure runway 34 left. Departure frequency 124.2. Taxiway Alpha 2 closed. Parallel approaches in progress. Observe gear down operation procedure on final. Wind 280 degrees 3 knots. Direction variable between 220 and 330 degrees. Visibility 10 kilometers. Few 12,000 feet cloud type unknown. Scattered 13,000 feet cloud type unknown. Temperature 23. Dew point 22. QNH 1004 hectopascals 29.65 inches. Advise you have information Bravo. Nalitra International Airport information Bravo. 2030. ILS runway 34 left approach and ILS Zulu runway 34 right approach. Landing runway 34 left and 34 right. Departure runway 34 left. Departure frequency 124.2. Taxiway Alpha 2 closed. Parallel approaches in progress. Observe gear down operation procedure on final. Wind 280 degrees 3 knots. Direction variable between 220 and 330 degrees. Visibility 10 kilometers. Few 12,000 feet cloud type unknown. Scattered 13,000 feet cloud type unknown. Temperature 23. Dew point 22. QNH 1004 hectopascals 29.65 inches. Advise you have information Bravo. Nalitra International Airport information Bravo. 2030. ILS runway 34 left approach and ILS Zulu runway 34 right approach. Landing runway 34 left and 34 right. Departure runway 34 left. Departure frequency 124.2. Taxiway Alpha 2 closed. Parallel approaches in progress. Observe gear down operation procedure on final. Wind 280 degrees 3 knots. Direction variable between 220 and 330 degrees. Visibility 10 kilometers. Few 12,000 feet cloud type unknown. Scattered 13,000 feet cloud type unknown. Temperature 23. Dew point 22. QNH 1004 hectopascals 29.65 inches. Advise you have information Bravo. Nalitra International Airport information Charlie. 2100. ILS runway 34 left approach and ILS Zulu runway 34 right approach. Landing runway 34 left and 34 right. Departure runway 34 left. Departure frequency 124.2. Taxiway Alpha 2 closed. Parallel approaches in progress. Observe gear down operation procedure on final. Wind 280 degrees 3 knots. Visibility 50 kilometers. Few 2,000 feet cumulus. Broken 12,000 feet alto cumulus. Temperature 23. Dew point 22. QNH 1004 hectopascals 29.67 inches. Advise you have information Charlie.
Alitra International Airport Information Charlie 2100 ILS runway 34 left approach and ILS Zulu runway 34 right approach. Landing runway 34 left and 34 right. Departure runway 34 left. Departure frequency 124.2. Taxiway Alpha 2 closed. Parallel approaches in progress. Observe gear down operation procedure on final. Wind 280 degrees 3 knots. Visibility 50 kilometers. View 2,000 feet cumulus. Broken 1,2,000 feet alto cumulus. Temperature 23. Dew point 22. QNH1004 hectopascals 29.67 inches. Advise you have information, Charlie. Nalitra International Airport information, Charlie. 2100. ILS runway 34 left approach and ILS Zulu runway 34 right approach. Landing runway 34 left and 34 right. Departure runway 34 left. Departure frequency 124.2. Taxiway Alpha 2 closed. Parallel approaches in progress. Observe gear down operation procedure on final. Wind 280 degrees 3 knots. Visibility 50 kilometers. View 2,000 feet cumulus. Broken 1,2,000 feet alto cumulus. Temperature 23. Dew point 22. QNH1004 hectopascals 29.67 inches. Advise you have information, Charlie. Nalitra International Airport information, Charlie. 2100. ILS runway 34 left approach and ILS Zulu runway 34 right approach. Landing runway 34 left and 34 right. Departure runway 34 left. Departure frequency 124.2. Taxiway Alpha 2 closed. Parallel approaches in progress. Observe gear down operation procedure on final. Wind 280 degrees 3 knots. Visibility 50 kilometers. View 2,000 feet cumulus. Broken 1,2,000 feet alto cumulus. Temperature 23. Dew point 22. QNH1004 hectopascals 29.67 inches. Advise you have information, Charlie. Nalitra International Airport information, Charlie. 2100. ILS runway 34 left approach and ILS Zulu runway 34 right approach. Landing runway 34 left and 34 right. Departure runway 34 left. Departure frequency 124.2. Taxiway Alpha 2 closed. Parallel approaches in progress. Observe gear down operation procedure on final. Wind 280 degrees 3 knots. Visibility 50 kilometers. View 2,000 feet cumulus. Broken 1,2,000 feet alto cumulus. Temperature 23. Dew point 22. QNH1004 hectopascals 29.67 inches. Advise you have information, Charlie. Nalitra International Airport information, Charlie. 2100. ILS runway 34 left approach and ILS Zulu runway 34 right approach. Landing runway 34 left and 34 right. Departure runway 34 left. Departure frequency 124.2. Taxiway Alpha 2 closed. Parallel approaches in progress. Observe gear down operation procedure on final. Wind 280 degrees 3 knots. Visibility 50 kilometers. View 2,000 feet cumulus. Broken 1,2,000 feet alto cumulus. Temperature 23. Dew point 22. QNH1004 hectopascals 29.67 inches. Advise you have information, Charlie. Nalitra International Airport information, Charlie.
2100. ILS runway 34 left approach and ILS Zulu runway 34 right approach. Landing runway 34 left and 34 right. Departure runway 34 left. Departure frequency 124.2. Taxiway Alpha 2 closed. Parallel approaches in progress. Observe gear down operation procedure on final. Wind 280 degrees 3 knots. Visibility 50 kilometers. View 2,000 feet cumulus. Broken 1 2,000 feet alto cumulus. Temperature 23. Viewpoint 22. QNH1004 hectopascals 2967 inches. Advise you have information, Charlie. Nalitra International Airport information, Charlie. 2100. ILS runway 34 left approach and ILS Zulu runway 34 right approach. Landing runway 34 left and 34 right. Departure runway 34 left. Departure frequency 124.2. Taxiway Alpha 2 closed. Parallel approaches in progress. Observe gear down operation procedure on final. Wind 280 degrees 3 knots. Visibility 50 kilometers. View 2,000 feet cumulus. Broken 1 2,000 feet alto cumulus. Temperature 23. Dew point 22. QNH1004 hectopascals 2967 inches. Advise you have information, Charlie. Nalitra International Airport information, Charlie. 2100. ILS runway 34 left approach and ILS Zulu runway 34 right approach. Landing runway 34 left and 34 right. Departure runway 34 left. Departure frequency 124.2. Taxiway Alpha 2 closed. Parallel approaches in progress. Observe gear down operation procedure on final. Wind 280 degrees 3 knots. Visibility 50 kilometers. View 2,000 feet cumulus. Broken 1 2,000 feet alto cumulus. Temperature 23. Dew point 22. QNH1004 hectopascals 2967 inches. Advise you have information, Charlie. Nalitra International Airport information, Charlie. 2100. ILS runway 34 left approach and ILS Zulu runway 34 right approach. Landing runway 34 left and 34 right. Departure runway 34 left. Departure frequency 124.2. Taxiway Alpha 2 closed. Parallel approaches in progress. Observe gear down operation procedure on final. Wind 280 degrees 3 knots. Visibility 50 kilometers. View 2,000 feet cumulus. Broken 1 2,000 feet alto cumulus. Temperature 23. Dew point 22. QNH1004 hectopascals 2967 inches. Advise you have information, Charlie. Nalitra International Airport information, Charlie. 2100. ILS runway 34 left approach and ILS Zulu runway 34 right approach. Landing runway 34 left and 34 right. Departure runway 34 left. Departure frequency 124.2. Taxiway Alpha 2 closed. Parallel approaches in progress. Observe gear down operation procedure on final. Wind 280 degrees 3 knots. Visibility 50 kilometers. View 2,000 feet cumulus. Broken 1 2,000 feet alto cumulus. Temperature 23. Dew point 22. QNH1004 hectopascals 2967 inches. Advise you have information, Charlie. Nalitra International Airport information, Charlie. 2100.
ILS runway 34 left approach and ILS Zulu runway 34 right approach. Landing runway 34 left and 34 right. Departure runway 34 left. Departure frequency 124.2. Taxiway Alpha 2 close. Parallel approaches in progress. Observe gear down operation procedure on final. Wind 280 degrees 3 knots. Visibility 50 kilometers. View 2,000 feet cumulus. Broken 1 2,000 feet alto cumulus. Temperature 23. Dew point 22. QNH 1004 hectopascals 2967 inches. Advise you have information, Charlie. Nalita International Airport information, Charlie. 2100. ILS runway 34 left approach and ILS Zulu runway 34 right approach. Landing runway 34 left and 34 right. Departure runway 34 left. Departure frequency 124.2. Taxiway Alpha 2 closed. Parallel approaches in progress. Observe gear down operation procedure on final. Wind 280 degrees 3 knots. Visibility 50 kilometers. View 2,000 feet cumulus. Broken 1 2,000 feet alto cumulus. Temperature 23. Dew point 22. QNH 1004 hectopascals 2967 inches. Advise you have information, Charlie. Nalita International Airport information, Charlie. 2100. ILS runway 34 left approach and ILS Zulu runway 34 right approach. Landing runway 34 left and 34 right. Departure runway 34 left. Departure frequency 124.2. Taxiway Alpha 2 closed. Parallel approaches in progress. Observe gear down operation procedure on final. Wind 280 degrees 3 knots. Visibility 50 kilometers. View 2,000 feet cumulus. Broken 1 2,000 feet alto cumulus. Temperature 23. Dew point 22. QNH 1004 hectopascals 2967 inches. Advise you have information, Charlie. Nalita International Airport information, Charlie. 2100. ILS runway 34 left approach and ILS Zulu runway 34 right approach. Landing runway 34 left and 34 right. Departure runway 34 left. Departure frequency 124.2. Taxiway Alpha 2 closed. Parallel approaches in progress. Observe gear down operation procedure on final. Wind 280 degrees 3 knots. Visibility 50 kilometers. View 2,000 feet cumulus. Broken 1 2,000 feet alto cumulus. Temperature 23. Dew point 22. QNH 1004 hectopascals 2967 inches. Advise you have information, Charlie. Nalita International Airport information, Charlie. 2100. ILS runway 34 left approach and ILS Zulu runway 34 right approach. Landing runway 34 left and 34 right. Departure runway 34 left. Departure frequency 124.2. Taxiway Alpha 2 closed. Parallel approaches in progress. Observe gear down operation procedure on final. Wind 280 degrees 3 knots. Visibility 50 kilometers. View 2,000 feet cumulus. Broken 1 2,000 feet alto cumulus. Temperature 23. Dew point 22. QNH 1004 hectopascals 2967 inches. Advise you have information, Charlie. Nalita International Airport information, Charlie. 2100. ILS runway 34 left approach and ILS Zulu runway 34 right approach.
Landing runway 34 left and 34 right. Departure runway 34 left. Departure frequency 124.2. Taxiway Alpha 2 closed. Parallel approaches in progress. Observe gear down operation procedure on final. Wind 280 degrees 3 knots. Visibility 50 kilometers. View 2,000 feet cumulus. Broken 1 2,000 feet alto cumulus. Temperature 23. Dew point 22. QNH 1004 hectopascals 2967 inches. Advise you have information, Charlie. Nalitra International Airport information, Charlie. 2100. ILS runway 34 left approach and ILS Zulu runway 34 right approach. Landing runway 34 left and 34 right. Departure runway 34 left. Departure frequency 124.2. Taxiway Alpha 2 closed. Parallel approaches in progress. Observe gear down operation procedure on final. Wind 280 degrees 3 knots. Visibility 50 kilometers. View 2,000 feet cumulus. Broken 1 2,000 feet alto cumulus. Temperature 23. Dew point 22. QNH 1004 hectopascals 2967 inches. Advise you have information, Charlie. Nalitra International Airport information, Charlie. 2100. ILS runway 34 left approach and ILS Zulu runway 34 right approach. Landing runway 34 left and 34 right. Departure runway 34 left. Departure frequency 124.2. Taxiway Alpha 2 closed. Parallel approaches in progress. Observe gear down operation procedure on final. Wind 280 degrees 3 knots. Visibility 50 kilometers. View 2,000 feet cumulus. Broken 1 2,000 feet alto cumulus. Temperature 23. Dew point 22. QNH 1004 hectopascals 2967 inches. Advise you have information, Charlie. Nalitra International Airport information, Charlie. 2100. ILS runway 34 left approach and ILS Zulu runway 34 right approach. Landing runway 34 left and 34 right. Departure runway 34 left. Departure frequency 124.2. Taxiway Alpha 2 closed. Parallel approaches in progress. Observe gear down operation procedure on final. Wind 280 degrees 3 knots. Visibility 50 kilometers. View 2,000 feet cumulus. Broken 1 2,000 feet alto cumulus. Temperature 23. Dew point 22. QNH 1004 hectopascals 2967 inches. Advise you have information, Charlie. Nalitra International Airport information, Charlie. 2100. ILS runway 34 left approach and ILS Zulu runway 34 right approach. Landing runway 34 left and 34 right. Departure runway 34 left. Departure frequency 124.2. Taxiway Alpha 2 closed. Parallel approaches in progress. Observe gear down operation procedure on final. Wind 280 degrees 3 knots. Visibility 50 kilometers. View 2,000 feet cumulus. Broken 1 2,000 feet alto cumulus. Temperature 23. Dew point 22. QNH 1004 hectopascals 2967 inches. Advise you have information, Charlie. Nalitra International Airport information, Charlie. 2100. ILS runway 34 left approach and ILS Zulu runway 34 right approach. Landing runway 34 left and 34 right.
Departure runway 34 left. Departure frequency 124.2. Taxiway Alpha 2 closed. Parallel approaches in progress. Observe gear down operation procedure on final. Wind 280 degrees 3 knots. Visibility 50 kilometers. View 2,000 feet cumulus. Broken 1 2,000 feet alto cumulus. Temperature 23. Dew point 22. QNH 1004 hectopascals 29.67 inches. Advise you have information, Charlie. Nalitra International Airport information, Charlie. 2100. ILS runway 34 left approach and ILS Zulu runway 34 right approach. Landing runway 34 left and 34 right. Departure runway 34 left. Departure frequency 124.2. Taxiway Alpha 2 closed. Parallel approaches in progress. Observe gear down operation procedure on final. Wind 280 degrees 3 knots. Visibility 50 kilometers. View 2,000 feet cumulus. Broken 1 2,000 feet alto cumulus. Temperature 23. Dew point 22. QNH 1004 hectopascals 29.67 inches. Advise you have information, Charlie. Nalitra International Airport information, Charlie. 2100. ILS runway 34 left approach and ILS Zulu runway 34 right approach. Landing runway 34 left and 34 right. Departure runway 34 left. Departure frequency 124.2. Taxiway Alpha 2 closed. Parallel approaches in progress. Observe gear down operation procedure on final. Wind 280 degrees 3 knots. Visibility 50 kilometers. View 2,000 feet cumulus. Broken 1 2,000 feet alto cumulus. Temperature 23. Dew point 22. QNH 1004 hectopascals 29.67 inches. Advise you have information, Charlie. Nalitra International Airport information, Charlie. 2100. ILS runway 34 left approach and ILS Zulu runway 34 right approach. Landing runway 34 left and 34 right. Departure runway 34 left. Departure frequency 124.2. Taxiway Alpha 2 closed. Parallel approaches in progress. Observe gear down operation procedure on final. Wind 280 degrees 3 knots. Visibility 50 kilometers. View 2,000 feet cumulus. Broken 1 2,000 feet alto cumulus. Temperature 23. Dew point 22. QNH 1004 hectopascals 29.67 inches. Advise you have information, Charlie. Nalitra International Airport information, Charlie. 2100. ILS runway 34 left approach and ILS Zulu runway 34 right approach. Landing runway 34 left and 34 right. Departure runway 34 left. Departure frequency 124.2. Taxiway Alpha 2 closed. Parallel approaches in progress. Observe gear down operation procedure on final. Wind 280 degrees 3 knots. Visibility 50 kilometers. View 2,000 feet cumulus. Broken 1 2,000 feet alto cumulus. Temperature 23. Dew point 22. QNH 1004 hectopascals 29.67 inches. Advise you have information, Charlie. Nalitra International Airport information, Charlie. 2100. ILS runway 34 left approach and ILS Zulu runway 34 right approach. Landing runway 34 left and 34 right. Departure runway 34 left.
Departure frequency 124.2. Taxiway Alpha 2 closed. Parallel approaches in progress. Observe gear down operation procedure on final. Wind 280 degrees 3 knots. Visibility 50 kilometers. View 2,000 feet cumulus. Broken 1 2,000 feet alto cumulus. Temperature 23. Dew point 22. QNH1004 hectopascals 2967 inches. Advise you have information, Charlie. Nalitra International Airport information, Charlie. 2100. ILS runway 34 left approach and ILS Zulu runway 34 right approach. Landing runway 34 left and 34 right. Departure runway 34 left. Departure frequency 124.2. Taxiway Alpha 2 closed. Parallel approaches in progress. Observe gear down operation procedure on final. Wind 280 degrees 3 knots. Visibility 50 kilometers. View 2,000 feet cumulus. Broken 1 2,000 feet alto cumulus. Temperature 23. Dew point 22. QNH1004 hectopascals 2967 inches. Advise you have information, Charlie. Nalitra International Airport information, Charlie. 2100. ILS runway 34 left approach and ILS Zulu runway 34 right approach. Landing runway 34 left and 34 right. Departure runway 34 left. Departure frequency 124.2. Taxiway Alpha 2 closed. Parallel approaches in progress. Observe gear down operation procedure on final. Wind 280 degrees 3 knots. Visibility 50 kilometers. View 2,000 feet cumulus. Broken 1 2,000 feet alto cumulus. Temperature 23. Dew point 22. QNH1004 hectopascals 2967 inches. Advise you have information, Charlie. Nalitra International Airport information, Charlie. 2100. ILS runway 34 left approach and ILS Zulu runway 34 right approach. Landing runway 34 left and 34 right. Departure runway 34 left. Departure frequency 124.2. Taxiway Alpha 2 closed. Parallel approaches in progress. Observe gear down operation procedure on final. Wind 280 degrees 3 knots. Visibility 50 kilometers. View 2,000 feet cumulus. Broken 1 2,000 feet alto cumulus. Temperature 23. Dew point 22. QNH1004 hectopascals 2967 inches. Advise you have information, Charlie. Nalitra International Airport information, Charlie. 2100. ILS runway 34 left approach and ILS Zulu runway 34 right approach. Landing runway 34 left and 34 right. Departure runway 34 left. Departure frequency 124.2. Taxiway Alpha 2 closed. Parallel approaches in progress. Observe gear down operation procedure on final. Wind 280 degrees 3 knots. Visibility 50 kilometers. View 2,000 feet cumulus. Broken 1 2,000 feet alto cumulus. Temperature 23. Dew point 22. QNH1004 hectopascals 2967 inches. Advise you have information, Charlie. Nalitra International Airport information, Delta. 2130. ILS runway 34 left approach and ILS Zulu runway 34 right approach. Landing runway 34 left and 34 right. Departure runway 34 left. Departure frequency 124.2.
taxiway alpha 2 closed. Parallel approaches in progress. Observe gear down operation procedure on final. Wind tree 30 degrees, tree knots. Direction variable between tree 00 and tree 60 degrees. Visibility 50 kilometers. View 2,000 feet cumulus. Broken 1 2,000 feet alto cumulus. Temperature 24. Dew point 22. QNH1005 hectopascals 2968 inches. Advise you have information delta. Nalita International Airport information delta. 2130. ILS runway 34 left approach and ILS Zulu runway 34 right approach. Landing runway 34 left and 34 right. Departure runway 34 left. Departure frequency 124.2. Taxiway Alpha 2 closed. Parallel approaches in progress. Observe gear down operation procedure on final. Wind tree 30 degrees, tree knots. Direction variable between tree 00 and tree 60 degrees. Visibility 50 kilometers. View 2,000 feet cumulus. Broken 1 2,000 feet alto cumulus. Temperature 24. Dew point 22. QNH1005 hectopascals 2968 inches. Advise you have information delta. Nalita International Airport information delta. 2130. ILS runway 34 left approach and ILS Zulu runway 34 right approach. Landing runway 34 left and 34 right. Departure runway 34 left. Departure frequency 124.2. Taxiway Alpha 2 closed. Parallel approaches in progress. Observe gear down operation procedure on final. Wind tree 30 degrees, tree knots. Direction variable between tree 00 and tree 60 degrees. Visibility 50 kilometers. View 2,000 feet cumulus. Broken 1 2,000 feet alto cumulus. Temperature 24. Dew point 22. QNH1005 hectopascals 2968 inches. Advise you have information delta. Nalita International Airport information delta. 2130. ILS runway 34 left approach and ILS Zulu runway 34 right approach. Landing runway 34 left and 34 right. Departure runway 34 left. Departure frequency 124.2. Taxiway Alpha 2 closed. Parallel approaches in progress. Observe gear down operation procedure on final. Wind tree 30 degrees, tree knots. Direction variable between tree 00 and tree 60 degrees. Visibility 50 kilometers. View 2,000 feet cumulus. Broken 1 2,000 feet alto cumulus. Temperature 24. Dew point 22. QNH1005 hectopascals 2968 inches. Advise you have information delta. Nalita International Airport information delta. 2130. ILS runway 34 left approach and ILS Zulu runway 34 right approach. Landing runway 34 left and 34 right. Departure runway 34 left. Departure frequency 124.2. Taxiway Alpha 2 closed. Parallel approaches in progress. Observe gear down operation procedure on final. Wind tree 30 degrees, tree knots. Direction variable between tree 00 and tree 60 degrees. Visibility 50 kilometers. View 2,000 feet cumulus. Broken 1 2,000 feet alto cumulus. Temperature 24. Dew point 22. QNH1005 hectopascals 2968 inches. Advise you have information delta. Nalita International Airport information delta. 2130.
ILS runway 34 left approach and ILS Zulu runway 34 right approach. Landing runway 34 left and 34 right. Departure runway 34 left. Departure frequency 124.2. Taxiway Alpha 2 closed. Parallel approaches in progress. Observe gear down operation procedure on final. Wind tree 30 degrees 3 knots. Direction variable between 300 and 360 degrees. Visibility 50 kilometers. View 2,000 feet cumulus. Broken 1,000 feet alto cumulus. Temperature 24. Dew point 22. QNH1005 hectopascals 29.68 inches. Advise you have information delta. Nalitra International Airport information delta. 2130. ILS runway 34 left approach and ILS Zulu runway 34 right approach. Landing runway 34 left and 34 right. Departure runway 34 left. Departure frequency 124.2. Taxiway Alpha 2 closed. Parallel approaches in progress. Observe gear down operation procedure on final. Wind tree 30 degrees 3 knots. Direction variable between 300 and 360 degrees. Visibility 50 kilometers. View 2,000 feet cumulus. Broken 1,000 feet alto cumulus. Temperature 24. Dew point 22. QNH1005 hectopascals 29.68 inches. Advise you have information delta. Nalitra International Airport information delta. 2130. ILS runway 34 left approach and ILS Zulu runway 34 right approach. Landing runway 34 left and 34 right. Departure runway 34 left. Departure frequency 124.2. Taxiway Alpha 2 closed. Parallel approaches in progress. Observe gear down operation procedure on final. Wind tree 30 degrees 3 knots. Direction variable between 300 and 360 degrees. Visibility 50 kilometers. View 2,000 feet cumulus. Broken 1,000 feet alto cumulus. Temperature 24. Dew point 22. QNH1005 hectopascals 29.68 inches. Advise you have information delta. Nalitra International Airport information delta. 2130. ILS runway 34 left approach and ILS Zulu runway 34 right approach. Landing runway 34 left and 34 right. Departure runway 34 left. Departure frequency 124.2. Taxiway Alpha 2 closed. Parallel approaches in progress. Observe gear down operation procedure on final. Wind tree 30 degrees 3 knots. Direction variable between 300 and 360 degrees. Visibility 50 kilometers. View 2,000 feet cumulus. Broken 1,000 feet alto cumulus. Temperature 24. Dew point 22. QNH1005 hectopascals 29.68 inches. Advise you have information delta. Nalitra International Airport information delta. 2130. ILS runway 34 left approach and ILS Zulu runway 34 right approach. Landing runway 34 left and 34 right. Departure runway 34 left. Departure frequency 124.2. Taxiway Alpha 2 closed. Parallel approaches in progress. Observe gear down operation procedure on final. Wind tree 30 degrees 3 knots. Direction variable between 300 and 360 degrees. Visibility 50 kilometers. View 2,000 feet cumulus. Broken 1,000 feet alto cumulus. Temperature 24. Dew point 22.
QNH 1005 Tactapasukos 2 9 or 6 8 inches.

0 degrees tree knot. Direction variable between tree 00 and tree 60 degrees. Visibility 50 kilometers. View 2,000 feet cumulus. Broken 1 2,000 feet alto cumulus. Temperature 24. Dew point 22. QNH1005 hectopascals 29 or 68 inches. Advise you have information delta. Nalitra International Airport information delta. 21 30. ILS runway 34 left approach and ILS Zulu runway 34 right approach. Landing runway 34 left and 34 right. Departure runway 34 left. Departure frequency 124.2. Taxiway Alpha 2 closed. Parallel approaches in progress. Observe gear down operation procedure on final. Wind tree 30 degrees tree knots. Direction variable between tree 00 and tree 60 degrees. Visibility 50 kilometers. View 2,000 feet cumulus. Broken 1 2,000 feet alto cumulus. Temperature 24. Dew point 22. QNH1005 hectopascals 29 or 68 inches. Advise you have information delta. Nalitra International Airport information delta. 21 30. ILS runway 34 left approach and ILS Zulu runway 34 right approach. Landing runway 34 left and 34 right. Departure runway 34 left. Departure frequency 124.2. Taxiway Alpha 2 closed. Parallel approaches in progress. Observe gear down operation procedure on final. Wind tree 30 degrees tree knots. Direction variable between tree 00 and tree 60 degrees. Visibility 50 kilometers. View 2,000 feet cumulus. Broken 1 2,000 feet alto cumulus. Temperature 24. Dew point 22. QNH1005 hectopascals 29 or 68 inches. Advise you have information delta. Nalitra International Airport information delta. 21 30. ILS runway 34 left approach and ILS Zulu runway 34 right approach. Landing runway 34 left and 34 right. Departure runway 34 left. Departure frequency 124.2. Taxiway Alpha 2 closed. Parallel approaches in progress. Observe gear down operation procedure on final. Wind tree 30 degrees tree knots. Direction variable between tree 00 and tree 60 degrees. Visibility 50 kilometers. View 2,000 feet cumulus. Broken 1 2,000 feet alto cumulus. Temperature 24. Dew point 22. QNH1005 hectopascals 29 or 68 inches. Advise you have information delta. Nalitra International Airport information delta. 21 30. ILS runway 34 left approach and ILS Zulu runway 34 right approach. Landing runway 34 left and 34 right. Departure runway 34 left. Departure frequency 124.2. Taxiway Alpha 2 closed. Parallel approaches in progress. Observe gear down operation procedure on final. Wind tree 30 degrees tree knots. Direction variable between tree 00 and tree 60 degrees. Visibility 50 kilometers. View 2,000 feet cumulus. Broken 1 2,000 feet alto cumulus. Temperature 24. Dew point 22. QNH1005 hectopascals 29 or 68 inches. Advise you have information delta. Nalitra International Airport information delta. 21 30. ILS runway 34 left approach and ILS Zulu runway 34 right approach. Landing runway 34 left and 34 right. Departure runway 34 left.
Departure frequency 124.2. Taxiway Alpha 2 closed. Parallel approaches in progress. Observe gear down operation procedure on final. Wind tree 30 degrees tree knots. Direction variable between tree 00 and tree 60 degrees. Visibility 50 kilometers. View 2,000 feet cumulus. Broken 1,000 feet alto cumulus. Temperature 24. Dew point 22. QNH1005 hectopascals 29.68 inches. Advise you have information delta. Nalitra International Airport information delta. 2130. ILS runway 34 left approach and ILS Zulu runway 34 right approach. Landing runway 34 left and 34 right. Departure runway 34 left. Departure frequency 124.2. Taxiway Alpha 2 closed. Parallel approaches in progress. Observe gear down operation procedure on final. Wind tree 30 degrees tree knots. Direction variable between tree 00 and tree 60 degrees. Visibility 50 kilometers. View 2,000 feet cumulus. Broken 1,000 feet alto cumulus. Temperature 24. Dew point 22. QNH1005 hectopascals 29.68 inches. Advise you have information delta. Nalitra International Airport information delta. 2130. ILS runway 34 left approach and ILS Zulu runway 34 right approach. Landing runway 34 left and 34 right. Departure runway 34 left. Departure frequency 124.2. Taxiway Alpha 2 closed. Parallel approaches in progress. Observe gear down operation procedure on final. Wind tree 30 degrees tree knots. Direction variable between tree 00 and tree 60 degrees. Visibility 50 kilometers. View 2,000 feet cumulus. Broken 1,000 feet alto cumulus. Temperature 24. Dew point 22. QNH1005 hectopascals 29.68 inches. Advise you have information delta. Nalitra International Airport information delta. 2130. ILS runway 34 left approach and ILS Zulu runway 34 right approach. Landing runway 34 left and 34 right. Departure runway 34 left. Departure frequency 124.2. Taxiway Alpha 2 closed. Parallel approaches in progress. Observe gear down operation procedure on final. Wind tree 30 degrees tree knots. Direction variable between tree 00 and tree 60 degrees. Visibility 50 kilometers. View 2,000 feet cumulus. Broken 1,000 feet alto cumulus. Temperature 24. Dew point 22. QNH1005 hectopascals 29.68 inches. Advise you have information delta. Nalitra International Airport information delta. 2130. ILS runway 34 left approach and ILS Zulu runway 34 right approach. Landing runway 34 left and 34 right. Departure runway 34 left. Departure frequency 124.2. Taxiway Alpha 2 closed. Parallel approaches in progress. Observe gear down operation procedure on final. Wind tree 30 degrees tree knots. Direction variable between tree 00 and tree 60 degrees. Visibility 50 kilometers. View 2,000 feet cumulus. Broken 1,000 feet alto cumulus. Temperature 24. Dew point 22. QNH1005 hectopascals 29.68 inches. Advise you have information delta. Nalitra International Airport information delta.
21230. ILS runway 34 left approach and ILS Zulu runway 34 right approach. Landing runway 34 left and 34 right. Departure runway 34 left. Departure frequency 124.2. Taxiway Alpha 2 closed. Parallel approaches in progress. Observe gear down operation procedure on final. Wind tree 30 degrees 3 knots. Direction variable between 300 and 360 degrees. Visibility 50 kilometers. View 2,000 feet cumulus. Broken 1,000 feet alto cumulus. Temperature 24. Dew point 22. QNH1005 hectopascals 2968 inches. Advise you have information delta. Nalitra International Airport information delta. 21130. ILS runway 34 left approach and ILS Zulu runway 34 right approach. Landing runway 34 left and 34 right. Departure runway 34 left. Departure frequency 124.2. Taxiway Alpha 2 closed. Parallel approaches in progress. Observe gear down operation procedure on final. Wind 330 degrees 3 knots. Direction variable between 300 and 360 degrees. Visibility 50 kilometers. View 2,000 feet cumulus. Broken 1,000 feet alto cumulus. Temperature 24. Dew point 22. QNH1005 hectopascals 2968 inches. Advise you have information delta. Nalitra International Airport information delta. 21130. ILS runway 34 left approach and ILS Zulu runway 34 right approach. Landing runway 34 left and 34 right. Departure runway 34 left. Departure frequency 124.2. Taxiway Alpha 2 closed. Parallel approaches in progress. Observe gear down operation procedure on final. Wind 330 degrees 3 knots. Direction variable between 300 and 360 degrees. Visibility 50 kilometers. View 2,000 feet cumulus. Broken 1,000 feet alto cumulus. Temperature 24. Dew point 22. QNH1005 hectopascals 2968 inches. Advise you have information delta. Nalitra International Airport information delta. 21130. ILS runway 34 left approach and ILS Zulu runway 34 right approach. Landing runway 34 left and 34 right. Departure runway 34 left. Departure frequency 124.2. Taxiway Alpha 2 closed. Parallel approaches in progress. Observe gear down operation procedure on final. Wind 330 degrees 3 knots. Direction variable between 300 and 360 degrees. Visibility 50 kilometers. View 2,000 feet cumulus. Broken 1,000 feet alto cumulus. Temperature 24. Dew point 22. QNH1005 hectopascals 2968 inches. Advise you have information delta. Nalitra International Airport information delta. 21130. ILS runway 34 left approach and ILS Zulu runway 34 right approach. Landing runway 34 left and 34 right. Departure runway 34 left. Departure frequency 124.2. Taxiway Alpha 2 closed. Parallel approaches in progress. Observe gear down operation procedure on final. Wind 330 degrees 3 knots. Direction variable between 300 and 360 degrees. Visibility 50 kilometers. View 2,000 feet cumulus. Broken 1,000 feet alto cumulus.
temperature 24, dew point 22, QNH1005 hectopascals 29.68 inches. Advise you have information delta. Nalita International Airport information delta. 21.30. ILS runway 34 left approach and ILS Zulu runway 34 right approach. Landing runway 34 left and 34 right. Departure runway 34 left. Departure frequency 124.2. Taxiway Alpha 2 closed. Parallel approaches in progress. Observe gear down operation procedure on final. Wind 330 degrees 3 knots. Direction variable between 300 and 360 degrees. Visibility 50 kilometers. View 2,000 feet cumulus. Broken 1 2,000 feet alto cumulus. Temperature 24. Dew point 22. QNH1005 hectopascals 29.68 inches. Advise you have information delta. Nalita International Airport information delta. 21.30. ILS runway 34 left approach and ILS Zulu runway 34 right approach. Landing runway 34 left and 34 right. Departure runway 34 left. Departure frequency 124.2. Taxiway Alpha 2 closed. Parallel approaches in progress. Observe gear down operation procedure on final. Wind 330 degrees 3 knots. Direction variable between 300 and 360 degrees. Visibility 50 kilometers. View 2,000 feet cumulus. Broken 1 2,000 feet alto cumulus. Temperature 24. Dew point 22. QNH1005 hectopascals 29.68 inches. Advise you have information delta. Nalita International Airport information delta. 21.30. ILS runway 34 left approach and ILS Zulu runway 34 right approach. Landing runway 34 left and 34 right. Departure runway 34 left. Departure frequency 124.2. Taxiway Alpha 2 closed. Parallel approaches in progress. Observe gear down operation procedure on final. Wind 330 degrees 3 knots. Direction variable between 300 and 360 degrees. Visibility 50 kilometers. View 2,000 feet cumulus. Broken 1 2,000 feet alto cumulus. Temperature 24. Dew point 22. QNH1005 hectopascals 29.68 inches. Advise you have information delta. Nalita International Airport information echo. 2200. ILS runway 34 left approach and ILS Zulu runway 34 right approach. Landing runway 34 left and 34 right. Departure runway 34 left. Departure frequency 124.2. Taxiway Alpha 2 closed. Parallel approaches in progress. Observe gear down operation procedure on final. Wind variable 2 knots. Visibility 50 kilometers. View 2,000 feet cumulus. Broken 1,000 feet alto cumulus. Temperature 25. Dew point 22. QNH1006 hectopascals 29.71 inches. Advise you have information echo. Nalita International Airport information echo. 2200. ILS runway 34 left approach and ILS Zulu runway 34 right approach. Landing runway 34 left and 34 right. Departure runway 34 left. Departure frequency 124.2. Taxiway Alpha 2 closed. Parallel approaches in progress. Observe gear down operation procedure on final. Wind variable 2 knots.
visibility 50 kilometers. View 2,000 feet cumulus. Broken 1,000 feet alto cumulus. Temperature 25. Dew point 22. QNH1006 hectopascals 2971 inches. Advise you have information echo. Nalita International Airport information echo. 2200. ILS runway 34 left approach and ILS Zulu runway 34 right approach. Landing runway 34 left and 34 right. Departure runway 34 left. Departure frequency 124.2. Taxiway Alpha 2 closed. Parallel approaches in progress. Observe gear down operation procedure on final. Wind variable 2 knots. Visibility 50 kilometers. View 2,000 feet cumulus. Broken 1,000 feet alto cumulus. Temperature 25. Dew point 22. QNH1006 hectopascals 2971 inches. Advise you have information echo. Nalita International Airport information echo. 2200. ILS runway 34 left approach and ILS Zulu runway 34 right approach. Landing runway 34 left and 34 right. Departure runway 34 left. Departure frequency 124.2. Taxiway Alpha 2 closed. Parallel approaches in progress. Observe gear down operation procedure on final. Wind variable 2 knots. Visibility 50 kilometers. View 2,000 feet cumulus. Broken 1,000 feet alto cumulus. Temperature 25. Dew point 22. QNH1006 hectopascals 2971 inches. Advise you have information echo. Nalita International Airport information echo. 2200. ILS runway 34 left approach and ILS Zulu runway 34 right approach. Landing runway 34 left and 34 right. Departure runway 34 left. Departure frequency 124.2. Taxiway Alpha 2 closed. Parallel approaches in progress. Observe gear down operation procedure on final. Wind variable 2 knots. Visibility 50 kilometers. View 2,000 feet cumulus. Broken 1,000 feet alto cumulus. Temperature 25. Dew point 22. QNH1006 hectopascals 2971 inches. Advise you have information echo. Nalita International Airport information echo. 2200. ILS runway 34 left approach and ILS Zulu runway 34 right approach. Landing runway 34 left and 34 right. Departure runway 34 left. Departure frequency 124.2. Taxiway Alpha 2 closed. Parallel approaches in progress. Observe gear down operation procedure on final. Wind variable 2 knots. Visibility 50 kilometers. View 2,000 feet cumulus. Broken 1,000 feet alto cumulus. Temperature 25. Dew point 22. QNH1006 hectopascals 2971 inches. Advise you have information echo. Nalita International Airport information echo. 2200. ILS runway 34 left approach and ILS Zulu runway 34 right approach. Landing runway 34 left and 34 right. Departure runway 34 left. Departure frequency 124.2. Taxiway Alpha 2 closed. Parallel approaches in progress. Observe gear down operation procedure on final. Wind variable 2 knots. Visibility 50 kilometers. View 2,000 feet cumulus. Broken 1,000 feet alto cumulus.
temperature 25, dew point 22, QNH 1006 hectopascals 2971 inches. Advise you have information echo. Nalitra International Airport information echo. 2200. ILS runway 34 left approach and ILS Zulu runway 34 right approach. Landing runway 34 left and 34 right. Departure runway 34 left. Departure frequency 124.2. Taxiway Alpha 2 closed. Parallel approaches in progress. Observe gear down operation procedure on final. Wind variable 2 knots. Visibility 50 kilometers. View 2,000 feet cumulus. Broken 1,000 feet alto cumulus. Temperature 25. Dew point 22. QNH 1006 hectopascals 2971 inches. Advise you have information echo. Nalitra International Airport information echo. 2200. ILS runway 34 left approach and ILS Zulu runway 34 right approach. Landing runway 34 left and 34 right. Departure runway 34 left. Departure frequency 124.2. Taxiway Alpha 2 closed. Parallel approaches in progress. Observe gear down operation procedure on final. Wind variable 2 knots. Visibility 50 kilometers. View 2,000 feet cumulus. Broken 1,000 feet alto cumulus. Temperature 25. Dew point 22. QNH 1006 hectopascals 2971 inches. Advise you have information echo. Nalitra International Airport information echo. 2200. ILS runway 34 left approach and ILS Zulu runway 34 right approach. Landing runway 34 left and 34 right. Departure runway 34 left. Departure frequency 124.2. Taxiway Alpha 2 closed. Parallel approaches in progress. Observe gear down operation procedure on final. Wind variable 2 knots. Visibility 50 kilometers. View 2,000 feet cumulus. Broken 1,000 feet alto cumulus. Temperature 25. Dew point 22. QNH 1006 hectopascals 2971 inches. Advise you have information echo. Nalitra International Airport information echo. 2200. ILS runway 34 left approach and ILS Zulu runway 34 right approach. Landing runway 34 left and 34 right. Departure runway 34 left. Departure frequency 124.2. Taxiway Alpha 2 closed. Parallel approaches in progress. Observe gear down operation procedure on final. Wind variable 2 knots. Visibility 50 kilometers. View 2,000 feet cumulus. Broken 1,000 feet alto cumulus. Temperature 25. Dew point 22. QNH 1006 hectopascals 2971 inches. Advise you have information echo. Nalitra International Airport information echo. 2200. ILS runway 34 left approach and ILS Zulu runway 34 right approach. Landing runway 34 left and 34 right. Departure runway 34 left. Departure frequency 124.2. Taxiway Alpha 2 closed. Parallel approaches in progress. Observe gear down operation procedure on final. Wind variable 2 knots. Visibility 50 kilometers. View 2,000 feet cumulus. Broken 1,000 feet alto cumulus. Temperature 25. Dew point 22. QNH 1006 hectopascals 2971 inches.
Advise you have information echo. Nalitra International Airport information echo. 2200. ILS runway 34 left approach and ILS Zulu runway 34 right approach. Landing runway 34 left and 34 right. Departure runway 34 left. Departure frequency 124.2. Taxiway Alpha 2 closed. Parallel approaches in progress. Observe gear down operation procedure on final. Wind variable 2 knots. Visibility 50 kilometers. View 2,000 feet cumulus. Broken 1,000 feet alto cumulus. Temperature 25. Dew point 22. QNH1006 hectopascals 2971 inches. Advise you have information echo. Nalitra International Airport information echo. 2200. ILS runway 34 left approach and ILS Zulu runway 34 right approach. Landing runway 34 left and 34 right. Departure runway 34 left. Departure frequency 124.2. Taxiway Alpha 2 closed. Parallel approaches in progress. Observe gear down operation procedure on final. Wind variable 2 knots. Visibility 50 kilometers. View 2,000 feet cumulus. Broken 1,000 feet alto cumulus. Temperature 25. Dew point 22. QNH1006 hectopascals 2971 inches. Advise you have information echo. Nalitra International Airport information echo. 2200. ILS runway 34 left approach and ILS Zulu runway 34 right approach. Landing runway 34 left and 34 right. Departure runway 34 left. Departure frequency 124.2. Taxiway Alpha 2 closed. Parallel approaches in progress. Observe gear down operation procedure on final. Wind variable 2 knots. Visibility 50 kilometers. View 2,000 feet cumulus. Broken 1,000 feet alto cumulus. Temperature 25. Dew point 22. QNH1006 hectopascals 2971 inches. Advise you have information echo. Nalitra International Airport information echo. 2200. ILS runway 34 left approach and ILS Zulu runway 34 right approach. Landing runway 34 left and 34 right. Departure runway 34 left. Departure frequency 124.2. Taxiway Alpha 2 closed. Parallel approaches in progress. Observe gear down operation procedure on final. Wind variable 2 knots. Visibility 50 kilometers. View 2,000 feet cumulus. Broken 1,000 feet alto cumulus. Temperature 25. Dew point 22. QNH1006 hectopascals 2971 inches. Advise you have information echo. Nalitra International Airport information echo. 2200. ILS runway 34 left approach and ILS Zulu runway 34 right approach. Landing runway 34 left and 34 right. Departure runway 34 left. Departure frequency 124.2. Taxiway Alpha 2 closed. Parallel approaches in progress. Observe gear down operation procedure on final. Wind variable 2 knots. Visibility 50 kilometers. View 2,000 feet cumulus. Broken 1,000 feet alto cumulus. Temperature 25. Dew point 22. QNH1006 hectopascals 2971 inches. Advise you have information echo. Nalitra International Airport information echo. 2200.
ILS runway 34 left approach and ILS Zulu runway 34 right approach. Landing runway 34 left and 34 right. Departure runway 34 left. Departure frequency 124.2. Taxiway Alpha 2 closed. Parallel approaches in progress. Observe gear down operation procedure on final. Wind variable 2 knots. Visibility 50 kilometers. View 2,000 feet cumulus. Broken 1,000 feet alto cumulus. Temperature 25. Dew point 22. QNH 1006 hectopascals 2971 inches. Advise you have information echo. Nalitra International Airport information echo. 2200. ILS runway 34 left approach and ILS Zulu runway 34 right approach. Landing runway 34 left and 34 right. Departure runway 34 left. Departure frequency 124.2. Taxiway Alpha 2 closed. Parallel approaches in progress. Observe gear down operation procedure on final. Wind variable 2 knots. Visibility 50 kilometers. View 2,000 feet cumulus. Broken 1,000 feet alto cumulus. Temperature 25. Dew point 22. QNH 1006 hectopascals 2971 inches. Advise you have information echo. Nalitra International Airport information echo. 2200. ILS runway 34 left approach and ILS Zulu runway 34 right approach. Landing runway 34 left and 34 right. Departure runway 34 left. Departure frequency 124.2. Taxiway Alpha 2 closed. Parallel approaches in progress. Observe gear down operation procedure on final. Wind variable 2 knots. Visibility 50 kilometers. View 2,000 feet cumulus. Broken 1,000 feet alto cumulus. Temperature 25. Dew point 22. QNH 1006 hectopascals 2971 inches. Advise you have information echo. Nalitra International Airport information echo. 2200. ILS runway 34 left approach and ILS Zulu runway 34 right approach. Landing runway 34 left and 34 right. Departure runway 34 left. Departure frequency 124.2. Taxiway Alpha 2 closed. Parallel approaches in progress. Observe gear down operation procedure on final. Wind variable 2 knots. Visibility 50 kilometers. View 2,000 feet cumulus. Broken 1,000 feet alto cumulus. Temperature 25. Dew point 22. QNH 1006 hectopascals 2971 inches. Advise you have information echo. Nalitra International Airport information echo. 2200. ILS runway 34 left approach and ILS Zulu runway 34 right approach. Landing runway 34 left and 34 right. Departure runway 34 left. Departure frequency 124.2. Taxiway Alpha 2 closed. Parallel approaches in progress. Observe gear down operation procedure on final. Wind variable 2 knots. Visibility 50 kilometers. View 2,000 feet cumulus. Broken 1,000 feet alto cumulus. Temperature 25. Dew point 22. QNH 1006 hectopascals 2971 inches. Advise you have information echo. Nalitra International Airport information echo. 2200. ILS runway 34 left approach and ILS Zulu runway 34 right approach. Landing runway 34 left and 34 right.
departure runway 34 left. Departure frequency 124.2. Taxiway Alpha 2 closed. Parallel approaches in progress. Observe gear down operation procedure on final. Wind variable 2 knots. Visibility 50 kilometers. View 2,000 feet cumulus. Broken 1,000 feet alto cumulus. Temperature 25. Dew point 22. QNH1006 hectopascals 2971 inches. Advise you have information echo. Nalitra International Airport information echo. 2200. ILS runway 34 left approach and ILS Zulu runway 34 right approach. Landing runway 34 left and 34 right. Departure runway 34 left. Departure frequency 124.2. Taxiway Alpha 2 closed. Parallel approaches in progress. Observe gear down operation procedure on final. Wind variable 2 knots. Visibility 50 kilometers. View 2,000 feet cumulus. Broken 1,000 feet alto cumulus. Temperature 25. Dew point 22. QNH1006 hectopascals 2971 inches. Advise you have information echo. Nalitra International Airport information echo. 2200. ILS runway 34 left approach and ILS Zulu runway 34 right approach. Landing runway 34 left and 34 right. Departure runway 34 left. Departure frequency 124.2. Taxiway Alpha 2 closed. Parallel approaches in progress. Observe gear down operation procedure on final. Wind variable 2 knots. Visibility 50 kilometers. View 2,000 feet cumulus. Broken 1,000 feet alto cumulus. Temperature 25. Dew point 22. QNH1006 hectopascals 2971 inches. Advise you have information echo. Nalitra International Airport information echo. 2200. ILS runway 34 left approach and ILS Zulu runway 34 right approach. Landing runway 34 left and 34 right. Departure runway 34 left. Departure frequency 124.2. Taxiway Alpha 2 closed. Parallel approaches in progress. Observe gear down operation procedure on final. Wind variable 2 knots. Visibility 50 kilometers. View 2,000 feet cumulus. Broken 1,000 feet alto cumulus. Temperature 25. Dew point 22. QNH1006 hectopascals 2971 inches. Advise you have information echo. Nalitra International Airport information echo. 2200. ILS runway 34 left approach and ILS Zulu runway 34 right approach. Landing runway 34 left and 34 right. Departure runway 34 left. Departure frequency 124.2. Taxiway Alpha 2 closed. Parallel approaches in progress. Observe gear down operation procedure on final. Wind variable 2 knots. Visibility 50 kilometers. View 2,000 feet cumulus. Broken 1,000 feet alto cumulus. Temperature 25. Dew point 22. QNH1006 hectopascals 2971 inches. Advise you have information echo. Nalitra International Airport information echo. 2200. ILS runway 34 left approach and ILS Zulu runway 34 right approach. Landing runway 34 left and 34 right. Departure runway 34 left. Departure frequency 124.2. Taxiway Alpha 2 closed.
Parallel approaches in progress. Observe gear down operation procedure on final. Wind variable 2 knots. Visibility 50 kilometers. View 2,000 feet cumulus. Broken 1,000 feet alto cumulus. Temperature 25. Dew point 22. QNH 1006 hectopascals 2971 inches. Advise you have information echo. Nalitra International Airport information echo. 2200. ILS runway 34 left approach and ILS Zulu runway 34 right approach. Landing runway 34 left and 34 right. Departure runway 34 left. Departure frequency 124.2. Taxiway Alpha 2 closed. Parallel approaches in progress. Observe gear down operation procedure on final. Wind variable 2 knots. Visibility 50 kilometers. View 2,000 feet cumulus. Broken 1,000 feet alto cumulus. Temperature 25. Dew point 22. QNH 1006 hectopascals 2971 inches. Advise you have information echo. Nalitra International Airport information echo. 2200. ILS runway 34 left approach and ILS Zulu runway 34 right approach. Landing runway 34 left and 34 right. Departure runway 34 left. Departure frequency 124.2. Taxiway Alpha 2 closed. Parallel approaches in progress. Observe gear down operation procedure on final. Wind variable 2 knots. Visibility 50 kilometers. View 2,000 feet cumulus. Broken 1,000 feet alto cumulus. Temperature 25. Dew point 22. QNH 1006 hectopascals 2971 inches. Advise you have information echo. Nalitra International Airport information echo. 2200. ILS runway 34 left approach and ILS Zulu runway 34 right approach. Landing runway 34 left and 34 right. Departure runway 34 left. Departure frequency 124.2. Taxiway Alpha 2 closed. Parallel approaches in progress. Observe gear down operation procedure on final. Wind variable 2 knots. Visibility 50 kilometers. View 2,000 feet cumulus. Broken 1,000 feet alto cumulus. Temperature 25. Dew point 22. QNH 1006 hectopascals 2971 inches. Advise you have information echo. Nalitra International Airport information Foxtrot. 2230. ILS runway 34 left approach and ILS Zulu runway 34 right approach. Landing runway 34 left and 34 right. Departure runway 34 left. Departure frequency 124.2. Taxiway Alpha 2 closed. Parallel approaches in progress. Observe gear down operation procedure on final. Wind 310 degrees 8 knots. Direction variable between 260 and 340 degrees. Visibility 40 kilometers. View 2,000 feet cumulus. Scattered 1,000 feet alto cumulus. Temperature 26. Dew point 21. QNH 1006 hectopascals 2972 inches. Advise you have information Foxtrot. Nalitra International Airport information Foxtrot. 2230. ILS runway 34 left approach and ILS Zulu runway 34 right approach. Landing runway 34 left and 34 right. Departure runway 34 left. Departure frequency 124.2. Taxiway Alpha 2 closed. Parallel.
parallel approach is in progress. Observe gear down operation procedure on final. Wind 310 degrees 8 knots. Direction variable between 260 and 340 degrees. Visibility 40 kilometers. View 2,000 feet cumulus. Scattered 1,000 feet alto cumulus. Temperature 26. Dew point 21. QNH 1006 hectopascals 2972 inches. Advise you have information Foxtrot. Nalitra International Airport information Foxtrot. 2230. ILS runway 34 left approach and ILS Zulu runway 34 right approach. Landing runway 34 left and 34 right. Departure runway 34 left. Departure frequency 124.2. Taxiway Alpha 2 closed. Parallel approaches in progress. Observe gear down operation procedure on final. Wind 310 degrees 8 knots. Direction variable between 260 and 340 degrees. Visibility 40 kilometers. View 2,000 feet cumulus. Scattered 1,000 feet alto cumulus. Temperature 26. Dew point 21. QNH 1006 hectopascals 2972 inches. Advise you have information Foxtrot. Nalitra International Airport information Foxtrot. 2230. ILS runway 34 left approach and ILS Zulu runway 34 right approach. Landing runway 34 left and 34 right. Departure runway 34 left. Departure frequency 124.2. Taxiway Alpha 2 closed. Parallel approaches in progress. Observe gear down operation procedure on final. Wind 310 degrees 8 knots. Direction variable between 260 and 340 degrees. Visibility 40 kilometers. View 2,000 feet cumulus. Scattered 1,000 feet alto cumulus. Temperature 26. Dew point 21. QNH 1006 hectopascals 2972 inches. Advise you have information Foxtrot. Nalitra International Airport information Foxtrot. 2230. ILS runway 34 left approach and ILS Zulu runway 34 right approach. Landing runway 34 left and 34 right. Departure runway 34 left. Departure frequency 124.2. Taxiway Alpha 2 closed. Parallel approaches in progress. Observe gear down operation procedure on final. Wind 310 degrees 8 knots. Direction variable between 260 and 340 degrees. Visibility 40 kilometers. View 2,000 feet cumulus. Scattered 1,000 feet alto cumulus. Temperature 26. Dew point 21. QNH 1006 hectopascals 2972 inches. Advise you have information Foxtrot. Nalitra International Airport information Foxtrot. 2230. ILS runway 34 left approach and ILS Zulu runway 34 right approach. Landing runway 34 left and 34 right. Departure runway 34 left. Departure frequency 124.2. Taxiway Alpha 2 closed. Parallel approaches in progress. Observe gear down operation procedure on final. Wind 310 degrees 8 knots. Direction variable between 260 and 340 degrees. Visibility 40 kilometers. View 2,000 feet cumulus. Scattered 1,000 feet alto cumulus. Temperature 26. Dew point 21. QNH 1006 hectopascals 2972 inches. Advise you have information Foxtrot. Nalitra International Airport information Foxtrot. 2230.
ILS runway 34 left approach and ILS Zulu runway 34 right approach. Landing runway 34 left and 34 right. Departure runway 34 left. Departure frequency 124.2. Taxiway Alpha 2 closed. Parallel approaches in progress. Observe gear down operation procedure on final. Wind 310 degrees 8 knots. Direction variable between 260 and 340 degrees. Visibility 40 kilometers. View 2,000 feet cumulus. Scattered 12,000 feet alto cumulus. Temperature 26. Dew point 21. QNH 1006 hectopascals 2972 inches. Advise you have information Foxtrot. Nalitra International Airport information Foxtrot. 2230. ILS runway 34 left approach and ILS Zulu runway 34 right approach. Landing runway 34 left and 34 right. Departure runway 34 left. Departure frequency 124.2. Taxiway Alpha 2 closed. Parallel approaches in progress. Observe gear down operation procedure on final. Wind 310 degrees 8 knots. Direction variable between 260 and 340 degrees. Visibility 40 kilometers. View 2,000 feet cumulus. Scattered 12,000 feet alto cumulus. Temperature 26. Dew point 21. QNH 1006 hectopascals 2972 inches. Advise you have information Foxtrot. Nalitra International Airport information Foxtrot. 2230. ILS runway 34 left approach and ILS Zulu runway 34 right approach. Landing runway 34 left and 34 right. Departure runway 34 left. Departure frequency 124.2. Taxiway Alpha 2 closed. Parallel approaches in progress. Observe gear down operation procedure on final. Wind 310 degrees 8 knots. Direction variable between 260 and 340 degrees. Visibility 40 kilometers. View 2,000 feet cumulus. Scattered 12,000 feet alto cumulus. Temperature 26. Dew point 21. QNH 1006 hectopascals 2972 inches. Advise you have information Foxtrot. Nalitra International Airport information Foxtrot. 2230. ILS runway 34 left approach and ILS Zulu runway 34 right approach. Landing runway 34 left and 34 right. Departure runway 34 left. Departure frequency 124.2. Taxiway Alpha 2 closed. Parallel approaches in progress. Observe gear down operation procedure on final. Wind 310 degrees 8 knots. Direction variable between 260 and 340 degrees. Visibility 40 kilometers. View 2,000 feet cumulus. Scattered 12,000 feet alto cumulus. Temperature 26. Dew point 21. QNH 1006 hectopascals 2972 inches. Advise you have information Foxtrot. Nalitra International Airport information Foxtrot. 2230. ILS runway 34 left approach and ILS Zulu runway 34 right approach. Landing runway 34 left and 34 right. Departure runway 34 left. Departure frequency 124.2. Taxiway Alpha 2 closed. Parallel approaches in progress. Observe gear down operation procedure on final. Wind 310 degrees 8 knots. Direction variable between 260 and 340 degrees. Visibility 40 kilometers. View 2,000 feet cumulus. Scattered 12,000 feet alto cumulus. Temperature 26.

Major on final. Wind 310 degrees 8 knots. Direction variable between 260 and 340 degrees. Visibility 40 kilometers. View 2,000 feet cumulus. Scattered 1,000 feet alto cumulus. Temperature 26. Dew point 21. QNH 1006 hectopascals 2972 inches. Advise you have information Foxtrot. Nalitra International Airport information Foxtrot. 2230. ILS runway 34 left approach and ILS Zulu runway 34 right approach. Landing runway 34 left and 34 right. Departure runway 34 left. Departure frequency 124.2. Taxiway Alpha 2 closed. Parallel approaches in progress. Observe gear down operation procedure on final. Wind 310 degrees 8 knots. Direction variable between 260 and 340 degrees. Visibility 40 kilometers. View 2,000 feet cumulus. Scattered 1,000 feet alto cumulus. Temperature 26. Dew point 21. QNH 1006 hectopascals 2972 inches. Advise you have information Foxtrot. Nalitra International Airport information Foxtrot. 2230. ILS runway 34 left approach and ILS Zulu runway 34 right approach. Landing runway 34 left and 34 right. Departure runway 34 left. Departure frequency 124.2. Taxiway Alpha 2 closed. Parallel approaches in progress. Observe gear down operation procedure on final. Wind 310 degrees 8 knots. Direction variable between 260 and 340 degrees. Visibility 40 kilometers. View 2,000 feet cumulus. Scattered 1,000 feet alto cumulus. Temperature 26. Dew point 21. QNH 1006 hectopascals 2972 inches. Advise you have information Foxtrot. Nalitra International Airport information Foxtrot. 2230. ILS runway 34 left approach and ILS Zulu runway 34 right approach. Landing runway 34 left and 34 right. Departure runway 34 left. Departure frequency 124.2. Taxiway Alpha 2 closed. Parallel approaches in progress. Observe gear down operation procedure on final. Wind 310 degrees 8 knots. Direction variable between 260 and 340 degrees. Visibility 40 kilometers. View 2,000 feet cumulus. Scattered 1,000 feet alto cumulus. Temperature 26. Dew point 21. QNH 1006 hectopascals 2972 inches. Advise you have information Foxtrot. Nalitra International Airport information Foxtrot. 2230. ILS runway 34 left approach and ILS Zulu runway 34 right approach. Landing runway 34 left and 34 right. Departure runway 34 left. Departure frequency 124.2. Taxiway Alpha 2 closed. Parallel approaches in progress. Observe gear down operation procedure on final. Wind 310 degrees 8 knots. Direction variable between 260 and 340 degrees. Visibility 40 kilometers. View 2,000 feet cumulus. Scattered 1,000 feet alto cumulus. Temperature 26. Dew point 21. QNH 1006 hectopascals 2972 inches. Advise you have information Foxtrot. Nalitra International Airport information Foxtrot. 2230. ILS runway 34 left approach and ILS Zulu runway 34 right approach.
Landing runway 34 left and 34 right. Departure runway 34 left. Departure frequency 124.2. Taxiway Alpha 2 closed. Parallel approaches in progress. Observe gear down operation procedure on final. Wind 310 degrees 8 knots. Direction variable between 260 and 340 degrees. Visibility 40 kilometers. View 2,000 feet cumulus. Scattered 12,000 feet alpha cumulus. Temperature 26. Viewpoint 21. QNH1006 hectopascals 2972 inches. Advise you have information Foxtrot. Nalita International Airport information Foxtrot. 2230. ILS runway 34 left approach and ILS Zulu runway 34 right approach. Landing runway 34 left and 34 right. Departure runway 34 left. Departure frequency 124.2. Taxiway Alpha 2 closed. Parallel approaches in progress. Observe gear down operation procedure on final. Wind 310 degrees 8 knots. Direction variable between 260 and 340 degrees. Visibility 40 kilometers. View 2,000 feet cumulus. Scattered 12,000 feet alto cumulus. Temperature 26. Viewpoint 21. QNH1006 hectopascals 2972 inches. Advise you have information Foxtrot. Nalita International Airport information Foxtrot. 2230. ILS runway 34 left approach and ILS Zulu runway 34 right approach. Landing runway 34 left and 34 right. Departure runway 34 left. Departure frequency 124.2. Taxiway Alpha 2 closed. Parallel approaches in progress. Observe gear down operation procedure on final. Wind 310 degrees 8 knots. Direction variable between 260 and 340 degrees. Visibility 40 kilometers. View 2,000 feet cumulus. Scattered 12,000 feet alto cumulus. Temperature 26. Viewpoint 21. QNH1006 hectopascals 2972 inches. Advise you have information Foxtrot. Nalita International Airport information Foxtrot. 2230. ILS runway 34 left approach and ILS Zulu runway 34 right approach. Landing runway 34 left and 34 right. Departure runway 34 left. Departure frequency 124.2. Taxiway Alpha 2 closed. Parallel approaches in progress. Observe gear down operation procedure on final. Wind 310 degrees 8 knots. Direction variable between 260 and 340 degrees. Visibility 40 kilometers. View 2,000 feet cumulus. Scattered 12,000 feet alto cumulus. Temperature 26. Viewpoint 21. QNH1006 hectopascals 2972 inches. Advise you have information Foxtrot. Nalita International Airport information Foxtrot. 2230. ILS runway 34 left approach and ILS Zulu runway 34 right approach. Landing runway 34 left and 34 right. Departure runway 34 left. Departure frequency 124.2. Taxiway Alpha 2 closed. Parallel approaches in progress. Observe gear down operation procedure on final. Wind 310 degrees 8 knots. Direction variable between 260 and 340 degrees. Visibility 40 kilometers. View 2,000 feet cumulus. Scattered 12,000 feet alto cumulus. Temperature 26. Viewpoint 21. QNH1006 hectopascals 2972 inches.
Advise you have information Foxtrot. Nalita International Airport information Foxtrot. 2230. ILS runway 34 left approach and ILS Zulu runway 34 right approach. Landing runway 34 left and 34 right. Departure runway 34 left. Departure frequency 124.2. Taxiway altitude closed. Parallel approaches in progress. Observe gear down operation procedure on final. Wind 310 degrees 8 knots. Direction variable between 260 and 340 degrees. Visibility 40 kilometers. View 2,000 feet cumulus. Scattered 12,000 feet alto cumulus. Temperature 26. Dew point 21. QNH 1006 hectopascals 29.72 inches. Advise you have information Foxtrot. Nalita International Airport information Foxtrot. 2230. ILS runway 34 left approach and ILS Zulu runway 34 right approach. Landing runway 34 left and 34 right. Departure runway 34 left. Departure frequency 124.2. Taxiway altitude closed. Parallel approaches in progress. Observe gear down operation procedure on final. Wind 310 degrees 8 knots. Direction variable between 260 and 340 degrees. Visibility 40 kilometers. View 2,000 feet cumulus. Scattered 12,000 feet alto cumulus. Temperature 26. Dew point 21. QNH 1006 hectopascals 29.72 inches. Advise you have information Foxtrot. Nalita International Airport information Foxtrot. 2230. ILS runway 34 left approach and ILS Zulu runway 34 right approach. Landing runway 34 left and 34 right. Departure runway 34 left. Departure frequency 124.2. Taxiway altitude closed. Parallel approaches in progress. Observe gear down operation procedure on final. Wind 310 degrees 8 knots. Direction variable between 260 and 340 degrees. Visibility 40 kilometers. View 2,000 feet cumulus. Scattered 12,000 feet alto cumulus. Temperature 26. Dew point 21. QNH 1006 hectopascals 29.72 inches. Advise you have information Foxtrot. Nalita International Airport information Foxtrot. 2230. ILS runway 34 left approach and ILS Zulu runway 34 right approach. Landing runway 34 left and 34 right. Departure runway 34 left. Departure frequency 124.2. Taxiway Alpha 2 closed. Parallel approaches in progress. Observe gear down operation procedure on final. Wind 310 degrees 8 knots. Direction variable between 260 and 340 degrees. Visibility 40 kilometers. View 2,000 feet cumulus. Scattered 12,000 feet alto cumulus. Temperature 26. Dew point 21. QNH 1006 hectopascals 29.72 inches. Advise you have information Foxtrot. Nalita International Airport information Foxtrot. 2230. ILS runway 34 left approach and ILS Zulu runway 34 right approach. Landing runway 34 left and 34 right. Departure runway 34 left. Departure frequency 124.2. Taxiway Alpha 2 closed. Parallel approaches in progress. Observe gear down operation procedure on final. Wind 310 degrees 8 knots. Direction variable between 260 and 340 degrees. Visibility
visibility 40 kilometers. Few 2,000 feet cumulus. Scattered 1-2,000 feet alto cumulus. Temperature 26. Dew point 21. QNH1006 hectopascals 2972 inches. Advise you have information Foxtrot. Nalitra International Airport information Foxtrot. 2230. ILS runway 34 left approach and ILS Zulu runway 34 right approach. Landing runway 34 left and 34 right. Departure runway 34 left. Departure frequency 124.2. Taxiway Alpha 2 closed. Parallel approaches in progress. Observe gear down operation procedure on final. Wind 310 degrees 8 knots. Direction variable between 260 and 340 degrees. Visibility 40 kilometers. Few 2,000 feet cumulus. Scattered 1-2,000 feet alto cumulus. Temperature 26. Dew point 21. QNH1006 hectopascals 2972 inches. Advise you have information Foxtrot. Nalitra International Airport information Foxtrot. 2230. ILS runway 34 left approach and ILS Zulu runway 34 right approach. Landing runway 34 left and 34 right. Departure runway 34 left. Departure frequency 124.2. Taxiway Alpha 2 closed. Parallel approaches in progress. Observe gear down operation procedure on final. Wind 310 degrees 8 knots. Direction variable between 260 and 340 degrees. Visibility 40 kilometers. Few 2,000 feet cumulus. Scattered 1-2,000 feet alto cumulus. Temperature 26. 2.21. QNH1006 hectopascals 2972 inches. Advise you have information Foxtrot. Nalitra International Airport information Foxtrot. 2230. ILS runway 34 left approach and ILS Zulu runway 34 right approach. Landing runway 34 left and 34 right. Departure runway 34 left. Departure frequency 124.2. Taxiway Alpha 2 closed. Parallel approaches in progress. Observe gear down operation procedure on final. Wind 310 degrees 8 knots. Direction variable between 260 and 340 degrees. Visibility 40 kilometers. Few 2,000 feet cumulus. Scattered 1-2,000 feet alto cumulus. Temperature 26. Dew point 21. QNH1006 hectopascals 2972 inches. Advise you have information Foxtrot. Nalitra International Airport information Golf. 2300. ILS Zulu runway 34 right approach. Landing runway 34 right. Departure runway 34 left. Departure frequency 124.2. Taxiway Alpha 2 closed. Observe gear down operation procedure on final. Wind 360 degrees 6 knots. Visibility 40 kilometers. Few 3,000 feet cumulus. Scattered 1-1,000 feet alto cumulus. Temperature 27. Dew point 21. QNH1007 hectopascals 2974 inches. Advise you have information Golf. Nalitra International Airport information Golf. 2300. ILS Zulu runway 34 right approach. Landing runway 34 right. Departure runway 34 left. Departure frequency 124.2. Taxiway Alpha 2 closed. Observe gear down operation procedure on final. Wind 360 degrees 6 knots.
Visibility 40 kilometers. Few 3,000 feet cumulus. Scattered 1,000 feet alto cumulus. Temperature 27. Dew point 21. QNH 1007 hectopascals 2974 inches. Advise you have information golf. 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ILS Zulu runway 34 right approach. Landing runway 34 right. Departure runway 34 left. Departure frequency 124.2. Taxiway Alpha 2 closed. Observe gear down operation procedure on final. Wind 360 degrees 6 knots. Visibility 40 kilometers. Few 3,000 feet cumulus. Scattered 1,000 feet alto cumulus. Temperature 27. Dew point 21. QNH 1007 hectopascals 2974 inches. Advise you have information golf. Nalitra International Airport information golf. 2300. ILS Zulu runway 34 right approach. Landing runway 34 right. Departure runway 34 left. Departure frequency 124.2. Taxiway Alpha 2 closed. Observe gear down operation procedure on final. Wind 360 degrees 6 knots. Visibility 40 kilometers. Few 3,000 feet cumulus. Scattered 1,000 feet alto cumulus. Temperature 27. Dew point 21. QNH 1007 hectopascals 2974 inches. Advise you have information golf. Nalitra International Airport information golf. 2300. ILS Zulu runway 34 right approach. Landing runway 34 right. Departure runway 34 left. Departure frequency 124.2. Taxiway Alpha 2 closed. Observe gear down operation procedure on final. Wind 360 degrees 6 knots. Visibility 40 kilometers. Few 3,000 feet cumulus. Scattered 1,000 feet alto cumulus. Temperature 27. Dew point 21. QNH 1007 hectopascals 2974 inches. Advise you have information golf. Nalitra International Airport information golf. 2300. ILS Zulu runway 34 right approach. Landing runway 34 right. Departure runway 34 left. Departure frequency 124.2. Taxiway Alpha 2 closed. Observe gear down operation procedure on final. Wind 360 degrees 6 knots. Visibility 40 kilometers. Few 3,000 feet cumulus. Scattered 1,000 feet alto cumulus. Temperature 27. Dew point 21. QNH 1007 hectopascals 2974 inches. Advise you have information golf. 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ILS Zulu runway 34 right approach. Landing runway 34 right. Departure runway 34 left. Departure frequency 124.2. Taxiway Alpha 2 closed. Observe gear down operation procedure on final. Wind 360 degrees 6 knots. Visibility 40 kilometers. Few 3,000 feet cumulus. Scattered 1,000 feet alto cumulus. Temperature 27. Dew point 21. QNH 1007 hectopascals 2974 inches. Advise you have information golf. 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ILS Zulu runway 34 right approach. Landing runway 34 right.
Departure runway 34 left. Departure frequency 124.2. Taxiway altitude 2 closed. Observe gear down operation procedure on final. Wind 360 degrees 6 knots. Visibility 40 kilometers. View 3,000 feet cumulus. Scattered 1,000 feet alto cumulus. Temperature 27. Dew point 21. QNH 1007 hectopascals 2974 inches. Advise you have information golf. Now Litra International Airport information golf. 2300. ILS Zulu runway 34 right approach. Landing runway 34 right. Departure runway 34 left. Departure frequency 124.2. Taxiway Alpha 2 closed. Observe gear down operation procedure on final. Wind 360 degrees 6 knots. Visibility 40 kilometers. View 3,000 feet cumulus. Scattered 1,000 feet alto cumulus. Temperature 27. Dew point 21. QNH 1007 hectopascals 2974 inches. Advise you have information golf. Now Litra International Airport information golf. 2300. ILS Zulu runway 34 right approach. Landing runway 34 right. Departure runway 34 left. Departure frequency 124.2. Taxiway Alpha 2 closed. Observe gear down operation procedure on final. Wind 360 degrees 6 knots. Visibility 40 kilometers. View 3,000 feet cumulus. Scattered 1,000 feet alto cumulus. Temperature 27. Dew point 21. QNH 1007 hectopascals 2974 inches. Advise you have information golf. Now Litra International Airport information golf. 2300. ILS Zulu runway 34 right approach. Landing runway 34 right. Departure runway 34 left. Departure frequency 124.2. Taxiway Alpha 2 closed. Observe gear down operation procedure on final. Wind 360 degrees 6 knots. Visibility 40 kilometers. View 3,000 feet cumulus. Scattered 1,000 feet alto cumulus. Temperature 27. Dew point 21. QNH 1007 hectopascals 2974 inches. Advise you have information golf. Now Litra International Airport information golf. 2300. ILS Zulu runway 34 right approach. Landing runway 34 right. Departure runway 34 left. Departure frequency 124.2. Taxiway Alpha 2 closed. Observe gear down operation procedure on final. Wind 360 degrees 6 knots. Visibility 40 kilometers. View 3,000 feet cumulus. Scattered 1,000 feet alto cumulus. Temperature 27. Dew point 21. QNH 1007 hectopascals 2974 inches. Advise you have information golf. Now Litra International Airport information golf. 2300. ILS Zulu runway 34 right approach. Landing runway 34 right. Departure runway 34 left. Departure frequency 124.2. Taxiway Alpha 2 closed. Observe gear down operation procedure on final. Wind 360 degrees 6 knots. Visibility 40 kilometers. View 3,000 feet cumulus. Scattered 1,000 feet alto cumulus. Temperature 27. Dew point 21. QNH 1007 hectopascals 2974 inches.
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Nalitra International Airport information golf. 2300. ILS Zulu runway 34 right approach. Landing runway 34 right. Departure runway 34 left. Departure frequency 124.2. Taxiway Alpha 2 closed. Observe gear down operation procedure on final. Wind 360 degrees 6 knots. Visibility 40 kilometers. Few 3,000 feet cumulus. Scattered 1,000 feet alto cumulus. Temperature 27. Dew point 21. QNH 1007 hectopascals 29.74 inches. 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Nalitra International Airport information golf. 2300. ILS Zulu runway 34 right approach. Landing runway 34 right. Departure runway 34 left. Departure frequency 124.2. Taxiway Alpha 2 closed. Observe gear down operation procedure on final. Wind 360 degrees 6 knots. Visibility 40 kilometers. Few 3,000 feet cumulus. Scattered 1,000 feet alto cumulus. Temperature 27. Dew point 21. QNH 1007 hectopascals 29.74 inches. 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ILS Zulu runway 34 right approach. Landing runway 34 right. Departure runway 34 left. Departure frequency 124.2. Taxiway Alpha 2 closed. Observe gear down operation procedure on final. Wind 360 degrees 6 knots. Visibility 40 kilometers. Few 3,000 feet cumulus. Scattered 1,000 feet alto cumulus. Temperature 27. Dew point 21. QNH 1007 hectopascals 29.74 inches. 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Nalitra International Airport information golf. 2300. ILS Zulu runway 34 right approach. Landing runway 34 right. Departure runway 34 left. Departure frequency 124.2. Taxiway Alpha 2 closed. Observe gear down operation procedure on final. Wind 360 degrees 6 knots. Visibility 40 kilometers. Few 3,000 feet cumulus. Scattered 1,000 feet alto cumulus. Temperature 27. Dew point 21. QNH 1007 hectopascals 29.74 inches. Advise you have information golf. Nalitra International Airport information golf. 2300. ILS Zulu runway 34 right approach. Landing runway 34 right. Departure runway 34 left. Departure frequency 124.2. Taxiway Alpha 2 closed. Observe gear down operation procedure on final. Wind 360 degrees 6 knots. Visibility 40 kilometers. Few 3,000 feet cumulus. Scattered 1,000 feet alto cumulus. Temperature 27. Dew point 21. QNH 1007 hectopascals 29.74 inches. Advise you have information golf. Nalitra International Airport information golf. 2300. ILS Zulu runway 34 right approach. Landing runway 34 right. Departure runway 34 left. Departure frequency 124.2. Taxiway Alpha 2 closed. Observe gear down operation procedure on final. Wind 360 degrees 6 knots.
visibility 40 kilometers. Few 3,000 feet cumulus. Scattered 1,000 feet alto cumulus. Temperature 27. Dew point 21. QNH 1007 hectopascals 2974 inches. Advise you have information golf. Nalitra International Airport information golf. 2300. ILS Zulu runway 34 right approach. Landing runway 34 right. Departure runway 34 left. Departure frequency 124.2. Taxiway Alpha 2 closed. Observe gear down operation procedure on final. Wind 360 degrees 6 knots. Visibility 40 kilometers. Few 3,000 feet cumulus. Scattered 1,000 feet alto cumulus. Temperature 27. Dew point 21. QNH 1007 hectopascals 2974 inches. Advise you have information golf. Nalitra International Airport information golf. 2300. ILS Zulu runway 34 right approach. Landing runway 34 right. Departure runway 34 left. Departure frequency 124.2. Taxiway Alpha 2 closed. Observe gear down operation procedure on final. Wind 360 degrees 6 knots. Visibility 40 kilometers. Few 3,000 feet cumulus. Scattered 1,000 feet alto cumulus. Temperature 27. Dew point 21. QNH 1007 hectopascals 2974 inches. Advise you have information golf. Nalitra International Airport information golf. 2300. ILS Zulu runway 34 right approach. Landing runway 34 right. Departure runway 34 left. Departure frequency 124.2. Taxiway Alpha 2 closed. Observe gear down operation procedure on final. Wind 360 degrees 6 knots. Visibility 40 kilometers. Few 3,000 feet cumulus. Scattered 1,000 feet alto cumulus. Temperature 27. Dew point 21. QNH 1007 hectopascals 2974 inches. Advise you have information golf. Nalitra International Airport information golf. 2300. ILS Zulu runway 34 right approach. Landing runway 34 right. Departure runway 34 left. Departure frequency 124.2. Taxiway Alpha 2 closed. Observe gear down operation procedure on final. Wind 360 degrees 6 knots. Visibility 40 kilometers. Few 3,000 feet cumulus. Scattered 1,000 feet alto cumulus. Temperature 27. Dew point 21. QNH 1007 hectopascals 2974 inches. Advise you have information golf. Nalitra International Airport information golf. 2300. ILS Zulu runway 34 right approach. Landing runway 34 right. Departure runway 34 left. Departure frequency 124.2. Taxiway Alpha 2 closed. Observe gear down operation procedure on final. Wind 360 degrees 6 knots. Visibility 40 kilometers. Few 3,000 feet cumulus. Scattered 1,000 feet alto cumulus. Temperature 27. Dew point 21. QNH 1007 hectopascals 2974 inches. 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ILS Zulu runway 34 right approach. Landing runway 34 right.
departure runway 34 left. Departure frequency 124.2. Taxiway Alpha 2 closed. Observe gear down operation procedure on final. Wind 360 degrees 6 knots. Visibility 40 kilometers. Few 3,000 feet cumulus. Scattered 1,000 feet alto cumulus. Temperature 27. Dew point 21. QNH 1007 hectopascals 2974 inches. 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ILS Zulu runway 34 right approach. Landing runway 34 right. Departure runway 34 left. Departure frequency 124.2. Taxiway Alpha 2 closed. Observe gear down operation procedure on final. Wind 360 degrees 6 knots. Visibility 40 kilometers. Few 3,000 feet cumulus. Scattered 1,000 feet alto cumulus. Temperature 27. Dew point 21. QNH 1007 hectopascals 2974 inches. 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ILS Zulu runway 34 right approach. Landing runway 34 right. Departure runway 34 left. Departure frequency 124.2. Taxiway Alpha 2 closed. Observe gear down operation procedure on final. Wind 360 degrees 6 knots. Visibility 40 kilometers. Few 3,000 feet cumulus. Scattered 1,000 feet alto cumulus. Temperature 27. Dew point 21. QNH 1007 hectopascals 2974 inches. 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ILS Zulu runway 34 right approach. Landing runway 34 right. Departure runway 34 left. Departure frequency 124.2. Taxiway Alpha 2 closed. Observe gear down operation procedure on final. Wind 360 degrees 6 knots. Visibility 40 kilometers. Few 3,000 feet cumulus. Scattered 1,000 feet alto cumulus. Temperature 27. Dew point 21. QNH 1007 hectopascals 2974 inches. 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ILS Zulu runway 34 right approach. Landing runway 34 right. Departure runway 34 left. Departure frequency 124.2. Taxiway Alpha 2 closed. Observe gear down operation procedure on final. Wind 360 degrees 6 knots. Visibility 40 kilometers. Few 3,000 feet cumulus. Scattered 1,000 feet alto cumulus. Temperature 27. Dew point 21. QNH 1007 hectopascals 2974 inches. 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Nalitra International Airport information golf. 2300. ILS Zulu runway 34 right approach. Landing runway 34 right. Departure runway 34 left. Departure frequency 124.2. Taxiway Alpha 2 closed. Observe gear down operation procedure on final. Wind 360 degrees 6 knots. Visibility 40 kilometers. Few 3,000 feet cumulus. Scattered 1,000 feet alto cumulus. Temperature 27. Dew point 21. QNH 1007 hectopascals 2974 inches.
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ILS Zulu runway 34 right approach. Landing runway 34 right. Departure runway 34 left. Departure frequency 124.2. Taxiway Alpha 2 closed. Observe gear down operation procedure on final. Wind 360 degrees 6 knots. Visibility 40 kilometers. Few 3,000 feet cumulus. Scattered 1,000 feet alto cumulus. Temperature 27. Dew point 21. QNH 1007 hectopascals 29.74 inches. 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Nalitra International Airport information golf. 2300. ILS Zulu runway 34 right approach. Landing runway 34 right. Departure runway 34 left. Departure frequency 124.2. Taxiway Alpha 2 closed. Observe gear down operation procedure on final. Wind 360 degrees 6 knots. Visibility 40 kilometers. Few 3,000 feet cumulus. Scattered 1,000 feet alto cumulus. Temperature 27. Dew point 21. QNH 1007 hectopascals 29.74 inches. 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Nalitra International Airport information golf. 2300. ILS Zulu runway 34 right approach. Landing runway 34 right. Departure runway 34 left. Departure frequency 124.2. Taxiway Alpha 2 closed. Observe gear down operation procedure on final. Wind 360 degrees 6 knots. Visibility 40 kilometers. Few 3,000 feet cumulus. Scattered 1,000 feet alto cumulus. Temperature 27. Dew point 21. QNH 1007 hectopascals 29.74 inches. 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ILS Zulu runway 34 right approach. Landing runway 34 right. Departure runway 34 left. Departure frequency 124.2. Taxiway Alpha 2 closed. Observe gear down operation procedure on final. Wind 340 degrees 7 knots. Visibility 40 kilometers. Few 3,000 feet cumulus. Temperature 27. Dew point 22. QNH 1008 hectopascals 29.77 inches. 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Nalitra International Airport Information Hotel. 2330. ILS Zulu runway 34 right approach. Landing runway 34 right. Departure runway 34 left. Departure frequency 124.2. Taxiway Alpha 2 closed. Observe gear down operation procedure on final. Wind 340 degrees 7 knots. Visibility 40 kilometers. Few 3,000 feet cumulus. Temperature 27. Dew point 22. QNH 1008 hectopascals 29.77 inches. 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Nalitra International Airport Information Hotel. 2330. ILS Zulu runway 34 right approach. Landing runway 34 right. Departure runway 34 left. Departure frequency 124.2. Taxiway Alpha 2 closed. Observe gear down operation procedure on final. Wind 340 degrees 7 knots. Visibility 40 kilometers.
3,000 feet cumulus. Temperature 27. Dew point 22. QNH 1008 hectopascals 2977 inches. 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ILS Zulu runway 34 right approach. Landing runway 34 right. Departure runway 34 left. Departure frequency 124.2. Taxiway Alpha 2 closed. Observe gear down operation procedure on final. Wind 340 degrees 7 knots. Visibility 40 kilometers. Few 3,000 feet cumulus. Temperature 27. Dew point 22. QNH 1008 hectopascals 2977 inches. 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ILS Zulu runway 34 right approach. Landing runway 34 right. Departure runway 34 left. Departure frequency 124.2. Taxiway Alpha 2 closed. Observe gear down operation procedure on final. Wind 340 degrees 7 knots. Visibility 40 kilometers. Few 3,000 feet cumulus. Temperature 27. Dew point 22. QNH 1008 hectopascals 2977 inches. 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ILS Zulu runway 34 right approach. Landing runway 34 right. Departure runway 34 left. Departure frequency 124.2. Taxiway Alpha 2 closed. Observe gear down operation procedure on final. Wind 340 degrees 7 knots. Visibility 40 kilometers. Few 3,000 feet cumulus. Temperature 27. Dew point 22. QNH 1008 hectopascals 2977 inches. 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ILS Zulu runway 34 right approach. Landing runway 34 right. Departure runway 34 left. Departure frequency 124.2. Taxiway Alpha 2 closed. Observe gear down operation procedure on final. Wind 340 degrees 7 knots. Visibility 40 kilometers. Few 3,000 feet cumulus. Temperature 27. Dew point 22. QNH 1008 hectopascals 2977 inches. 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ILS Zulu runway 34 right approach. Landing runway 34 right. Departure runway 34 left. Departure frequency 124.2. Taxiway Alpha 2 closed. Observe gear down operation procedure on final. Wind 340 degrees 7 knots. Visibility 40 kilometers. Few 3,000 feet cumulus. Temperature 27. Dew point 22. QNH 1008 hectopascals 2977 inches. Advise you have information hotel. Nalitra International Airport Information Hotel. 2330. ILS Zulu runway 34 right approach. Landing runway 34 right. Departure runway 34 left. Departure frequency 124.2. Taxiway Alpha 2 closed. Observe gear down operation procedure on final. Wind 340 degrees 7 knots. Visibility 40 kilometers.
few tree 1,000 feet cumulus. Temperature 27. Dew point 22. QNH 1008 hectopascals 2977 inches. 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ILS Zulu Runway 34 right approach. Landing runway 34 right. Departure runway 34 left. Departure frequency 124.2. Taxiway Alpha 2 closed. Observe gear down operation procedure on final. Wind 340 degrees 7 knots. Visibility 40 kilometers. Few tree 1,000 feet cumulus. Temperature 27. Dew point 22. QNH 1008 hectopascals 2977 inches. 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ILS Zulu Runway 34 right approach. Landing runway 34 right. Departure runway 34 left. Departure frequency 124.2. Taxiway Alpha 2 closed. Observe gear down operation procedure on final. Wind 340 degrees 7 knots. Visibility 40 kilometers. Few tree 1,000 feet cumulus. Temperature 27. Dew point 22. QNH 1008 hectopascals 2977 inches. 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ILS Zulu Runway 34 right approach. Landing runway 34 right. Departure runway 34 left. Departure frequency 124.2. Taxiway Alpha 2 closed. Observe gear down operation procedure on final. Wind 340 degrees 7 knots. Visibility 40 kilometers. Few tree 1,000 feet cumulus. Temperature 27. Dew point 22. QNH 1008 hectopascals 2977 inches. 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ILS Zulu Runway 34 right approach. Landing runway 34 right. Departure runway 34 left. Departure frequency 124.2. Taxiway Alpha 2 closed. Observe gear down operation procedure on final. Wind 340 degrees 7 knots. Visibility 40 kilometers. Few tree 1,000 feet cumulus. Temperature 27. Dew point 22. QNH 1008 hectopascals 2977 inches. 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ILS Zulu Runway 34 right approach. Landing runway 34 right. Departure runway 34 left. Departure frequency 124.2. Taxiway Alpha 2 closed. Observe gear down operation procedure on final. Wind 340 degrees 7 knots. Visibility 40 kilometers. Few tree 1,000 feet cumulus. Temperature 27. Dew point 22. QNH 1008 hectopascals 2977 inches. Advise you have information hotel. Nalitra International Airport Information Hotel. 2330. ILS Zulu Runway 34 right approach. Landing runway 34 right. Departure runway 34 left. Departure frequency 124.2. Taxiway Alpha 2 closed. Observe gear down operation procedure on final. Wind 340 degrees 7 knots. Visibility 40 kilometers.
few 3,000 feet cumulus.

procedure on final. Wind 340 degrees 7 knots. Visibility 40 kilometers. Few 3,000 feet cumulus. Temperature 27. Dew point 22. QNH 1008 hectopascals 2977 inches. Advise you have information hotel. Nalitra International Airport Information Hotel. 2330. ILS Zulu runway 34 right approach. Landing runway 34 right. Departure runway 34 left. Departure frequency 124.2. Taxiway altitude closed. Observe gear down operation procedure on final. Wind 340 degrees 7 knots. Visibility 40 kilometers. Few 3,000 feet cumulus. Temperature 27. Dew point 22. QNH 1008 hectopascals 2977 inches. Advise you have information hotel. Nalitra International Airport Information Hotel. 2330. ILS Zulu runway 34 right approach. Landing runway 34 right. Departure runway 34 left. Departure frequency 124.2. Taxiway Alpha 2 closed. Observe gear down operation procedure on final. Wind 340 degrees 7 knots. Visibility 40 kilometers. Few 3,000 feet cumulus. Temperature 27. Dew point 22. QNH 1008 hectopascals 2977 inches. Advise you have information hotel. Nalitra International Airport Information Hotel. 2330. ILS Zulu runway 34 right approach. Landing runway 34 right. Departure runway 34 left. Departure frequency 124.2. Taxiway Alpha 2 closed. Observe gear down operation procedure on final. Wind 340 degrees 7 knots. Visibility 40 kilometers. Few 3,000 feet cumulus. Temperature 27. Dew point 22. QNH 1008 hectopascals 2977 inches. Advise you have information hotel. Nalitra International Airport Information Hotel. 2330. ILS Zulu runway 34 right approach. Landing runway 34 right. Departure runway 34 left. Departure frequency 124.2. Taxiway Alpha 2 closed. Observe gear down operation procedure on final. Wind 340 degrees 7 knots. Visibility 40 kilometers. Few 3,000 feet cumulus. Temperature 27. Dew point 22. QNH 1008 hectopascals 2977 inches. Advise you have information hotel. Nalitra International Airport Information Hotel. 2330. ILS Zulu runway 34 right approach. Landing runway 34 right. Departure runway 34 left. Departure frequency 124.2. Taxiway Alpha 2 closed. Observe gear down operation procedure on final. Wind 340 degrees 7 knots. Visibility 40 kilometers. Few 3,000 feet cumulus. Temperature 27. Dew point 22. QNH 1008 hectopascals 2977 inches. Advise you have information hotel. Nalitra International Airport Information Hotel. 2330. ILS Zulu runway 34 right approach. Landing runway 34 right. Departure runway 34 left. Departure frequency 124.2. Taxiway Alpha 2 closed. Observe gear down operation procedure on final.
Wind 340 degrees 7 knots. Visibility 40 kilometers. Few tree 1,000 feet cumulus. Temperature 27. Dew point 22. QNH1008 hectopascals 2977 inches. Advise you have information hotel. Nalitra International Airport Information Hotel. 2330. ILS Zulu Runway 34 right approach. Landing runway 34 right. Departure runway 34 left. Departure frequency 124.2. Taxiway Alpha 2 close. Observe gear down operation procedure on final. Wind 340 degrees 7 knots. Visibility 40 kilometers. 3,000 feet cumulus. Temperature 27. 2.22. QNH1008 hectopascals 2977 inches. Advise you have information hotel. Nalitra International Airport Information Hotel. 2330. ILS Zulu Runway 34 right approach. Landing runway 34 right. Departure runway 34 left. Departure frequency 124.2. Taxiway Alpha 2 closed. Observe gear down operation procedure on final. Wind 340 degrees 7 knots. Visibility 40 kilometers. Few tree 1,000 feet cumulus. Temperature 27. Dew point 22. QNH1008 hectopascals 2977 inches. Advise you have information hotel. Nalitra International Airport Information Hotel. 2330. ILS Zulu Runway 34 right approach. Landing runway 34 right. Departure runway 34 left. Departure frequency 124.2. Taxiway Alpha 2 closed. Observe gear down operation procedure on final. Wind 340 degrees 7 knots. Visibility 40 kilometers. Few tree 1,000 feet cumulus. Temperature 27. Dew point 22. QNH1008 hectopascals 2977 inches. Advise you have information hotel. Nalitra International Airport Information Hotel. 2330. ILS Zulu Runway 34 right approach. Runway 34 right. Departure runway 34 left. Departure frequency 124.2. Taxiway Alpha 2 close. Observe gear down operation procedure on final. Wind 340 degrees 7 knots. Visibility 40 kilometers. Few tree 1,000 feet cumulus. Temperature 27. Dew point 22. QNH1008 hectopascals 2977 inches. Advise you have information hotel. Nalitra International Airport Information Hotel. 2330. ILS Zulu Runway 34 right approach. Landing runway 34 right. Departure runway 34 left. Departure frequency 124.2. Taxiway Alpha 2 closed. Observe gear down operation procedure on final. Wind 340 degrees 7 knots. Visibility 40 kilometers. Few tree 1,000 feet cumulus. Temperature 27. Dew point 22. QNH1008 hectopascals 2977 inches. Advise you have information hotel. Nalitra International Airport Information Hotel. 2330. ILS Zulu Runway 34 right approach. Landing runway 34 right. Departure runway 34 left. Departure frequency 124.2. Taxiway Alpha 2 closed. Observe gear down operation procedure on final.
Wind 340 degrees 7 knots. Visibility 40 kilometers. Few 3,000 feet cumulus. Temperature 27. Dew point 22. QNH 1008 hectopascals 2977 inches. Advise you have information hotel. Nalitra International Airport Information Hotel. 2330. ILS Zulu Runway 34 right approach. Landing runway 34 right. Departure runway 34 left. Departure frequency 124.2. Taxiway Alpha 2 closed. Observe gear down operation procedure on final. Wind 340 degrees 7 knots. Visibility 40 kilometers. Few 3,000 feet cumulus. Temperature 27. Dew point 22. QNH 1008 hectopascals 2977 inches. Advise you have information hotel. Nalitra International Airport Information Hotel. 2330. ILS Zulu Runway 34 right approach. Landing runway 34 right. Departure runway 34 left. Departure frequency 124.2. Taxiway Alpha 2 closed. Observe gear down operation procedure on final. Wind 340 degrees 7 knots. Visibility 40 kilometers. Few 3,000 feet cumulus. Temperature 27. Dew point 22. QNH 1008 hectopascals 2977 inches. Advise you have information hotel. Nalitra International Airport Information Hotel. 2330. ILS Zulu Runway 34 right approach. Landing runway 34 right. Departure runway 34 left. Departure frequency 124.2. Taxiway Alpha 2 closed. Observe gear down operation procedure on final. Wind 340 degrees 7 knots. Visibility 40 kilometers. Few 3,000 feet cumulus. Temperature 27. Dew point 22. QNH 1008 hectopascals 2977 inches. Advise you have information hotel. Nalitra International Airport Information Hotel. 2330. ILS Zulu Runway 34 right approach. Landing runway 34 right. Departure runway 34 left. Departure frequency 124.2. Taxiway Alpha 2 closed. Observe gear down operation procedure on final. Wind 340 degrees 7 knots. Visibility 40 kilometers. Few 3,000 feet cumulus. Temperature 27. Dew point 22. QNH 1008 hectopascals 2977 inches. Advise you have information hotel. Nalitra International Airport Information Hotel. 2330. ILS Zulu Runway 34 right approach. Landing runway 34 right. Departure runway 34 left. Departure frequency 124.2. Taxiway Alpha 2 closed. Observe gear down operation procedure on final. Wind 340 degrees 7 knots. Visibility 40 kilometers. Few 3,000 feet cumulus. Temperature 27. Dew point 22. QNH 1008 hectopascals 2977 inches. Advise you have information hotel. Nalitra International Airport Information Hotel. 2330. ILS Zulu Runway 34 right approach. Landing runway 34 right. Departure runway 34 left. Departure frequency 124.2. Taxiway Alpha 2 closed. Observe gear down operation procedure on final.
Wind 340 degrees 7 knots. Visibility 40 kilometers. Few tree 1,000 feet cumulus. Temperature 27. Dew point 22. QNH1008 hectopascals 2977 inches. Advise you have information hotel. Nalitra International Airport Information Hotel. 2330. ILS Zulu runway 34 right approach. Landing runway 34 right. Departure runway 34 left. Departure frequency 124.2. Taxiway Alpha 2 closed. Observe gear down operation procedure on final. Wind 340 degrees 7 knots. Visibility 40 kilometers. Few tree 1,000 feet cumulus. Temperature 27. Dew point 22. QNH1008 hectopascals 2977 inches. Advise you have information hotel. Nalitra International Airport Information Hotel. 2330. ILS Zulu runway 34 right approach. Landing runway 34 right. Departure runway 34 left. Departure frequency 124.2. Taxiway Alpha 2 closed. Observe gear down operation procedure on final. Wind 340 degrees 7 knots. Visibility 40 kilometers. Few tree 1,000 feet cumulus. Temperature 27. Dew point 22. QNH1008 hectopascals 2977 inches. Advise you have information hotel. Nalitra International Airport Information India. 0000. ILS Zulu runway 34 right approach. Landing runway 34 right. Departure runway 34 left. Departure frequency 124.2. Taxiway Alpha 2 closed. Observe gear down operation procedure on final. Wind 330 degrees 8 knots. Visibility 40 kilometers. Few tree 1,000 feet cumulus. Broken 10,000 feet alpha cumulus. Temperature 28. Dew point 22. QNH1008 hectopascals 2978 inches. Advise you have information India. Nalitra International Airport Information India. 0000. ILS Zulu runway 34 right approach. Landing runway 34 right. Departure runway 34 left. Departure frequency 124.2. Taxiway Alpha 2 closed. Observe gear down operation procedure on final. Wind 330 degrees 8 knots. Visibility 40 kilometers. Few tree 1,000 feet cumulus. Broken 10,000 feet alto cumulus. Temperature 28. Dew point 22. QNH1008 hectopascals 2978 inches. Advise you have information India. Nalitra International Airport Information India. 0000. ILS Zulu runway 34 right approach. Landing runway 34 right. Departure runway 34 left. Departure frequency 124.2. Taxiway Alpha 2 closed. Observe gear down operation procedure on final. Wind 330 degrees 8 knots. Visibility 40 kilometers. Few tree 1,000 feet cumulus. Broken 10,000 feet alto cumulus. Temperature 28. Dew point 22. QNH1008 hectopascals 2978 inches. Advise you have information India. Nalitra International Airport Information India. 0000. ILS Zulu runway 34 right approach. Landing runway 34 right. Departure runway 34 left.
departure frequency 124.